0: onu sina jeuntonu olagbono bona kami voma wumi an suboma o.
1: By the way, this is not just of that earthly king, it's also what the eternal king himself has said.
0: Nyata pola menye esia kwenye ese kena nyigmanji fiala de o ese ya tutu maun seka tatolanto de.
1: Let's look at Deuteronomy once again, chapter 5 verse 29.
0: Mosi bagbanle aton le atama aton kukwe bla vovo asheke.
1: Oh, that there was such an heart in them that they would fear me and keep all my commandments always, that it might be well with them and with their children forever.
0: Mosi bagbanle aton le atama aton kukwe bla vovo enilia kewola kukwe bla vovo asheke le ami lewo mende ase eye mi wowo je abe alesi yekwa mi ama o de sena mi ene eye.
1: Deuteronomy chapter 10 verse 12.
0: Atama wo kokwe mo wi eva.
1: Here it says, and now Israel, what does the Lord thy God require of thee but to fear the Lord your God, and to walk in all his ways, and to love him, and to serve the Lord thy God with all thy heart and with all thy soul, and to keep all his commandments all the days of your life.
0: Eyata Israel Yehuwa wo ma ula mwele na deke jimcho asio onegbe esi akobe na von Yehuwa wo ma ula eye na zon epo mo katadi na lwen eye na subo Yehuwa wo ma ula cho eji blibo ple wo lupon blibo ma eye na wo Yehuwa pese ple dodo si ok magblo na wo ekbe la mwenda si.
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0: Bokwe blavo von Yehuwa wo ma ula eye na subwe kude enu eye efo ngonji ponu koji na ka atamdo.
1: So I cannot do anything, I cannot go any direction except as the Lord is guiding me and leading me because of the fear I have for the Lord.
0: Ema tebe la akblebe na ka yento ima da fode ka wona de ka tumwa de ka leidu kisi o. 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
1: If you're a child of God, that ought to be in your mind. Everything you do, it will be in the fear of God. Everywhere you go, it will be in the fear of God.
0: And
1: you're proposing marriage to somebody, and you know this fellow is acting as if he doesn't fear God. He talks anyhow, he acts anyhow. Anything and eats anything, and you can tell. And when you say, but God said, but the word of God said, but what have I got to do with that? You don't want to be in fellowship with anyone that doesn't have the fear of God. You want to see the people that fear God, and those are the people you want to associate with if you want the blessing of God upon your life. In fact, the Lord himself in Malachi chapter 1 verse 6, his son honoreth the father, and his servant his master. If I then be a father, where is mine honor? And if I be a master, where is my fear?
0: Vidia bubu fufu anu eye kulu vidia bubu epe apetonu mi nunola siyo dua vlonye nukola ale Yehuwa zeba tuglona mi enyesi nenye fufu menyela apika nyabubule.
1: Says the Lord of hosts unto you, O priest that despise my name, and ye say, wherein have we despised thy name?
0: Eye nenye apeton menyela apika vovon sile nunye lale eye nemi blombena kanuka mito do vlo wonu kwe khanla.
1: Again, there might be people there that are thinking, maybe that's just the Old Testament. And when you are saved, after all, when you are saved and your sins are forgiven, why do you have to fear the Lord?
0: Because
1: the Lord something? When your sins have been forgiven and you have that assurance that your sins are taken away, that is the time to actually fear the Lord.
0: We're looking at
1: Psalm 130. I'm reading from verse 4. But there is forgiveness with thee. But there is forgiveness with thee. That's what we have at salvation.
0: Ella bena go wait or chocolate. Ella bena go wait or chocolate. Emesumiasile jima totropa gamma.
1: Look at the latter part of that verse. Let's read that together. Psalm 130, verse 4. Won't you go? That thou mayest be feared. You see that?
0: Book we mapak ba mam lento le samal of the cabla tong. Book we amen upon nuwa mil hitnya glinda dubagato. Na wa von wo.
1: Hey, but after we are sanctified, now I'm sanctified. What's the implication of that? Does that mean now, since I'm sanctified, no fear of God anymore? Look at Jeremiah chapter 32. I'm reading from verse
0: 39.
1: I will give them one heart, this sanctification, and one way, that they may fear me forever, for the good of them and of their children after them.
0: Manaji de ka emeni kokweni akfak fakoko magbelo ble amode kao no wa vom yawkata yikana wanu towokle womagbe viopenye.
1: When we're saved and forgiven, we fear God.
0: Nebele uchonu fokele troji meleben avomao.
1: When we're sanctified and purified and purged, we keep on fearing God.
0: Nele kokwele jaja uklonchila potonoma unvovonji.
1: In verse 40, and I will make an everlasting covenant with them, that I will not turn away from them to do them good, but I will put my fear in their hearts, that they shall not depart from me. When we're saved, we keep on fearing God, and when we're sanctified, of course, we keep on fearing the Lord. Baptized in the Holy Ghost is fearing God.
0: We're looking
1: at Acts of the Apostles chapter 9 and reading there from verse 31. Then at the churches rest throughout all Judea and Galilee and Samaria, and were edified, walking in the fear of the Lord and in the comfort of the Holy Ghost were multiplied.
0: As long as Mosle Judea, Cle Galilea, Cle Samaria, Catala, Potuma Fafa, Eye Wotu Woduqui, Eye Wolezo Zomle, Apetola Vovoma, Eye Wosogonto Bogboncoquella, Akofa Fama.
1: The word of God has commanded us fear God.
0: Mauponia des, Nicamia Vomau.
1: Angels demand it. Christ demands it. God, the eternal King himself, demands it from the beginning of divine revelation to the very end. It is demanded that we fear God and honor him, and we give him the glory that is due to his name. This is the whole duty of man.
0: It
1: is the salt that seasons every other duty. What that means is, anything you do without the fear of God is not recognized by God. There is no duty performed by us that can by any means be accepted of God if it be not seasoned with God honoring respect and reverence and godly fear. Only the worship,
0: suba suba.
1: Only the obedience,
0: tododo reka.
1: Only the service,
0: suba suba dede.
1: Only the faithfulness, only the sacrifice, only the zeal.
0: Nutepo wa vosaba kudo jukokona mau.
1: Only the ministry which flows from the fountain of godly reverential fear in the heart is acceptable to God and rewardable by Him.
0: Bless suba suba dosi kemi wasine dogo chuma unvo vomela eye je
1: And the acceptable fear of God is first begotten in the heart when we are awakened and convicted of our sins and their consequence. Then do we cry out, sirs, what must I do to be saved? It is this fear that drives us to Christ. Seeking salvation with a firm decision to flee from the wrath to come. Now saved and abiding in Christ, it is this gracious godly fear that makes us steadfast in the Lord, consecrating ourselves to Him and promising to serve Him till the end of our lives.
0: Is
1: this glorious godly fear the divine gift of the fear of the Lord in our hearts that makes us to go away from evil and also to lose the fear of man which brings us
0: near?
1: When you fear God, you're not going to fear any man. You'll be able to say, I will not fear what man shall do unto me. Then shall we be able to declare with firm, unwavering purpose of heart, we ought to be God rather than men.
0: And
1: is that your decision? Let's look at Acts of the Apostles chapter 5 verse 29. Then Peter and the other apostles answered and said, we ought to fear God rather than men. I pray that will be your decision in Jesus' name.
0: In Hebrews
1: chapter 12 verse 28, wherefore we, receiving a kingdom which cannot be moved, let us have grace whereby we may serve God acceptably with reverence and with what? Godly fear. Children of God with godly fear. Why? For our God is a consuming fire. Ecclesiastes chapter 12, verse 13. Let us hear the conclusion of the whole matter. Fear God and keep His commandments, for this is the whole duty of man. For God shall bring every work into judgment, and with every secret thing, whether it be good or whether it be evil. I pray God will give us the grace to keep to that word of God in Jesus' name. We're coming to point number 3 now, the delight of the everlasting King. We're looking at Daniel chapter 6 from verse 26. I make a decree that in every dominion of my kingdom, men tremble and fear before the God of Daniel, the living God. God's everlasting King delights in those who fear Him and in the divinely appointed way. The fear of the Lord is imparted into our hearts and for our good. That's what we're told in Jeremiah. At the great privilege of divine delights is reserved for those who fear the Lord, both in this world and in that which is to come.
0: Esia o gbo ni mi le Yeremia pa gbana mo gbo be na nka la be na ma wo po bovon la eni yajira ne amoso le kike samagba ple kike silaba valama.
1: The Lord is the help and the shield of all who fear him.
0: Yehuwa nyo kona mo to ple pede nu to na mo sio kata vone la.
1: Psalm 115 verse 11.
0: Samuel upon the kawi aton popo wi de ke.
1: Ye that fear the Lord, trust in the Lord. He is their help and their shield.
0: Amosio von Yehuwa la do amde Yehuwa nu e Yehuwa ni o pa po konu ple kona mo to na o.
1: Now supernatural help and shield will be the special grant and peculiar privilege for those who fear the Lord.
0: Ma o po kona mo ple pa po kom to nyenye la anye videnu na amosio von la.
1: Those who truly fear the Lord shall receive unfailing help in times of weakness and in times of infirmity.
0: Amosio von ma o la wa ko Yehuwa po pedenu to le yan pe yo ple dole le po ye yo.
1: They will also have heaven's shield of protection against all the assaults of the devil and his messengers.
0: Amosio von ma o la o ko ma o pa mata popo da bo sampa mtro da da ba fu do abo sampa dole po titre titi da monunu ti.
1: God has also declared concerning the believer who fears him that he will be his teacher, his guide and counselor at every crossroad in life.
0: Ma o de seke kudo kose tos ne vone la nu globe na ka Yehuwa mto la ya ni kwede mto kle klo la ne le mo do gwe tonu ya nye nu jon la le mo ji.
1: Such a God fearing believer will never lack the wisdom to choose the right way.
0: Kose tos ke ne vone ma o la nu nya bena wa tiyan e mo nwi to la ma de o.
1: Psalm 25, I'm reading from verse 12.
0: Samo blabe voa ton, popo wye ton.
1: What man is he that feareth the Lord? Him shall he teach in the way that he shall choose.
0: Ameke voa Yehuwa, eya Yehuwa la fiyan emosi wa tole.
1: Do you truly fear the Lord? Then the word of God says he'll open a secret unto you.
0: De le vona ma wa mobe na kaya bugo yifonu ra ulo na o.
1: Things which are kept secret from the worldly wise men of the world and from the earthbound prudent men on earth will be revealed unto you.
0: Nusho eke ula de nunya la shola ni gwanji bakudo amegan kla mankuta ula ni gwanji ta oji la. Yoko wala de afyan kwa se tos ne vone la.
1: Look at verse 14 of that Psalm 25. The secret of the Lord is for them that fear him and I will show him his covenant.
0: Samo blabe vo aton lia kokwe amo wi aton lia e blobe nanka nye duko e blobe nanka e ponu bon fokas no no katala Yehuwa de netana.
1: That's the promises given to the people that fear and love him. I pray that promise will be ours in Jesus' name.
0: Eme nye nubadodo si kene ma ucho le na amo shio vone la nubadodo shawa nye miya tole yesu penu koma.
1: In fact, he even says that as a shepherd watches over his own sheep, he is protecting and watching over us because we fear the Lord.
0: La kobe ekplo bena abe alesikena lekplo la nuanu jole pa loche kekplo na wela enema keile nujo e yakplo amosyo vona yila.
1: Psalm 33, I'm reading from verse 18, verse 19.
0: Samo blaton vo eton lia kokwe amowi eniklo wi
1: asike. The eye of the Lord is upon them that fear him, upon them that hope in his mercy.
0: Kebonu Yehuwa ponu kula amosyo vona enu amosyo
1: verse 19, to deliver their soul from death and to keep them alive in famine.
0: I pray
1: that this fear of the Lord that will bring protection and preservation will be upon our lives in Jesus' name. In fact, he goes on to say that he'll send his angel and his angel will preserve and protect us if we will fear the Lord. You know, the people that do not fear the Lord, they are missing a lot in life. In Psalm 34, I'm reading from verse 7. The angel of the Lord encampeth around them that do what? That fear him and delivereth them.
0: nilia Yehuwa pe dola po asada anida mosi o vone lanu eye wo ria wo do agwe.
1: I pray that will be for every one of us in Jesus name.
0: Ma do gbara sala nyi mi adumo to de sha de tole Yesu pe nu come.
1: In Psalm 103 I'm reading from verse 13.
0: Samalo fa de ka eton popo mo wi eton lia.
1: Like as a father pitieth his children, so the Lord pitieth them that do what? That fear him.
0: Alesi fofo pe domo trona de evia wo nue la. Neneme Yehuwa pe domo trona de amosi o vone la nui.
1: You see that the people that do not fear God, they are missing quite a lot.
0: Psalm
1: 145, we're looking at verse 19.
0: Psalm
1: 145, verse
0: 19.
1: He will fulfill the desire of them that do what? That fear him.
0: If everything
1: you are hearing from the word of God, you say, I don't care about that. All I want is the help of God. No, it doesn't come like that. If you want your prayers to be answered, it says there is something I'm demanding from you. It's what I delight in. You will fear the Lord. That's why it says he will fulfill the desire of them that fear him. He also will hear their cry and will save them.
0: Yate wo globena ewu amosi o vone la fo jijijina o esia o fo ri eye wo kona na o.
1: I pray that that will be our attitude in Jesus name.
0: Me do gbere gbe na selani mi afa gbere no to gba jile Yesu
1: pe ru ko mo. Psalm 7 verse 11, the Lord taketh pleasure in them that fear him.
0: Sama lo fa de ka bla na vo adre popo wi de ka amosi o vone Yehowa la fo nu jia enu.
1: In Genesis chapter 22 I'm reading from verse 11.
0: Mosi gban to
1: an angel of the Lord called unto him out of heaven and said, Abraham, Abraham. And he said, here am I. And he said, lay not thine hand upon the lad, neither do thou anything unto him. For now I know that thou what? Fearest God.
0: That Yahuwa po dola yue choji po glombena Abraham, Abraham. Eye wo togbena nyenye si, eye wo glombena kamangaka si de vilanu o. Eye magawona deke omenye azombe na miglopota na pebeto avuama u.
1: Now I know. It's by the action that we'll know whether we fear God or not.
0: Azomenye lekwel unu wonela de afiabena la vuama u alomo vuama u.
1: It's by the obedience we give to the word of the Lord. We'll know whether we fear God or not.
0: Turudus neda siode ma uponyanuchela de afiabela vuama u alomo vuama u.
1: Others may not be there. Others were not there. It was Abraham alone with Isaac.
0: Abraham the Kakle, Isaac the Kakweli.
1: Willing to sacrifice that Isaac unto the Lord. Even if there is nobody encouraging me to do this, I'm going to do this to the honor, to the glory of my God, because I fear him. And that's why now the Lord sent the angel to say, now I know that you fear God, seeing thou hast not withheld thy son, then only son from me. And Abraham lifted up his eyes and looked, and behold, behind him, a ram caught in a thicket by his horns. And Abraham went and took the ram and offered him up for a burnt offering in the stead of his son.
0: And
1: Abraham called the name of that place Jehovah Jireh, as it is said, unto this day the mount of the Lord it shall be seen.
0: Hey Abraham, your tefo ma bena afisi Yehuwa de do kwifian le eya tawo glona basere egbebena le toji afisi Yehuwa de do kwifian le.
1: And the angel of the Lord called
2: called unto Abraham out of heaven the second time, and said, By myself have I sworn, says the Lord, for because thou hast done this, and hast not withheld thy son, thine only son, that in blessing I will bless thee, and in multiplying I will multiply thy seed as the stars of the heaven, and as the sand which is upon the seashore, and thy seed shall possess the gate of his enemies, and in thy seed shall all the nations of the earth be blessed, because thou hast obeyed my voice.
0: Eye Yehuwa pe dola gayo Abraham zievelia to jipo ke gblon bena kamata do kwinye la bena esike ne wonu sia eye mate wetenu vi de kalam ola eye tamayira o gedenu to eye vi owo asogbon fun abe jipo le ti viwo le putake ene eye wo jijime viwo acho upo futo upo juko wo anyi dome eto wo jijime viwo me wajira anigbanji juko wo katale elabena edoto nyegbe.

0: the Lord hearkened and heard it. 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
1: Ale Yehuwa vola ogbon lowo ni o domo enyesi Yehuwa do tosi eye wonlo nu kudo jigbanle le enukuma na Yehuwa vola wo ple amosi o le anukude efo nu konu la.
0: When you fear the Lord and it shows in your action, in your lifestyle,
1: neni be na le de ma o vovo fiana le wa agbe nono ple wo nu wo na mo la.
0: Your community,
1: le kwai manele,
0: in your house, the privacy of your room,
1: la foi manele le wo hogamo po tutu
0: efo. And they shall be mine, says the Lord of hosts, in that day when I make up my jewels, and I will spare them as a man spareth his own son that serveth him.
1: Wawe azu tonyele nukake siwa gema lalaji ye uwa zebauti yegble eye makpo wota abe aletike nutukua viasi suboneta ene.
0: Then shall ye return and discern between the righteous and the wicked, between him that serveth God and him that serveth him not.
1: Eme gbe mi aga kpo vovo sile ame jojo ekple ame vondi doma ple vovo sile ma o subola ple amasimo subone o la doma.
0: Malachi chapter 4 verses 2 and 3.
1: Malachi etama eto.
0: But unto you that do what? That fear my name.
1: Bokwe amowi asekila bena kpoda miyamasi o vwa Yehuwa.
0: You see how many promises the Lord has left for those people who are conscious of the presence of God.
1: Lekpo nungbedo do gangan sikene ma o chona amasi oko na vwa ma we.
0: And you say, I don't want to do anything in my life that God will see and be unhappy with.
1: Ile globe yi mo na de kele pa gbe mo se mo la doji kule inu ti olo.
0: And it says in verse 2, but unto you that fear my name shall the Son of righteousness arise with healing in his wings, and ye shall go forth and grow up as cows of the stall, and ye shall tread down the wicked, for they shall be ashes under the soles of your feet.
1: Bukwe blavelian eye jojo enye fo resike fo avana wo mokokolela ajena mi amasi o vo anyanu kola eye mi anhu ajo ano opo tim abe eniviwo docho elapo mo enen eye mi afanya mo vo di o ne wanya juwo ano mi afo apopu manu keke lenu keke.
0: In that day shall I do in, for in that day, that in the day that I shall do this, says the Lord of hosts.
1: Lenu keke si wage malaladi Yehuwa Zebauti yegble.
0: I pray that this same fear of the Lord will be upon our hearts in Jesus' name. Looking at Acts of the Apostles chapter 10 verse 22. And they said, Cornelius the centurion, a just man and one that feareth God. Look at verse 34. Then Peter opened his mouth and said, of a truth I perceive that God is no respect our persons, but in every nation he that feareth him and walketh righteousness is accepted with him.
1: Bukwe blaton vonelia tete petro kenu blombena kama jesile nyate fome be ma umekwa amanu kuma o hapi bonu le dukosia dukoma amasike vone eye wo wanu jodjuela eye jia enu.
0: Look at verse 44. While Peter yet spake these words, the Holy Ghost fell on all them that heard the word.
1: Bukwe blan vonelia ese petro galenya sia o gbogblodi la gbogbon kokwe la je amosi o kata lenya la sem la ji.
0: The power of the Holy Ghost came upon them because they feared the Lord.
1: Gbogbon kokwe la ponu san vawo dinu ka tena dua la bena ka o vun amau.
0: Let me just remind you once again of the words of the Lord Jesus Christ in Luke chapter 12, and I'm reading from verse 4 and verse 5.
1: Ma donuku yes tu so ponya o dina mi de ka kele luka tamo we of kokwe amana ple aton lia.
0: And I say unto you, my friends, are ye a friend of Christ? Be not afraid of them which kill the body, and after that have no more than they can do. But I will forewarn you, whom ye shall fear. Fear him which after he has killed has power to cast into hell. Yea, I say unto you, what? Fear him.
1: Come on, let blom na mi konye woma wo konwe ne niya. 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
0: Let's rise up and talk to the Lord in prayer.
1: Mina mia chua chitre mia pumne apotole gbedodora mi anzon.
0: Pray to the Lord and say, Lord, here am I today. I come.

0: before you. If you fear the Lord, you repent of sin. If you fear the Lord, you'll not keep on sinning and keep on doing evil. You'll call upon the Lord when Jonah appeared in Nineveh and said, yet 40 days and Nineveh shall be overthrown. The people feared the Lord. They feared the word of the Lord. And they repented of their sins and turned away from their evil. And when God saw that they repented and turned away from their evil, then the Lord said, I will not do that evil sin against them anymore. The judgment of God will pass over. Condemnation will pass away from you. If you will manifest that fear of the Lord and say, Lord, I come before you. Lord, I come before you. And the things that I did that were not right, I refuse to do them again. Open your mouth and talk to the Lord in prayer.
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2: For prayer.
3: Heavenly Father, we thank you for the grace that brought us into your kingdom, that we can call you Father. Thank you, Lord Jesus, for dying for us on the cross of Calvary. Make us acceptable in the Father. Lord, we're asking that today you speak your word to every heart. And Lord, we pray that this word will profit every one of us in Jesus' name. Teach us your way. Instruct us in the path of righteousness. That we will follow through and not deviate from your word in Jesus' name. We pray that the blessing of obedience will come upon every life. In Jesus' name we pray.
2: Amen.
3: In 1 Corinthians chapter 6, verses 19 and
2: 20.
3: To watch, know ye not that your body is the temple of the Holy Ghost, which is in you, which ye have of God, and ye are not your own?
2: Alo demi enye abena mi apanu chila la gbogbon koko e sile mi ama simi kho cho ma u gbola po kho wonye eye mi enye mi adokweto oa.
3: Here the word of God makes it very clear that there is a divine ownership on the lives of the people that belong to him.
2: Afia la biblia na mo ko kan bena ka ma u panu san popo de amajili ne amashona nye ma u tola.
3: That is, you are born again, you become a child of God. It says, don't you know that your body then becomes the temple of the Holy Ghost, and that you do not belong to yourself?
2: What's
3: the consequence of that? Verse 20, for ye are bought with a price, the great price of the blood of Jesus. Therefore glorify God in your body and your spirit, which are God's.
2: Nu kenye shama chonu asi pupu bla velia asi sa semi ho ala bena u demi kle Kristo po buho asila eya tamito mi aponu chila ple mi apo bogbon sionye ma u tola kafu ma u.
3: It says the aim, the goal of now living the Christian life is to praise him and to glorify his name.
2: Ebena agasi nanu asio taru sinanu asio kena ne wo Kristo gbeno no fifia la enye bena nanu agasi natema koma uponu kola nuchi.
3: And he talks about glorifying God in our body, glorifying God in our spirit, because both body and soul, body and spirit, actually belong to the Lord.
2: Leya tena ba gbogbo na ka mi a to mi a po gbogbon pe mi a po nu chilan katala ka fun ma o. Ru ala be na azon mi troji mo la mi a po gbogbon pe mi a po nu chilan la e wa kata troju ma o to.
3: I'm talking to you on Christian dressing that pleases and glorifies God.
2: Mi lenu kulem de ma o nya po ta ya chilan ye Christo top a u dodo si dia ma o nu e ye wo ke am chi ko ba na ma.
3: It says over there in the passage we read that we need to glorify God in our body.
2: Ena mi nya be na le kuku mi le mo na ka le mo na ka.
3: That's why the word of God is telling us that we need to look at the totality of the word of God and understand that our body too is very essential, very important in the sight of the Lord. Romans chapter 12. I'm reading there from verse 1. I beseech you therefore, brethren, I'm beseeching you, I'm pleading with you by the mercies of God, that you present what? Your bodies.
2: As a malenu clomi no view malekuku dun le quifana malekuku dun me, Benakam to maupa domato trobanamia, Tomia Ponuka, Nuchinao, Alvasasa.
3: Once again, he tells us here that it's not just your soul. What one will sing, I surrender all to thee, my Savior, my Redeemer, my Lord, I surrender.
2: La fia la glabanaka, money me up bog when you mount or oh, Kamiabanuchinao, and while I be media glabanaka, Matonokatana mau, Nokata Matonefa, Matonia, Nuchinan, Shamla.
3: Was reading our body as well. It says, I'm pleading with you as brethren by the mercies of God that you present your bodies a living sacrifice, holy and acceptable unto God, which is your reasonable service.
2: And
3: be not conformed to this world. The world is trying to bend everyone to their own pattern. When you walk in the world,
2: we
3: do marketing, commercial things in the world, it's like there's always an association. And the associations of the world, they want to bend you, they want to mold you, they want to make you just conform unto them. But the word of God is telling us that we be not conformed to this world. And when you think about it, it's like the ignorant wanting to control the knowledgeable. And because then the majority of the people are following Satan, they want to control the people are following Christ. And the people are hell bound. They want to control the people are heaven bound. And what a kind of confusion is that? But it's telling us we are the head, they are the tail.
2: Enye chaka chaka gadega kala Biblia legbo blabana kamia Kristo to wenye taki kiamo to wenye sikala.
3: And the tail should not be controlling the head.
2: Eye malebena sikena bakbonusanda taji o.
3: Be not conformed to this world, but be transformed by the renewing of your mind. All those people of the world, you look at the way they dress, the way they appear, and it says their mind is darkened. And no matter what you try to show them or reveal to them in the word of God, because of the darkness in their heart, they cannot understand. And it's like Jesus Christ, the very word of God, knowledge from heaven, and he tried to explain things to those Pharisees, they never understood. And to those those Sadducees, they never understood because their minds were darkened. But now those of us who have come into the Lord and we have come to the faith, it says you are transformed, and it is a renewing of your mind that she may prove what is that good and accepted and perfect will of God. Once again, it tells us that our body is to be presented unto the Lord. And we're looking at 1 Corinthians chapter 3. I'm reading there from verse 16. Know ye not that ye are the temple of God, and that the Spirit of God dwelleth in you? Don't you know that you are the children of God and you are the temple of God and the Spirit of God dwelleth in you? What's characteristic of the people of the world? They do not have the Spirit of God. They are dead. And it's a terrible thing when the dead wants to control the living. We are the people alive, alive by grace. Alive because we are cleansed by the blood of the Lamb. Alive because Christ, the living one, dwells within us. But the people who are dead in sins and trespasses, they want to be our Lord. They want to say this is the way to do it. Unfortunately, the people who are in the light, they do not understand. They are trying to come under the will and under the control of the dead. I will not be controlled by the dead. You know, in your life, you want to take a decision. You're walking this way, and then you have a dream, and somebody that died about 10 years ago, 20 years ago, appeared to you. And it's all, anytime you want to take a decision, I'm going to go this way, I'm going to go that way, I'm going to go that way, this dead man will just appear to you and say no.
2: You'll
3: be calling for prayer. You'll be going to the prayer warriors and saying, pray for me. I don't know. Anytime I want to take a decision, a dead man is always appearing to me. And will not allow me to go the direction I ought to go. But the same thing is happening spiritually. That those who are dead in sins and trespasses, anytime you come to the church like this, and the Spirit of God brings alive the Word of God unto you,
2: as
3: you go out there, the dead, they confront you and they say, what are you doing? Are you going to go this way or that way? Don't you become afraid when the dead are the people in control? When the people who are alive, alive in Christ, alive by the Spirit, they cannot take a decision by the living Spirit of God within them. If any man defile the temple of God, him shall God what? Destroy. For the temple of God is holy, which temple ye are.
2: 1
3: Corinthians chapter 10, I'm reading from verse 31. It says, whether therefore ye eat or drink, or whatsoever ye do, that accommodates your dressing.
2: Ebena azonla ne mi le nu dum, alo mi le nu adnu, alo mi le doade wom la, esiala mi le doade wom, emalo ponimi tumi apavu dodonchi.
3: Your comportment, your apparel, your appearance. It says, whatsoever ye do, you do all to the glory of God.
2: Ele ponimi tumi apaja dradu, mi apaja jema, mi apakpakpa manchi. Ebena kamia woye katana ma upa kafkafu.
3: And then there's no small part of your life, you know, so God, I can take care of this. I don't need instruction for this.
2: He says,
3: whatsoever you do, whether you are eating or drinking, this just drink. I think I should be able to take this on this. The Lord says no.
2: He says
3: in every area of your life, because now he possesses you and he owns you, that you're going to do everything to the glory of God. Christian dressing that pleases and glorifies God. I'm going to look at 3 points. Number one, the condemned attire of religious sinners. I want to tell you that whatever a sinner wears is condemned.
2: Now,
3: there are some people that think that, you know, we can copy some styles in the world. And we can, follow this. This looks nice. How do you know it looks nice? Because the people who kind of fashioned out that thing, they were blind. They were deaf to the Spirit of God. I want to get you back to the first time dressing or covering appears in the Bible. It's in Genesis chapter 3. I'm reading there from verse
2: 21.
3: It says, unto Adam also, and to his wife, did the Lord make coats of skins and clothed
2: them.
3: That's the very first appearance of dressing or clothing in the Bible.
2: But
3: I want to tell you something. Even though God clothed them on the outside, why don't you look at verse 23, therefore the Lord God sent him forth from the garden of Eden to till the ground from whence he was taken. So he drove out the man, and he placed at the east of the garden of Eden cherubims and a flaming sword, which turned every way to keep the way of the tree of life.
2: The Lord said,
3: he'll not touch the tree of life. He will not eat of the tree of life. He drove him out.
2: Well,
3: even though God himself closed him, but that clothing did not give him salvation. That clothing did not give him eternal life. That clothing did not give him a permanent place in the Garden of Eden. I don't want to follow somebody that, you know, cannot be kept in the kingdom of God. And then they dress, and then you're looking at them and you say, it looks like I I can copy this. Looks like this one is good. Even the one of Adam and Eve that God gave to them did not keep them in the garden. There must be something on the inside first, and that's the most important thing, the salvation that comes first. The righteousness that comes first. Therefore, whatever a sinner puts on is nothing for you to appreciate. I'm looking at Genesis chapter 27. I'm looking at verse 15. In verse 15 it says, and Rebecca took goodly raiment of her eldest son Esau, which were with her in the house, and put them upon Jacob, her younger son.
2: Emagbela Rebecca cho via kukweto Esau kwe achonu siyo le egbola kwe duna via devito Jacob.
3: You know the story.
2: Miyoto minyanu tinyala.
3: Was wearing the kind of clothes that Isaac the father expected.
2: Elabena edu awade sike etua Isaac le mokbomna.
3: Isaac thought he was waiting for Esau to come to bring the food unto him so that he can bless Esau.
2: Isaac le mokbomna ka Esau na.
3: But then Rebecca and Jacob made a plot, a plan. And it was a plot or plan of deception. This one is the clothing of deception. You know, the people of the world, they polish the exterior and they dress a particular way to make you feel that everything is all right when everything is all wrong. To make you feel that you have a good home, a good life,
2: a
3: happy life, and then they cover all the dregs and all the defilement and all the sinful sin, all the iniquity inside, and then they put on something, a cloak of deception. And we don't want to wear something like that to just deceive. That's what Jacob did. And eventually Isaac said, come near me here. And then he touched him. He said, the hand is the hand of Esau.
2: He smelled
3: the clothes and the raiment. He said, this looks like Esau, but the voice I'm hearing is the voice of Jacob. You don't want to be like that. In fact, that's what Jesus Christ condemned in the lives of the Pharisees. Look at Matthew chapter 23 verse 27. It says, woe unto you, scribes and Pharisees, hypocrites, for ye are like unto whitest sepulchres, which indeed appear beautiful outward.
2: Baba nami agbanle fian la ople farisi towo alakpa towo la bena kamidi yodo sionu chiwo si akalodo eye wo le jejem nue le ke wo moyo fun ple amakuku
3: opo. Then it says in verse 27, but are within full of dead men's bones and of fall uncleanness. Even so, ye also outwardly appear righteous unto men, but within are full of hypocrisy and iniquity.
2: And
3: that means that what the Lord is looking at is, number one, the conversion of the heart.
2: There are people
3: that when they are coming to church, they disguise themselves. But you are still coming with the same heart of unbelief.
2: Same defilement. Same adultery.
3: The same fornication. The same polygamy. The same drunkenness. The same robbery. You still have all that in your your heart, the same evil heart and the same evil that you are keeping, and then on the exterior you make a change.
2: La poda fifi fi blabla kpla ajogli nyenye pa gbogbon kpla nu tovo pa gbogbon le jimo nawo gake o va solemo kpla gota gumo pa totro.
3: And that change doesn't matter to God. That's what we call disguise. You disguise yourself as if you are a real child of God, and God says that has no value in the sight of the Lord.
2: Eye gota gumo pa totro la kpo bena ka ma devine amokwa le mo fa do pola mo o emenye amadukwi mblabla bibla be de amadukwi mblabla ne mala menye viden ma de kana mi kroa le yesu gbo o.
3: The change must begin on the inside.
2: Ele be totro na je gomo tumia pa jimaka,
3: not just an exterior that appears all right.
2: Menye gota gumo na je nwe de de o.
3: First Kings chapter 14, I'm reading there from verse 2.
2: Fia o gban tota wi na kpukpu eva.
3: And Jeroboam said unto his wife, arise, I pray thee, and disguise thyself. Don't dress like you normally dress, disguise yourself. You found the people, there are some churches where they make it compulsory for their members, don't wear this, don't wear this, don't wear that. And so while they leave their homes, they put on all the earrings and all the necklace and whatever, and then when they get near the church, remove everything and put inside the bag.
2: Hey, you know, no do ta solemia. Like what a gavino at 2 months now. What is him them to our data? No go touch it. What do I call that? A petima.
3: We're now going to the presence of God. We need to disguise ourselves. We need to look like they want us to look.
2: What globena can enemy do tamopo nukumala? Elebede mia dolimia pa voa genue. A bialesi would teach to mia siena.
3: That is hypocrisy.
2: A mokatania alakba no.
3: Put on what you're putting on.
2: Double do
3: fan. You are. Let's know who you belong to. Let us know where you are coming from. Let us know the work of grace is not there yet. Let us know you are still the dead old sinner that you are. Come as you are. And they will be able to know we need to preach salvation to you, and the word of God still needs to get into you. But you know, when you disguise like that, we think you are saved when you are not saved.
2: And
3: that deceives us. We're not able to preach the word of God to you in reality. We think you are sanctified and sanctimonious when actually there's a devil inside. Look at verse 2 again. Jeroboam said unto his wife, arise, I pray thee, and disguise thyself, that thou be not known to be the wife of Jeroboam, and get thee to Shiloh. Behold, there is Ahijah the prophet, which told me that I should be king over the people.
2: And
3: take of the 10 loaves and crack nails and a cross of honey, and go to him, and he shall tell thee what shall become of the child.
2: Cho abolo owo ple tatali bakple aniti agwideka de asi ayena yegbo ne wagblonu si ajore de vie jila nao.
3: And Jeroboam's wife did so, and arose and went to Shiloh, and came to the house of Ahijah, but Ahijah could not see, for his eyes were set by reason of his age.
2: That Jeroboam strong one nema eye wo choka isilo eye wo ba ahia fama ke ahia ma gatenu le nukpomo o elabena etiakpa eye epanu kuoti.
3: The Lord said unto Ahijah, behold, the wife of Jeroboam cometh to ask a thing of thee for her son, for he is sick. Thus and thus shalt thou say unto her.
2: Eye Yehuwa glona ahia dadi bena Yerubian Srogbana, Egbebia Gullegbow Levia, Sile Dolem Lata, Ale, Ple Ale, Nagblone, and you see.
3: For it shall be when she cometh in, she shall feign herself to be another woman. God knows.
2: Ella Benane Eva Huamula, Ella Eduqui Walker Amatutue, Novina, Mauja Siolo.
3: All that deceit, he knows.
2: Mauja Siba Blanusiomanella.
3: All that disguise, he knows.
2: Mauja Sio Dolly Dolly Siomanella.
3: Look at verse 6. And it was so when Ahijah heard the sound of her feet as she came in at the door that he said, come in, thou wife of Jeroboam. Why feignest thou thyself to be another? I am sent to thee with heavy tidings.
2: Pope Madelia, Esima Ahias, Epa for Zinle Bontruanu, Wogbanala, Eglobena Gadama Yerubian Strong, Nukanutina Waduquo Amatutue, Kenyala, Ebersasan, Wode Asinia Nawo.
3: No, the message doesn't change, the message of judgment.
2: From Dot Dropper Mount Yamatrosia Novio,
3: the heavy tidings will not change just because the people disguise themselves. Now, how does God really see the unbelievers, whatever they put on the exterior?
2: I'm
3: looking at Psalm 73, verse
2: 6.
3: Therefore, pride compasses them about as a chain, and violence covers them as a garment.
2: Eyata dada enye opo kojonu eye wo chonu tasasan abi avon.
3: That's all he sees. He sees their violence covering them. That's the clothing he sees.
2: Lepe alabena oba votata labenu tasasan.
3: He sees all the sinful things that they actually put on. And he doesn't see all the flashy things and the fashionable things and all those other things. All he sees is the pride.
2: Ma opo openu von opo makomako onyo kata awi odule gotagumo la maje ma opo kura o ma opo dada silomo.
3: All he sees is the hypocrisy. He says they are covered with hypocrisy and violence and pride as with a garment.
2: Ma opo lapanu o wasna lomo la egbebena eyata dada enye opo kojunu eye wo chonu tasasi abi avona.
3: And look at Psalm 109 verse 18. As he clothed himself with cursing like as with garment, so let it come into his bowels like water and like oil into his bones.
2: Samuel of the Kama Seke Pukwamu Wienilia, Etafipuda Abbe Avon, Eata, Nedulamene Abbe Tien, Ple Upper Woman Abbe Amien.
3: You see what it says over there? It says he's clothed with cursing, with bitterness, with hatred. That's his clothing.
2: Lepaniba Bronebenaka, Etafipuda, Etafavakaligali, Etadu Adiwam.
3: This one looks beautiful. God says no. All you see there is exterior. But she's covered with bitterness. She's covered with adultery. She's covered with immorality and fornication. She's covered all over with defilement. That's all God sees.
2: Look at
3: verse 19. Let it come unto him as the garment which covers him. What garment covers him? Cursing? Bitterness? Sinfulness? And evil? The point we are making is this, that God wants conversion first. I'm looking at Zephaniah chapter 1, verse 8. And it shall come to pass in the day of the Lord's sacrifice that I will punish the princes and the king's children and all such as are clothed with strange apparel.
2: And
3: the Lord is saying it doesn't matter whether they are king's children, or whether they are the daughters of the priest or whatever, or a prophet. He says, I'm going to punish them when they wear those strange things.
2: We're
3: looking at Jude, verse 3. Beloved, when I gave all diligence right unto you of the common salvation, it was needful for me to write unto you and to exhort you that ye should tell me the rest.
2: And he content
3: for the faith which was once delivered unto the saints. Look around you and look at all the churches. There's a church over there in your locality, another church over there in your locality. If you knew that church about 20 years ago, if you knew that church about 30 years ago, you'll see you remember their comportment.
2: Church yade ma le mi apo moji ni bele jesi ka mo mawo abe po blave alo po bla ton mo gbe la la po ale si o do awulegbe mawo gbe vayi.
3: You remember the lifestyle, remember real salvation that they believed in, but now everything is gone.
2: Mi nya opa gbono no ye mai mi nya ba mo yo wa u khojimo tro akun ka ji se ga ke fi fi azon la
3: enu ka ta tro. And if people also follows like that, what generation will be able to keep this word in its entirety and it's in its fullness? That's why the Lord is telling us it has come to us because other people earnestly contended for the faith once delivered unto the saints. And because it has come to us, now the Lord is telling us that this is what we have to do. That every word that is given to us, we're going to contend earnestly for it in Jesus' name. And you know, when some people begin to say, that's a small thing, that's really relating to dressing. That's a small thing that only relates to marriage. That's a small thing that only relates to, you know, you bring up your children. The Lord is saying, no, everything he has given unto us, we earnestly, not lukewarmly. It says, with all our heart, all our soul, all our mind, earnestly contending for the faith, once delivered unto the saints. In verse 23, it says, and others save with fear, pulling them out of the fire, hating even the garment spotted by the flesh. I'm looking at Romans chapter 14 from verse 12. It says that, so then every one of us shall give account of himself to God. If your dressing is to tempt people, is to make people fall, you'll give account of yourself to God. You know, sometimes when we read all these stories about a great man of God fell into immorality and all that, they put all the blame on those so-called great men of God. Of course, it's their fault. You are responsible for whatever you do. There's no woman, there's no Jezebel or Delilah that can force you into evil. If you fall into that, you are responsible.
2: They
3: never look at all these other people that came to them and they have all this suggestive kind of body language. Suggestive kind of appearance or suggestive kind of attitude that made them to fall into all those things.
2: menu osina klo pastor mo denu vomo togbi mi ni mo po na pa ma go mo.
3: Eventually, when the day of judgment comes, it says, so then everyone of us shall give account of himself unto God.
2: Ga ka jona bon do dron ke ya bala glo bena e ya ta azon mi adom de sia de abu akonta le yenu todo kwinu tina ma o.
3: In verse 13, let us not therefore judge one another anymore, but judge this rather, that no man, of course no woman, of course no girl, of course no lady.
2: Bopa mo wi eton le azon la mi gana mi adron bonu mi anwe o kafi mi adron bonu nu sia nu ti bonu bena ami adaka nu tu nyonu de tu gbe de kapu ya de
3: kan. Of course no spinster, of course no married woman, that it says no one put a stumbling block or an occasion to fall in his brother's way.
2: Benade ahosi adaka bede nyonu stronto adaka na gato nu klekle alonu dia dia adade no via po monji o.
3: The way you dress as yourself, is this not very suggestive, so that you don't become a stumbling block to the men or even to the women?
2: No vinyonu klanu to mi biamadu ko sebede no no masuma mi do awule awia ma do ade o de ma tona ka dejimene nutuma atonda dejimene nyonuma le moda ka ji
3: wa. And I'm persuaded by the Lord Jesus Christ, there is nothing unclean of itself, but to him that esteemeth anything to be unclean, to him it is unclean.
2: Le pupa mo wi enelia menye eye mo po kakan de ti la peto yesu mo bena na de ka menye kogble donu le do kwisi o negbam amasi ka bua na de kogble donu la eya ma wo zu kogble donu na.
3: That means, you know, some people say, I don't feel anything. Yes, you don't feel anything, but look at the other man, how does he feel?
2: Amado nyom na gbena e awia mo do ne ka gble nti na de ka ma gble nti lo voga ka po ntone lo gbola beda de mu ka gble.
3: You don't sense anything. You don't sense anything. Look at the other person. How does he sense it? So that you don't become a stumbling block to anybody.
2: First John chapter 2 verse 10.
3: He that loveth his brother abideth in the light, and there is none occasion of stumbling in him.
2: Amasika lwa no viala eya nwa kakeli lama eya nudianwa daka melema o.
3: The way the people of the world dress is to bring its stumbling block before the people.
2: You
3: hear many stories of the manager and the secretary. It's like this is happening. Well, why will not that not happen? The secretary, look at the way the secretary is dressing before that person.
2: And then you have the
3: director, and it's always happening. And it is because of these ladies becoming stumbling block, but that's why you became a Christian, that by the grace of God, there'll be a change, a transformation, a difference in your life in Jesus' name.
2: Ella bena ne neme nyonu mo dua u hetrona mo betama. Numa temia mi ni Christo todo alebena miya be Christo tona tromia pononoma. Ma dogbera miya tro le Yesu ponu koma.
3: You will not be a stumbling block.
2: Mi manye nudianu na miadeka o.
3: And you will not be a temptress to anybody in Jesus' name.
2: Eye wo nwona leke ma hetete kwa vana madeko le Yesu ponu koma.
3: If anybody is going to fall, they will fall without you.
2: Nebe madentola jania ala gaja.
3: I mean, Judas fell, but are you responsible for the fall of Judas? Demas fell. Are you responsible for the problem of Demas?
2: You were not there.
3: If anybody wants to fall, let them go and fall outside, not because of you. Nobody will fall because of you. Looking at the second point, the commended apparel of righteous souls. We're looking at 2 Peter chapter 2, verse 8. For the righteous man dwelling among them, in seeing and hearing, vexed his righteous soul. Notice that righteous soul from day to day with their unlawful deeds.
2: Ella bena esiama jodre mano wo duma. Eye wo po. 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
3: If you're a real child of God, as you move around and you see people in the bus, at the bus stop, in the station, you see people in the school, your righteous soul is vexed.
2: Le kwade neni bena le nyama jodja Christo to le zozon le mondi le duvu le wonu safa le wodopa fis le liane le kwa muwade la kwa wonu bonjodjemare la wofi.
3: It's unhappy.
2: Ma ejima jowo.
3: It's sad.
2: La nonu kakama.
3: You never get adjusted to something evil.
2: Eye matiang akwaji jode nu makoma konuti o.
3: If you get adjusted to evil, something is wrong with you.
2: Nebe le bale jijok mo le nu makoma konuti anadak blun le nu chi o.
3: If you get happy and then you say, well, you know, 10 years ago, if somebody did this in my presence, I'll be vexed, I'll be unhappy. I'll say, what is all this? But you know, 10 years, time changes people. God doesn't change Christians.
2: Hey, ma blabe, oh, nuke ama moyole. Imi abe piamo, mi abe gabu vuotro na moa. Vomata tro Christo tore.
3: Doesn't change the Bible.
2: Magaupu matro a Biblia de.
3: I pray that that righteousness in our soul.
2: Me dogbe da jojoni masinele miapo lubomo.
3: That purity in our spirit.
2: Jajeni masinele miapo bogomo.
3: And that sanctification within us will remain in Jesus' name.
2: Hey, yo koko nyenye masinele miapo mumela lakpoto anu.
3: I don't know how some people can do it. They leave a church like this, and then they be here for 10 years, for 20 years. And then they go to a particular church, and they will see that, you know, the men are hugging the women right inside the church, and then they are dancing, and then they are, you know, throwing their buttocks here and there.
2: Hey, we the church here, the power of Benadi, no to kunyong no lewudu wa.
3: And then you find these people that have been here for 20 years and they remain in such a church like that and they feel
2: alright.
3: If you're real born again, if you're not backsliding, you'll never feel alright of that. Will you feel alright of that?
2: Nebele ni Kristo to adudito nebele demagbele jimowa matano fima jimowa.
3: Your righteous soul will be vexed. When the Lord came near Sodom and he saw the things they were doing, the Sodomites, he saw them, all those people, the evil people, when he saw them, it says his righteous soul was vexed.
2: In Isaiah chapter 61,
3: I'm reading there from verse 10.
2: Yesaya tabla devil de kekpukuyamu.
3: I will greatly rejoice in the Lord. My soul shall be joyful in God. And then it says, for he has clothed me with, tell me, garments of salvation.
2: Malaji jokpom de yehuwanu, nyelupon la se ye chumde nyemaunu, elabena etanka mi blemasia, etakonam of avonam.
3: And then he goes on to say, he has covered me with the robe of righteousness. Sometimes today you see a so-called Christian and then you see somebody in the world, you cannot tell the difference between them. They look alike.
2: Their appearance, their dressing,
3: everything looks alike. Even the way they talk, their language, even the way they walk and the things they do, it looks like. And it's a fashionable person. I hope they are not saying that about you.
2: Eye la po na po pa wududu le moji, ne le po po zozomo, ne le po po lekewowo, ne le po po jejemia, la bena o amakawiya. Udwa la be ga duma toba gboron mo dogbeda, do huma gbronya tunchi wo this sister brother.
3: When the people of the world begin to commend you and they say, this is great, I love this. Well, I like your kind of Christianity because you're not like all these deeper people.
2: Sister, brother,
3: you know,
2: ajo ajina wa we amola be dipala talk never trust o dipa dipa dipa dipa ma wa.
3: Well, the when they say that about you, that means you are shallow.
2: No problem to be like come ni pole nya mo yo yoro.
3: That means you are superficial. That means you've lost the real thing. I pray I will never lose the real thing.
2: Ftable ni gota gumomo ftable na ka enu adudu to le bi ma dogbara nya nya ma bi olo.
3: A real child of God, the people of the world, they're going to look at you and say, this is peculiar. Say, yes, I thought you will say that because the Lord said, ye are a peculiar generation, a peculiar people, and zealous of good works.
2: Psalm 132:9.
3: Let the priest be clothed with righteousness.
2: Some all of the cablat involved
3: some of these churches, it will be like what they call worship team.
2: Ebena wonu lona ta jojenyenye la pobena tocha dolia la poka tutwa ubena kaoni kafu
3: worship team, as they are blowing their trumpet and playing the guitar, and then they are, you know, something talking drum.
2: Umagani kajilolo ubona wonye kafu base chula o no to guitar ji o la si wimo fun eye o lo pa
3: wimo fun. The person leading will say, hey, come on, we came to worship the Lord here, and then let your feet and your hands and your head and your buttocks and every part of your, let praise the Lord. What are you doing like this as if you are a cemetery?
2: Eye la kobena me prolala globena eh msa mona to titre kaba ala bena mi vafia bena kamia kafa peto mi apata mi apasi mi apafo mi apo gbinbo atisi afina kafa mi gbanu bena ka amundi fo mi lena o mi mo le to ko bore.
3: The pastor wanted to demonstrate that to a picky lady there, and then on the platform be demonstrating to them, and now that the pastor is doing that with a lady there, another person's wife, and then now everybody will take it over.
2: Eye pastor alaji be nte an fion opodenu le ata pastor antoa nyonu via de le gbo le vo samu kuya di amobusrelo pastor ajeji ele alofo iba torudu pe amoka to pa pastor jogomopua okata kana haho ase na jo.
3: And they say it became lively, and so the pastor will say, that's what I want you to do. Anytime you come on here, you want to really praise the Lord, and don't make our church a cemetery.
2: Eye pastor labena and heavy piaka bi agboru ha mi amia na mi va church amaje mi na kafu ma o mi gba na church kan bena ka am jugbe mi le amadi po mi le na o ma jo ajina mo.
3: I think you know it should be more quiet, because it talk of a meek and quiet spirit. We want to bring the pop house into the house of the living God.
2: Me nyare elebe ma o papo mi adudu sisi na ne ma lebe na mi a cho hotel e konjito pa nu ona pa gbo no no a va church homo.
3: Things are going to change.
2: Mi a du mo la nu wa tro le mi a du.
3: You know, if we would lead the way, it was like that in the 70s when Deeper Life got started. It affected all the other churches, all the other ministries.
2: Lekwa de nebe mi aji pala to mi no te se sin dia. Ela bena de fo akpa de call of bla seke bla de voto e bi kha mi ajo gomu ya. Awo do le church po ti oji.
3: And the time has come again for Deeper Life to take the forefront line and to be able to say, this is the way, walk ye in it.
2: Eye fifia mi a mo so no li egbala ga mi ade bena ka mi ade jesi afia be mi agblo bena amoye nyesi amasa mo na toji.
3: And the people that are looking for the truth but you didn't know where the truth is, they may not change the names of their churches.
2: Eya mo yoko no le nyata pia ji fo mo nyata pia ola do ki ma tropo ga mi apo nu ko
3: lo. They will see the example, they will see the model, and they will follow this model in Jesus name.
2: Ga ko wa po jesi ple po mo le mi apo agbo mo eye wa ba je yu mo le yesu po nu ko mo.
3: If you will take everything that God is bringing to you through me,
2: nebe nu yokata ma ole de fia mi toji nyane mi ata ko ve vieto,
3: and then you and I were the same and we join our hearts and hands together,
2: enye premia ni de kai mi anote so sia bena ka mi ande je sia fia la,
3: and then we say we're going to bring the standard high again in this nation and in this continent, it will be done in Jesus name.
2: Enye ne mi agbe bena ka mi anote mi ande je si po dun to afia ba koko le du ko sha re pe do Africa ni gbanjia ma la we atu mi ajile yesu fo nu ko mo.
3: Deuteronomy chapter 22 verse 5.
2: Most bagbani aton la tabla vovov popo ya maton.
3: It says the woman shall not wear that which pertains to a man.
2: Eglobena nyonu adeke ma ga donu tu o.
3: That's not a suggestion.
2: Eya mo ni dodolo.
3: And then neither shall a man put on a woman's apparel.
2: Eya nutu adeke ma ga donyonu o.
3: You know who are the people that decide this? The people on the football field. I want to see somebody that plays soccer and he's say, you know, is the one that scores the goal for the nation. And then he's weaving the head and then he dresses and has earrings on both ears. And then they show him on the billboards that you're not a star. That's a star for the people of the world. That is not our star. For us, Jesus is the bright and morning star. But you know, the people of the world, that's the star they look at. And then you begin to find that little by little on the street, you begin to find men that weave their hair, that put on earrings. And little by little, it comes into the church. Little by little, even the pastors and the preachers, they begin to call their ears and then they begin to weave their ears. And then their ushers and their singers and everybody now they're doing it. Where did it come from? It came from the world. Because that church was not like that until they saw their star on the billboard. They forsook

0: There'll be some persecution to endure. There'll be some kind of opposition to endure.
1: But the prayer life started
0: about almost 40 years ago, and we faced opposition every mile, every inch of the way, and we're still standing. And we can bear a little more. In all the persecution, the opposition, that you know they are like this, but thank God, God is with us. Thank God the power of God is here. Thank God the miracles of God are there. And thank God the truth of God abides with us and will abide forever in Jesus' name. The children that before you got married, you were already in the church. Before you got married, you were born again. Before you got married, you knew the truth of the word of God. And we were the people that prayed for you, and then you got a wife, you got a husband. And then you got children, and now you are telling us, Pastor, you know that these are our children, but they do not want everything we have. And because of our children, we want to modify this. I say, we children. Your children are more authoritative than me, your pastor now. The children have more authority over you than me, your pastor. I was the one that prayed for you. I was the one that taught you how to know the will of God. I was the one that prayed, and then you got the children, and these children you have got now will not allow you to listen to me. I say, God forbid. I said, God forbid. Your children will change your pastor. Your children will change your church. Your children will change the Bible. No, we will change these children. Our example, our prayer, our teaching, our training. Train up a child in the way it should go. And when he's old, he will not depart from it in Jesus' name.
1: Once in a while,
0: the children will backslide, and then they go out there, and then we're praying for them. And then when they see what is in the world, because there's a lot in the world, they don't understand, they don't know. When they see all that, they'll come back over here. Now, if they come back and they see that we that they left behind, that we have changed everything, of what value will that be?
1: If you know trouble, you probably am your boy, you don't know, trono, kakanoga, as you call Kenya
0: man. When somebody backslides and he goes for about 7 years, for 10 years, and then he comes back after 10 years, and then he hears us preaching, says, wow, what I left 10 years ago has remained intact without any change. I think that's the beauty of the gospel.
1: That's
0: the reason why we're standing, and we'll keep on standing in Jesus' name. It says, the woman shall not put on, shall not wear that which pertaineth unto a man. Neither shall a
2: a man put on a woman's garment, for all that do so are what? Abomination unto deeper life.
1: Eye nyonu ntwade kama ga donyonu o. Ela bena masio wonu siala, enye nu nyonu na deeper life.
2: Unto who? Unto God. And God says, I am God, I change not.
1: Wonye nu nyonu na maka, na mau, bi mau bena yenye mau sima trona o.
2: John chapter 5, reading from verse 41 says,

0: says, I received not honor from men.
1: Look at verse 44.
0: How can ye believe which receive honor one of another and seek not the honor that cometh from God only? Galatians chapter 1, we're looking at verse 10. For do I now persuade men or God? For or do I seek to please men? For if I yet pleased men, I should not be the servant of Christ.
1: Galatians tagba kupi amuulia ke azonla dema galenupun bena wanyo amuonu lo alo maunua alo dema lejidim bena maja amuonua dema galamuonu jamla ananya maganya Christo pa dollar o.
0: If all you're looking for your aim, your goal, or you are working for, you are dressing for, my boss will like this one.
1: Nenye bena wa udodo waja jama wa agbonono lebena ah alima dawa potela nwapinya gbonto.
0: My director will like this one.
1: Alima dawa nyenu nola ah nya domo tola
0: le ntolo. My neighborhood will like this one. If that's all your goal, you cannot please God.
1: Awia madua nya ba pomo towa ala jejino ajojino ntolo. Nemele tamono wa ma wa gboma jama unu.
0: How does this look to God? If that is your goal, then the way you appear will be very different.
1: Vanela gbo be da awia madua de leke ba no le ma u gbori. Na susumele tamono wa wa jeje wa ge la tuvuvu.
0: James chapter 4 verse 4. Ye adulterers and adulteresses, know ye not that the friendship of the world is enmity with God? Whosoever therefore will be a friend of the world, tell me the rest, is the enemy of God.
1: You
0: don't want to just copy somebody because of their position or because of their prestige or whatever society. You want to say, well, if God allows them to do what they are doing, good enough for them. But as for me and my house, we will serve the Lord. We are going to serve the Lord in Jesus' name.
1: We're looking at James chapter 1 verse 27.
0: Pure religion and undefiled before God and the Father is this: to visit the fatherless and widows in their affliction and to keep himself unspotted from the world.
1: We're
0: very near the time of the rapture. And I pray that now that we're very near the time of the rapture, nothing will take you away from this good way in Jesus' name.
1: Point number 3,
0: now the commanded adornment. The commanded adornment for rapturable saints.
1: In
0: 1 Timothy chapter 2 verse 9,
1: like
0: manner also, that women adorn themselves in modest apparel.
1: This
0: is somebody who said, you know, a lady that, you know, the upper part of the chest is, you know, all exposed, and you know, people are feeling tempted and they're feeling the heat of lust. That's not modest. You see, the thing is so very short that when you bend down like this, they can almost see what they shouldn't see. That's no more modest.
1: Nebede to be le doa wade la wakpo kwe ne le bobo kwa ni me le bo wakpo wa wakpe le mola me doa wade no mo ni tomo.
0: The thing that she already caught, and you know, sometimes they see the underwear. That's underwear. They shouldn't see that. That's no more modest.
1: Nebede de mi toa wami di eye be kake le beva sa da fika mi agwa no kwa yebe kukpo yo le gomu ya me doa wade no mo ni tomo.
0: And sometimes you see that, you know, a lady
2: needy dresses, and his thin is so tight that, you know, you almost see the contour of the whole anatomy of the whole body. That's no more modest.
1: Eye la poda gado mo nu viwa dowo awala miok padi padi eye ale ko pa jejemo le lanu jela wa mo mo dowo lenu no mo nwi to mo o.
2: It says that women adorn themselves in modest apparel.
1: Egbebona ka nyonu na dowo lenu mo nwi to mo wa o lekena odo kwi.
2: Then he says with shamefacedness and sobriety, not with braided hair or gold or pearls or costly, but which becometh women be professing what? Worldliness? Professing godliness. I pray God will do that for us in Jesus' name. 1 Peter chapter 3 verse 3, it says, whose adorning, let it not be that outward adorning or plating the air of wearing of gold or putting on apparel, but let it be the hidden man of the heart, in that which is not corruptible.
1: Ma Petro Banto Tamaton Pupi Amaton Lia Amasiopa Lekawana Ganye Gota Guma Lekawo Toda Popo Plasika Dodo Plau Dodoma O Kabonu Wanye Jima Pamarawla Lek Bobon Fatu Sinwani Pola Panonoma Magblama
2: should be so converted and so sanctified that this world will not be able to corrupt you in Jesus' name.
1: Dog but I'm trojima big boyano coquebu alek babana he got samalama pudimile mwanaka jo le yesupanu common.
2: And then it goes on to say, but with the even with the ornament of a meek and quiet spirit.
1: Eye we eji benanka kabonu wanye jima pama wawula le bogbon fatu sinwani po ula.
2: Look up here for a moment.
1: Me kota
2: ijibie. You know, whatever you think we're doing in the church, if it changes the Bible, let's discard that thing.
1: Le kwade, nusia nusimile wole gama yama, ne titre Bible antia minami agbrenu madoma.
2: Over here in the deeper life, we have what we call women's ministry. But women's ministry is not to compete with the men.
1: Le kwade,
2: women's ministry is not to make you loud and bold and forceful and kind of so courageous. Like it's like you are fighting with us men.
1: Women's ministry is not to make you loud.
2: And then the meekness is no more there. The gentleness is no more there.
1: And
2: then the quietness of spirit is no more there. And it's like, you know, your husband might be a pastor, and then the wife is the woman coordinator. And then you want to plan a program, and then you say, then you just pass the announcement to the ushers. You're not going to even tell your husband that my husband, your husband is still your pastor in the church. Your husband is the pastor of the whole church of adult men, adult women, and the youths and the children is the pastor of that whole church.
1: And then you just say, Usher, come on here.
2: We're going to have a women's program, and therefore announce this, that next Friday everybody should be there.
1: And then the pastor is sitting on there,
2: is sending an announcement that, you know, and then calls the brother maker. Where did you get that? Well, it was passed by the usher. Which usher? That usher. You call the usher and then say, how did this come in?
1: Hey, brother Bena, I'm jola metu agbanle avana. I'm jola fik agbanle yato.
2: Mommy gave it to me.
1: Mami etu enu.
2: Which mommy gave it to you?
1: Mami ke etu enu.
2: Our pastor is no more pastor.
1: Pastor mani mebe pastor azonwa.
2: Spirit. That you're still able to submit, and then you tell your husband, who is a pastor in the church, want to have this program. How about it?
1: But Bonfatu, Nanwani, oh, strong you to when you pastor Nami, maybe I will talk about the Hamiam, won't you put a little query?
2: And your husband looks at it and says, no, not this time now. We have something slated for next Friday.
1: Hey, Pastor Labena, a new Gakia, my family, Costitia, Godwa Labena, Dudwada Lemia, Silfida, Gonago.
2: There you say, but why?
1: Elebena, and look at Tena.
2: How do you ask, but why?
1: Look at Elebiana, no, no,
2: we're fighting. When you came to the church, did you come for position? Did you come for activity? Didn't you come so we can lead you on the way to heaven? God so good, he gave us women ministry. Don't allow that to get into your
1: head.
2: It says, with a meek and quiet spirit, which in the sight of God is of great price.
1: That
2: priceless thing we're holding on to. Not all this fighting for position and fighting for equality, what a man can do, a woman can do. And it's like, want to divide the church between you. I'm having this program, she's having that program. And then when I come back home and you can give me your testimony, I meet you as your wife, I can tell you God is working, the Spirit of God is same. No competition.
1: We're
2: going to walk this narrow way that gets to heaven in Jesus' name. Let's look at Proverbs chapter 6, verse 16. These six things does the Lord hate, yea, seven, an abomination unto him, a proud look.
1: A lying tongue,
2: and hands that shed innocent blood, a heart that devises wicked imaginations.
1: Feet
2: that be swift in running to mischief, a false witness that speaketh lies, and he that sweareth discord among the brethren, that is abomination before the Lord.
1: Proverbs
2: chapter 31, I read verse 10. Who can find a virtuous woman? For her price is far above rubies.
1: Verse 25.
2: Strength and honor are her clothing. Spiritual strength to be able to withstand evil. The dignity of a Christian lady. The dignity of a Christian woman. That when people see you, they don't behave to you as if they are behaving to a prostitute. They don't behave to you as if you are advertising, as if you are looking for the men. She shall rejoice in the time to come. She openeth her mouth with wisdom, and in her tongue is the law of kindness. She looketh well to the way of her household, and eateth not the bread of idleness. Her children rise up and call her blessed, and her husband also, he praiseth her. You know, when you dress like that and your husband knows that you're only attractive to him, you're not trying to be attractive to the men of the world.
1: You're
2: not trying to be attractive to men in the church. Your husband knows his heart is centered on you. He knows that I know my wife. She only wants to be attractive to me, the husband. Not to be attracted to other people. people, and the children too, they say, we know mommy. The mommy does not care to be attractive to all those men outside, rather than church or outside the church.
1: Many bena jamu bada kan molo eye view, go kawu nyo bena ka o dada, mia dama dua bena kana mwa kafi le kwa duma, ya jamu unu o mia da dua unu no
2: mwa. All that mommy cares about is to be attractive to daddy. They will respect you.
1: Eye de view bena ka mia dada o de, o wa nuko be ya jamia tonu, de view a debu bunti o.
2: If they know that, you know, you're just trying to flaunt and show, you know, your beauty to all those men outside, your children will be praying eternally. What kind of thing is this that mommy is doing? This is not right.
1: And
2: doesn't she know that daddy will not like this? And she does that when daddy is not around.
1: Trying to sell
2: beautiful to other people around, that's not good. But
1: live
2: a life of dignity, a life of honor, a life that your children will praise you and your husband will have confidence in you. That's why it says in verse 29, many daughters have done virtuously, but thou excellest them all. Favor is deceitful, beauty is vain, but a woman that does what? Fears the Lord, she shall be praised. I pray that the praise and commendation of the Lord will be upon every one of us. And God will help us to be who we ought to be for till the end of our days in Jesus' name. And if Jesus tarries, that I go before you, so that over there I'll be watching you and saying, come on now, preserve that thing, earnestly contending for the faith once delivered unto the saints.
1: Then
2: I'll be waiting for you up there. There'll be confidence and rest in my peace that after I'm gone, you'll not say, that preacher is gone, that man is gone. Now, whoever is a new leader, come on, like Aaron, make this for us and make this for us. As for this, Moses is gone, and then you are the one there now. Come on, and change this and change that. That will not happen.
1: Hey, wabena, Moses Joe, wherever the mia go here, yet a tromi animi la tromi animi madogoda, emiama jolimia bakamiamo.
2: This legacy the Lord has given us will preserve it until Christ comes in Jesus' name.
1: No duani, black podenusika, Christo la chonamila, mia leader, see a love, basra, yes, but a truck bole, yes, super no common.
2: Talk to the Lord in prayer.
1: Minamia chuachi tremia fumia patolic, but do dama.
2: Pray with all your heart, all your soul.
1: Majibana chok won't sank, won't.
2: It's not kind of superficial prayer. Pray for strength. And pray for conviction that God will help you, that you'll stand upon this unchanging word. That the society will not change you. That you have a little money in your pocket now, money will not change you. That your position in society will not change you. That all the activities around will not change you. That the growth of the church, the church is moving from this to this to that, that will not change
1: you.
2: God will give us the grace to keep in it until the very end. Earnestly, contend for the faith which was once delivered.
3: Let's close our eyes for prayer. Heavenly Father, we bless your name for our worship service today.
4: Thank you because of what you're teaching us in your word. We're thanking you, Lord, because we know you have a plan and a purpose for every life. And we know that the devil will try to fight your plan and purpose in our lives and also for the church. But we are already giving glory to you because we know you have overcome on our behalf, and we are going to overcome in Jesus' name. Whatever may be the crushing power of the enemy, we know that you have overcome for us, and we're more than conquerors in Jesus' name. Lord, we pray that this morning you put in every heart the spirit that conquers in Jesus' name. So that we'll cooperate with you, so that, Lord, your will be fulfilled in every life in Jesus' name. Confirm the word in every life today. In Jesus' name we pray. Exodus chapter 3, verse 2. An angel of the Lord appeared unto him in a flame of fire out of the midst of the bush. And he looked, and behold, the bush burnt with fire, and the bush was not consumed. Behold, the bush burnt with fire, and the bush was not consumed. This same expression you'll find in Acts of the Apostles chapter 7, reading from verse 30. And when 40 years were expired, they appeared to him in the wilderness of Mount Sinai, an angel of the Lord in a flame of fire, in a bush.
5: And
4: when Moses saw it, he wondered at the sight, and he drew near to behold it. The voice of the Lord came unto him, saying, I am the God of thy fathers, the God of Abraham, and the God of Isaac, and the God of Jacob. Then Moses trembled and durst not behold. It was very significant for Moses to see the sight that he saw. Of course, you know by now the interpretation of what we're reading. Moses knew eventually. He knew the interpretation because he himself penned it down, wrote it down. In Deuteronomy chapter 4, verse 20. But the Lord has taken you and brought you forth out of the iron furnace. A furnace is a heated kind of container. Very large, of course. Large enough to contain all the children of Israel in Egypt at that time. And there was continual fire burning in that furnace. And then Moses reminded the children of Israel, the Lord took you out and brought you forth out of the iron furnace, even out of Egypt. To be unto him a people of inheritance, as ye are this day. That's the reason it is very significant, as we see the bush burning, but the bush was not consumed. It was a great sight, that burning bush. And it arrested the attention of Moses. And he
5: taught
4: to engage our attention too. That's why we're looking at this significant event. To Moses, it was a mystery. That's the reason he said, I'm going to turn aside. I'm going to behold and see why the bush is burning. This is a mystery. That the bush was not consumed. After all, Moses knew this had been his 40 years in this environment. And he knew it was a dry land, a desert land. And any spark of fire that came up will burn the bush and extend the fire. And it will be unquenchable fire. It will keep on burning and burning. Rain never came in the desert place. And so the burning will continue. That is why it was to Moses a mystery. To Israel, it was a miracle. As they were living in the land of Egypt, and the oppression was fiery, and the burden was great. And what they suffered, if any other nation had suffered that, within a short time, the oppression, the affliction, the fiery trial will burn them up. And so to Moses it was a mystery. To Israel, it was a miracle. To Egypt, it was a marvel. That as we were oppressing these Israelites, the more they are
5: growing.
4: And the marvel of it is that they are not destroyed. They are not even weakened. You weaken them, they go stronger. You decrease them, they increase. To Moses, a mystery. To Israel, a miracle. To Egypt, a marvel. To the church, a message. The Lord has given us this incident so that the church itself will receive a message from this. And to the world, it is still a surprise, even till today. How the children of Israel, if you understand the history or the story of the children of Israel,
5: Aleke Israel yo wodo nobo na le se Israel yo banu chinya gomo chitu chitula awo muyana o.
4: You will know that they are surrounded by nations even now. That will try to bomb them and destroy them and shoot them and cut them down and crush them. Just do anything to get rid of them.
5: But
4: the more those surrounding nations are doing that, the more the children of Israel are going stronger. Those are people of purpose. And they are people of God's choice. And because the Lord has chosen them, a plan for them, and there is a purpose of God, a divine purpose for their lives. That's why the mystery has changed. Still not ended. And the miracle still continue, and the world around them still matters today. How that could be happening. And a Christian today, the believer today, the child of God today, shall receive a message of encouragement. A message of confidence in God, trust in God. And no matter how difficult the situation the surrounding may be, against the people of God, nothing can kill us. This is a mystery. It is a miracle. It is a marvel. And it is a message. The burning bush in the desert was a symbol of the children of Israel in Egypt. It is also a symbol, a figure of the church in the world. The fiery flames of Egyptian oppression, they have not been able to consume or destroy Israel.
5: Israel yoba tetere ani le Egypt. Tikanya julof samla matetrowo o.
4: The flame and the fire of persecution and the fiery trials against the church have not consumed us. If anything, it has purged away all the inadequacies and the weaknesses of the people of God. And the real strength of the believer is brought out in that fire. That miraculous preservation is a continuous message to every Christian and to the church at large. That no matter how fiery may be the burning of the furnace of affliction, at the end we shall overcome. And it is with that understanding that you are an overcomer already, that we come to present to you today God's favor for his people in the fire. God's favor for his people in the fire. Exodus chapter 3 verse
5: 4.
4: And when the Lord saw that he turned aside to see, God called unto him out of the midst of the bush. God was in the midst of the bush. And that will help you to knock off Satan's lie. You know, whenever you are going through some challenging times, the devil tries to tell you a lot of lies. Number one lie, because you are going through this trouble, God is not with you. If you are a child of God, a favored child of God, how would you be going through this? Look at the fire burning in the family. And you go here, you go there, you are hearing negative gossip about yourself. The first lie of the devil against you will be, God is not with you. You are backsliding, but the Lord is telling us here, I'm still with you. Number two lie. The second lie of the devil is that this one you are going through will finish you. You've been overcoming troubles. You've been overcoming trials. This one that you are in now, you are finished. That's another lie. There is no fire of the devil's making that can crush you. When you come to the end of the road, you'll be able to say, this is the Lord's doing. This is marvelous in our eyes. You're going to have testimony. The power of God is going to work in your life. I'm talking to you today on God's favor for his people in the fire. And divide the message to three parts. Number one, God's favor and promise to the chosen. Number two, great fire and persecution of the church. Number three, God's faithfulness and protection of the church. I come back to number one, God's favor and promise to the chosen. Are we to realize that the children of Israel, the people of God, were chosen people? And because they were chosen people, that's the reason why the favor of God was upon them. In 33:10-12. The Lord bringeth the counsel of the heathen to naught. He maketh the devices of the people of none effect. In verse 11, the counsel of the Lord standeth forever, the thoughts of his heart to all generations. In verse 12, blessed is the nation whose God is the Lord, and the people he has
6: chosen for his own inheritance. The chosen people of God, favor upon them. In 1 Peter chapter 2 verse
5: 9,
6: but ye are a chosen generation, a royal priesthood, and holy nation, a peculiar people, that ye should show forth the praises of him who has called you out of darkness into his marvelous light. That's what happens. Now you have been chosen by the Lord. And because you are chosen by the Lord, there's something that has happened to you. And now the promise of God is he'll take care of you, and he'll protect you. In Deuteronomy chapter 26,
5: beginning from verse 17,
6: thou hast avouched the Lord this day to be thy God, and to walk in his ways, and to keep his statutes, and his commandments, and his judgments, and to hearken unto his voice. The Lord has avouched thee this day to be his peculiar people.
5: On the one hand,
6: in verse 17, thou hast avouched the Lord to be your God this day. You have made up your mind. You have turned away from sin. You have turned away from every pollution and corruption of the land. You surrender your heart unto the Lord. You consecrated yourself, you committed yourself unto the Lord. In verse 18, the Lord has avouched thee this day to be his peculiar people, as he has promised thee, and that thou shouldest keep all his commandments.
5: You
6: see how it works on both sides. You decide, I want the Lord. God decides, I accept you. You decide, I turn away from sin, I turn to the Lord. The Lord decides, I also turn to you. You choose the Lord, and he also chooses you. Verse 19, and to make thee high above all nations, which he has made in praise and in name and in honor, and that thou mayest be an holy people unto the Lord thy God, as he has spoken. So then you'll see that as we choose the Lord, he also chooses us. As we believe in the Lord, he receives us, he accepts us. And you're never going to be
7: be the same again. You're not ever going to be like all the other people around you. What was the promise he's giving us then? If we are the chosen people of God, what promise is the Lord giving us? Isaiah chapter 43, I'm reading to you from verse 2. When thou passest through the waters, I will be with thee. And through the rivers, they shall not overflow thee. And when thou walkest through the fire, thou shalt not be burnt. Didn't I tell you, we are that burning bush that will never be consumed. The devil will never consume you. Affliction will never consume you. That dream and that plan that the Lord had revealed through the Lord Jesus Christ, your Lord and Master and Savior, and has put in your heart, that thing is going to be fulfilled in Jesus' name. No matter how big the river and how deep the ocean, even if you don't know how to swim, you are not going to drown. But everything the Lord has put within you and deposited in your life, everything is going to be shining until the perfect day in Jesus' name. It tells us, neither shall the flame kindle upon thee. And that's the promise of the Lord, and that's the assurance the Lord is giving us. In Luke chapter 1, verse 17, as he spake by the mouth of his holy prophets, which have been since the world began. That we shall be saved from our enemies, from the hand of all that hate us. As you turn your mind back to the history of the children of Israel at the time of Moses, were it not that there was a God in heaven? Were it not that there is a mighty, powerful, unconquerable God in heaven? The children of Israel would not be alive at this time to perform the mercy promised to our fathers and to remember his holy covenant, the oath which is swear to our father Abraham. That he would grant unto us that we, being delivered out of the hand of our enemies, might serve him without fear. What did God tell Moses when he said, I'm turning back to Egypt? You will deliver the children of Israel out of the hand of the Egyptians. And then you will come and serve and worship me on this mountain. That's exactly what we're reading here. Verse 75. In holiness and righteousness before him all the days of our life.
5: kokwe bladre va tolia le kokwe nyenye kle jojo nyenye ma nyabe agbeman kokwe kata le apanu kuma.
6: And that's the plan of God, that's the purpose of God, surely intended for the chosen ones, and that's what the Lord still intends today. Unless we should say that is only for the children of Israel. 2 Peter chapter 1, verses 3 and 4. According as his divine power has given unto us all things that pertain unto life and godliness, through the knowledge of him that has called us to glory and virtue.
5: Whereby
6: are given unto us exceeding great and precious promises, that by these ye might be partakers of the divine nature, having escaped the corruption that is in the world through lust.
5: That's
6: the promise of God for us. That's what the Lord wants to accomplish. Number one, he wants to accomplish a salvation in our lives. The kind of salvation that brings freedom from sin in spite of the difficulties, the grace that works within us will make us to live soberly, righteously, godly in this present world where the fire is burning. Thank God will belong to God. I
5: said
6: thank the Lord will belong to him. And because we belong to him, we're victorious in Jesus' name. Psalm 97 verse 10. Ye that love the Lord hate evil, he preserveth the souls of his saints. He delivereth them out of the hand of the wicked. Light is sown for the righteous, and gladness for the upright in heart. Rejoice in the Lord, ye righteous, and give thanks at the remembrance of his holiness. That's all you can do. That as you remember the holiness of the Lord, all you can do is to rejoice in the Lord and to give glory, honor, praise to his name. Point number two, great fire and persecution of the church. Let's come back to Exodus chapter 3 verse
5: 2.
6: An angel of the Lord appeared unto him in a flame of fire out of the midst of a bush. And he looked, and behold, the bush burnt with fire, and the bush was not consumed. And Moses said, I will now turn aside and see this great sight,
8: why the bush is not burnt. You should know why. Verse 4. And when the Lord saw that he turned aside to see, God called unto him out of the midst of the bush. And said, Moses, Moses. And he said, here am I. Because the Lord was in the midst of that burning bush, that's the reason it wasn't burnt. You must remember Shadrach, Meshach, and Abednego. Psalm 66. I'm reading from verse 12. Thou hast caused men to ride over our heads. We went through the fire and through water, but thou broughtest us out into a wealthy place. And as you listen to the testimonies of other people, it shall serve you as an encouragement that this fire that may be burning around your family today, you will get through. Don't you understand? Our senior brothers, our senior sisters in the Lord, they believed on the Lord before we even came on here. In verse 13, I will go into the house of the Lord with burnt offerings. I will pay thee my vows, which my lips have uttered and my mouth has spoken when I was in trouble.

0: mount fiercely.
1: Aye ya kwabana yomachichiba jo kakapa jo fukwakwaba jo ale bibim ale
0: kwabana. And yet the Lord brought him through.
1: Daka apatola de tuoma.
0: That same Lord that brought him through will bring you through.
1: Aye mama sika de togo chomala ala doga togo.
0: In 2 Corinthians chapter 4 from verse 7.
1: Korinto tobagbale avaliata na kwakwa madra.
0: But we have this treasure in earthen vessels, that the excellency of the power may be of God and not of us.
1: We're
0: troubled on every side, yet not distressed.
1: Could
0: you compare that with Exodus chapter 3 verse 2? The bush is burning, but not consumed. And here Paul the apostle reminds us, we are troubled on every side, yet not distressed. We are perplexed, but not in despair. Persecuted, but not forsaken. Cast down, but not destroyed. Always bearing about in the body the dying of the Lord Jesus.
1: That
0: the life also of Jesus might be made manifest in our body. And as a testimony of this man of God. And
1: it
0: says, for which cause will we, which live, are always delivered unto death.
1: He's
0: telling us the same story. The bush is burning, the persecution is on, but we're not consumed.
1: And
0: we'll still go on because this is the marvelous doing of the Lord.
1: In
0: verse 16, for which cause we faint not, but though our outward man perish, yet the inward man is renewed day by day. Do you see that? It says the part of us that really matters is the inward man. The one that really doesn't matter a lot, although that one is aging. And that one is becoming what you say weaker because of the years. And yet the inward man is renewed day by day. In verse 17 it says, for our light affliction, which is but for a moment, worketh for us a far more exceeding and eternal weight of glory.
1: While
0: we look not at the things which are seen, but at the things which are not seen. For the things which are seen are temporal, but the things which are not seen are eternal.
1: And
0: as the confidence of this man, that's the testimony of this man, that I had the spirit of the conqueror. In chapter 6, 2 Corinthians chapter 6, I'm reading from verse 1. We then, as workers together with him, beseech you that ye receive not the grace of God in vain.

0: He's telling us that the grace of God is sufficient. And all his counsel and all his challenge to you and to me is, receive not the grace of God in vain. For he says, I have heard thee in a time accepted, and in the day of salvation have I succored
1: thee.
0: Behold, now is the accepted time. Behold, now is the day of salvation. Give no offense in anything, that the ministry be not blamed. You know what the apostle is telling us? He's telling us that at the time when the fire is burning, we'll become offensive in our reaction. My dear sister, you're in a home. And your husband, maybe he's not born again yet. And the relatives are not born again yet. And they're putting fire into the persecution. And the persecution is intense. And then you are thinking, they're going to destroy me. No, they can't destroy you. They will not destroy you in Jesus' name. They're going to kill my faith. Never. Genuine faith in the Lord cannot be destroyed by the fire of the world. And because of that, you are then afraid for your life, afraid for your security. This family is so fiery now, is so oppressive now, the affliction here is too much, they will not allow me to reach the place of my dream. No, they cannot do it. They cannot fight against God and win. The will of the Lord in your life will still be done. They're looking at the fire. They're not looking at the Lord Jesus Christ. A discouragement will come. And because you give yourself to that discouragement, you may become an offense to your husband. An offense to your wife. An offense to your in-laws. Giving no offense in anything, that the ministry be not blamed. But in all things, approving ourselves as the ministers of God. In much patience, in afflictions, in necessities, in distresses, in strifes, in imprisonment, in tumults, in labors, in watchings, in fastings, by pureness and by knowledge, by long suffering, by kindness, by the Holy Ghost, by love and faith, by the word of truth, by the power of God, by the armor of righteousness on the right hand and on the left, by honor and dishonor. Slander you, that's part of the fire.
1: They'll
0: dishonor you, that's part of the fire. But through it all, understand that all those things mean nothing. Because although the bush is in the fire, yet the bush is not going to be consumed. And then it says, by evil report and good report. People, they'll be giving contradictory reports about you. He is a good man. No, he's not a good man. As deceivers, yet true. As unknown, yet well known. As dying, and behold, we live.
1: As
0: chastened, not killed. As sorrowful, yet always rejoicing. As poor, yet making many rich, as having nothing, yet possessing all things.
1: Abe amosionye amadagawo na gakauna amagodo ozu akasinoto abe amosiosina.
0: Just telling us the bush is burning, but thank God the Almighty God Himself is in the midst of the fire.
1: Ala kwakwana mi bana nuvala le bibi gakama nusekata tolan tole juabu.
0: That's the reason why the people of God are not consumed and they are not destroyed.
1: No matter na mapa amola umala chotromo ayomala fiamu.
0: That's the encouragement the Lord is giving us. And of course, that fire will soon be over.
1: And
0: after the fire is gone, the bush will still be there.
1: Will
0: still be fresh. And you will not see any trace of fire on that bush in Jesus'
1: name.
0: Don't let the fire that burns decide your the challenges you face bring worry and anxiety in your heart. Why is my wife like this? Worry, anxiety. Why is my husband like this? Worry and anxiety. Why are my children like this? Worry and anxiety.
1: How
0: is it that because I will not give bribe, everything is against me? And my work is not prospering. Don't say that again. Your work is going to prosper. And my business is collapsing. Don't say that again. Your business will not collapse. Everything you touch will turn to success in Jesus'
1: name.
0: No worry, no anxiety, casting all your cares upon Him, for He cared for
1: you.
0: The Lord will do it. And we're going to rejoice together. In 2 Timothy chapter 4, we're looking at verse 18. And the Lord shall deliver me from every evil work. Why don't you say that aloud with me? The Lord will deliver me from every evil work. Can you say that again? And will preserve me unto His heavenly kingdom. And will preserve me unto His heavenly kingdom. To whom be glory forever and ever. The Lord will preserve you. What are the duties? What are the attitudes? And what are the actions? Number one, prayer and pledge. On the one hand, you are praying to the Lord. On the other hand, you are making a pledge to the Lord. Oh Lord, I will serve you. This fire will not hinder me. Number two, peace and purity. Number three, patience and perseverance. Wait for the time of God. Number four, purging and pruning. Let the time of the fire, while the fire is burning, let the fire just purge you and prune you. And then number five, purpose and passion. That it is at the time while that fire is burning that there will be purpose and passion in your life. Number six, praise and power. That while the fire is burning, like Paul and Silas in the prison, in the dungeon, praising the Lord. And then the power of God came and blew that prison from the foundation. And then all the bands were loosed. And the people were set free. Number seven, progress and preservation. The fire is burning and then you are doing what you are called upon to do. And while that fire is burning, the progress and the preservation will be there. And as we do this, the Lord will make us get to the top, will not be the tail. Even at the time of the persecution, you'll be making progress in Jesus' name. I come to point number three, God's faithfulness and protection of the church. God's faithfulness and protection of the church. We're coming back to Exodus chapter 3, verse 2. An angel of the Lord appeared unto him in a flame of fire out of the midst of a bush. And he looked, and behold, the bush burnt with fire, and the bush was not consumed. That's the faithfulness of God. In Psalm 129:1-2. Many a time have they afflicted me from my youth, may Israel now say. Many a time have they afflicted me from my youth, yet they have not prevailed against me. They have afflicted you. They have troubled you. They have persecuted you. And yet they have not prevailed against you. And the God who saw you through yesterday will see you through today. And the God who will see you through today will see you through tomorrow in Jesus' name. In Lamentation chapter 3, I'm reading from verse 19. Remembering mine affliction and my misery, the wormwood and the gall, my soul has them still in remembrance and is humbled in me. This I recall to my mind. Therefore, I have hope.
1: adi donui na ga donui de jibe nyenu fo kha go ba le manya mana asiana de jibo na eya tamole mo pombe.
0: It is of the Lord's mercies that we are not consumed, because thy compassions they fail not.
1: Yo apa amon vava nu macho eya apa nu blani kwakwa masedu.
0: The early church could have looked back at everything that happened to them, how those people in the Sanhedrin they rose up.
1: Kamagbatola alabawa de kudal ak adokun magbatuma eya wakwa alasika sanzi totu chitrelonu chie.
0: They wanted to crush the church and kill the infant church.
1: Eya wajiba yowa akbla kamala eya yowa wu kamama
0: jimakila. And yet they even scattered them.
1: Eya mlebawu kakaona ji.
0: But they that were scattered abroad went everywhere preaching the word. And then by the time you get to the closing chapters of the Acts of the Apostles, look at the thousands of people that were still in the church. It is of the Lord's mercies that we are not consumed, that his compassions fail not. As you look at your life,
1: that
0: since you gave your life to the Lord, even before you came to know the Lord Jesus Christ, what brought you to the Lord? Maybe it was a fire that was burning. The devil even wanted to kill you before you were born again. And then you look back, you said, I could have gone, I could have died. That sickness of the other time and the difficulty of the other time, and the magicians and the sorcerers and the evil people of the other time that conspired together and they wanted to just snuff life out of me. And then you say, here we are today. Anybody looking at your face will never know you went through any fire in your life. And when they talk and they say, you know, they are having difficulty. If I tell you what has been happening to me since I became a Christian, they said, you? How fresh you are. How happy you are. How excited you are. How active you are. Did you ever go through any trouble? You say, it's of the Lord's mercies that I have not been consumed. Because his compassions they fail not. And they're new every morning. Great is thy faithfulness. The faithfulness of the Lord is good for you. And this faithfulness, it will never end in your life in Jesus' name. Shadrach, Meshach, Abednego. Is it true that you do not respect and honor the powers that be in this land? Now, if you hear that sound of the trumpet again, idolatrous worship, idolatrous music, and you do not bend down, look at that furnace of fire. I burn you there. And who is that God that will deliver you out of my hand? Great question. The God of Abraham.
1: Abraham
0: and the God of Isaac.
1: Isaac
0: and the God of Jacob.
1: Jacob
0: and the God at the burning bush, he is able to deliver us out of your hand.
1: Aye, mouse, you can't let no vent to be belabala. Atenu ademi, atu awofiafima.
0: In Daniel chapter 3, verse 19, then was Nebuchadnezzar full of fury, and the form of his visage was changed against Shadrach, Meshach, and Abednego.
1: Daniel bagbale tatoku, we are shaking tete jikune kabuneza vevye. Aye, bamutrode Shadrach, Meshach, and Abednego.
0: Therefore, he spake and commanded that they should hit the furnace 17 times more than it was wont to be heated.
1: Aye, what the sabawa tojoda a kuamasi bosi adrawa alasi or tuita.
0: And he commanded the most mighty men that were in his army to bind Shadrach, Meshach, and Abednego and to cast them into the burning fiery furnace.
1: Aye, what the sena nutu sasasiola upper abakua malabe wa bla Shadrach, Meshach, Abednego to fuck better for Jobibilama.
0: Then these three men were bound in their coats and their hosen and their hats.
1: Tetanutu atosiola, oblawa, opa agbotewa jiwiokla avlaya.
0: And their other garments, and they were cast into the midst of the burning fiery furnace.
1: Bakla avawa lewono, otro fuck better kojobibilama.
0: Therefore, because the king's commandment was urgent and the furnace exceeding hot.
1: Aye, jopa adro unutu siokla, okla, sedra meshakla benego yila.
0: The flame of the fire slew those men that took up Shadrach, Meshach, and Abednego. The people that try to touch you, the fire will burn them. The people that try to consume you, they try to stop the plan and the purpose of God in your life, that fire is going to burn them. But you, I'm telling you, this fire will not touch you. And the three men, verse 23, Shadrach, Meshach, and Abednego fell down and bound in the midst of the burning fiery furnace. Then Nebuchadnezzar the king was astonished, and he rose up in haste, and he spake, and said unto his counselors, did we not cast three men bound in the midst of the fire? Then they answered and said unto the king, true, O king. He answered and said, lo, I see. The world will see. Your enemies will see. Your persecutors will see. The people that are locking the gate and they say you are not going to have a breakthrough, they will see in Jesus' name. Lo, I see four men loose and walking in the midst of the fire, and they have no heart. And the form of the fourth is like the Son of God. Thank God we're here this morning. Thank God the Lord is by our side. The Son of God is with you. The Lord is on your side. This fire that you see today will not touch your life. You'll be growing and you'll be fresh. This fire will just burn away the property of Nebuchadnezzar. You'll be more than conquerors in Jesus' name. Why don't you arise and walk in the Lord? Stand in the Lord. Rejoice in the Lord. Pray to the Lord and praise the Lord that this fire will not have any effect upon your life. You're more than a conqueror. You're more than an overcomer. The Lord himself is by your side, and the Lord will see you through. This prayer, it means nothing. The Lord is by your side, is walking with you. Why don't you arise and walk in the Lord? And stand in the Lord. And rejoice in the Lord. And pray to the Lord and praise the Lord. That this fire will not have any effect upon your life. You are more than a conqueror. You are more than an overcomer. The Lord himself is by your side, and the Lord will see you through. This prayer, it means nothing. The Lord is by your side. He is walking with you. Just talk to the Lord and say, Lord, I have chosen you. And you have chosen me. You have accepted me. I'm born again. I'm a child of God. I'm made pure. I'm made righteous. I'm made holy. I am sanctified. I belong to the Lord. One of the peculiar people of the Lord. Tell the Lord, oh Lord, I give myself. I surrender myself once again to you. Were you trying to turn back because of the fire? Were you trying to get destroyed because of the fire? Were you murmuring because of the fire? No more worry, no more anxiety. Believe in the Lord. This fire can only purge away from your life anything that is negative. Anything that is negative, call upon the Lord and say, Lord, here I am. I will not allow any discouragement. I am marching on in the midst of the fire. I'm making my consecration. In the midst of the trouble, I'm making my vows. In the midst of the problem, I am facing the challenge. No care. No worry. No anxiety. I will serve the Lord. I'm not going to give myself attention. Because of Pharaoh. Because of Nebuchadnezzar. Because of the magicians. Because of the bad dreams. Because of the negative things around me. Because of the affliction. The Lord is with me, the fire. I have overcome already. Nothing will change my decision. Be a man of purpose and a man of passion. Be a woman of purpose and a woman of passion. If you have not given your life to the Lord Jesus Christ, you are missing a lot. Give your life to the Lord. Believe on the Lord Jesus Christ. Make sure you are saved. And make sure the grace of God has come into your life. And that grace of God is working mightily in your life. Serve the Lord. Don't allow the fire to bother you. And he loves you. And he's protecting you. And he's preserving your life. Make up your mind, you are not allowing discouragement. We are that burning bush that is not consumed. Persecution will not consume you. Consume consecrate your life to the Lord. Lay everything upon the altar. I turn away from every sin that God does not appreciate in my life. Don't worry about the persecution, it will soon be over. Don't worry about the fire that is burning. Leave that in the hands of the Lord and get a deep experience of the Lord. And promise the Lord, I will serve you. I will evangelize. I'll do your will. I surrender all my life unto you. No more worry. No more anxiety. No more fear. No more compromise. Even though the fire might burn, you're on the victory side. You're more than a conqueror. You're more than a conqueror. You are more than a conqueror. Let the Lord take the glory in your life. More than a conqueror. In Jesus' name we pray. Everybody say a good amen. This day you are entering into the territory of the conqueror. And all the fire will not have a negative thing in your life anymore in Jesus' name. The devil has been cheating you for a long time. I want to tell you today, you are moving to the conqueror's territory in Jesus' name. I want you to raise that hand of victory up and say, I'm chosen by the Lord. I am chosen by the Lord. I am a child of God. The fire of the devil. The fire of affliction. The fire of persecution. Will not destroy me. Will not consume me. I have the spirit of the conqueror within me. I am more than a conqueror. Keep up those hands, Father, in the name of Jesus. We come to you today on behalf of every brother, every sister, every boy, and every girl here. Lord, every form of discouragement will drive out from their hearts in Jesus' name. All the depression and all the distress will take authority over them right now. Wipe away the tears of your people in Jesus' name. Lord, I am praying that all the fears in their heart, all the cares in their lives, all the worry and all the anxiety, drive everything away in Jesus'
1: name.
0: This bush burning will not be consumed. This brother, this sister in front of me here, you will not be consumed. My daughter, my son over there, young people, you will not be consumed. You will go from strength to strength. The power of the Lord will go with you. The protection of the Lord will go with you. The Lord will preserve every one of you unto his heavenly kingdom. All that you lay your hand upon will be a blessing. And all that the devil has taken away from you in the fire, the Lord will restore to your life in Jesus' name. You will succeed. You will prosper. And the strength of the Lord will abide you with you every time. In the day, in the night, the presence of the fourth man, the fourth person in the fire, that presence will be with you. From today, you are victorious. From today, you are more than a conqueror. You are the chosen of the Lord, and the power of the Lord will never leave your life. Lord, confirm the miracle in every life today. In Jesus' name we pray. God has blessed you already. God has chosen you already. Don't cry anymore. Don't be discouraged anymore. You are the chosen of the Lord. Go back home and enjoy your fellowship of the Lord.
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0: Nenye bena mi va alia, mbe mina kaf ma mi fwa sikpe na sikta di nia, abo samba tu evon abodan, cha cha cha cha cha cha cha cha cha. 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
1: Praise the Lord.
0: Mbe mi kaf apoto.
1: The devil is so unhappy because we are clapping his ears and making him deaf.
0: Abo samba la jijokpon, odwa la bena mi fwa sikpe la de iba tu me chiyo.
1: We bring him under our feet and he will never rise again. Are you ready for this day? Close your eyes and let us pray. Heavenly Father, we thank you for this day. It's a day of double portion. It's a day of double blessing. Is a day of double authority.
0: Is
1: a day of double power. And Lord, we're praying that you will rain your blessings down upon all your people today in Jesus' name. You bring every problem under our feet. Every sickness under our feet. Every attack under our feet. Every affliction under our feet. And Lord, we bring the devil and evil spirits and the works of the devil down. They will never rise again in Jesus'
0: name.
1: Your people have come to you today expecting a double portion from you. And we pray you'll grant us the double portion in Jesus' name. We pray, Lord, you open the heart of everyone to receive the word of God. And faith will come through this word into every heart in Jesus'
0: name.
1: We pray, Lord, you will crush every problem, destroy every work of the devil from everybody's life in Jesus'
0: name.
1: We thank you because we know you have answered. In Jesus' name we pray. God bless you. Please be seated. We're looking at Luke chapter 10, reading from verse 19. Luke chapter 10, verse 19. Behold, I give unto you power to tread on serpents and scorpions and over all the power of the enemy, and nothing shall by any means hurt you. The story here, you need to understand. There were disciples of the Lord Jesus Christ. These disciples had come to the Lord Jesus. When the Lord said, come, they came. When the Lord said, sit, they sat. When the Lord said, hear my word, they heard. When the Lord said, do this, they did it. When the Lord said go, they went. And these disciples that always carried out the word of Christ. Come.
0: Va.
1: Sit.
0: Listen. Loto.
1: Rise.
0: Chitra.
1: Go.
0: Me.
1: Everything he told them.
0: Nusianusi
1: wagblonao. They did.
0: Wowe.
1: They submitted to his word.
0: Wo babado kunepanya.
1: They submitted to his will.
0: Wo babado kunepanalonu.
1: And they did exactly what he told them to do the time he told them to do it.
0: Wowe pepe pabelesi yes bono wenele yes yes bono welaji.
1: And they discovered.
0: Eye wo dejesi.
1: That as long as you are walking in the way of obedience, you are walking in the way of power.
0: They
1: discovered as long as you are submissive like a disciple that you will have the power and the authority of the master. This is what we need to learn. That those disciples that obeyed the Lord gave them power and authority. So these 70 disciples were sent out. Go, the Lord had said. And they went. And they did what he told them to do. And then in verse 17. And the 70 returned again with joy. Saying, Lord, even the devils are subject unto us through thy name. And he said unto them, I beheld Satan as lightning fall from heaven. Satan will always fall.
0: Satan agana yesiai
1: in the presence of Christ.
0: Le Christo panukuma.
1: Satan will always fall.
0: Satan agana yesiai
1: in the presence of disciples that carry out the word of Christ, the word of the master, without question.
0: Le nusun la shiona do tu apoto oda apoto la panya laji oda apoto basete laji ayu mai biya biyadeke o.
1: And it was after the testimony. After the declaration that behold, I see Satan falling as like he fell suddenly from heaven. It was after that declaration that Jesus said, behold, I give unto you power.
0: Yes,
1: I give unto you authority. I give unto you exactly the same power I have to bring the devil down. I transfer that to you. I give that to you.
0: And it
1: is the power to tread on serpents and scorpions. And over all the power of the enemy. And nothing shall by enemies hurt you. There is a lot in that place. That the Lord Jesus Christ gave to his own disciples. There is a lot in that place. That is available for every child of God. There is a lot in that place. That assures us of victory and dominion. That tells us we are more than conquerors through him that loved us and gave himself for us. That is what gives us spiritual dominion. In Revelation chapter 12. Revelation chapter 12. 12. Reading from verse 11. And they overcame him by the blood of the Lamb. That is, they overcame the devil. They overcame the serpent spirit. They overcame Satan. They overcame the adversary. They overcame the accuser of the brethren. They overcame the one that is walking up and down to and fro to do evil in the world. They overcame the originator of sickness and the originator of affliction. They overcame the one that brings yoke and that brings curse. They overcame the one that causes tears and sorrows in our lives. They overcame him by the blood of the Lamb. And by the word of their testimony, and they loved not their lives unto the death. That means then, as we look at those verses of scripture, we have power. I said we have power. We have authority. And we have spiritual dominion. And today, we're going to manifest the use of that power. Every yoke in your life is broken. Every problem in your life is solved. Every attack of the devil in your life is cancelled. And all those things that have been moving in your family, from grandfather to your father, to yourself, to your children, this very day, you will walk on them. You'll be victorious in Jesus' name.
0: When
1: we stand in the name of Jesus, tell me who has power to oppose. In the name of Jesus. In the name of Jesus. We will walk on these serpents and these scorpions. And today, victory is ours in Jesus' name. Today, in the name of Jesus, you have the victory. Because number one, there is power. Number two, there is dominion. And that power is by you there. That power will work in your life there. Your tears are wiped away. Your sorrow is taken away. All those manipulations of the devil, they are cancelled in Jesus' name. I divide the message to three parts. Number one, the privilege of submissive disciples. The privilege of submissive disciples. Number two, the promise of spiritual dominion. The promise of spiritual dominion. Number three, power over stubborn demons and diseases. I like that. Power over stubborn demons. You know, the demon that says, I will not go out. I will ruin your life. I will destroy you. No matter any prayer warrior you go to, I am here, I am here. Since you are born, I've been with you. I will make you die. stubborn demons, I announce to you, you said you will not go. Today, you are going in Jesus' name. No stubborn demon can remain here today. And no stubborn disease can remain here today. Because I come to you in the name, in the authority, in the power of the Lord Jesus Christ, and every stubborn demon and every stubborn disease, I come against you and I command, go out in Jesus' name.
0: Three points
1: to look at before we pray. Number one, the privilege of submissive disciples. What can the Lord do with a disciple that is not submissive? When Jesus says, come unto me, all ye that labor and are heavy laden, what will Jesus do with the people that refuse to come? When the Bible says, faith cometh by hearing the word of God, and blessed are your ears if you hear, what will Jesus do with the people that are not submissive enough to hear the word of God?
0: What
1: can Jesus do for people that never listen to the word of God, and they will never hear the word of God, and they will never act according to the word of God, and they are not submissive to the word of God? What will Jesus do with them?
0: What
1: will Jesus do with a disciple when he says go and they refuse to go? If they are not submissive, what can Jesus do with them? The disciples who have read about here in Luke chapter 10 verse 19, he called the 70 disciples. He paired them up two by two. He said, you will go with this person. You will go with this person. What if this fellow said, I don't talk to this fellow. I don't go with this fellow. We don't have anything to do together. Jesus, you made a mistake. I cannot travel with this, and I cannot walk with him, so I'm not going to obey. What will Jesus do
0: with them?
1: Those 70 were divided into 35 pairs, two by two by two. And he said, you, this pair, that's the place to go. Here, that's the place to go. You two, that's the place to go. What if they said, I don't like that village. I cannot go there. Send me to another place. What will Jesus do with
0: them?
1: The reason Jesus gave them power is because they were submissive disciples.

0: If you say, I will do what I will do, I will go where I will go, I will drink what I will drink, I will tell lies when I want to tell lies, I will fight when I want to fight, I will rebel when I want to rebel. Nobody can control my life. I am deep alive, but that does not mean that everything they say I'm going to obey. Stand up, I stand up, sit down, I sit down, go, I go, come, I come. Not me. I am not like that. I am tough.
1: Dipala fu vie manye ga kala mai bena yesi na globena e ma wo ya ma we wa be titre ma titre no ani ma no ani a o nyanya la glanja jole manye ma sasan.
0: These disciples that received power, that had a great privilege, they were submissive disciples. After they had gone, after they went to the place the Lord sent them, and they got the victory there, they did not say, look at it, I have power already. I am going to establish my own ministry in this place. Jesus has sent me. What if they remained over there to establish their own private ministry? The ministry of John and Co. The ministry of James and Co. The ministry of Ngozi and family. What if they remained over there? And they did not come back to the Lord Jesus. This privilege that they had, they will not have. I want you to mark it down today. The people that have the authority, the people that have the power, and the people that do great exploits, the people that receive great miracles, they are the submissive disciples. And today that power is near you. I said today that power is near you. All that the Lord is looking for, that attitude of submission, that attitude of obedience, that attitude that comes to you, and then the self within, the stubbornness within, the rebellion within, the Lord removes it, and you say, Lord, here am I. I am submissive to your will, and the power of the Holy Ghost will come upon you, and the authority of the name of Jesus will walk in your mouth, and sicknesses will leave your life, and this will be another great day for you in Jesus' name.
1: Now
0: you see the people that carry on the work of God, and the power is being transferred and transmitted into their lives. They are the people that are submissive to the word of the Lord. That's why Jesus said in Luke chapter 10 verse 19, behold, I give unto you power. What kind of power? The power to tread on serpents and scorpions. And the power over all the power of the enemy. And nothing shall by any means hurt you. If I understand the words of Jesus very well, when he said nothing shall by any means hurt
1: you,
0: witches cannot hurt you. I said witches cannot hurt you. Wizards cannot hurt you.
1: Ajatoma team our vomio.

0: Traditional worshippers cannot hurt you.
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0: Masquerades cannot hurt you.
1: Maybe the gosta toloma tema ovom you.
0: The people that put charcoal in their tongue, in their mouth, they tu, they cannot hurt you.
1: Amu ye cannot taku demo tu le miyantema ovom you.
0: All these people that you see in your dream, they cannot hurt you.
1: Amu ye kata le kwa le word dream la ma odom ma ovom you.
0: Every serpent, every scorpion, every evil power, you will march on them.
1: Maybe not down the side, Jira Gbedeside Miyazon Oji.
0: Today, before we leave this place, every problem in your mind, every problem in your head, every problem in your body, they will come under your feet, you'll stand up, you'll be marching like a soldier.
1: Maybe not Egbegbe, Dolele Yomi Heva, Fukwekwele Miyapagbe, Mbogbobo Dola, Miyatrua Daniba Miyazon, Jabia Srafuona Adjoya Foma.
0: In Matthew chapter 16, Matthew chapter 16, verse 19.
1: Matthew tawi adan popo we aseke.
0: And I will give unto thee the keys of the kingdom of heaven.
1: Matthew jipoti adopola pasafi o anau.
0: And whatsoever thou shalt bind on earth shall be bound in heaven.
1: Eh nusika na blala ni banja na blala jipo.
0: And whatsoever ye shall loose on earth shall loose on earth shall be loosed in heaven.
1: Eh nusika na tula ni banjila na tutula jipo.
0: Who are these people that Jesus said, I will give unto you the keys of the kingdom? Let me remind you who they are. He saw them by the seaside. And he called them. Follow me. I will make you fishers of men. And immediately they left their nets. And they followed him. What's that? Submission. These were submissive disciples. And then he saw Matthew by the wayside. He was doing his work. He was getting money. And Jesus said, leave everything and follow me. And Matthew stood up and he followed him. At another time, he preached a particular message. And the people said, this is a hard saying. Who can receive this? And then many people went away. And Jesus said, will you also go away? Ah, they said no. We have surrendered our lives to the Lord. To whom shall we go? You have the word of eternal life. We will follow you to the end. What do you call that? That's submission. These were submissive disciples. Let me tell you again. The people that say, I am a man of my mind. What I don't like, I will not do. The doctrine I don't like, I will not accept. If it is hard, count me out. I'm not there. They never have this power. They never have this key. But these submissive disciples, Jesus said unto them,
1: yes, now,
0: and I will give unto thee the keys of the kingdom of heaven. We have the key today. I said we have the key today.
1: Maybe
0: he sent us to preach salvation, we're preaching it. He sent us to preach sanctification, we're preaching it. He told us to preach holiness, without which no man shall see the Lord. Whether they accept or they don't accept, preach it, and we're doing
1: it.
0: He told us to serve him, and we're serving him. And because we're submissive to his word and submissive to his will, he gives unto us the keys of the kingdom of heaven.
1: And then he
0: said, whatsoever thou shalt bind on earth shall be bound in heaven. And whatsoever thou shalt loose on earth shall be loosed in heaven. That key is in the hands of submissive disciples. Are you there today? Which kind of disciple are you? I said, which kind of disciple are you? Rebellious disciple. Disobedient disciple. Backsliding disciples. Which kind are you, my sister? My brother here, which kind are you? If the submissive disciples are there, where are they? Wave that hand at me like this. You will overcome the devil. You will overcome your problem. The key to your breakthrough is in your hand already. And you will use the key, you will open the door, and you will have the breakthrough and success and prosperity and power in Jesus' name. In John chapter 14 verse
1: 12.
0: John chapter 14 verse
1: 12.
0: Verily, verily, I say unto you, he that believeth on me, the works that I do shall he do also, and greater works than this shall he do, because I go unto my Father. This again is a privilege of submissive disciples. The people that went away in chapter 6 of John, they are no more here now. The Lord never allowed the people that went away from him to retain his power, to retain the key, and to hold the key. As they went away, they lost their power, they lost the privilege, they lost the key. The people that remained with him to the very end, they are the people he told, verily, verily, I say unto you, you keep on believing in me, the works I do ye shall do, and greater works than this shall ye do, because I go to the Father on your behalf. Jesus is here today.
1: Yes,
0: what he did before, he will do again
1: here.
0: He healed the sick before, he will do it again here. He delivered the oppressed before, he will do it again here. The works he did before will be done here in Jesus' name. Point number two. The promise of spiritual dominion. The promise of spiritual dominion. It tells us in Romans chapter 16. Romans chapter 16, I'm reading from verse 20. And the God of peace shall put Satan under your feet shortly. The God of peace. And it's a God of power. And
1: it's
0: a God of promise. And it is a God of goodness. And it's a God of authority. And it's a God with him, all things are possible. The God of all possibilities. The one that has power that no Satan, no devil, no demon, no evil speak can challenge. And it says the God of peace shall bruise Satan under your feet shortly. The Lord will do it. Whatever the devil has done in your life, the Lord will reverse it. Whatever stronghold the devil has built in your life and in your family, in your business, though that stronghold will crumble in Jesus' name. You have overcome. I said you have overcome. This very day, in the name of the Lord, by the power of the Lord, because of the faithfulness of God, we have overcome in Jesus' name. In Romans chapter 8, verse 37. Romans chapter 8, verse 37. Nay, in all these things we are more than conquerors through him that loved us. In all these things we are more than conquerors. It doesn't say they are more than conquerors. But we who are here, I said those of us who are here, we are more than conquerors. Tell the person by your side, I am more than a conqueror. Don't close your mouth. So this is not the time to keep quiet. I say, you say to the person by your side, look at them eyeball to eyeball, face to face, and tell everyone there, I am more than a conqueror.
1: Membe magazi do dio. 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
0: Praise the Lord. In all these
1: cities,
0: in the village, and in the city, in all these
1: cities,
0: in the village, and in the city, and when people are sick all around, and when all the problems are rising up here and there, and when the challenges are increasing, and when the devil and demons are jumping up and down, when they come in the day, and they come in the dream, when they come through women, and they come through men, when they come in the business, and the problems come in the family, anywhere the problems come, we who are here today, every brother and every sister, every boy and every everyone here today, praise the Lord, we are more than conquerors. I said we are more than conquerors through the Lord Jesus Christ who loves us. He has given us spiritual dominion already, and we have power and authority already, and nothing will be able to conquer you in Jesus' name. Today, we're going to wage war, battle against those problems in your life, and all those problems and strongholds, they're going to go away. In 2 Corinthians chapter 10, 2 Corinthians
2: chapter 10 from verse 3.
1: For
2: though we walk in the flesh, we do not war after the flesh.
1: For
2: the weapons of our warfare are not carnal. Stop there for a moment. The weapons they try to use are not of the Holy Ghost. The methods they try to use, they are not of the Lord. Those weapons cannot effectively work against Satan. Any method they taught you in the white garment church before you came here, you try to pray like that, it will not work. Any repetition that they taught you in that other assembly where you used to go, and they will say repeat this 7 times, 14 times, 21 times, and you are repeating it as if you are doing incantation, that one is carnal, it will not work. The methods that they use in, among some people, they have discovered if you do like this and do like this, those people, they'll be afraid of you, they will calm down, their hands will be beating down. If you use that method, that work doesn't work against demons, it doesn't work against sickness, it doesn't work against Satan. If you do all those carnal things, you remain in your problem. If you come into the church and you try to use the weapons of politicians, it will not work. All those are carnal weapons. Immediately you get into the gate of the kingdom. The kingdom of God. All the methods, all the strategies, all the practices that you are using in the world, you drop them at the gate of the kingdom, and then you enter into the kingdom of God. Because those carnal weapons don't work. Another thing is this. When you come into the kingdom of God, and you mix carnal weapons and spiritual weapons, the carnal weapons will neutralize the power of the spiritual
1: weapons.
2: When you mix good water with poisoned water, poisoned liquid, that poisoned liquid will destroy that good water. You'll not be able to drink it. So mixing carnal weapons with spiritual weapons will make you a defeated person, because everything will just be upside down and nothing will work. You will look at your life, and I prayed their prayer and I did everything, and look at all these problems in my life because of the presence and the use and the practice of carnal weapons in your life.
1: For the weapons of our warfare are not carnal.
2: And every high sin that exalteth itself against the knowledge of God. And bringing it to captivity. Every thought to the obedience of Christ. That's why we come here today. Because we have spiritual weapons. And we're not mixing our spiritual weapon with carnal weapons. And we're going to destroy every work of the devil. And we're going to bring down every thought that rises against the purpose and the plan of God in our lives. Some
1: holes
2: are falling today. And we will have the victory in Jesus' name.
1: We
2: will look at Mark chapter 11. Mark chapter 11. I'm reading from verse 12. Mark 11 verse 12.
1: Mark 11 verse 12.
2: And on the morrow when they were come from Bethany, he was hungry. And seeing a fig tree afar off, having leaves, he came if haply he might find anything thereon.
1: And
2: when he came, he found nothing but leaves, for it was, for the time of peace was not yet. And Jesus answered and said unto it, no man eat fruit of thee hereafter forever. And his disciples heard
1: it.
2: See the problem here. The fig tree was not bringing forth fruit at his shoot. Jesus said in a single sentence, no man eat fruit of this tree anymore. What then happened? Verse 20. And in the morning, as they passed by, they saw the fig tree dried up from the roots. And Peter calling to remembrance says unto him, Master, behold, the fig tree which thou cursed is withered away. Behold, the tree which thou cursed is withered away. When something is growing, but it is not useful, then it is destructive, then we speak against it and it dries away.
1: Cancer
2: has tentacles and roots that is going to the body to destroy the cells of the body. We speak the word of God against that cancer, the cancer will dry away. Fibroid is occupying the place where the baby that you need to give birth to should occupy. And the fibroid is saying, I am here. No baby is allowed to stay here. We speak the word against the fibroid, and the fibroid will dry away. So Peter called to remembrance and said, Master, behold, the fig tree that you have cursed is withered away. And Jesus answering says unto them, have faith in God. For verily I say unto you that whosoever shall say unto this mountain, be thou removed and be thou cast into the sea, and shall not doubt in his heart, but shall believe that those things which he says shall come to pass, he shall have whatsoever he says. Vanish away and it is gone. So your problems go away and it will go. Because that's the word the Lord has told us, that whosoever shall say unto this mountain, be thou removed and be cast into the sea. And you don't doubt in your heart, but you believe that those things which you have said will come to pass, you will have whatsoever you have said.
1: When I Yesu Globana comes, you can't go to Sabina, Hunana Yada Jofuma, Emma Kadi Lepa Jima, O Happy Bono, Honestan, Abinanus, Glama, Lama Vagala, Ababum.
2: God has given us this authority and power. And thank God it is here today. I come to point number 3. Power over stubborn demons and diseases. Now, let me tell you something. Here we need to really learn. You know, I know many people that read the word of God, but they don't learn. And whenever I go to the Bible, I learn. And I want to pass some of the instruction and learning what I've learned in the Bible to you. When Jesus was met by the centurion, that centurion said, "My servant is vexed, is tormented, is troubled, but at home. I want you to help me heal and deliver my servant." And Jesus said, "I will come home with you.
1: Yes,
2: and I will heal your servant." Oh, and he said, "You don't need to come home with me." He said, "But just speak the word. And I know that your word carries authority. To ask me, how do I know that? Because I am a man under authority. I am submissive to the authority above me. Because of that, those who are under me, they submit to my authority too. And I say to this one, go, and he goeth. And I say to that one, come, and he cometh. I've discovered the principle: when I submit to authority, then those under me will also submit to me. Why do I submit? Because if I do not submit to the authority above me, those who are under me will not submit to me. And Lord Jesus, I've been watching you. You are submissive to the authority of your Father. Because of that, sickness and evil spirit will submit to your authority. Submission begets submission. The other side of that principle is this: stubborn demons will also remain stubborn when you are stubborn. When you are submissive, those evil spirits will be submissive to you. You mention the name of Jesus. And because you are submissive to the higher authority, all those demons will be submissive to you. But if you are stubborn and you are never submissive to the authority above you, if you are stubborn, the stubborn devils also will say, if you are stubborn, why are you telling me not to be stubborn? I will be stubborn too. Sicknesses remain stubborn in stubborn people. Demons remain stubborn in stubborn people. You watch them.
1: We are
2: the people that say, the pastor does not know me. The pastor wants to deal with me and talk to me as he's dealing with the people in western part of Nigeria. The pastor doesn't know anything. I will show the pastor I am stubborn. You are hurting yourself because of this principle in the word of God.
1: That
2: stubborn demons remain stubborn, is stubborn people. Stubborn disease remains stubborn, is stubborn people. But when you make up your mind, I'm going to be submissive to the word of God. I'm a submissive disciple. I'm following the Lord. I'm serving the Lord. What he tells me to do, I will do. Then I know when I come in the name of Jesus, every stubborn demon will flee away in Jesus' name. And every stubborn disease will get away from my life because I am one of the submissive disciples of Christ. In Matthew chapter 17, I'm reading from verse 20. And Jesus said unto them, because of your unbelief, for verily I say unto you, if your faith has a grain of mustard seed, ye shall say unto this mountain, remove hands to yonder place, and it shall remove, and nothing shall be impossible unto you. Give me a good amen. It says, when you have faith in the Lord, and there is nothing disturbing your faith, contaminating your faith, spoiling your faith, corroding your faith, and you have pure faith in the Lord, unshakable faith in the Lord, if ye have faith as a grain of mustard seed, ye shall say unto this mountain, and I say to that mountain today, the mountain in your life, the mountain in your family, the mountain in your business, the mountain of your children, I say to that mountain, ye shall say unto this mountain, remove hands to yonder place, and it shall remove, and nothing shall be impossible unto you. Nothing shall be impossible unto you. Can I remind you of something? Look, that word, nothing. We have met it somewhere else today in the message. Nothing shall by any means hurt you, and nothing shall be impossible unto you. Join those two things together, all things are possible now. The devil cannot play any trick in your life anymore. Disease cannot remain there anymore. Evil powers cannot remain there anymore. Nothing shall by any means hurt you, and nothing shall be impossible unto you. Are you ready? I said, are you ready? In Psalm 91, he that dwelleth in the secret place of the Most High shall abide under the shadow of the Almighty. I will say, the Lord is my refuge, is my fortress, my God, in him will I trust. Are you trusting the Lord today? I said, are you trusting the Lord today? Surely he shall deliver thee from the snare of the fowler and from the noisome pestilence. He shall cover thee with his feathers, and under his wings shalt thou trust. His truth shall be thy shield and thy buckler. Thou shalt not be afraid of the terror by night, nor for the arrow that flies by day, nor for the pestilence that walketh in darkness, nor for the destruction that wasted at noonday. 1,000 shall fall at thy side. 1,000 shall fall at thy side. 1,000 shall fall at thy side. 10,000 at thy right hand. But it shall not come near thee. I said it shall not come near thee. Almighty God said it shall not come near thee. Jesus, the lover of your soul, said it shall not come near thee. But it shall not come near thee. Only with thine eyes I shall thou behold and see the reward of the wicked. Because thou hast made the Lord, which is my refuge, even the Most High, thy habitation. There shall no evil befall thee, neither shall any plague come near thy dwelling. For he shall give his angels charge over thee, to keep thee in all thy ways. They shall bear thee up in their hands. Lest thou dash thy foot against a stone, thou shalt tread on the lion and the adder. Are you still there? I said, are you still there? Let me see you tread on the serpents and the adder. You do not fit in now. How do you tread on serpents and the adder? And tread on your sickness. And tread on your infirmity, and tread on your problem, and tread on the devil, and tread on the serpent spirit, and tread on the witchcraft, and tread on the tradition, and tread on the barrenness, and tread on all the problems that followed you here. Thou shalt tread on the lion and the adder. The young lion and the dragon shall thou trample under thy feet. They are under your feet from now on. Open your mouth and tell the Lord, I thank you. Problems are under my feet. Sickness is under my feet. Demons under my feet. Evil spirit under my feet. Affliction under my feet. All the attacks under my feet. I am a conqueror. I am more than a conqueror. I am victorious. I cannot be defeated again. I cannot be defeated again. I am more than a conqueror. The Lord has made it to overcome. The Lord has given you the victory. The Lord has given you the victory. Open your mouth. Sickness is under my feet. Affliction under my feet. Witchcraft under my feet. Curse under my feet. Yoke under my feet. Problems under my feet. Mountains under my feet. I am free. I am free. I am free. I am free. I am healed. I am healed. I am delivered. My problems are gone. No more sickness. No more disease. No more demonic power. No more affliction. I am free. And he has healed me of all my diseases. Tell the Lord. Accept it. Receive it. And it is yours. It is yours. If you are a submissive disciple, it is yours. If you are an obedient disciple, it is yours. If you are no more using carnal weapons, victory is yours. If you are concentrating only on spiritual weapons, victory is yours. If you are not a stubborn disciple, if you are not a stubborn church goer, if you are submissive and you are yielded to the Lord, then every problem will submit. Every demon will submit. Every disease will submit. Every evil power will submit. You will have the victory.

0: In Jesus' name we pray. Give me a good amen. Your sickness is gone in Jesus' name. Mountains are removed in Jesus' name. How many of you will have a testimony today?
1: Praise the Lord.
0: Let's pray now. You catch the miracle that is coming your way. Say it's coming my way. I will catch it now. Get ready now, it's coming. Get ready, it's coming. When you hear the final amen, you check up, that thing will not be there again. Father, in the name of Jesus, we thank you for the double blessing today. Double miracle today. Double portion today. I pray, oh Lord, upon everyone here that you will shower your blessings in Jesus' name. Sickness and disease, I come against you. And I command that disease, I command that sickness, come out in Jesus' name. That sickness in your brain, that torment in your brain, that fire burning in your brain, I command right now, come out in Jesus' name. I command that spirit of epilepsy, come out in Jesus' name. That high blood pressure, be healed in Jesus' name. The stroke and the trembling of the body, I command right now, the healing virtue of the Lord will touch you. Be healed in Jesus' name. The swelling in your tummy, the swelling in your body, and the hernia, I pray right now, be removed in Jesus' name. The swelling in the leg, I command right now, be removed in Jesus' name. Every sickness and every pain in your body, you are healed by the stripes of Jesus. I pray right now that healing be manifested in Jesus' name. Lord, I pray for those who are barren, they are not barren anymore. The fibroid in them, come out in Jesus' name. Lord, give them miracle children now to replace the fibroid in Jesus' name. I pray the Lord will touch your business. Success and prosperity will follow you in Jesus' name. Lord, touch those who are blind. Touch those who are lame. Touch those who are deaf and dumb. And remove their infirmities in Jesus' name. Every yoke in their lives, every curse in their lives, remove them. One for everyone, destroy the works of the devil. I pray, Lord, there be miracles everywhere. Miracles everywhere. Miracles everywhere. Confirm your blessing and miracle upon every life now in Jesus' name.
1: So
0: it is done.
1: It is done.
0: It is done. It is done. We have got it. We have received from you. In Jesus' name we pray. Amen.
2: The miracle is there already. Get up, you'll see the miracle.
3: Shore us up to prayer. I want you to commit yourself to the Lord in the service of today.
4: But
3: you'll be open to the word of God. Now the Lord will speak to your heart directly. And whatever the Lord speaks to you, by His grace, you receive by faith. And this word will mix with faith in your heart. And it will produce good work
4: in
3: your heart, so that the blessing that comes along with the word will be yours today. And for the rest of your life. Heavenly Father, we thank you very much for our service. Thank you because we know you are present mightily here. Lord Jesus, we welcome you here. We rejoice in your presence. We have the assurance that as you have said, we two or three are gathered in your name, there you are in their midst, and we know you are here today. We pray, Lord, you'll stretch forth your hand. Bless everyone in Jesus' name. Spirit of the living God, we thank you for being present in our service today. We pray, Lord, your power and might will be felt all through the service in Jesus' name. We pray that you make us carriers and possessors of your blessing. And then from this place we'll reach out to other people, and then we'll touch them with the hand of blessing in Jesus' name. And for new brothers and sisters who have just come in, and they are now with us not only in the church but in the kingdom, we pray, Lord, it will be a great time of service for them in Jesus' name. Bless them and bless us too. And make us partakers of the supernatural power of the Lord. In Jesus' mighty name we pray. You can be seated today. We're having something very special. Especially because I don't know since last this is the time you have had this last. We're talking about the blessing of growing in scriptural giving. The blessing of growing in scriptural giving. In that sentence, in that message, in that title, the topic of the message I told you just now. Number one is giving. Number two is scriptural giving. Then number three is
2: growing in scriptural giving. And then the blessing that comes along giving to the Lord in a scriptural way. Growth is both desired and demanded in life. A new baby comes into the family, and the parents desire growth. A man has just started a business, and he expects growth. A person has come into the Christian life, into the fold, and is desiring and wanting spiritual growth. Or we have just started a new district somewhere, a new ministry somewhere, and we want growth. Or it is your family there and you want growth. Or there is a particular dream the Lord has given to you, and you've seen the beginning, the commencement of that dream. And if there is anything you want growth in the fulfillment and revelation of the hand of God in that dream. We want growth. And God has made adequate provision for growth. But if we're going to grow, number one, there must be growth in knowledge and understanding. Growth in knowledge and understanding. Take your family, for example. In your family, if you don't have any better knowledge about family life,
4: then
2: you are 10 years ago, it'll just be like 10 years ago. Because it takes the growth in knowledge and understanding of what the family is. That's how you are going to grow. Number two, in love and fellowship. Number three, in wisdom and maturity. Number four, growth in service and worship. It means that in your service to the Lord, there is growth. Number five, in purity and power. Number six, in spiritual strength and endurance. Then number seven, in discipleship and giving. Without that growth in wisdom and maturity, you will not grow in giving. What I mean is, let's say for example, you were earning about 5,000 naira maybe 5 years ago. And then when they say you want to worship the Lord with your tithe and offering, you raise up 10 naira. And then you give. And then when you are now earning 7,000 naira, then they say tithe and offering, you raise up the same 10 naira. And then you have now got more, and you are now earning about 15,000 naira every month, you raise up the same 10 naira. Even though you are having more money, but you don't grow in understanding, you don't grow in knowledge, you don't grow in love. And because you don't grow in love, it's the same 100 naira you'll be raising up every time. It is a growth. in knowledge and understanding that makes you grow in giving. And let me show you some people that they kept growing. And as they kept growing,

0: given him flocks and herds and silver and gold and men servants and maid servants and camels and asses.
1: Eyewo na alawo kple niwo klo salo kple sika kluviwo kple kosiviwo gbagbosowo kple tejiwiwi.
0: Just talking about Abraham.
1: Eyalopo unto Abraham nuti.
0: He became great.
1: Ezu egan.
0: But have you noticed that Abraham kept on growing and growing and growing in giving?
1: Gakele nyabena Abraham le titileji le nana maumia.
0: And because was growing in giving, then you will see the comment here that the Lord blessed my master greatly is become great. I want you to look at another man. It's in 1 Chronicles chapter 11 verse
1: 9.
0: So David watched greater and greater, for the Lord of hosts was with him. This man also, David, he just kept on giving.
1: David,
0: and he didn't even charge the people of Israel for his services. When he killed Goliath for them, how much did he earn? What position did he have? And what reward was he given? Nothing. He only had the persecution of Saul. But all the same, he kept on giving. And when it came time to build the temple, the tabernacle for Israel, he provided and gave. And this man, because he was a man dedicated to giving, this dedication to giving, then we are told here that he became greater and greater. And that's why the Bible says it is more blessed to give than to receive. In Acts of the Apostles chapter 20 verse 35, I have showed you all things, how that so laboring ye ought to support the weak. And to remember the words of the Lord Jesus, how he said, it is more blessed to give than to receive. You see, when you keep on giving and giving and giving, it makes the blessings of God to overflow in your life. And the blessings will overflow. I said the blessings will overflow. The blessing of growing in scriptural giving. I divide the message to three parts. Number one, God's promise to gracious givers. The people that give without any complaint. The people that give without looking back. The people that give without reservation. God's promise to gracious givers. Number two, godly power of guided giving.
1: Evelia, maumamela panunana le nonoma, panonoma.
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1: Maumamela panunana, panonoma.
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0: Let's come back to number one.

0: And I
1: want you to notice all these verses of scriptures that we're going to read. And if you want the blessing of God in your life, get into the scriptures. And get into obedience to the scriptures. And the blessings are going to be abundant in your life. I said the blessings will be abundant in your life. I said the blessings will be abundant in your life. You need to give me an amen that will bring the rain of blessing down upon your family. You need to give me an amen that will expand your market. You need to give me an amen that the prosperity you have, your prosperity will be as large as your amen. God's promise to gracious givers. In Luke chapter 6, verse 38. Give, and it shall be given unto you good measure. Pressed now, shaking together, running over, shall men give into your bosom.
0: Eglabina mina eyewanami, di genuni siwate eyewuvo bangulawa tuado miyafako, labena di genuti mi kwa di jelaye kwa kwa di jena miyawuka.
1: For with the same measure that ye meet with that, it shall be measured to you again.
0: Di genuti mi kwa di jela.
1: Give, and it shall be given unto you. Then it says, what will be given to you will be good measure. Then it tells us, it's what we sow that we reap. It's what we give that will come back to us. Even in little things, it is what you sow that you reap. And it is what you give that will be given to you. You know, sometimes you might be in your family, for example. You're a lady, you're a woman, and you're married, and you want a smile from your husband. But you have a frown on your face. Give, and it shall be given to you. You give what you desire. And it is what you desire that will be given back to you. It's like when you are standing before the mirror. And then you are looking at the mirror. Then you see somebody in the mirror. That's your picture right there. And then you frown your face. Face, and you tell the fellow in the mirror, smile at me if you want a smile. That one in the mirror will never smile except you smile yourself. If you need a smile, you smile. If you need joy, you give joy. If you need strength, you give strength. If you need help, you give help. If you need money, give money. Because it is what you give that will be given back to you. And how many people stand before the mirror of the world and they stand there with a plastic face? A stony face. A frowning face. Angry face. And then they are just standing there, they're saying the world should give them a smiling face. The world is
2: is like a mirror. And it is what you give that will be given back to you. Your customers, they're like mirrors. It is what you give that they'll give back to you. Your friends, they're like a mirror. And the brothers and sisters there, they're like mirrors.
0: No,
2: if you give them a frown, you'll get a frown back.
0: No,
2: give and it shall be given unto you. When you give a smile, when you give love, when you give a helping hand,
0: and
2: when you give money to God, then it is that will be given back unto you. In Psalm 37 verse 3. Trust in the Lord and do good, so shalt thou dwell in the land, and verily thou shalt be fed.
0: In verse 4,
2: delight thyself also in the Lord, and he shall give thee the desires of thine heart. Commit thy way unto the Lord. Trust also in him, and he shall bring it to pass. The way God brings it to pass is that you yourself, you'll be giving out something. And that's the promise of God, that if you trust in the Lord, he'll give you the desires of your heart. If you trust in the Lord and you're not just trusting in the money, you know, there are people that trust in the money, they wouldn't even spend the money. They will not spend the money for church. They will not spend the money for any project in the church. They will not spend the money on their wife. Spend the money on their children. They don't spend the money piling it up. Even though they are hungry, they will not buy food. Even though they are naked, they will not buy clothes. The more the money piles up, that's what gives them joy. Psalm 112, I'm reading from verse 1. Praise ye the Lord, blessed is the man that feareth the Lord, that delighteth greatly in his commandments. It doesn't say that delighteth slowly, but delighteth moderately. When the Lord gives us his command, and that's your delight, and that's your joy, and that makes you happy. In verse 2, his seed shall be mighty upon the earth. Do you want that to happen to you? It will happen. I said it will happen. The generation of the upright shall be blessed. Wealth and riches shall be in his house.
0: Mark
2: that in your Bible. Because that's what God said he will give you. That's what God said will be fulfilled in your life. His righteousness endureth forever. Unto the upright there arises light in the darkness. He is gracious and full of compassion and righteous. When he has any material sin, he hears that the church is having a project, and this project is to glorify God and minister to the need of not only the local church, not only all the churches in Lagos here at the headquarters,
0: but
2: the churches all over the nation, and to the churches all over Africa at the headquarters of Deeper Life. Because of that, he said, I'm going to be gracious. I am going to be generous. Because I know this is the chance for me. Then he tells us in verse 5, a good man showeth favor and lendeth, he giveth. He will guide his affairs with discretion. Surely it shall not be moved forever. The righteous shall be in everlasting remembrance. The righteous shall be in everlasting remembrance. He shall not be afraid of evil tidings. His heart is fixed, trusting in the Lord. That means, you know, there are some people, they're shaky. When we are unstable, not steady, not steadfast, not fixed, then there's no blessing. At the time, some people hear about the Bagada project, the headquarters project. You know, they will say, yes, I'm going to do this, and they can do it. And then after about a month or about two months, then the fire, the vision, the desire goes down in them, and then their hearts are not fixed. They pledged, they promised, but there was no fixing in their heart. But you see, when people are shaky like that, unstable like that, the blessing does not flow. He shall not be afraid until he sees desire upon his enemies. What that is saying is that God will be an enemy to your enemies. And then, if they want to hinder your prosperity and blessing, God is going to push all those enemies aside. He has given to the poor. His righteousness endureth forever. His horn shall be exalted with honor. Am I talking about you? I said, am I reading promises for you? They will be yours in Jesus' name. In Proverbs chapter 3, I'm reading from verse 5. Trust in the Lord with all thine heart. Lean not unto thine own understanding. Before you give, pray. Maybe you have 1 million naira.
0: Don't he million last year?
1: And then you know we say give. I say okay, what am I going to give?
0: Maybe na nalebe azonu kelebe manamau.
1: I'll give 50,000.
0: Manamau 50,000.
1: Lean on your understanding. Go and pray.
0: Magadunda wogoma azonu oina dogbeda.
1: I say God, this is a project of a lifetime.
0: Benamau yene dosi kana nani tekbela gbama.
1: What can I do? What do you want me to do?
0: No kema wonu kele jibe nyanto.
1: And what it is you are telling me, Lord Jesus, here we are.
0: Apeto Yesu nyenye sinu katutu tuelele poklom nam.
1: If you are this money and you were physically here, naturally here.
0: Nenibe na siyo me gayale ye wontole le miyakbola fiyale nutinla mulade.
1: And this project for your honor.
0: Eye dosyale kena wububu.
1: And for the salvation of people not only over here in the whole nation.
0: Kena moba jimanto tramanye dukwe manade olele dukwa godo godo.
1: If you earn this amount of money I'm having now. Now, Lord Jesus, what will you give?
0: A ganela sia ma uneba sio belede de la Yesu Christo nene la na ma ulama.
1: That's guided giving.
0: Amen. Yemna na sina la bogon la bakwa kloto.
1: Lean upon your understanding.
0: Magadum de wonto wo gomasa sanu.
1: In all thy ways acknowledge him. And he shall direct thy
0: path.
1: Be not wise in thine own eyes. Fear the Lord and depart from evil. Malachi chapter 3. We're reading from verse 8. Malachi chapter 3 verse 8. Will a man rob God? Yet ye have robbed me. But ye say, wherein have we robbed thee? In tithes and offering.
0: They am a better affluent man who have been meow me the flow ye man. And me benu kamis of flow we can la. The money no po woliakle a jowe wa.
1: You see, there are people that just say, thank God, I pay my tithes and offering.
0: Amado grabena akpone mabana kamanan yon no woliakle a jowe.
1: Really, do you?
0: Ban vele neba dea.
1: Look up here.
0: Me kotaiji.
1: The tithe is 1 over 10 of your income.
0: And no woliakle a wevi de la la mera kpamo wofa de ka.
1: If you are earning in your place of work, 40,000 naira a month.
0: Nebena le.
1: The tithe is 4,000. Offering is not there yet.
0: No,
1: the tithe is 1 over 10.
0: No,
1: and you know, every time you come, let's say you come to Sunday worship.
0: Yes, consider.
1: Now is the time to worship the Lord with tithe and offering. And you're earning 40,000 naira a month. On one Sunday, raise up your offering, you raise up 100
0: naira.
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0: naira.
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0: Le kosira tongwa benanuma wa le donera lofa de kada di mala titimu o mala goma somo
1: knowledge and understanding
0: matile sija de kula goma somo o.
1: Then the fourth Sunday of the month, raise it up 100.
0: Le kosira ne li agbela de unana de di alofa de ka.
1: And then if there are 5 Sundays on in that month, offering 100, making 500. 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
0: And
1: then on Thursday, raise up something, you are raising about 30 or 40. When you add everything together, maybe you have 700 naira that you have given.
0: In
1: the month, out of 40,000, it's 4,000 that is tied. And you're still to add more to that
2: for the offering. And you have not even paid for project yet. That's what the Lord is saying. He said, you have robbed me. In verse 9, ye are cursed with a curse, for ye have robbed me, even this whole nation. And now, are we going to remedy that? When the blessing come back, I'm telling you, speedily the blessing will come back.
0: As on alekemi ayodwe nele dagbodo kwe nula magbobola kaba kaba yajala jeyo makuloro ava.
2: I said it will come back. In verse 10, bring ye all the tithes. Not a part of it. Bring ye all the tithes into the storehouse, that there may be meat in mine house. And prove me now herewith, says the Lord of hosts, if I will not open you the windows of heaven and pour you out a blessing, there shall not be room enough to receive it. Say that with me. God will pour out a blessing that there shall not be room enough to receive it. To be faithful to God. This is what I must do. One tenth is this amount. And when I'm coming, I bring that. And it is more blessed to give than to receive. Haggai chapter 2, looking at verse 6. For thus says the Lord of hosts, yet once, it is a little while, and I will shake the heavens and the earth, and the sea, and the dry land. And I will shake all nations. And the desire of all nations shall come. And I will fill this house with glory, says the Lord of hosts. The silver is mine, and the gold is mine, says the Lord of hosts. The glory of this latter house shall be greater than of the former. This Bagada building that we're going to have, many people have been saved in the old building. Many people have been healed in the old building. Many people have gone from that place like the gate of heaven. Some of them, they're already in heaven. But this new one we're building, the glory of the latter house, shall be greater than that of the former, says the Lord of hosts. In this place will I give peace, says the Lord of hosts. Let's look at that same Haggai chapter 2 from verse 15. And now I pray you consider from this day and upward, from before a stone was laid upon a stone in the temple of the Lord. Now if you go to Bagada, This very month is when we're starting the piling. Already that have been contracted out. And there is a lot of piling that we need there. This time that the stone is to be laid. The piles are to be laid. Since those days were in verse 16, when one came to an heap of 20 measures, there were but 10. That means they were not being blessed because they were stingy. They were holding away from the Lord. When one came to the press part, for to draw out 50 vessels out of the press, there were but only 20. I smote you with blasting, and with mildew, and with the hail, in all the labors of your hands.
0: Yet
2: ye turned not unto me, saith the Lord.
0: Consider
2: now, from this day and upward, that's the day they were laying the foundation. From this day and upward, from the 4th and 20th day of the 9th month, even from the day that the foundation of the Lord's temple was laid, consider it.
0: But
2: is there yet seed in the barn? Yea, as yet the vine and the fig tree and the pomegranate and the olive tree has not brought forth, from this day I will bless you.
0: If
2: we will turn around and say, we have not been faithful in the past, but now from this day we're going to be faithful, and we're going to respond to the word of the Lord. Our giving from now on will be guided by the scripture. Then God says, from this day I will bless you. I come to point number 2. Godly pattern for guided giving. Godly pattern for guided giving. Here is where you now need to have growth in knowledge and growth in understanding and growth in maturity and growth in worship and growth in purity and power. When you have the proper understanding and you grow, then your giving will be guided. Let's look at Matthew chapter 6, verse 1. Take heed that ye do not your alms before men to be seen of them. Otherwise, ye have no reward of your Father which is in heaven.
0: Therefore,
2: when thine arms, do not sound a trumpet before thee, as the hypocrites do in the synagogues and in the streets, that they may have glory of men. Verily I say unto you, they have their reward. But when thou doest alms, let not thy left hand know what thy right hand doeth, that thine alms may be in secret, and thy Father which seeth in secret shall reward thee openly.
0: Gawola, Nelanunam Amala, Magana Womiasi, Nanyanusi Wonudu Siwana Bena Wonunana, Nanora Lefa, Eyepopos Lenupamla Ravlefala, Ladwata Fenau.
2: And many people, they have a partial understanding of this passage.
0: Amagadosa Kukuya Goma Apankla Apan.
2: Anytime I am giving anything to God and to anybody, the left hand must not know what my right hand is doing.
0: Yes, I am a lanuna mau, mananumawa, nyemiasi, meganyanusi, nyadusilalewa wamu.
2: And the interpretation of that is, if the husband is going to give tithes in the church, the wife must not know.
0: Nyama gomye nyebina, na sonu tujibia nanmo ulia leka miamia, melebena sonyonu na nyanwa tunuti u.
2: The understanding is, if the wife is going to give tithes of her money, the husband must not know.
0: Enyama gomeni bina de stronyonu jibe ya nanmo wole la malebe stronu tuna nyama tonu ti o.
2: If the leaders are going to give, that the members must not know.
0: Nenu nolowa nanula kamadima ganyanu tonu ti o.
2: And if the members are giving, the leader must not know what I'm giving.
0: Nebena kamadile nunamla nunola maganyanu sinam kamadile o.
2: But that's not what it says.
0: Ga kamanye me blombello.
2: This is talking about arms.
0: It's
2: not talking about tithes and offering.
0: That
2: he used to see a beggar on the street.
0: What
2: the Pharisees will do is to blow a trumpet
0: and
2: call people, come and see me.
0: I'm
2: a good man.
0: I'm
2: a great man.
0: I am
2: giving something to this beggar. Were it not for me, this beggar will die of hunger. Come and see what I'm giving him. That's what Jesus said. When you are giving alms to the poor, when you are giving alms to help the helpless, don't blow any trumpet. And don't allow people to know that this is what you are doing for the poor people. But when I'm giving to Jesus, am I giving arms to Jesus? Answer me. Is Jesus a beggar? When I'm giving my tithe to the Almighty God, is Almighty God a beggar? Am I giving arms to God? When you are giving arms, your left hand will not know what your right hand is doing. But when you are giving to Jesus, and when you are giving to God, you're not giving arms, and you're not seeking the glory of men, you're giving because you're so excited and happy. God is my Father. Jesus is my Savior.
0: Yes,
2: see what he has done for me. Of course, I'm going to give to God everything that I have. Now, when the people gave to Jesus in those days, in Luke chapter 8, we're reading verse 3, and Joanna, the wife of Susa, Herod's steward, and Susanna, and many others which ministered unto him of their substance.
0: Look at Tamani Pokuyamaton, play Yohana, Kunza, Senior Herodes, Falcon Villa Strong, play Susanna, play Amabu Bugada, Sioto Open Was Subawi.
2: They knew.
0: Wenye.
2: Because they gave to Jesus.
0: Leta Otena Yesu.
2: And they gave it joyfully.
0: Wenye play Jito.
2: And they gave it guided by scripture.
0: Wenye le Bibla fa Amakwakulanu.
2: Because when they were giving to Jesus, they were not giving alms.
0: Esilenu nami Yesu amanyende ole kwamde Yesu nuode.
2: You don't give alms to Jesus.
0: Matiakpede Yesu nuode.
2: Your tithe is not alms, it's the right of the Almighty God. For example, it says when you pray, you enter into your closet. And then you shut your door and you pray. You pray to your Father which is in secret. Does that mean we must not pray in church because it, no door is shut? Does that mean we cannot pray in the bus, and when you know you want to go on a journey, you bend your head, you want to, of course you can pray. But how about when you are praying your house, shut the door, that's your house, that's when you are praying in your house. And the same Jesus that talked about that prayer, shutting the door, he was at Lazarus tomb.
0: Yes, my Kenya. Yes, Lazarus
2: in the public. He lifted up his face to the Lord and he prayed. The point is, we must grow in our knowledge and grow in our understanding and grow in our love for God and grow in our fellowship to the Lord and grow in revelation, the revelation of the word of God. You've seen over here Joanna. And you have seen Susanna and many others. Minister to the Lord Jesus of their substance, and people knew about it. John chapter 12, I'm reading from verse 3. Then took Mary a pound of ointment of spikenard, very costly, and anointed the feet of Jesus and wiped his feet with her hair.
0: That Maria to Nardomi, Nieto Panda de Canu, Sefa as his son to, Gaside Yasupa Paunuti, Eo Tutepa Pau, Nuti Clepa Tada.
2: The house was filled with the odor of the ointment. Then said one of the disciples, Judas Iscariot, Simon's son, which shall betray him, why was not this ointment sold for 300 pence and given to the poor?
0: That Judas Iscariot, Simon's son, la would demand the commissary. Le yuma motian gela glombina no kanuti yuma dra misia kwa denario alopan eton eye watwe.
2: But Jesus is not a poor man.
0: Yes, mwenye amada holo.
2: He forsook everything to give us everything.
0: Eble unsi aunde iba tonusi anu namia wia.
2: And it was done to Jesus publicly.
0: Eye una yes la le duduma.
2: And we're told the name of the person that poured this on him.
0: Amene tonusi akore jawo yoye mapenu komisa.
2: And when you are doing something for Jesus, you cannot always do it in secret. You can say, my left hand will not know what my right hand is doing. Sometimes there will be a Judas Iscariot there to oppose you. Don't mind those Judas Iscariots. After all, they're betrayers. And then we're told in verse 6, this he said, not that he cared for the poor, but because he was a thief and add the bag and bear what was therein. You know, the people that actually want to steal, they say,
0: why
2: are you giving Jesus publicly? Now everybody knows the amount and we cannot take out of it. Why don't you give it secretly and then it passes to the bag and then I can fumble with it and take what I want and release what I want to release? Because they do not have the love of God in their hearts. And then Jesus said, let her alone.
0: Yes,
2: she's doing this for me publicly. Let her alone. How about when you said we shouldn't give our hands for the left hand not to know what the right hand is doing? I'm not a beggar on the street and I'm not receiving alms. I am the Lord and the Master.
0: Yes, boy, menye nubiala, menye nubiala moto o. Yenye apata plemia de la.
2: And she is doing this for me as one of the saved people. Let her alone. Against the day of my burying, as she kept this. Acts 4 verse 30 says, and Joseph, who was by the apostles' son, was so named Barnabas, which is being interpreted the son of a consolation.
0: Eye Yosef amas apostol la woyona kan bena Barnaba esipe gomowo de bena akopa pavi.
2: A Levite and of the country of Cyprus, having land, sold each and brought the money and laid each where.
0: Signe le huito amasi wodi le kiprola aglele esi eye esi wote jala eto galava dada afika.
2: At the apostle's feet.
0: Apostolo paponum.
2: Why is it this man brought you directly to the apostles?
0: Look at me ato galava na apostolo odo.
2: Oh, because this is not arms.
0: Well, I've been asking you to be a biode.
2: It's been given to God. And when we have a project in the church, we want to build the church. And then we want to know whether the thing is complete or not. We say it will cost this amount. And our district has been given this amount to pay for the project. And then our leader, the coordinator there, the local pastor there, will say, now believers, we're having believers meeting. This is our project. And we need this. If you can give, 1 million, come to this side. You're going to give 500, come to this side. You're going to give 100,000, come to this side. And then somebody like Judas Iscariot, they will say, why are they doing it like this? I am going to give, but I will not allow the coordinator, the pastor, to know what I'm going to give. What's the matter? You don't grow in the understanding of the word of God. When we are having projects, we are not giving alms to God. Giving alms to the pastor. Giving alms to anybody. We're doing this to do the work of God. And if you can give, then you go there. And then when you write the paper, I'll give 1 million naira. You write your name. You write your address. Why? Because when we collect all those papers,
0: Langlo wa poma pa address lenti nemi kwa gbanle yo kata fufula.
2: And we're going to add everything together.
0: Mi afu kata nu fure dwa koda.
2: When we add it together, we want to be sure we have now got everything.
0: Nemi fu pomi akoda de egaejimiliade edenemi maga.
2: Because the pipes the cost a specific amount of money.
0: And
2: the cement we're going to use will cost a specific amount of money. And when we add everything, you will say, yes, praise the Lord. Everything is alright. But when we say everything is right, that's just paper. That's just pledge. That's just vow. And if you forget, and you are not redeeming your pledge, because we have your name, we have your address, maybe you are just forgetting, then we knock at your door. We say, this is what you said you are going to give to God. If we don't monitor it like that, the people that will just write some things on paper, they throw the paper to us, but the paper is not money. And therefore, because it's not available, we're not able to do the project properly. But you see over here, you see the way they did it. Peter knew that Barnabas pledged this. And Barnabas sold the land and he brought the money. Acts chapter 5 verse 1.
0: There
2: was a certain man named Ananias with Sapphira, his wife, sold a possession and kept back part of the price. His wife also being privy to it in the knowledge of it privately, and brought a certain part and laid it at the apostles' feet.
0: No
2: secrecy here. Everything was plain. But Peter said, Ananias, why has Satan filled thine heart to lie to the Holy Ghost and to keep back part of the price of the land?
0: Petro glona Ananias bena no kanuche Satan ayo wojima fumbi na kavato na gbogbogbo pela eneto anigba fa gada la maga.
2: Ah, look at this. Peter didn't say, well, it's between him and God. Petru, no, this is pledge. You pledge that you're going to sell the land. Barnabas has done it. And Barnabas gave testimony.
0: Barnabas did that.
2: And the apostle said, yes, we know. His witness, his record is true. Then Ananias also said, I'm going to do the same thing. That's your pledge. And then Peter said in verse 4, whilst it remained, was it not thine own? Were you not the one that made the pledge? Why didn't you redeem the pledge?
0: And
2: after it was sold, was it not in thy power? Why hast thou conceived this sin in thine heart? Thou hast not lied unto men, but unto God. You get the point I'm making. The point is this. Godly pattern. There's nothing secret here. You want to give to God. If you have the money, you have the millions, you give. If you have 100,000, then you give. If yours is just 50,000, then you give. But It is something you are giving. This is not right and left hand matter. This is something we are following the Bible, the word of God. For alms to the poor. Left hand must not know what the right hand is doing. That's alms for the poor. For project in the church. And for taking care of the needs in the church financially. And for paying your tithes. There is no right and left hand matter there. This is your responsibility. 2 Timothy chapter 1 verse 16. The Lord give mercy unto the house of Onesiphorus.
0: For
2: he oft refreshed me. And was not ashamed of my chain. But when he was in Rome, he sought me out very diligently and found me. The Lord grant unto him that he may find mercy of the Lord in that day. And in how many things he ministered unto me at Ephesus, thou knowest very well. Every gift he gave me, you know it very well.
0: That
2: is the word of God. Philippians chapter 4 verse 15. Now ye Philippians know also that in the beginning of the gospel, when I departed from Macedonia, no church communicated with me as concerning giving and receiving, but ye only.
0: You
2: sent once and again unto my necessities.
0: Not
2: because I desire a gift, but I desire fruit that may abound to your account. You know, there may be some people that are saying, why is the pastor preaching like this? Not because I desire anything from you, because that project is God's project, it will be done. I said it will be done. I desire that you will do something that will abound in your account in heaven. That God will say, this is what you are giving. And what you are giving, he will multiply a hundredfold. Give it back to you in Jesus' name. You know, if you know about the African White Crusade, did you know about that? I said, did you know about the African White Crusade?
0: Now,
2: before we got to that place, I'm not living there. But the church in Port Harcourt, they decided they'll build a house, almost a mansion, for me there.
0: gamine pata kotia obe you are to a course nanya ponye na so full apima.
2: And then when I go to Port Harcourt before, I never saw any house like, you know, I just leave the, you know, where they put me.
0: Pastor me de pata kotia never itan. Imapo komo lote dada chere kuhan yinu apima.
2: But this time that they built a separate place.
0: Gakere tela wo tuko tokuya dena yenuto.
2: I asked the overseer there, I said, what? What are you doing?
0: Yebi am nola benu nola nukeni siya ome mile.
2: I'm only here for crusade. How is it that you have built all this? He said, well, we know you are growing older.
0: Me ba bema ota kwe yenu katele tukoya namdo. Ebe emanyabe lele chichimu apa lele chichimu asofu.
2: And we don't want you to just live in any ramshackle place.
0: Me imagine agano okwa tagi gliado moko u.
2: That's why the Lord laid on our heart and we built it.
0: We na maudu ile miyapo jibunya tukwa siya dari na udo.
2: You know,
0: minya.
2: As we came to that crusade in the first day to be able to tell the governor that, well, we're here in your state. I just went to greet him a courtesy call. In the evening, he sent one of their ministers there. And the River State donated $10 million to Deeper Life. Just like that.
0: River State and Deeper Life $10 million.
2: Not only that, we finished that crusade. And when we finished the crusade, I called the security people there and I said, security people, you have been so wonderful. Give everything to the Lord. And I said, come together here. I just prayed for, I said, bye bye, God bless you. When I led, the state house sent, the wife of the state governor sent to the pastor there and said,
0: hey, my pastor,
2: all those security people that work when your pastor was here, they did a good job. When
0: you
2: come to the state house, we're going to give every one of them job. And then when we were there, there was somebody, a luxurious bus, long, but this kind of bus that you take from Lagos to, you know, to the east.

0: can take it back.
1: As un troc au voisin.
0: The fellow said, I don't need it again, I give it to the church. And it is not ended yet. Then, you know, when I was there, they were having the kind of a vehicle I used here, this kind of Jeep, a car, Lexus it was.
1: Pastor Benasilas, mala una voade isaikenenya Jeep, Lexus.
0: And over there, this one is even inferior to that.
1: Pastor Benasilas, mala una voade.
0: And somebody in that place said, in the convoy of a pastor. I want you to please take this vehicle and use for the few days it'll be here. And the pastor said, thank you very much.
1: Pastor,
0: and then when I finished, I came back to Lagos and the pastor said,
1: hey, pastor,
0: brother, thank you very much. The crusade is over, the pastor has gone back. Have your Lexus back. The fellow said now is now for the church.
1: Now,
0: see the blessing of God upon them. Just because they gave. See the blessing that came upon them. Blessing coming from the state government. Blessing coming for the employment of the security. Blessing coming from everybody. That's why I said, your own time of blessing has come. And your own time of abundance has come. And anywhere you are hearing this message, this is how to respond. When you respond properly, and Paul the Apostle said, you Philippians, it's because I want something in your account in heaven. That's why I'm telling you this, so that you'll be able to give to God and your account in heaven will be wonderful. I said your account in heaven will be wonderful. You see, there was nothing secret there. That leader gave this. That coordinator gave this. That zonal leader gave this. That women rep gave this. That overseer gave this. That overseer's wife gave this. And as they knew, they rejoiced together because with all their heart, they gave willingly. When we do that, will there be any blessing? Tell me out loud, will there be any blessing? Point number 3, growing prosperity for great givers. Growing prosperity for great givers. Just saying in your heart there, I wish I had much money, then I will be a great giver. But I don't have much. What we mean by great, great, great givers. In Mark chapter 12, from verse 41. And Jesus sat over against the treasury.
1: And
0: how the people cast money into the treasury. And many that were rich cast in much. That's good. That's great. Those are great givers too. They were rich. And because they were rich, they cast in much. And there was a certain poor widow. And she threw in 2 mites, which make a farthing. And he called unto him his disciples and says unto them, verily I say unto you that this poor widow

0: widow has cast more in than all they have cast into the treasury. All they did cast in of their abundance, but she of her want did cast in all that she had, even all her living.
1: Ella bena wakata wato opa bons of vivi vula pada dadama kayala tuopa dadalama watonu siokata lesila.
0: That's a great giver. This is what I'm giving. For this project, that's alright. Because Jesus pointed it out. And then when you do it like that, you're going to be blessed. Great, great givers. 2 Corinthians chapter 9, reading from verse
1: 6.
0: But this I say, he which soweth sparingly shall reap also sparingly. And he which soweth bountifully shall reap bountifully. That's how the prosperity comes. That's how the provision of the Lord comes. That's how wealth and riches will come to your life. Every man, according as he purposes in his heart, so let him give, not grudgingly or of necessity, for God loveth what kind of giver? Cheerful
1: giver.
0: Then it says in verse 8, and God is able to make all grace abound toward you, that she always having all sufficiency in all things may abound unto every good work.
1: Proverbs
0: chapter 3, verses 9 and
1: 10.
0: Honor the Lord with thy substance, and with the first fruits of all thine increase. So shall thy barns be filled with plenty.
1: So workers no play work, blemonokata pak banto double ye owanu, ekamanu ayo waba tam tam, eye wani agbagbada wak hatyafu.
0: And thy presses burst out. That means your bag will not be able to contain what you are going to have. Your account will not be able to contain what you will have. It will burst out with new wine. Let's come back to Malachi chapter 3. We're looking at verse 10. It says, bring ye all the tithes into the storehouse. If you are earning 30,000 a month, 3,000, that's the tithe.
1: Ebenami kanuopo uliakata inu zaropela. Neladuna akpebla ton lautireka akpetonye mauto.
0: All the tithe.
1: No uli okata.
0: If you are earning 25, 2,500 is the
1: tithe.
0: And the practice you have been doing before, when you know you're earning maybe 100,000, and then you just bring like 1,000, then you raise it up, and you drop it in the bag. You're not bringing all the tithe. But the Lord is telling you that if you are really going to be faithful to the Lord, a tithe is one tenth of what you have. And that's apart from the pledge we're making. The pledge, you make something. That you say, I want to be a responsible member of this church. And that is our project together. And we're doing it. I said, we're doing it. You'll be faithful in your tithe, you'll be faithful in the project. Bring your tithes into the storehouse, that there may be meat in my house, and put me now herewith, says the Lord of hosts. That I will not open the windows of heaven and pour you out a blessing that there shall not be room enough to receive it. And I will rebuke the devourer for your sakes. And he shall not destroy the fruits of your ground. Neither shall your vine cast a fruit before the time in the fields, says the Lord of hosts. And all the nations shall call you blessed. Give me a good amen there. For ye shall be a delightsome land, says the Lord of hosts. I see you are too busy and you are doing and you are managing the work in the world. And you cannot come into the church and do the work of God. The Lord is asking not only for your money, he's asking for your ability.
1: It's
0: asking for your profession.
1: It's
0: asking for everything you need.
1: We're
0: going to give it to the Lord in Jesus' name. The Lord bless them so much, they give too much. And then in their houses, they also have too much. You are going to have too much. Your tithe is until the end of your life. As you keep on earning money, then you keep on giving, and the blessing of the Lord will never stop in your life. In 2 Chronicles chapter 31, I'm reading from verse 5. And as soon as the commandment came abroad, immediately the children of Israel brought in abundance the first fruits of corn and wine and oil and honey and of all the increase of the field. And the tithes of all things they brought in abundantly. The tithes of all things brought they in abundantly. And concerning the children of Israel and Judah that dwelt in the cities of Judah, they also brought in the tithe of oxen. And the tithes of sheep, and the tithes of the holy things, which were consecrated unto the Lord their God, and led them by heaps. In the third month, they began to lay the foundation of the heaps, and finished them in the seventh month, when Hezekiah and the princes came and saw the heaps, they blessed the Lord and his people Israel.
1: And then
2: Then Ezekiah questioned there were the priests and the Levites concerning the heaps. And Azariah, the chief priest of the house of Zadok, answered him and said,
1: Eye Zedekiah, bia nupo fwao ta selenuno lao.
2: Since the people began to bring the offerings into the house of the Lord, we have had enough to eat. And have left plenty, for the Lord has blessed his people. The Lord has blessed his people. When we give according to God's prescription, the Lord will bless his people. That which is led is this great store. That which is led is this great store. The time has come for you. A time of blessing. A time of prosperity. And it's in your hand. The way has been shown. The path has been made clear. Give, and it shall be given unto you. A good measure. Press down, shaking together, running over, shall be put into your bosom. For with the same measure that she
1: made,
2: it shall be measured to you again. Let's rise up and commit ourselves to the Lord. This is the time of our breakthrough. The Lord told us at the beginning of the year, He was giving us the master key. And here is the key in your hand now. If you want to be prospered, here is the key. If you want to have abundance of the Lord, here is the key. If you want the blessing of the Lord without measure, beyond measure, here is the key. If you want your house to be overflowing with the blessings of the Lord, here is the key. If you want to watch greater and greater, here is the key.
1: That
2: you are taking your decision now. You're not going to be unstable. You are going to be stable. You are going to be steady. The way is open for you. For the Lord Himself to make you great.
1: Now on us again.
2: The way is open for you now.
1: Bon,
2: for you
1: to give. Benananuma.
2: And then your bag will burst. The plenty that the Lord is going to give.
1: Eyo oko toko na yu agbango. Plema opom na nasiba na ola.
2: Bring all the tithe to the storehouse.
1: Mika no ole o yidenu drado pela.
2: And then the Lord will bless you for it.
1: Eya patola yira milata.
2: Make your pledge. Make it known. So that if you are slow about redeeming the pledge, then your leader in the church will be able to remind you, here is the pledge you made. And there is nothing to hide about that. And there's nothing to be proud about that. It's your duty, it's your responsibility. And as you do your duty, the Lord will bless you abundantly.

0: Amen.
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0: Hey, you know something? Whenever we clap like that, the two ears of the devil are on this side, on this side, where we do...
1: Nenye bena mi va alia, mbe mina kaf ma mi fwa, si kwen a si kwen a di nye a, abo samba tu e vana gwa den, cha cha cha cha cha cha cha cha cha. Dwa la bena, ofo tu me chiga.
0: Praise the Lord.
1: Mbe mi kaf a poto.
0: The devil is so unhappy because we're clapping his ears and making him deaf.
1: Abo samba la jijokwa, ura la bena mi fwa, si kwen a di yiba tu me chiyom.
0: We bring him under our feet and he will never rise again. Are you ready for this day? Close your eyes and let us pray. Heavenly Father, we thank you for this day. It's a day of double portion. It's a day of double blessing. Is a day of double authority. Is a day of double power. And Lord, we're praying that you will rain your blessings down upon all your people today in Jesus' name. You bring every problem under our feet. Every sickness under our feet. Every attack under our feet. Every affliction under our feet. And Lord, we bring the devil and evil spirits and the works of the devil down. They will never rise again in Jesus'
1: name.
0: Your people have come to you today expecting a double portion from you. And we pray you'll grant us the double portion in Jesus' name. We pray, Lord, you open the heart of everyone to receive the word of God. And faith will come through this word into every heart in Jesus' name. We pray, Lord, you will crush every problem, destroy every work of the devil from everybody's life in Jesus'
1: name.
0: We thank you because we know you have answered. In Jesus' name we pray. God bless you. Please be seated. We're looking at Luke chapter 10, reading from verse 19. Luke chapter 10, verse 19. Behold, I give unto you power to tread on serpents and scorpions and over all the power of the enemy, and nothing shall by any means hurt you. The story here, you need to understand. There were disciples of the Lord Jesus Christ. These disciples had come to the Lord Jesus. When the Lord said, come, they came. When the Lord said, sit, they sat. When the Lord said, hear my word, they heard. When the Lord said,
2: do this, they did it. When the Lord said, go, they went. And these disciples that always carried out the word of Christ. Come,
1: sit,
2: listen, rise, go.
1: Me,
2: everything he told them, they did. They submitted to his word. They submitted to his will. And they did exactly what he told them to do the time he told them to do it. And they discovered that as long as you are walking in the way of obedience, you are walking in the way of power. They discovered as long as you are submissive like a disciple that you will have the power and the authority of a master. This is what we need to learn. That those disciples that obeyed the Lord gave them power and authority. So these 70 disciples were sent out. Go, the Lord had said. And they went. And they did what he told them to do. And then in verse 17. And the 70 returned again with joy. Saying, Lord, even the devils are subject unto us through thy name. And he said unto them, I beheld Satan as lightning fall from heaven. Satan will always fall. In the presence of Christ, Satan will always fall. In the presence of disciples that carry out the word of Christ, the word of the Master, without question. And it was after the testimony. After the declaration that behold, I see Satan falling as like he fell suddenly from heaven. It was after that declaration that Jesus said, behold, I give unto you power.
1: Yes,
2: I give unto you authority. I give unto you exactly the same power I have to bring the devil down. I transfer that to you. I give that to you. And it is the power to tread on serpents and scorpions. And over all the power of the enemy. And nothing shall by enemies hurt you. There is a lot in that place. That the Lord Jesus Christ gave to his own disciples. There is a lot in that place. That is available for every child of God. There is a lot in that place that assures us of victory and dominion. That tells us we are more than conquerors through him that loved us and gave himself for us. That is what gives us spiritual dominion. In Revelation chapter 12. Revelation chapter 12. 12. Reading from verse 11. And they overcame him by the blood of the Lamb. That is, they overcame the devil. They overcame the serpent spirit. They overcame Satan. They overcame the adversary. They overcame the accuser of the brethren. They overcame the one that is walking up and down to and fro to do evil in the world. They overcame the originator of sickness and the originator of affliction. They overcame the one that brings yoke and that brings curse. They overcame the one that causes tears and sorrows in our lives. They overcame him by the blood of the Lamb. And by the word of their testimony. And they loved not their lives unto the death. That means then, as we look at those verses of scripture, we have power. I said we have power. We have authority. And we have spiritual dominion. And today, we're going to manifest the use of that power. Every yoke in your life is broken. Every problem in your life is solved. Every attack of the devil in your life is cancelled. And all those things that have been moving in your family, from grandfather to your father, to yourself, to your children, this very day, you will walk on them. You'll be victorious in Jesus' name.
1: When
2: we stand in the name of Jesus, tell me who has power to oppose. In the name of Jesus. In the name of Jesus. We will walk on these serpents and these scorpions, and today, victory is ours in Jesus' name. Today, in the name of Jesus, you have the victory. Because number one, there is power. Number two, there is dominion. And that power is by you there. That power will work in your life there. Your tears are wiped away. Your sorrow is taken away. All those manipulations of the devil, they are cancelled in Jesus' name. I divide the message to three parts. Number one, the privilege of submissive disciples. The privilege of submissive disciples. Number two, the promise of spiritual dominion. The promise of spiritual dominion. Number three, power over stubborn demons and diseases. I like that. Power over stubborn demons. You know, the demon that says, I will not go out. I will ruin your life. I will destroy you. No matter any prayer warrior you go to, I am here, I am here. Since you are born, I've been with you. I will make you die.
3: Stubborn demons, I announce to you, you said you will not go. Today, you are going in Jesus' name. No stubborn demon can remain here today. And no stubborn disease can remain here today. Because I come to you in the name, in the authority, in the power of the Lord Jesus Christ, and every stubborn demon and every stubborn disease, I come against you and I command, go out in Jesus' name.
1: Three points
3: to look at before we pray. Number 1, the privilege of submissive disciples. What can the Lord do with a disciple that is not submissive? When Jesus says, come unto me, all ye that labor and are heavy laden, what will Jesus do with the people that refuse to come? When the Bible says faith cometh by hearing the word of God, and blessed are your ears if you hear, what will Jesus do with the people that are not submissive enough to hear the word of God?
1: What
3: can Jesus do for people that never listen to the word of God, and they will never hear the word of God, and they will never act according to the word of God, and they are not submissive to the word of God? What will Jesus do with them?
1: What
3: will Jesus do with a disciple when he says go and they refuse to go? If they are not submissive, what can Jesus do with them? The disciples who have read about here in Luke chapter 10 verse 19, he called the 70 disciples. He paired them up two by two. He said, you will go with this person. You will go with this person. What if this fellow said, I don't talk to this fellow. I don't go with this fellow. We don't have anything to do together. Jesus, you made a mistake. I cannot travel with this, and I cannot walk with him, so I'm not going to obey. What will Jesus do with
1: them?
3: Those 70 were divided into 35 pairs, two by two. And he said, you this pair, that's the place to go. Here, that's the place to go. You two, that's the place to go. What if they said, I don't like that village. I cannot go there. Send me to another place. What will Jesus do with
1: them?
3: The reason Jesus gave them power
1: is
3: because they were submissive disciples. Here, look at us here today. We are hearing the word of God. And it's the word of power. And it's the word of authority. It is when you submit to that word, the privilege that Jesus gave to those disciples will become yours.
1: nibele bobodo kwe ne ma ofe nyamala ekeman monu kpokpo ikene yesula na nusola shalaba trazumia to.
3: How can the Lord give you the privilege?
1: Aleka fetola nami monu kpokpo le.
3: If you say I will do what I will do.
1: Nele grobe nyetoma onu sine jenunya.
3: I will go where I will go.
1: Nyetoma yati sima jibe mayi.
3: I will drink what I will drink.
1: Manu nu sima jibe manu.
3: I will tell lies when I want to tell lies.
1: Ma dalapa na drum la ma de.
3: I will fight when I want to fight.
1: Ma wa dr na drum la ma we.
3: I will rebel when I want to rebel.
1: Ma jagla na drum la ma jagla.
3: Nobody can control my life.
1: Ami adeke ma donya agbedo.
3: I am deep polite, but that does not mean that everything they say I'm going to obey. Stand up, I stand up. Sit down, I sit down. Go, I go. Come, I come. Not me. I am not like that. I am tough.
1: Jipala fufie manyega kala mwibena yesena glabena ema waya mawe wabe titre ma titre nwani ma nwani au nyanyala glanja jala manyama sasa.
3: These disciples that received power, that had a great privilege, they were submissive disciples.
1: Nusola ye kabena kabena nusa triakolo wose mtatele wose la wanyi nusola shubo bodu kwina foto.
3: After they had gone, after they went to the place the Lord sent there.
1: Le sika odugu ya tisi ya foto la doro da bo.
3: And they got the victory there.
1: Eye odu jilatima trobola.
3: Ah, they did not say, look at it, I have power already.
1: Uma kwabada kwada nusola so asinyo vo o.
3: I am going to establish my own ministry in this place. Jesus has sent me.
1: Leta pima eka yesu donrola yantoma tunyo hama la pima.
3: What if they remained over there?
1: Nebe de ochi beajide.
3: To establish their own private ministry.
1: Bena untowa dopa jama church la pima de.
3: The ministry of John and Co.
1: Yekananya Johannes for the cow basubasubo.
3: The ministry of James and Co.
1: Yekanya Yakubo for the cow basubasubo.
3: The ministry of Ngozi and family.
1: Yekanya Ngozi playba pumia basubasubo.
3: What if they remained over there?
1: Nenebe de uchi afimade.
3: And they did not come back to the Lord Jesus. This privilege that they had, they will not have. I want you to mark it down today. The people that have the authority, the people that have the power, and the people that do great exploits, the people that receive great miracles, they are the submissive disciples. And today that power is near you. I said today that power is near you. All that the Lord is looking for, that attitude of submission, that attitude of obedience, that attitude that comes to you, and then the self within, the stubbornness within, the rebellion within, the Lord removes it and you say, Lord, here am I. I am submissive to your will, and the power of the Holy Ghost will come upon you, and the authority of the name of Jesus will walk in your mouth, and sicknesses will leave your life, and this will be another great day for you in Jesus' name.
1: Now
3: you see the people that carry on the work of God. And the power is being transferred and transmitted into their lives. They are the people that are submissive to the word of the Lord. That's why Jesus said in Luke chapter 10 verse 19, behold, I give unto you power. What kind of power? The power to tread on serpents and scorpions.
2: And the power over all the power of the enemy. And nothing shall by any means hurt you. If I understand the words of Jesus very well, when he said nothing shall by any means hurt
1: you,
2: witches cannot hurt you. I said witches cannot hurt you. Wizards cannot hurt you. Traditional worshippers cannot hurt you. Masquerades cannot hurt you. The people that put charcoal in their tongue, in their mouth, they too. They cannot hurt you. All these people that you see in your dream, they cannot hurt you. Every serpent, every scorpion, every evil power, you will march on them. Today, before we leave this place, every problem in your mind, every problem in your head, every problem in your body, they will come under your feet, you'll stand up, you'll be marching like a soldier.
1: In
2: Matthew chapter 16, Matthew chapter 16, verse 19.
1: Matthew tawi adan popo wi aseke.
2: And I will give unto thee the keys of the kingdom of heaven.
1: Matoji poti adopola pasafi o anao.
2: And whatsoever thou shalt bind on earth shall be bound in heaven.
1: Eh nusi kana blala ni banja nbra blala jifo.
2: And whatsoever ye shall loose on earth shall thou shalt loose on earth shall be loosed in heaven.
1: Eh nusi kana tula ni banjila no tutula jifo.
2: Who are these people that Jesus said, I will give unto you the keys of the kingdom? Let me remind you who they are. He saw them by the seaside. And he called them. Follow me. I will make you fishers of men. And immediately they left their nets. And they followed him. What's that? Submission. These were submissive disciples. And then he saw Matthew by the wayside. He was doing his work. He was getting money. And Jesus said, leave everything and follow me. And Matthew stood up and he followed him. At another time, he preached a particular message. And the people said, this is a hard saying. Who can receive this? And then many people went away. And Jesus said, will you also go away? Ah, they said no. We have surrendered our lives to the Lord. To whom shall we go? You have the word of eternal life. We will follow you to the end. What do you call that? That's submission. These were submissive disciples. Let me tell you again. The people that say, I am a man of my mind. What I don't like, I will not do. The doctrine I don't like, I will not accept. If it is hard, count me out. I'm not there. They never have this power. They never have this key. But these submissive disciples, Jesus said unto them,
1: yes, now be now.
2: And I will give unto thee the keys of the kingdom of heaven. We have the key today. I said we have the key today.
1: Maybe
2: he sent us to preach salvation, we're preaching it. He sent us to preach sanctification, we're preaching it. He told us to preach holiness without which no man shall see the Lord. Whether they accept or they don't accept, preach it, and we're doing it. He told us to serve him, and we're serving him. And because we're submissive to his word and submissive to his will, he gives unto us the keys of the kingdom of heaven. And then he said, whatsoever thou shalt bind on earth shall be bound in heaven. And whatsoever thou shalt loose on earth shall be loosed in heaven. That key is in the hands of submissive disciples. Are you there today? Which kind of disciples? Are you? I said, which kind of disciple are you? Rebellious disciple. Disobedient disciple. Backsliding disciples. Which kind are you, my sister? My brother here, which kind are you? If the submissive disciples are there, where are they? Wave that hand at me like this. You will overcome the devil. You will overcome your problem. The key to your breakthrough is in your hand already. And you will use the key, you will open the door, and you will have the breakthrough and success and prosperity and power in Jesus' name.
1: In
2: John chapter 14 verse 12. John chapter 14 verse 12. Verily, verily, I say unto you, he that believeth on me, the works that I do shall he do also, and greater works than this shall he do, because I go unto my Father. This again is a privilege of submissive disciples. The people that went away in chapter 6 of John, they are no more here now. The Lord never allowed the people that went away from him to retain his power, to retain the key, and to hold the key. As they went away, they lost their power, they lost the privilege, they lost the key. The people that remained with him to the very end, they are the people he told, verily, verily, I say unto you, you keep on believing in me, the works I do ye shall do, and greater works than this shall ye do, because I go to the Father on your behalf. Jesus is here today.
1: Yes,
2: what he did before, he will do again here. He healed the sick before, he will do it again here. He delivered the oppressed before, he will do it again here. The works he did before will be done here in Jesus' name. Point number 2. The promise of spiritual dominion. The promise of spiritual dominion. It tells us in Romans chapter 16. Romans chapter 16, I'm reading from verse 20. And the God of peace shall bruise Satan
4: under your feet shortly. The God of peace. And is a God of power. And is a God of promise. And it is a God of goodness. And is a God of authority. And is a God with him. All things are possible. The God of all possibilities. The one that has power that no Satan, no devil, no demon, no evil spirit can challenge. And it says the God of peace shall bruise Satan under your feet shortly. The Lord will do it. Whatever the devil has done in your life, the Lord will reverse it. Whatever stronghold the devil has built in your life and in your family, in your business, though that stronghold will crumble in Jesus' name. You have overcome. I said you have overcome. This very day, in the name of the Lord, by the power of the Lord, because of the faithfulness of God, we have overcome in Jesus' name. In Romans chapter 8, verse 37. Romans chapter 8, verse 37. Nay, in all these things we are more than conquerors through him that loved us. In all these things we are more than conquerors. It doesn't say they are more than conquerors. But we who are here. I said those of us who are here. We are more than conquerors. Tell the person by your side, I am more than a conqueror. Don't close your mouth. So this is not the time to keep quiet. I say, you say to the person by your side, look at them eyeball to eyeball, face to face, and tell everyone there, I am more than a conqueror.
5: Membe magazi do dio. Fifty money do dizi zimbe gamio. 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Kwebe nukuvi yibwane hana potowaji.
4: Praise the Lord. In all these things, in the village, and in the city, in all these
5: things,
4: in the village, and in the city, and when people are sick all around, and when all the problems are rising up here and there, and when the challenges are increasing, and when the devil and demons are jumping up and down, when they come in the day and they come in the dream, when they come through women and they come through men, when they come in the business and the problems come in the family, anywhere the problems come, we who are here today, every brother and every sister, every boy and every girl, everyone here today, praise the Lord, we are more than conquerors. I said we are more than conquerors through the Lord Jesus Christ who loves us. He has given us spiritual dominion already, and we have power and authority already.
6: And nothing will be able to conquer you in Jesus' name. Today, we're going to wage war, battle against those problems in your life, and all those problems and strongholds, they're going to go away. Second Corinthians chapter 10 from verse 3. For though we walk in the flesh, we do not war after the flesh. For the weapons of our warfare are not carnal. Stop there for a moment. People that use carnal weapons. And the weapons they try to use, they are not of the Holy Ghost. The weapons they try to use are not of Jesus Christ. The methods they try to use, they are not of the Lord. And those weapons cannot effectively work against Satan. Any method they taught you in the white garment church before you came here, you try to pray like that, it will not work.

0: Let's rise up to pray.
1: And
0: God in heaven, we thank you very much for the joy of coming to worship you. I thank you because every time we come to worship you, you always want to fellowship with us and speak to our hearts too. We're praying, Lord, at this time, that your word that you speak to us will enrich our lives in Jesus' name.
1: Amen.
0: That the newcomers, the new converts, as well as the old timers, those who have known the Lord for a number of years, that your word will benefit every one of us today in Jesus' name. We pray that there be nothing between us and you that will hinder your word from reaching down to the depths of every heart. Bless your people here today in your word. Thank you because we know you are answered. In Jesus' name we pray. In Matthew chapter 4, we're looking at verse 19. And it says unto them, follow me, and I will make you fishers of men. When Jesus came to this world, he came to bring heaven's blessing upon the lives of the people. He came to bring the joy of the Lord, the joy of salvation, and then the purpose for living. He came to bring that into the life, into the heart, and the family of everyone. And the way he did that is by making known unto them the privilege they had, the blessings that could be theirs if they will come to the Lord. And from the very first time he appeared in public preaching the word of God to everyone, you find in Matthew chapter 4 verse 17, from that time Jesus began to preach and to say, repent, for the kingdom of heaven is at hand.
1: So ekemajila Yesu de asigbo fada de mo lego grombena metole mi afoji mo labena jipoti adufola dovo.
0: And as he gave them that word, then he went to different individuals and he started calling them one by one.
1: Let's see what Tonya Shanaola Yesu te asi amoboy de kada kama kelo woyom.
0: Calling them into the kingdom.
1: Elo woyom bati adufola mo.
0: Then we're told that he came to the place where Simon Peter was, as well as Andrew. And then he said unto them, follow me, and I will make you fishers of men. They had not discovered the purpose for living. And then the Lord came to them and said, I'm here to make you what the Lord created you to be. The happiest life is the life of following Christ. Following him closely. Following him carefully. That's why he came to these people and he said, you follow me. I will begin in your life the process of making you fishers
2: of men.
1: Ma de do wo le mian fa gbomo bena ma wo mi mian yan amodela o.
2: Actually he comes to you and he comes to everyone else.
1: Egba Yesu ba gbo o ba mo si amogbo.
2: And he says come.
1: Ebe fa.
2: Then I will make you successful.
1: Eye ma wo wo nu jeje popoto e.
2: Make you happy.
1: Ma wo na po jijo.
2: Make you a champion in life.
1: Ma wo na ni jidu la la gbomo.
2: Make you the man and the woman that you ought to be.
1: Ma wo be na yin nu tupla nyonu si jebe na yan la gbomo.
2: That's why the wisest thing you can do.
1: Let ya ta nu nyanu si na wo la gbomo la.
2: And the wisest choice you can make.
1: Eye nu nya nu ntacha si na tian la.
2: And the wisest decision you can take is following after the Lord.
1: Eye nu nya ba pore de si na de nye be na na ja fe tola yo mo.
2: In John chapter 10. I'm reading from verse 4 and then from verse 5.
1: Johannes tamo wo kukwia mene kula matom.
2: And when he putteth forth his own sheep, he goeth before them, and the sheep follow him, for they know his voice.
1: Na ede yenu tato wukata dogula. Ejia nungona wu. Eyanlia wujia. Eyume labina wujesi efagbe.
2: Verse 5. And a stranger will they not follow, but will flee from him, for they know not the voice of strangers.
1: Kofuya matonlia. Ka umele amatuto yume jaga u kabunu. Wasile ebo. Elabina umajasi amatuto.
2: It's like the good shepherd has come. The great shepherd has come. The shepherd and the bishop of your soul. That means the shepherd and the overseer of your soul. And then he says, he goes before them as the shepherd. And the people who have believed on him, those are the people referred to as a sheep. And it says, they follow him because they know his voice. And if they know his voice, they knew his voice when he called them to repentance. And they follow him. And a stranger will they not follow, but will flee from him. For they know not the voice of the stranger. That is,
1: there'll
2: be false prophets too trying to call on them. Telling them the broad way will also get you to where you want to go. But the voice looks strange. And the doctrine looks strange. In verse 27 of that same chapter 10. It says, my sheep hear my voice. And I know them, and they follow me.
1: Nya alawo sia nyagbe eye nyala manyawo eye wodi ayonyama.
2: A one identifying mark of a real child of God is that you're following after the Lord.
1: Ma ubi ban van tofa jesi yenye bina adja afetola yuma.
2: You are not following the world.
1: Ma jeki kiyama yuma o.
2: You are not following self.
1: Ma jadukwi yuma o.
2: You are not following false prophets and strangers.
1: Ma jala kpanutia laukule adjututo yuma o.
2: You are following the Savior, the shepherd.
1: La de la kple kola yuma.
2: Because you're born again.
1: Ela bele bi bodji.
2: And the Spirit of God lives within you.
1: Eye ma ofa gbogbon le mo.
2: You hear.
1: Let's see.
2: You know.
1: Let the see.
2: And you follow.
1: Eye de yuma.
2: It says in verse 28, and I give them eternal life, and they shall never perish.
1: It
2: says, everyone that comes to him, there's something he does for them. He gives unto them life eternal. And as you keep on following the Lord, it says in the verse 28, and they shall never perish. Isn't that the reason he was saved? The reason he saved us is so that he'll rescue us from perishing.
1: Yes,
2: he'll rescue us from eternal judgment. And he says, I give unto them life eternal, and they shall never perish, neither shall any man pluck them out of my hand.
1: Eblabena eye nye la mena gboma vowo eye o mele totron ge akpo o eya mi adeke mele wa ma wo kho ge sese la sinya o.
2: How mighty the Lord is.
1: Afetola kaku.
2: How great the Lord is.
1: Afetola lulu.
2: That when you come to the Lord.
1: Bena ba afeto gboa.
2: Ah, yes, I understand.
1: Ema
2: if you want to walk away from the Lord, you can do that. You have your free choice. But as long as you say, I'm going to remain with the Lord, and I'm not going to walk away from the Lord, when you make up your mind like that, then it says, there is no devil, and there is no demon, and there is no human, being that is able to pluck you out of his hand. Verse 29, my Father, which gave them me, is greater than all. And no man is able to pluck them out of my Father's hand. I and my Father are one. In John chapter 8, verse 12, then spake Jesus again unto them, saying, I am the light of the world. He that followeth me shall not walk in darkness, but shall have the light of life.
1: As on Yesu gafunu na wo glombina nyenye kikiyama pa kakalila, ama sika diya yonyamala, mele bivitila mazonga akpo o, kabunu akbala pa kakali ano esi.
2: Following the Lord.
1: Afata yuma jaja.
2: In Romans chapter 14, from verse 19.
1: Romans tama wien, puku wia sheke.
2: Let us therefore follow after the things which make for peace. Why? Because our Savior is the Prince of Peace. The one we are following is not really the man of war.
1: Ame yume mi dia. 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
2: Destruction.
1: Meblanmo.
2: He is the Prince of Peace.
1: Enye nunti papa tia.
2: The relationship that we're building with the believers and even with our neighbors at home.
1: Kababa si tumile dole novi kwa to toko. Mia papali kawo dumelam.
2: It will be a relationship and interaction of peace. Let us therefore follow after the things which make for peace, and things wherewith one edify another.
1: Eyata azon mene miano nusio nye nutipapato kule nusio wato atu amaneola yuma.
2: Things whereby we encourage another.
1: Nusio miakwa dejifuna miano.
2: We edify another.
1: Nui miato atu miano do.
2: We build up one another. Not throw down. Not destroy. Not discourage. Not weaken. But we follow after the things that may strengthen other people. That's why today I'm talking to you on the great privilege of following Christ.
1: Ya tena malanu funa mitanya la manu papa gans na ye Christo majaja.
2: The great privilege of following Christ.
1: Manu papa gan na Christo yo majaja.
2: I divide the message to three parts. Number one, our new life of faith in Christ.
1: Ma unya la me meda pa maton pa banto. Mia fo ko se gbeye ye no no le Christo ma.
2: When you come to the Lord, you actually come to live a new life of faith.
1: Nebe le ba Christo mia, le ba be na no ko se gbeye ye.
2: Number two, our new love while following Christ.
1: Ebelia mia folono ye ye. Let's meet the Christo yuma.
2: Our new love while following Christ.
1: Mia folono ye ye. Let's meet the Christo yuma.
2: Number three, our new Lord as followers of Christ.
1: Etonlia mia folono ye ye. Abena ab Christo yuma jalan.
2: Our new Lord as followers of Christ.
1: Mia papeto ye ye abe Christo yuma jalan.
2: Number one, our new life of faith in Christ.
1: Banto mia papeto banono ye ye le Christo ma.
2: What brought us to the Lord? A faith in Christ.
1: Nuke plami papeto la boye ye Christo di kose.
2: What he did for us on the cross of Calvary. Then our sins were forgiven.
1: Nusi wonami lemia talati to ganu tilaya teoto nubakemido.
2: Our sins and stains were washed away.
1: Wole tinami to nubak lemia podium.
2: A new life began in us on the basis, on the strength of the faith we had in the Lord.
1: Agbeye ye jagom lemia pagbama lenusama tokosa silemia sile Christo ji.
2: See Romans chapter 1 verses 16 and 17.
1: Romans tagbanto kupo we adentle we adreliam.
2: Romans 1 verse 16.
1: Romans tagbanto kupo we adent.
2: For I am not ashamed of the gospel of Christ, for it is the power of God unto salvation to everyone that believeth, to the Jew first and also to the Greek.
1: Ella bena nyanyula makuya nunamu o. 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
2: For therein is the righteousness of God revealed from faith to faith.
1: Ella bena wodia, ella bena wodia maupa jodzenye de go, leya mama chuko semina kosoma.
2: The just shall live by faith.
1: Abele si wonglo die na bena, ama jodela ano agbe atuko soma.
2: Anyone that comes to know the Lord.
1: Na mi adaba jesi afoto.
2: That's the starting point.
1: Atia wodagoma to.
2: Believing that Jesus Christ is the Savior.
1: Ekwe sebena de la Yesu Christo enye de la.
2: It is that faith that brings you into the kingdom.
1: Koseme kloba maupia dufela ma.
2: It is that faith that keeps you in the kingdom.
1: Koseme la draudu le maupia dufela ma.
2: It brings you in.
1: Ekloba ma.
2: And it keeps you in.
1: Eye wa draudu le ma.
2: What has kept your neighbors?
1: No inode wa folika oda.
2: Your friends.
1: Wokono oda.
2: Away from the kingdom of God. Unbelief.
1: So mata do fiamela eyenye jima kose.
2: Unbelief keeps people away from the kingdom of God.
1: Jima kose ede amoda to mata do folama.
2: If you remain in the faith.
1: Na elokose mia.
2: And you keep on believing in the Lord.
1: Eyele kwato kwa foto jisia.
2: The faith that brings you in also keeps you in. That's why it says the just shall live by faith.
1: If you look
2: at Ephesians chapter 2 verse
1: 8.
2: For by grace are you saved through faith, and that not of yourselves, it is the gift of God.
1: Ella bena manu baba wato demi toko sema. Eya salama tomianu tomiamo o ma upanu nane.
2: Not of works, lest any man should boast.
1: Many door me will tobin and me a decana gafwa de bo.
2: And nobody could have said, of course the Lord had to save me.
1: America Matak Babina Elena Mabuwa don't go to,
2: you know, I gave a lot of money to the beggars.
1: Well, I've been a managa de numbia lao.
2: What could God do? God had to save me.
1: Lea talebe maula don't go to go to.
2: You know what I did? You know that I've been very regular in church since I was born.
1: Minyanimowe, told Betty Bo Jimla, Mavana Solemeji.
2: He should have saved me, of course. And you know that I've been very nice and gentle and good and very helpful and doing some good things to people. Of course, he must save me. That
1: would be by works.
2: But you merited nothing but punishment. You merited nothing but eternal hell. But by grace, we say gratis, free, without your paying anything, the Lord died for you. Then he tells us in verse 10, for we are his workmanship, created in Christ Jesus unto good works. Now, that you are saved, he gives us his grace. And he gives us his commandment, the kind of life we ought to live.
1: Eyewo nami sedede agbesifumavile nami benamiano azon.
2: Where is workmanship created in Christ Jesus unto good works? Which God has before ordained that we shall walk in them. But once again, let me remind you that you are saved by the faith, because of the faith you are in Christ. In Romans chapter 3, verse 22. Romans 3, verse 22. Even the righteousness of God, which is by faith of Jesus Christ. Do you see that? The righteousness of God became effective in your life. Visible to be seen in your life. Demonstrated in your life. When you believed on the Lord, which is by faith of Jesus Christ unto all and upon all them that believe. Not just the people that attend the crusade, only those among them who believe. Not only the people that carry Bible, only those among them that believe. Not everybody going to church, only the people that believe. That's the condition. And it's unto all and upon all them that believe, for there is no difference. All have sinned and come short of the glory of God. That means we were in the same group before. They didn't have salvation. You didn't have salvation. They didn't know the Lord. You didn't know the Lord. Judgment was hanging on them. Judgment was hanging on you. No difference. What made the difference is when you came out of the society. You came out from among the sinners. You say, I declare for Jesus. I believe on the Lord Jesus Christ.
1: Let the God to no bond Lord to me. He let Babylon yell at me. My trust in Jesus Christ to
2: being verse 24 justified freely by His grace through the redemption that is in Christ Jesus, whom God has set forth to be a propitiation, through faith in his blood.
1: Blabo bwen, eye wotu atia na wofa, le yopa manu babo matu fwekadata, sinye Kristo Yesu tolama, ama sima uda avlenu, toko asama lepo vulama.
2: That's the blood is shed for you.
1: Emenye vwo koda letao.
2: That's the blood of his redemption.
1: Emenye po dede kwa kwa bo vusi wokodi.
2: That's the blood that bought, purchased, salvation for you.
1: Amen.
2: In Romans chapter 5 verses 1 and 2. Therefore, be justified by faith. We have peace with God through our Lord Jesus Christ.
1: Azonla, esi wetu atianami toko semela, nintipa pale miakple ma udoma, to miapato Yesu Christu ji.
2: By whom also we have access by faith into this grace.
1: Amasima mikwa monu lukanle, la kosema, kai nada monu bebe siago.
2: After you've done that, and you have believed on the Lord, now there's a transformation, a change in your life.
1: Nele wasi ele kwa, potoji selato, trogananda amasima.

0: And
1: that's what the Lord is calling you to. That's why I said, number one, it's our new life of faith in Christ.
0: No se apeto la yo na ina magbona mi bena gbanto mi apoko se gbeye ye nono le Kristo mo.
1: We're not just, you know, occupying space in the kingdom.
0: Manye de ko mi anono fo le ma tedo fia mode.
1: We're called to live.
0: Wo yo mi anu agbe.
1: And to live the life of the believer.
0: It
1: tells us in 2 Corinthians chapter 5, verse 7. For we walk by faith and not by sight. Faith links us up with God and with heaven's resources. If there are people that are separated from God, you know what separated them? Unbelief. If there are people that are linked up, what linked them up? Faith in Christ. Because it is that faith that links you up with the might of the Almighty God.
0: With
1: the grace of the gracious God. Without faith, you'll face the challenges of life all alone by yourself. Without faith, you'll face the temptations of life all alone by yourself. Without faith, you will face the trials of life all alone by yourself. It tells us in 1 Peter chapter 5, verses 8 and 9.
0: Enaminya petro gbanto ta ma ton kuku amini kule asieke.
1: Be sober, be vigilant. Because your adversary, your enemy, the devil, as a roaring lion, walketh about, seeking whom he may devour.
0: Me no mukehi, me no nujo. Ela bena miyafadi kato abusam le tatam, abe jantas le berdem, kela maji be yafufwa miyena.
1: In verse 9, whom resist steadfast in the faith, knowing that the same afflictions are accomplished in your brethren that are in the world.
0: Faith
1: links you up with God. Ephesians chapter 6, verse 16. Above all, taking the shield of faith, wherewith ye shall be able to quench all the fiery darts of the wicked. Before you came to know the Lord Jesus as your personal Savior, you had no resources from heaven. You had no help from heaven to overcome temptation. To overcome the trials of life. As an orphan in this world. Poor, wretched orphan. With no help. Temptation came, of course you fell. What could you have done? But now, you're a child of God. Now you're born again. Now something different has happened in your life. In Galatians chapter 2 verse 20. Galatians 2 verse 20. I'm crucified with Christ. Nevertheless I live. Yet not I, but Christ liveth in me.
0: Mi akle Kristo, wokle lati to ganu, kama le agbe, ga kama ganye nye lagbe o.
1: And the life which I now live in the flesh, I live by the faith of the Son of God.

0: Asola mele agbele ma obisi lom.
1: Did you hear that?
0: Lesema.
1: Mark that in your Bible. If you have not already done that, the life which I now live in the flesh, I live by the faith of the Son of God who loved me and gave himself for me.
0: First
1: John chapter 5, verses 4 and
0: 5.
1: For whatsoever is born of God overcometh the world. And this is the victory that overcometh the world, even our faith.
0: Ella benanu si anu si o dito ma umala ba kiki amaji eye jidodo si do kiki amajila eye nyemia pokosa.
1: What does that tell you?
0: Look at si agbona o.
1: Those who don't have faith in Christ cannot overcome the world.
0: Agbona bena ne maudi kosa mala mi adesi mata do kiki amaji o.
1: Never, they cannot.
0: Bede ya matem aduji o.
1: And you'll fall at every temptation. And if you find yourself falling and falling and falling, it only gives us an information about you. You don't have faith in Christ. When you have faith in Christ, the faith you have in Christ makes you to overcome the world. You're married as a woman. Maybe your husband is not born again yet. And he wants to make trouble. If you don't have faith, you'll fall into that trouble.
0: So
1: if he does something against you, you do it back. Because there's no faith within. But when you have faith in Christ, the faith in Christ will make you to overcome all the conflict coming from the world. For whatsoever is born of God overcometh the world, and this is the victory that overcometh the world, even our faith. You are a student and all those other children are saying, oh, we've got it, we've seen it. They come and look at it. That is the examination paper. It leaked out and we've got a copy here. If you don't have faith in Christ, you are going to fall for that. Because you don't have the greater one living within you. Who is he that overcometh the world but he that believeth that Jesus is the Son of God? Hebrews chapter 10, reading from verse 38. Now the just shall live by faith, but if any man draw back, my soul shall have no pleasure in him. If anyone draws back, what does that mean? He doesn't have faith anymore. Because faith keeps you going. Faith keeps you standing. Keeps you resisting the devil. In verse 39, but we are not of them that draw back. Because you know, those who draw back, they draw back onto perdition. But we're not of them that draw back onto perdition, but of them that believe to the saving of the soul. And the Lord will keep us to the end in Jesus' name. Number two, our new love. while following Christ. Here is what marks out a follower of Christ. Yes, a new love. Because he's now a follower of Christ. In Ephesians chapter 5, verses 1 and 2. Be ye therefore followers of God as their children. What's going to be the result of that? And walk in love. You see that? You're following God. In verse 2. And walk in love as Christ also has loved us and has given himself for us an offering and a sacrifice to God for his sweet smelling savor. There is new kind of love. And it is the love of Christ. Why is it a new kind of love? There's a kind of love tree in the world. In the world, there is a love of money. But now there's a difference. You have the love of Christ. In the world, there is the love of a sin partner. But now, you have the love for the Savior. It's new. And it says, look at verse 3, but fornication. You know, the people that commit fornication, they think they have love. We're not talking about that kind of love. That's lost. That's the sin that destroys people and all the uncleanness and covetousness. Let it not be once named among you as becoming
0: saints.
1: Not filthiness, not foolish talking, not jesting, which are not convenient, but rather giving of thanks. For this ye know, that no monger, no unclean person, no covetous man, who is an idolater, has any inheritance in the kingdom of Christ and of God. Has any inheritance in the kingdom of Christ and of God.
2: You
1: see here the kind of love they have in the world. You know, those who are in fornication, they talk about love, love, love. Those who are immoral, unclean, they talk about love. The people who are covetous, they love money, they love material things. But it says, yours is not that kind of love. There is a new kind of love. And then, filthiness, foolish talking, jesting. See the people who go for their drinks, for their alcohol. And in the nightclub, in the pop houses, in the drinking bar, they Do you see here the kind of love they have in the world? You know, those who are in fornication, they talk about love, love, love. Those who are immoral, unclean, they talk about love. The people who are covetous, they love money, they love material things. But it says, yours is not that kind of love. There is a new kind of love. And then filthiness, foolish talking, jesting. See the people who go for their drinks, for their alcohol. And in the nightclub, in the pop houses, in the drinking bar. People, they make everybody happy. They are jesting. And there's a kind of love associated with what they are doing. Yours is not that kind. Because it says, you know, that kind of love that sinners manifest, that criminals manifest, that drunkards manifest,
0: it
1: will bring judgment upon them, and they will not inherit the kingdom of God. It says in verse 6, let no man deceive you with vain words, for because of these things cometh the wrath of God upon the children of disobedience. Be ye not therefore partakers with them. Let your love be a different kind of love. In John chapter 15, verse 12,
0: Johannes,
1: this is my commandment, that ye love one another as I have loved you. The Lord is telling us that now that we are born again, now that faith is the common factor in your lives, faith in Christ, you love one another.
0: Maule gbogbonbe na aso simi gbogbo timi trojimo e ko slasu no pogbon tonu le mi apa gbomela mi lo mi anu e o.
1: As I have loved you,
0: sebe alesimo lu ami ena,
1: then it says in verse 13, greater love as no man than this, that a man lay down his life for his friends.
0: Bo pe mo wi eto lon lo gan we si a me gale ami adeke sibena wa to pa gbele adu ani de kon lo awota o.
1: It tells us the kind of love is talking about.
0: E di terminal lo si mo bi gbon mi o le.
1: It's not the kind of love that will take advantage of the other.
0: Mani lon lo ikana po anu san de amo velia ti o.
1: Not the kind of love that will take advantage of the weakness of the other.
0: Mani lon lo ikana po anu san de amo
1: but the kind of life, the kind of love that will lay your strength down for the advantage and the benefit of the weak. It said, I gave up my strength so that I can strengthen you in your weakness.
0: It's
1: sacrificial love, not indulgent love.
0: It's
1: not talking about indulging your flesh. For a young man saying to a lady, but you know I love you, that's why I'm trying to mess you up.
0: What
1: kind of love? That's fornication. That's uncleanness. That's sinful. That will drag you to
0: hell.
1: We're talking of the love of Christ.
0: Greater
1: love as no man than this, that a man lay down his life for his friends. And ye are my friends if ye do what I command you.
0: Lono ganwe siya, me galamia deke sibina, wa chepa gbe adwa ni de konwa wata o, miya wenye konyo wo.
1: John chapter 13, verses 34 and 35.
0: Yohanes tamo wieton, kukwe blaton von, kwe blaton vwa ton liya.
1: A new commandment I give unto you, that ye love one another, as I have loved you, that ye also love one another.
0: Seye ye menami, bena miyan lom yanwe, wo si bia
1: the way I want you to evaluate your action. Whether it is acceptable action or not. Is to compare it with what Christ would have done. By this shall all men know that ye are my disciples, if ye have love one to another. This is a practical love. It's not a verbal love. I love you, but we cannot see the evidence. You know I love you, but we cannot see the result. The love is not contributing anything practical, positive, to another person's life. Only an empty smile. Only a plastic smile. Only a useless smile. Only an empty promise. No practical love for the brethren. In 1 John chapter 3, verse 14, we know that we are passed from death unto life. Because we love the brethren. He that loveth not his brother abideth in death.
0: It's
1: telling us that anybody can say, I believe in Christ. Anybody can say, I'm a child of God. Anybody can say, my heart is alright. Anybody can say, whether you believe it or not, I know I'm a child of God. Anybody can say that. It says there's going to be an evidence. He that loveth not abideth in death. Start at home. You don't love your wife. You're tolerating one, not living together. You're abiding death. You don't love your husband. Fighting, quarreling, tenants in the under the same roof. You don't love your wife. And if you don't, you abide in death. And you may give a testimony and look for all the great vocabularies in the dictionary to be able to qualify your testimony. And people say that man has a great testimony, is a child of God. If you don't have love, you abide in death. In verse 15, whosoever hateth his brother is a murderer. You know, a person may hate another fellow and never speak a word. A person may hide a hatred in the heart. Did Jacob know that the brothers hated Joseph?
0: de Jacob nya bena no Yosef Joseph.
1: Did Jacob know, the father, that these Reuben and Simeon and Levi and Judah and the rest of them, that they hated Joseph?
0: De Jacob nya bena Reuben Yuda Levi beno vimamlola ulefu Joseph.
1: Jacob did not know why. They didn't voice it out.
0: Jacob manya odola bena umagblebaso.
1: That's why the father said, Joseph, go and see your brethren, how they do.
0: Yatena Joseph, Jacob na ka Joseph beko no viale sule wawo.
1: And he said, and he went innocently.
0: Ebe nyenyesi eyi le de kemanya manya tema.
1: You may have hatred in your heart and never voice it out.
0: La talef no viole jima lesi magble adogo o.
1: And if that is there, then there is no salvation there. Never deceive yourself.
0: Ne emale wedimia agbo okomale odukwe oblem nele.
1: In verse 15, whosoever hateth his brother is a murderer.
0: Boko wiaton amasiya masilia funovela maula wonya.
1: And you know that no murderer has eternal life abiding in him.
0: Eye minyabe na maula sa maula la makwa goma vonoa ama o.
1: Verse 16, hereby perceive we.
0: We are done as some amid the sea.
1: Something we can see.
0: Now this miakpo.
1: The love of God. Because he laid down his life for us. And we ought to lay down our lives for the brethren. But you so have this world's good. And seeth his brother have need. And shutteth up his bowels of compassion from him. How dwelleth the love of God in him?
0: Boko we adren, amasike yekia manuwa lesi, eye wopo no vya hiyantui, eye wose jimedi, rekungwela, eke maleke ma wopo lono, lanua eme maha.
1: My little children, let us not love in word, neither in tongue, but in deed and in truth.
0: Zero me gana miato anya ple ade anwa me o. 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
1: It tells us in 1 John chapter 4. I'm reading from verse 7.
0: Ebenami Johannes banto tamana kukwe madran.
1: Beloved, let us love one another. For love is of God. And everyone that loveth is born of God and knoweth God.
0: Lono tawo minami anwa mi anwe o. 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
1: The anger in the heart just melts away.
0: Nebede la jasima wade jikusle wajimia asreda
1: just evaporates away. No anger again.
0: Ayala kuleajo jikuma ganu anyo.
1: And the malice in the heart just melts away. No malice anymore.
0: Kalele la jimia asreda ma ganu anyo. 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
1: And the sustained enmity inside, everything just melts away. You can't find it anymore.
0: And
1: without even wanting to try, you just love. Because there's a change now. Everything has changed within. And it was the heart that made the face to frown before. But because there's a change in the heart, there's a change even in the facial appearance now. That instead of frowning and frowning all about to everybody as if everybody is an enemy, there's a smile on your face now. I don't mean this, the dramatized smile. And there are people that have that kind of dramatized joy. Dramatized happiness. Dramatized smile. Dramatized laughter. I'm not talking about that. That one is artificial. I'm talking about the one that is for the kingdom of God. That the frowns are gone. The enmity is gone. the hatred is gone. And now there is the love of God in the heart. That's the evidence of salvation. He that dwelleth in love, that is, he makes his permanent residence in love.
0: He's
1: living inside love. It's not just getting into love when he eats what he wants to eat. And then when he's hungry, he comes out of love. When there is money, he dwells in love. But when there is no money, he comes out of love and he gets into anger. When other people please him, he appears to be in love. And when anybody mistakenly does anything that's not all right, then he's not in love anymore. The Lord wants the children of God to make their permanent residence in love. He that dwelleth in love dwelleth in God. And God in him. John chapter 14 verse 15. If ye love me, keep my commandments. That's the new life we have in the Lord. In 1 John chapter 5 verses 2 and 3. By this we know that we love the children of God when we love God and keep his commandments. This is the love of God, that we keep his commandments, and his commandments are not grievous. His commandments are not so hard when you really have love. You are so eager to obey the Lord when you love him. In Ephesians chapter 5 verse 25. Husbands, love your wives, even as Christ also loved the church,
0: himself
1: for each.
0: When you
1: are born again, that's one of the things that the Lord does that shows us the initial evidence that you know the Lord. Because you know the time you are born again, you may not see your boss that same day. You know the time you are born again, you may not be in the market the following day. When you are born again, you go back home, your wife is there. Your husband is there. And the very first thing that will come out is all the anger is gone. All the strife is gone. All the animosity is gone. That is going to be one of the first initial things that we're going to see. Because now you are born again and the love of God is inside you, it will show in the family. It will show to your man. It will show to your children. It will show to your wife, and it will show in the relationship you have very close at home. Husbands, love your wives, even as Christ also loved the church, and he gave himself for that church.
0: Romans chapter
1: 12
0: verse 9.
1: Let love be without dissimulation. That means without
0: pretense.
1: Without chatter art. Without drama. Without pretense. Without hypocrisy. Let love be without dissimulation. Abhor that which is evil. That's the evidence of salvation. If there is not even the willingness to run away from evil, there's no salvation there. Be kindly affection one to another with brotherly love. And then it says in honor, preferring one another. I come to point number 3, a new Lord. Because we are followers of Christ. And it's a new Lord because we are not followers of Christ.
0: And
1: look at Isaiah chapter 26. Verse 13.
0: Oh
1: Lord, our God, other lords beside thee have had dominion over us.
0: Yehovah, miyamau, amagadewoga, fatode miyaji, kakpadenu.
1: But, that's saying now, by thee only will we make mention of thy name.
0: Gakea zonla, wadada, ple wonukaku, miyakafu.
1: Is saying, oh Lord, before we came to this new experience of faith, other lords had dominion over us, controlled us, directed us, dictated our lifestyle. We had no choice because we didn't have any power to come out from the leadership or lordship. But now, you are the new Lord. And you are the one in control of our lives now. The direction of life has changed. We have a new Lord because we are now followers of Christ. In Acts chapter 2, verse 36. Therefore, let all the house of Israel know assuredly that God has made that same Jesus, whom ye crucified, both Lord and Christ.
0: Eyata Israel from Kata Nanye Kotebina Yesusia Sekamiaomi Klanda Tinutila Mawe Apatakle Christo.
1: And the moment you took him as Savior, then he took over your life. He is now the one in charge.
0: Enumele Kwebeni Bafatua Akwonsono Wagbajano Wagbalakulom.
1: Is not the one in control.
0: Yele Wagbakulom.
1: It's not another person now saying, do this, you say
0: no.
1: My priority is obeying my Lord. My Lord says I shouldn't do that thing. Somebody comes and he says, go this way. Say, I'm sorry, I can't do that. In Philippians chapter 2, I'm reading from verse 9. Wherefore God also has highly exalted him and given him a name above every name, that at the name of Jesus every knee should bow, of things in heaven and things in earth and things under the earth, and that every tongue should confess Jesus Christ, that Jesus Christ is Lord. To the glory of God, the Father. He wants you now to confess him as your Lord. Confess him as your Lord. It means declare him as your Lord.
0: Publicize
1: him as your Lord. When you go back to the place of work, and they are telling you in the place of work that here this is what we are going to do. If the management of this place does not give in to our request, our demand, we're going to break down everything. The whole system will break down. And then you say, can I say something? It's okay, you talk. Because he used to be the ringleader before, that anytime they say we're going to disorganize everything, destroy everything, you are the one that will say yes and put fire well into the conflict.
0: Well, Abena, when you know God will listen, you are that little dopia. Abena, and you are where corner pet when I job
1: and say, you know what? I have a new Lord, and he gives me a new direction.
0: Labena minyam deka, magwa pato ye ye, eye epia moye ye.
1: And he's the Prince of Peace. And his peace is ruling and controlling my heart. I cannot do that again. You are declaring that Jesus Christ is now your Lord. Because I'm now a follower of Jesus Christ. In Romans chapter 14, verse 9. For to this end, for this purpose, Christ both died and rose and revived, that he might be Lord both of the dead and the living.
0: Ela bena sanu ti Kristo ku eye o gagbo agbodo bena ka wadu afoto da mo ku ko pla mo gbagbe o sian ti.
1: What does that mean? There are people who have believed on the Lord Jesus Christ and now they are in heaven.
0: Nuke ya tian amado ko Yesu Jesus don gonami o ku le ti fobi sia.
1: Before you do anything small or great, you say, but is it Christ leading me to do that?
0: Apila onu sia.
1: Is it Christ leading me to say that? Is it Christ leading me to act that way? That way to members of the church. Where something is suggesting in my mind, I should act that way to my wife. Act that way to my husband. Act this way to my children. Act this way to the leadership in the church. Is that Christ leading me to act that way?
0: I
1: see just that I'm coming out of from under the leadership and lordship of Christ, and I'm taking loss into my hand. It is enough that the disciple be as his master, and the servant be as his Lord. It's telling us then that Christ is now the master. Luke chapter 6, verse 46. The question is this: and why call ye me Lord, Lord, and do not the things which I say?
0: Ask you such a question.
1: You have knowledge, you come to the Monday Bible study,
0: and
1: you've learned quite a lot. Does that Bible study make any change in your life? Does it bring you to a new decision.
0: I
1: was like this. Now I will be like this. You come to this Sunday worship. You hear the word of God. As it led you to take a decision, I used to be like this. Now, because of the words of Christ, I will be like this.
0: You're
1: a worker in the church.
0: Does
1: the word make you to have a new attitude in the church? A new attitude in your family. A new attitude in your place of work. Why call ye me Lord, Lord, and do not the things which I say? If what you are hearing today, is it making any change? And then calling him Lord doesn't make any difference in our lives. And Jesus said, and why call ye me Lord, Lord, and do not the things which I say? What should be our attitude? In 2 Samuel chapter 15, verse 15. And the king's servant said unto the king, behold, thy servants are ready to do whatsoever my lord the king shall appoint. That's accepting Christ as Lord. Is your king.
0: Is
1: the King of Kings and the Lord of Lords. John chapter 13, verse 13. Ye call me Master and Lord, and you say well, for so I am. If I then, your Lord and Master, have washed your feet, ye also ought to wash one another's feet.
0: There is
1: no pride permissible in the household of faith. You ought to wash one another's feet. Bend down before one another. Lie low before one another. Humble yourself before one another. And wash and cleanse. Be a cleansing agent in the life of another. And make them fit and clean to walk with clean feet into the kingdom. That's what the Lord is telling us. By the grace of God, we will. In 1 Corinthians chapter 6, I'm reading to you from verse. Know ye not that your body is the temple of the Holy Ghost, which is in you, which ye have of God, and ye are not your own?
0: You have a Lord over you.
1: You cannot just act anyhow.
0: You're a Christian.
1: You cannot act like those people outside. You cannot act like you used to do. You are not your own, for ye are bought with a price. Therefore glorify God in your body and your spirit, which are God.
0: It means
1: that you are no more going to be pleasing yourself, but you please him who has called you into the faith. In Romans chapter 15, verse 2. Let everyone of us please his neighbor for his good to edification. For even Christ pleased not himself.
0: See,
1: that's the life of a servant of God, of a child of God.
0: And
1: now you're making up your mind. Lord, there'll be a new life. Lord, there'll be a new love. Lord, there'll be a new lordship over my life. It will not be a life of self-indulgence anymore. A life of pleasing myself. It will be a life of pleasing you. Then pleasing my neighbors for their edification. New life. New love. New lordship. God will effect it in your life, in our lives, in Jesus' name. Let's rise up and talk to the Lord in prayer. And tell the Lord, oh Lord, here we are. What a great privilege it is as we are following after Christ. And the Lord is calling us to this new life of faith. Talk to the Lord in prayer. A new love. While following Christ.
0: Let's let the Christ to you, man.
1: Your love as Christ as love. We're very thoughtful of your actions toward your wife. You'll be very, very thoughtful of your utterances to your husband. You'll be very thoughtful and considerate of the things you do to your neighbor. Of the things you do to members of the church, members of the body of Christ.
0: You'll
1: be very, very thoughtful and considerate of the places you go, the things you do, the life you live. You'll be wondering, will this hurt my brother? Will this hurt my sister? Will this be an offense to him? Will this be an offense to her? A new Lord, while you are following Christ. Not the kind of love they have in the world, resulting in fornication. Not the kind of perverted love they have in the world resulting in pregnancy before marriage. Not adultery. Love of money. Covetousness. Love of position.
0: No, for Ganono, but no.
1: Not the love of politicians. But for me, I love you.
0: You love me.
1: A new kind of love. Because you are now a follower of the Lord Jesus Christ. Make up your mind. Things are going to be new from today. Make Jesus now the final Lord.
0: Yes,
1: in control, in authority in your life. A new life.
0: agbeye ye.
1: And you love.
0: Lelono ye ye.
1: And you love.
0: Afetonye ye ye.

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1: Let's close our eyes for prayer.
2: Our
1: God in heaven, we thank you for this worship service. Thank you, Lord, because of the strength you give us in the inner man. And thank you, Lord, because of the call you give unto us. And you raise up the standard before us, the standard of life. The standard of holiness and righteousness. And the standard of the teaching of your word that you hold before us every time. And you grant us the grace and the inner strength to be able to do and to be able to accomplish what you have called us to do and to accomplish. We're asking, O Lord, at this time again, as you reveal to us your mind and your way, that your word will be precious to every one of us in Jesus' name. That none of us will count your word as a strange sin. But the word will be something that we delight in. With all our heart, with all our soul, with all our mind. So that, Lord, we will be doers of the word in Jesus' name. Grant us, Lord, understanding in the word and the heart to be obedient to the word, that we will be an inspiration as well as a great good influence on the lives of other people. Thank you, because we know you have answered. In Jesus' name we pray. Give me another amen. God bless you. As we come to the word of God today, the children of Israel were the people of God that the Lord had called. And the Lord had made it very clear, very plain to them, the standard of heaven. And the requirement of the word of God. In fact, this area of the word had been revealed to them from the very beginning of that nation. A holy nation, a peculiar people. And then eventually prophets came, leaders came, preachers came, and revealed the same thing unto them. And brought it and explained it very well to them. But the children of Israel came to the point in their lives that those things became strange in their ears. And then we come to the New Testament. And when the word of God came to the people, unfortunately, some of them said, we have seen strange things today. Look at Hosea chapter 8 verse 12. I have written to him the great things of my law, but they were counted as a strange thing.
2: ne menglo nya se akpe na de ne khan la ebune abe ametoto to e wo nya ne.
3: The Lord spoke to the children of Israel.
2: Ma ofum na Israel e vi o.
3: And he revealed to them his very mind.
2: Eye wo de yam to po susu fia o.
3: Unfortunately, they were so far removed from the way of the Lord.
2: Nublani to ela wo de odo kwira vinda joge to ma ugbo.
3: Proverbs chapter 22 verse 20.
2: Lododo tabla vovov pokwe blav.
3: Have not I reaching to thee excellent things in counsels and knowledge?
2: Denye manglo nya vovisiom adanu dodo plesi jajelela nawo.
3: That I might make thee know the certainty of the

0: The people that come to ask from you what you have learned and what the Lord requires. And it's one of those things we're looking at today. One of the deep revelations of God that you do not hear in many places. You do not read in many books. And you do not have from many preachers. I'm talking to you today on the heavenly minded Christian in this present evil world.
1: Maunya egbeto feta nyenye Kristo to si ofeta mosusu le tifo le fifi kike vondi siam.
0: To have to even think that the present world in which we live
1: is
0: an evil world. It's a dirty world. It's a defiled world. And don't you know that the Christian is in the world, but is not of the world.
1: Bena Christo tola le hihia maga kla mo chu hihia mo o.
0: And that used to be totally different.
1: Ele nebe wa tovovo.
0: Separate from the people of the world. For them, it's a strange scene.
1: Bena wa de edukuda a chu hihia mo to ogola enye dro nusom.
0: And yet, this is the excellent word.
1: Gakla seigne enya van van wo.
0: That's the Christian, though in the world, will not live, will not act. Will not dress. Will not do anything like the people of the world. The heavenly minded Christian in this present evil world.
1: Christo tosi ofe tamasusu le tifo le fifi kike vondi siam.
0: In Galatians chapter 1, I'm reading to you from verses 3 and 4.
1: Galatian tagban kukwe avakleton.
0: Grace be to you and peace from God the Father and from our Lord Jesus Christ.
1: Ebena amanu veve kple nutifa fo wana mi choma ofo fola kple mia foto Yesu Kristo
0: himself for our sins that he might deliver us from this present evil world according to the will of God our Father.
1: Amasicho edokwihe na le mia nu vonuti bene ya demi acho kike vondi silefisim le mau mia fofo folonu lanu.
0: Those two verses talking about the grace of God and the peace of God coming from the Father and coming from the Son and coming down unto us, changing us, transforming us, making us different from the world around us. It's looking at the world like a dirty well. And everybody sucking in the dirty poisonous water in the well. And then here comes a hand from heaven. And it's because of the grace of God. And because of the love of God, he reaches down into that dirty well of the world. And he rescues us. And he removes us from that dirty water in the world. And that's why you need to understand, when you come to Christ, the Lord changes you, transforms you, converts you. And then you begin to see the world in its real right perspective. That it's dirty. It's evil.

0: is deadly.
1: And
0: if you are saved, if you are born again, you are delivered out of that evil world.
1: Nenye be van vembe na trotim eye odo la odo da dogo to fifi kike von de siam.
0: In James chapter 1 verse 27.
1: Yakobo tagban popo blavo vo adre.
0: Pure religion and undefiled before God and the Father is this: to visit the fatherless and the widows in their affliction, and to keep himself unspotted from the world.
1: Ma osubo subo sinu che ko eye di pufu adeke mele enu le ma ofufu lanu kuma ola enye sibena wa potwe vio kple ahosi wota le ofo khakama eye wa dra amodo kwedo di mafu mafu echo hihia
0: mo. He's still telling us that the nearer you get to the world, the more unqualified you are for heaven. Because when you come to the Lord, He calls you out of the dirty world. He says you must not have the grace of God in your life. So that you are kept by the power of the Lord from the dirty, evil world.
1: In
0: Colossians chapter 3, I'm reading from verse 1. If ye then be risen with Christ, seek those things which are above.
1: As a new form, you are Christ to the titrelak mamitinusio legifu.
0: Where Christ sits on the right hand of God.
1: Afisi Christo Bobono anido le maofonu du sima.
0: Set your affection on things above, not on things on the earth.
1: Mitom ya peta masusu odo jifonu onu menye anigbantinu onu o.
0: For ye are dead, and your life is hid with Christ in God. When Christ, who is our life, shall appear, then shall ye also appear with him in glory.
1: How
0: do you know whether you are heavenly minded or earthly minded? Where your heart is, that's where your treasure will be. What interests you? What makes you happy? What makes you joyful? Are there things above or things on the earth? And the things that interests God, the things that God approves of, the things that glorifies God, honors God, those are the things on which your heart is now set. A true Bible Christian is a converted man. Living on earth, he is heavenly minded. The world is evil through and through. Outwardly people are evil and sinful in their heart and their lifestyle. But Christians are the children of God. We are kept by the power of God from the pollutions of this present evil world. When you talk about the true Christian, there are three things that mark out a true Christian. Number one is called out of the world.
1: Number
0: 2, is cleansed by the blood of Christ. Number 3, is controlled by the Spirit of God. You are talking about a true believer. Number 1, is called out of the world.
1: He
0: tells us in 1 Peter chapter 2 verse 9. But
1: ye
0: are a chosen generation, a royal priesthood, an holy nation, a peculiar people, that ye should show forth the praises of him who has called you out of darkness into his marvelous light.
1: Ebe kemia wenye jitima chanchan la fianu non la nyenye du koko kwe du kosi nye mao nu toto. Bene mia degbo fan amasi yomi. 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
0: The number one thing that characterizes a real Christian, that first thing is called out of the darkness in the world.
1: Number
0: 2 is cleansed by the blood of Christ. We're told in 1 John chapter 1 verse
1: 7.
0: But if we walk in the light, as he is in the light, we have fellowship one with another, and the blood of Jesus Christ, his Son, cleanses us from all sin.
1: Kenemi le kekelima zom abale si eyanu to le kekelima enela ekema mi do puma kule mianwe u eye via Yesu Christo fo vula kloa nu von katada le mianu ti.
0: What then is the second thing that characterizes a real child of God?
1: Nuke inu velia sine dia Christo toba vanto la fiana.
0: He is cleansed by the blood of Christ. Number 3, is controlled by the Spirit of God. In Romans chapter 8 verse
1: 14.
0: For as many as are led by the Spirit of God, they are the sons of God. How do you know a child of God? How do you know a real Christian? A person is not controlled by the flesh, but controlled by the Spirit. A person is not controlled by the world, but controlled by the Lord. A person who is not controlled by his sinful tendencies, but controlled by the Scripture. Those are the three things we're looking at as we divide the message to three parts. Number 1, called out of the world to please God. Called out of the world to please God. Number 2, cleansed from worldliness to promote godliness. Cleansed from worldliness to promote godliness. Number 3, controlled by the Lord to propagate his glory. Controlled by the Lord to propagate his glory. I come to number 1, called out of the world to please God. The real Christian who has repented of sin and he has received Christ the Savior. He is the person that is a called out man.
1: Enye amama si oyo.
0: The called out woman.
1: Enye nyonu ma si oyo.
0: The called out boy or girl.
1: Enye de kakwi alode tubi ma si oyo.
0: Actually, what church means called
1: out.
0: The church, the assembly of called out people. And so that makes the Christian a called out man. And a called out woman. John chapter 17 verse 6. I have manifested thy name unto the men which thou gavest me out of the world. If you are not yet out of the evil world, you do not belong to Christ yet. It is when you come out of all the evil practices of the world, then you come to Christ.
1: Thine
0: the word, and thou gavest them me, and they have kept thy word. These are the people that know the Lord. There's an inner strength, and there is the grace of God in that person's life. He is able to obey the word of the Lord. Look at verse 14. I have given them thy word, and the world has hated them, because they are not of the world, even as I am not of the world. You understand what that is saying? If you are a Christian, you are Christ's one. Well, be as Christ. I pray not that thou shouldest take them out of the world. What does that mean? I pray not that thou shouldest take them out of their schools. Let them keep on going to school, but it'll be different when they get there.
1: They'll
0: still live in the city, but it'll be different from the people in the city. I'm not praying that you'll take them out of the police force so that no Christian will be a policeman. Let them remain in the police force, but it will be different from the policemen of the world. I'm not praying you'll take them from the army. Let them remain in the army, but it will be different from the soldiers of the world. I'm not praying that you'll take them out of the market. Let them remain in the market. But they be different from the people in the market. I'm not praying that you'll take them out of the village. Let them remain in the village, but they be different from the people in the village. That's what the Lord is saying. Don't take them out of the physical world. Yes, keep on living in your street. Keep on living in your community. But you are the light of the world. In verse 16, they are not of the world, even as I am not of the world. In John chapter 15, verse 19, if ye were of the world, the world will love its own. If the world actually loves you, then you don't belong to Christ, you belong to the world.
1: Your
0: language, your family lifestyle, your festivities, your celebrations, the places you go, the things you drink, and the things you put in your mouth, everything. If the world loves you, then you belong to the world. You are not out of the world yet. Don't tell me you are born again if you are still chewing what you were chewing before, the hard drugs. And if you are still taking your cigarette and marijuana, don't tell me you are born again. When you are born again, there is a mighty difference in your life. The very fact that the world is frowning at us, that's the evidence that we belong to the Lord. And the very fact that, you know, the worldly people will not want to come to our church. And they say, I prefer that other church downtown. I prefer that other church on the mountain. But that one they call Deeper Life. No, we hate that one. That gives us a mark that we actually belong to the Lord. They hate us. And they want to keep on embezzling money. They want to keep on in their fraud. They want to keep on in their worldliness. Because of that, they will not accept where we stand. And that is actually a pass mark for us. Because it shows us if the world is rejecting us, then we belong to the Lord. If the world is accepting you, then you belong to the world. In 2 Corinthians 6:17. Wherefore, come out from among them and be ye separate, says the Lord. And touch not the unclean thing, and I will receive you. And will be a father unto you, and ye shall be my sons and daughters, says the Lord Almighty. In Ephesians 5:3. But fornication and all uncleanness or covetousness, let it not be once named among you as becoming saints. Between boys and girls, between young men and young women, between married men and married women, neither filthiness, nor foolish talking, nor jesting, which are not convenient, but rather giving of thanks. For this, you know, that no unmonger, adulterer, that is it.
1: Yes,
0: no unclean person, no covetous man, who is an idolater, A covetous man is an idol worshipper. Is worshipping money.
1: Is
0: worshipping material things. He can give up the Bible because of gold and silver. And he can abandon the worship of God because of material things. Is worshipping those material things. That's an idol worshipper. Idol worshipper and idolater, they don't have any inheritance in the kingdom of Christ and of God. Let no man deceive you with vain words. For because of these things, comes the wrath of God upon the children of disobedience. Be ye not therefore partakers of them. For ye were sometimes darkness, but now are ye light in the Lord? Walk as children of light. For the fruit of the Spirit is in all goodness and righteousness and truth. What is acceptable unto the Lord and have no fellowship with the unfruitful works of darkness. Be different. That's the mark, that's the evidence you belong to the Lord. Be different. What do you think of the people that finish church on Sunday like this? And then immediately after the church service, they go to a kind of village meeting. Catholics are there. Traditional worshippers are there. Traditional churches are there. And we come from the same village. And then they'll be drinking their palm wine, but I will not drink. But you are part of it. And they will be saying all that they are saying, but you are part of them. And all their outreach against the other village. And against the other community, against the other clan. They're planning against them, but you are there. Have no fellowship with the unfruitful works of darkness, but rather reprove them. For it's a shame even to speak of those things which are done of them in secret. But all things that are reproved are made manifest by the light. For whatsoever doth make manifest is light. Look at verse 14. Wherefore he says, awake thou that sleepest, and arise from the dead, and Christ shall give thee light.
1: In Acts
0: of the Apostles chapter 2 from verse 40. And with many other words did he testify and exhort, saying, save yourselves from this untoward generation.
1: And
0: it's a generation that is not thinking right. It's a generation that is not acting right. It's a generation that is not living right. It's a generation that is not behaving right. It's a generation whose heart is turned towards evil. Then they that gladly received this word were baptized, and the same day there were added unto them about 3,000 souls. And they continued That's a secret.
1: He
0: continued steadfastly in the apostles' doctrine and fellowship and in breaking of bread and in prayers.
1: As we
0: talk about these people that are called out,
1: what do they
0: come out of? Number one,
1: they
0: come out of the abominations of the world. Number two, they come out of the affections of the world. Number three, they come out of the ambitions of the world. Number four, they come out of the associations of the world. What can we tell about somebody saying, I'm a worker in the church, and he still belongs to those associations? Come out from there. Number five, come out of the agitations of the world.
1: And
0: you know the worldly people, you know they get what they want to get from the government. You know they twist the hand of the leadership so they can get what they want. Number six, come out of the amusements of the world. Number seven, come out of the apparel, appearance, adornment of the world. Look at it one by one. Come out of the abominations of the world. In Deuteronomy chapter 18, reading from verse 9. When thou art come into the land which the Lord thy God giveth thee, thou shalt not learn to do after the abominations of those nations.
1: Anywhere
0: you go, you might travel out of your country here.
1: I
0: get to a West African country.
1: Lede Africa
0: the abominations. Or you might go to the West America or Britain or France or wherever.
1: America
0: abominations. When you get to the land, remember you are a Christian. First of all, you are a Christian before you even think you are a
1: Nigerian.
0: Or before you think you are an African. Or before you think you are a Westerner. You are a Christian. As a man that you belong to the Lord, you will not partake of the abominations of that land. Every profession has its abomination. If you're a policeman, there are abominations in the police force. And if you are a market woman, there are abominations in the marketplace. If you are a civil servant, there are some abominable things that are done. If you are in school, there are some abominations in those communities, in those schools. In the teaching professions, there are abominations that are carried out. As a child of God, you come out of the abominations in that profession. You're a medical doctor, or you are a nurse. Although you still remain a doctor, although you still remain a nurse, you will not partake in the abominations of that profession.
1: nanyi nurse nanyi donojikpola no mu gbo kun gakela ma gawo nyonu le do wo mama o.
0: We are Christians and we are to be different from the people of the land.
1: Christo temi nye lebe mi ato vo ato anigba ti to gbo.
0: Thou shalt not learn.
1: Megasron.
0: How do you do this thing?
1: Aleke mi wanu si adu.
0: How do you practice this thing?
1: Amoka di mi wanu ya tone.
0: You will not even learn it.
1: Megasron o.
0: And you will not have their catalog.
1: Megako open jesitanu o.
0: There shall not be found among you anyone that maketh his son or his daughter to pass through the fire.
1: Ami adeke megano domo si ana watojo evianu tu alo vianonu o.
0: Or that you said divination or an observer of time. Or an enchanter or a witch.
1: Eye bokono golodola zidola kla joto.
0: There should not be a witch.
1: Alabena joto.
0: A necromancer, a person that is consulting the dead among the people of God.
1: Busudwamala a joto nukala kla ngoliyola dekema ganodome o.
0: A person that is reading the palms of people.
1: Amasikena kwati de hlamne amule tiama.
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0: Or a charmer, or a consulter with familiar spirits, or a wizard, or a necromancer.
1: Alo ajeto nukala plongoliola dekema ganodome o.
0: All that do these things are an abomination unto the Lord.
1: Amasiya masile nusiya wamla nunyonu wonya na Yehowa.
0: And because of these abominations, the Lord thy God does drive them out from before thee.
1: Ella bena nunyonu siawota Yehowa wo maule wo nyagele nugawodo.
0: Number two, the affections of the world.
1: Evelia hikiyama nujo drowo.
0: You know that the world is totally taken up with what they call love.
1: Minyawe hikiyama lade ayofuklen musiogwa mena kalonlong.
0: Valentine.
1: Bodama.
0: Affection.
1: Alonu jiji.
0: And everything is lost.
1: Nisya nunye lonlong.
0: And there's nothing they want to advertise today. They did not put almost a semi-naked woman. Even ordinary, if you are advertising pencil, you are advertising biro, they will put a woman by the biro.
1: As
0: if the women are the most intelligent to write a biro. If they advertising fan, they put a woman there. Advertising air conditioner, they put a woman there. Advertising anything. Everything is connected with the affection and the loss and the love of the world. But the Lord is saying, come out of the affections of the world. In Galatians chapter 5, I'm reading to you from verse 24. Galatians 5, verse 24. And they that are Christ's have crucified the flesh with the affections and the lusts.
1: Ke amasyonye Christo tola wakla wonu chila kple wopanu jodro wa manu wakla kple nubia bia woda ticho ganu.
0: Then you come out of the ambitions of the world.
1: Eke ma dogodacho hihia mafe agbeno na ugbo.
0: You know there are many ambitions. Ambitions of the world.
1: Minyabena hihia mafe agbeno na pomchichi gado uli.
0: And there are people that have that kind of ambition and they will do anything and everything to get there.
1: Ami adowa de jijima lo sile atala de uwa
0: but you know you might get there and still lose your soul.
1: Gakela tem adwa pima gakena bu olufonlo.
0: The ambition of Absalom. I'll be there.
1: Absalom pejiji manu afima.
0: Even if he had to kill his father, I'll be there.
1: Ne ababa ma wufufunye hala ma wianu afima.
0: Even if he has to drive away his father from the throne, I'll be there.
1: Ne ababa na kamanya ufole fito ziyaji hala manu afima.
0: You know, when you become so drunk with success.
1: Ne ibena lemu ahakule nunjajak pokpo.
0: And you become so drunk with prosperity.
1: Eye kesinonu nyanyela wa mu abe ahane.
0: You become become so drunk with position.
1: And
0: you become so drunk with power. I must be there. Even if I kill David, my father. Even if I run David out of town. Anything that will make me to realize my goal, my I will do it. Even if it is immorality. Even if it is abomination, I will do it. You know, there are people like that. They have such great ambition that they want to lose their soul in getting into that ambition. They want to become a chief in the local village. And sometimes you read that somebody has been a professor at university. And now he wants to become a traditional chief. And he leaves the ivory tower of education. And he goes into idol worship. And he put all these beads on him. And he says, I am not professor anymore of whatever field. I am now a chief. And
1: what
0: kind of thing is this? The ambition of the world. And the Lord is saying, come out of the ambition of the world. Genesis chapter 11 verse 4. And he said, go to, let us build us a city and a tower, whose top may reach unto heaven, and let us make us a name. That is it. When you come to the church here, you're not coming to make a name here. You want to get to heaven, that's why you came to this church. But when any group of people in the church, maybe you are quiet. Your little group in the choir there, let us make us a name. And we will do anything to get the attention of everybody. Or you are a group of young people there, let us make us a name. It's an ambition. And it's ambition. Ambition of the world. And the Lord is saying that kind of ambition is destructive. It will not allow you to get to heaven. He said, let us make us a name, lest we be scattered abroad upon the face of the whole earth. We don't want to be scattered. We want to remain where we are. During our workers' retreat, I kept on emphasizing the very fact that any of our workers can be transferred anywhere. Full-time workers can be transferred. And part-time workers can be transferred. You're in the choir, you can be transferred to be an usher. Your usher can be transferred to be a coordinator. You're a coordinator, you can be transferred into the security. The work of the Lord is available, and we're to do the totality of the work. And it is not that we are making a name. They'll never remove me from this place and put me in that place. What ambition is that? That's the ambition of Babel. The Lord will deliver us from the ambitions of the world in Jesus' name. I need a great amen.
1: Number
0: 4, from the associations of the
1: world.
0: Today, in primary school, those young people, they
1: will come together.
0: There's now cult in the primary school.
1: And they
0: will pinch themselves or cut themselves with a blade and put their blood in a cup.
1: And
0: they mix it with water and then they'll drink. We are now in association together. You go to secondary school, the same thing today. You go to university, there is association. You come to the adult world, the people who are barbers, there's association. Those who are trading, there's association. Those who are selling spare parts, there's association. Those who are pushing truck, carrying load.
1: Those
0: who help you, you come out from the bus, you want to go to another bus stop, and they're carrying your load, they have association. And the people that are not even doing anything, they're only stopping the vehicle. How much money did you get? Bring your contribution. All those people, they have association. Everybody has association today. But if you're a Christian, your citizenship is in heaven. I said your citizenship is in heaven. Anything tying you to any association here in the world will not allow you to go in the rapture. But I'm going in the rapture. I said I'm going in the rapture. I came from a particular town in Nigeria. But did you see any of my town people on the pulpit here saying, this is our man, I am not their man, I am Christ's man? I said I am Christ's man. Did you see any chief that came to claim my name and say, that's our boy, I am not their boy, I am Jesus' boy? Praise the Lord.
1: We're
0: cut off from those associations and we are the people going to heaven. We're strangers on this earth. Our home is in heaven in Jesus' name. In James chapter 4, I am reading to you from verse 4. Ye adulterers and adulteresses, know ye not that friendship of the world is enmity with God? Whosoever therefore will be a friend of the world is the enemy of God.
1: If you
0: belong to those associations, come out. Otherwise, God will count you as an enemy. Number 5, the agitations of the world. The agitations of the world. And you know what is happening in the world today? Agitation. You know what that means? If the people of the world, they want to get anything, what do? They begin to agitate. They begin to trouble everybody. And nobody will have peace until they have that thing. And if they come out, if the police try to calm them down, and then they will fight with the police. And if the police hurt any of them, mistakenly or even deliberately. Why try to calm them down? They will go inside. They'll go and regroup again. They'll go and refortify themselves again. They'll come out the second day. Even if somebody dies, in their agitation, they don't care, they don't mind. Even if they die and lose their souls and get to hell, they don't care. They come out again for agitation. They say, we'll fight it through. And then sometimes, the police will shoot and randomly and everything. After they run like this, 10 minutes after you think that they have listened, they come out again. And they begin to chant their song. Agitation. And then when you come to the church, and the people that are having agitations in the world, you want something from the pastor. You want something from the church. And instead of going in the humble way and going the loving way and going the scriptural way and going the Christian way, you don't come the Christian way, it's agitation by making noise, by knocking something, by pulling down something, by removing something from whatever. And then, as the agitation comes, somebody will shout there, coordinator must go. Yes, you must go. And then you shout, coordinator must go. Must go. We say, what's happening? This is church. And they say, no, yes, it's church, but coordinator must go. Agitation. Thank God I'm not part of them. You. Praise the Lord. I will not be part of them in Jesus' name. Hey, look at 1 Peter chapter 4, reading from verse 3. For the time past of our life may suffice us to have wrought the will of the Gentiles, when we walked in lasciviousness and lust and excess of wine and revelings and banquetings and abominable idolatry.
1: Ela bena agbo foye yi si vayi la sogbon be mi wo tron subo lo fo lonlo nu eye mi zon le ga jejewo nu jo dro aglo agatunu nowo nu tududu aglo tutu o pla tron subo subo nu nyoto la mo.
0: Wherein they think it strange that she run not with them to the same excess of riot.
1: We're
0: not rioters anymore, speaking evil of you. Number 6, the amusements of the world. It's called reveling in Galatians. Galatians chapter 5, verse 21.
1: Galatians chapter 5, verse 21.
0: Envies, murders, drunkenness, revelings, those are the amusements of the world, and such like, of the which I tell you before, as I have also told you in time past, that they which do such things shall not inherit the kingdom of God. Surprising today, as we see some people when they are getting married, the kind of music that you hear there and the kind of merriment they have there, they are distributing plates and they put their picture and they put their names, and if they have one useless certificate of primary 6, they will write their curriculum background vitina on the plate, on the something.
1: You
0: know, so and so, the picture is there, the name is there. Primary school, school certificate,
1: 1982.
0: And the secondary school. This one, he's had, you know, C and D all through. And then he says 19 something. And this one and this one. Which one is that? The amusement of the world. All those things, we're going to pack them away. We will not have anything to do with them anymore. The amusement of the world will go in Jesus' name. And then the apparel of the world, and the appearance of the world, and the adornment of the world. Zephaniah, reading from chapter 1, verses 8 and
1: 9.
0: And it shall come to pass in the day of the Lord's sacrifice that I will punish the princes and the king's children. And all such as are clothed with strange apparel. Sometimes it's you know, the daughter of a leader in the church. The daughter of a woman coordinator. Daughter of a coordinator in the church, of a group coordinator. Of an overseer in the church. And the way they dress, you say, are you not so and so's daughter? Yes, I am. Are you wearing something like this? But daddy saw it and did not talk. And daddy is the one overseeing the work in the whole region. And daddy didn't talk.
1: Are
0: you wearing something like this? Mommy is a leader among the women. And she saw it and she didn't talk.
1: King's
0: children, I'll punish them, the Lord said. And then it says, all such as are clothed with strange apparel. Verse 9, will I punish all those that live on the threshold, which fill their master's houses with violence and deceit? The Lord is telling us that if we're Christians, we're called out people. We come to point number 2. Cleansed from worldliness to promote godliness. In Galatians chapter 1 verses 3 and 4 again. Grace be unto you and peace from God the Father and from our Lord Jesus Christ, who gave himself for our sins, that he might deliver us from this present evil world according to the will of God our Father. And when he does that, he takes the love of the world away from our hearts. In 1 John chapter 2, reading from verse 14. I've written unto you, fathers, because ye have known him that is from the beginning. I've written to you, young men, because ye are strong, and the word of God abideth in you, and ye have overcome the wicked one. Love not the world, neither the things that are in the world. If any man love the world, the love of the Father Father is not in him. For all that is in the world, the lust of the flesh, and the lust of the eyes, and the pride of life is not of the Father, but is of the world. Don't you see how their passions are passing away? Don't you see how their way of dressing is passing away? You know, there was a time in this our country, especially in this Lagos, keep Lagos clean.
1: You know,
0: the city will be doing blah blah as they are walking, will be sweeping the street. And then the young men, hey, they were proud about that. Later now, it became something that their mother had to pull away from them. Because the thing will be so tight. They go from Keep Lagos Clean to the other thing. Right now, it's the men that are trying to whip their ear like women. And another time, it was earring in one ear. Another time, it's earring in 2 ears. There used to be little earring that the men will put on, and now it's a bogus type they will put on. And you know, for the women, it used to be earring alone. Now it's in the nose. And some of them even have it on the leaves. And some of them have it on the toe. And some of them is the fingers are not enough for their jewelry now. It's now almost everywhere. The fashions of the world is not stable.

0: And you parents have to be in control of your family. So see your boy, and he comes back home from school, and then he weaves his hair.
1: You
0: say, what is this? Don't come into this house. Go to the barber before you come in here and cut off that thing. And you see your girl, you see your daughter coming in with stranger. Where are you coming from and where are you coming to? Are you coming to this house? This is where what I taught you, when I get back to you, you will not bring that to this house. The world will not set its foot on my house, in my home, in Jesus' name. You send them back to the barber, or you send them back to where they're coming from. And when they really want to live right, then they can come in. You will not patch them. And you will not cover them up. And you will not say, well, you know, it's my daughter. You know the children of nowadays. If you are going to live with me, you must get ready to go to heaven. The
1: whole
0: away and the loss thereof, but he that doeth the will of God abideth forever. Will abide forever. Isaiah 3:16. Moreover, the Lord says, because the daughters of Zion are haughty. Stretch forth necks and wanton eyes. Walking and mincing as they go. And making a tinkling with their feet. Therefore the Lord will smite with his cap the crown of the head of the daughters of Zion.
1: And the
0: Lord will discover their secret paths. In that day the Lord will take away the bravery of their tinkling ornaments about their feet. You see the people today. You know, sometimes you look at the face, and the face looks like a Jamaican. Look at the leg looks like a Sudanese. Why? Because you know, they have bleached this place and bleached this place, and they forgot to bleach the feet. And so it's like, you know, you have a chameleon in the head. You have a lizard, you know, in the leg, and things are very, very different. That's what God says.
1: And
0: give them burning instead of beauty. But the Lord has delivered us. I am delivered. I said I am delivered. And you keep your deliverance in Jesus' name. In Deuteronomy 22:5. The woman shall not wear that which pertains unto a man. Neither shall a man put on a woman's garment for all that do so. Whether they are coming from anywhere in the world, or they are coming from Nigeria here, all that do so are abominations unto the Lord thy God. You want to be an abomination to the Lord? Then you must not be part of the world. In Romans 12:1-2. I beseech you therefore, brethren, by the mercies of God, that ye present your bodies a living sacrifice, holy, acceptable unto God, which is your reasonable service.

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1: But be transformed by the renewing of your mind, that she may prove what is that good and acceptable and perfect will of God.
0: Afi mi tro mi afon ono mo to mi afo tamasusu poye ye wa mo bonu bena mi adronu sinye ma afon ono nu sinyo eye wo janu nwe eye wo leblebola mo apo.
1: Worldliness manifests itself in many ways and in many areas.
0: Ki ama gboro la dia do kristiana le nu gado mo kple mo gado oji.
1: And one of the areas is that I've been reading to you in worldly dressing.
0: Amo de kaji ma hlen tmene ka nyen ki ama tofa ododo.
1: And worldly appearance and worldly adornment.
0: Be ki ama toba jojo
1: God's only purpose of clothing and dressing is to cover our nakedness. And you cover your nakedness appropriately. There are things that are not appropriate for women. There are things that are not appropriate for men. You cover your nakedness appropriately. There are things that are not appropriate for your teenage daughters. There are things that are not appropriate for your teenage boys. You cover your nakedness appropriately. Number two, modestly. But you know these people that have lost all sobriety and shame and modesty. And the way they appeared, even some married women. And even their husbands will allow them.
0: What's wrong to the amona o?
1: To pose before a photographer.
0: Bena o beno na photo de lobo nkuma.
1: And then they will show that picture to the world.
0: Eye wa de o no no mata ma tian ki hia mo kata godo.
1: Modesty has been thrown up into the air.
0: La poda o be le ko la de o de fian ya mo godo.
1: It says you must clothe yourself in modesty.
0: E bena mi do awu le no no mo nwe tomo.
1: Number three, neatly.
0: E ton le ana le kokko ye nyemo. Genuine.
1: Then number four, moderately.
0: Eye enelia no no du ku babo.
1: Spend all your income on dressing.
0: Magazan wo gogata kan la wudo donchi o.
1: You cover your nakedness so that the tempting part of your body will not be seen outside.
0: Jo wo amama ni de bina wonu sna jeme wa tema tiamu akpola ma lo jejem le mota wa po o.
1: You don't want to lure anybody into evil the way you dress.
0: Ma jibena iba wudo do de na kpola ma de kee de nu vomo o.
1: And then number six, you dress decently.
0: Adelia dawu le no no
1: and then number seven, economically. Worldly music will not be for you. Worldly entertainment will not be for you. Worldly festivities will not be for you. The worldly cares and the worldly societies that are destructive to the Christian life, and therefore we will not have them in our lives in Jesus' name. What you are hearing this morning, will it bring any fruit in your life? How many fruit will it bring? Will you accept the word of God? And live by the word of God? And your wife live by the word of God? And your husband live by the word of God? Your children living by the word of God? The Lord will bless you. Let's come to point number three, controlled
2: by the Lord to propagate His glory.
0: Ma unya pa pa tonle ma unfo gbogbon la fa mo poplo ke na ma opom ti kokwe la dede fian.
2: In 1 Corinthians chapter 6 verses 19 and 20.
0: Korinto gbanto ta de popo wi asike ple blave lia.
2: Here he tells us, what? Know ye not that your body is a temple of the Holy Ghost which is in you, which ye have of God, and ye are not your own?
0: La pisa gbogbona alo de mi enye abena mi afonu ti la gbogbon kokwe sile mi amo si mi ko to ma o gbola fo kwe wonyan eye mi enye mi alo kwe to wa.
2: For ye are bought with a price, therefore glorify God in your body and in your spirit, which are God.
0: Asi sese mi ko eya ta mi to mi afonu tinla ple mi afo gbogbon si o ni ma o tola ka fun ma o.
2: That is, your body belongs to the Lord now.
0: Eto ya bonu tinla trozu ma o to fi fi ya.
2: You will not act like the people that say, well, I don't want to carry my religion too far.
0: Me ga nu agba ba mo ne gbogbon ne yan la ni mo ja troji mo ti mo tro na ba ma ko kwe di gan de.
2: I don't want to do anything about the body.
0: Mo ti ma ona ke le yan tinla nu olo.
2: I just dress the way I used to dress before.
0: Ma do awopo abele si na jantan.
2: I'll just say, drink what I used to drink before. Man, after all, salvation righteousness is only in the heart.
0: That's
2: not the Bible. The Bible says that you are bought with a price, therefore you glorify God in your body. And in your spirit, because they belong to God. Isaiah chapter 43, reading from verse 7. Even everyone that is called by my name, for I have created him for my glory.
0: You are
2: not for the glory of your tribe anymore.
0: You are
2: not for the glory of your village people anymore. And
0: you
2: are not for your own glory anymore. You know, some people say, I know I'm beautiful. I know I'm handsome. And because of that, I want to show to the people how handsome I am. But you are not to show your own glory. And you are not to, you know, show your beauty to the people of the world. We belong to the Lord. And it's only the beauty of holiness that will be important to us now. Romans chapter 15 from verse 5. Now the God of patience and consolation grant you to be like-minded. That is, for there to be no difference between you and I. Then it says that ye may with one mind and one mouth glorify God. The Lord is telling us then, will not allow the world to infiltrate into our hearts. Or to infiltrate into our family. Or to infiltrate into our church. This church will be kept away from the world in Jesus' name. Thank God the Lord has done it in our hearts. Now we're waiting for the coming of the Lord. When he will come, the world will not pull us down. Worldliness will not get us away from the Lord.
0: We'll
2: remain with the Lord until he comes. In Matthew chapter 5 verse 16. Let your light so shine before men that they may see your good works and glorify your Father which is in heaven. When people see you, When people relate with you, will they be glorifying the world or glorifying God? Will they be glorifying you or honoring the Lord? I want people to honor the Lord when they see me. And you want people to honor the Lord when they see you. If that's your goal, then let your light so shine. Before men, that they may see your good works, your different life, your gracious life, your holy life, your heaven-mindedness, and then they will glorify our Father who is in heaven. Let's rise up and talk to the Lord today. I say, Lord, I have heard. I'm going to obey. Lord, you have taught me today. And I accept everything that you have taught me. Number one, called out of the world. Number two, cleansed by the blood of the Lamb. Number three, controlled by the Spirit of God. You tell the Lord, look back home. In your wardrobe. Look back home in your family. Look back home, dear sister. Are you acting like the world? Are you behaving like the world? Or are you yielding yourself to the Lord? Commit yourself to the Lord. You have things to repent of. Repent. You have things to restore. Make your restitution. You are in the marriage committee. What you will not allow. In the other sisters that are coming in the marriage committee, they want to get married. You are now for your daughter. When your daughter is going to get married. What you will not allow in the men, the young men who are coming to the marriage committee. You are in the marriage committee yourself. Do you allow it on your son? When your son is going to get married. Isn't that double standard? Is that of God? Keep the standard for the members of the church and for members of your family. Whosoever will be a friend of the world will be an enemy of God. Come out of the world. It used to be that only children will practice agitation. Now politicians practice agitation. Rich people now practice agitation. Religious people now practice agitation. It used to be that it's a mixed multitude that are not really sure of their new experience. It used to be that they were the only people that will murmur and get agitated. But now the leaders like Korah, Dathan, and Abiram, they also get into agitation. Repent of it. Be a daughter in the ministry. Be a son in the ministry. Be teachable. Be submissive. Be yielded to the word of God. Lord, not my way, but your way. Not my will, but your will. And let those things of the world be totally taken away from your life. Purged, there will be an improvement. There will be a change. In your message, there will be a change. In your behavior, there will be a change. Let there be a change. And say, Lord, today, I surrender completely unto you. Do in me what you want to do and accomplish. Help me, Lord, not to stick to my own way. But now to take the way of the Lord alone. For the rest of my life.

0: Praise the Lord.
1: Tonight is going to be a great night.
0: And
1: the Lord is going to touch your life in Jesus' name. Almighty God, we come to you tonight. I bless your name for your great people here. Oh Lord, I pray tonight. They will open the windows of heaven. Shower your blessings upon your people in Jesus' name. Tonight, all things are possible. You will heal the sick. You will deliver the oppressed. You will save the sinners. You will restore backsliders. Great will be your manifestation of power tonight in Jesus' name. I thank you because I know you have answered. Jesus' name we pray. I will not release you except you put your hands together for Jesus. Amen. Praise the Lord. Tonight we're looking at the word of God. And it's a question. And it's a question that demands an answer. And it's a question that came many, many years ago. It's as old, the question is as old as Genesis. But the answer is as new as today. Our God is still the same today. And what he did before, he's still able to do today. Every miracle you have read about in the Bible is possible today in your very life. In Genesis chapter 18, verse 14, is anything too hard for the Lord? That is the question. It came to a family. And that question is coming to your family. Is anything too hard for the Lord? What had happened is, Abraham got married to Sarah.
0: Abraham
1: when they first got married, they were very hopeful. They saw they were going to have a child very quickly. A year passed. 2 years passed. 10 years went by. And there was no child. In fact, Sarah eventually gave up. And said there was no possibility anymore. Just at that time, when the body said impossible, just at that time, when your spiritual said impossible, just at that time, when all the neighbors said impossible, just at that time, when the brain and the mind and everything that could speak said it was impossible, Almighty God showed up. And just at the time you are thinking in your life that this has become impossible, just at the time your neighbors are telling you this is impossible, at that moment of time, Almighty God shows up. And God is never too late. The Lord is coming to you today. I said the Lord is coming your way today. And don't you ever tell me it is too late. Sarah thought it was too late. Abraham thought it was too late.
0: Abraham
1: and God said in that Genesis chapter 18, reading from verse 9, and they said unto him, where is Sarah thy wife? Where is your problem? Because the problem was on
0: Sarah.
1: And then Sarah was thinking, the problem has not reached its climax. And then God said, where is Sarah, your wife? I'm asking you tonight, where is that child with the problem? Where is your wife with the problem? Where is your husband with the problem? Because tonight is the night you have been waiting for. This is the day when God says, here's a problem. Today they are rolled away. Where is Sarah, thy wife? And he said, behold, in the text. Thank God you are there tonight. And the Lord has come to visit you. You will not miss him. He will not miss you. You on miracle, as you are coming like this, miracle will meet you on the way. And then God declared, he said, by this time next year, Sarah shall have a child. When Sarah had,
0: Sarah laughed.
1: And then Sarah said, of all people, miracles may be for others. Spectacular things may be for others. Me, of all people, how can it be? Maybe you are wondering there tonight. And you say, how can it be? And it shall be. How can it be? And it shall be unto you. I said unto you, it's coming your way. That's when God uttered the statement and said, is anything too hard for the Lord? At the time appointed, I will return unto thee according to the time of life, and Sarah shall have a son. That's what we're looking at tonight. Is there anything too hard for the Lord? You know, man is always at the wit's end. Because in our dictionary, as well as in our heart, as well as on the street, as well as in every house, as well as in every state, I said in the dictionary, and in our brain, and in our mind, and in our lives, and in every family, there is a word you are going to find. Open your dictionary, you'll find it. Knock at any door, anywhere, in any city, any village, you'll find it. Ask a man, ask a woman, he'll give you the word. Ask in Africa, ask in America, the word is always there. Ask from Genesis, ask from Revelation, the word is there. That word in every mouth, that's what God will cut it out of your mouth today. That thing you thought was impossible, that thing you thought will never take place, that miracle you thought you'll never see, today, miracle is coming your way. Amen. Amen.
0: Amen.
1: I'm going to divide the message to three parts. Number one, the perplexity of man. Point number two, powerlessness of man. The powerlessness of man. But thank God, God was nearby. When the woman was perplexed, and the man was powerless, Almighty God said, look around you. Look at the sky. Look at the stars. Look at the sun. Look at the ocean. Look at the land. I made everything out of nothing. Is anything too hard for the Lord? The possibilities with God. Number three, the possibilities with God. I come to number one. The impossibilities that men express. The perplexities that men express. It's not just in the area of childbearing. It's not just in the area of having a child in the family. Almost every area of the life of man, there's perplexity and impossibility. In Jeremiah chapter 13, verse 23, it says, can the Ethiopian change his skin? You see what the Lord is saying. The Lord is looking at man. And at Africa in particular. And he's using Ethiopia as a symbol, as an example, as illustration of Africa.
0: It's
1: talking about you, about me. And he says, look at man in general. You don't have to even to be a medical doctor. Just look at the skin of man. Can the Ethiopian change his skin? Then he
0: thinks
1: about his brain. If he cannot change the skin, can he change the brain? You think of his heart. If he cannot change his skin, can he change his heart? You look at his kidney. If he cannot change his skin, can he change his kidney? You look at his heart. In short, he wants to be tall. If he cannot change the skin, the smallest part, can he change his heart?
0: His
1: eyes. You look at his behavior, his character. The least of man, the skin. If he cannot change the skin, can he change his behavior, his character? That's why the Lord was asking the question. Can the Ethiopian change his skin? Or the leopard is poor. As you look at the leopard, you see quite a lot of things. You see the wild nature. The wild nature, the murderous nature that kills. Now, if he cannot change the spot, the color, can he change the wild, violent action and nature? You see the instinct of the leopard. The fighting nature, violent nature of the leopard. Anytime that leopard sees another animal, there's something inside running after the other and wanting to kill. Can the leopard change his nature? If he cannot change the color of his skin,
0: and
1: he changed his nature, if he cannot change the smallest part, can he change the very deep nature in him? And that's a perplexity of man. It's the perplexity of the whole universe. Can the Ethiopian change his skin?
0: On
1: the nail patch is spots. Then may ye also do good that are accustomed to do evil. In Job chapter 14, verse
0: 4.
1: Who can bring a clean sin out of an unclean? Not one. The perplexity of man. Look at Adam and Eve. Look at how God created them. Look at their posture. A murderer. Who can bring a clean sin out of your clean? Not one. Look at David, a man after God's heart. Look at his children, Absalom, Adonijah. And see how the violence and the murder was there in the family. Who can bring a clean sin out of an unclean? Not
0: one.
1: Look at Isaac. And look at the two sons, Jacob and Esau. Look at Jacob the deceiver. And Esau the destroyer. Who can bring a clean sin out of an unclean? Not one. Look at Samuel. Look at the two children of
0: Samuel.
1: See the perplexity of man. And look at your life. Look at all the resolutions you always made. I'm going to change. I'm going to turn over a new leaf. I'm telling you, I'm going to become better. I'm telling you, I'm going to live like an angel. When you see me tomorrow, I will do this. Tomorrow becomes today. Okay, I'll do it tomorrow now. Another tomorrow will come. And you're still the same like you have ever been. You cannot do this thing. Only the Almighty God can perform the miracle of change, of transformation, and tonight is that night for you.
0: Tonight is that night for you.
1: Look at Job chapter 25.
0: Job chapter 25.
1: I'm reading verse 4. How then can man be justified with God? Or how can he be clean that is born of a woman? Anybody born of a woman in this world? The perplexity of man. Want to do good? We cannot do it. What is impossible for you is possible with God. All that I'm telling you is this. Accept that with you it's impossible. Accept that no matter how you try, no matter what you study, no matter your psychology or philosophy, there's no way that the leopard can change his spots. There is no way the Ethiopian can change his skin. It's an impossibility. It's a perplexity in the human nature. But there is a God in heaven that what is impossible with man tonight is possible with God. Anything that needs to be changed in your life, your heart, your body, your health, your family, tonight, tonight. Almighty God will come down. He will come to that place where you are. And what looks impossible, the Lord will make it possible. Let me show you something. And this is one of the greatest men that ever lived, apart from Jesus. Think about his intelligence. Think about his understanding. Think about his learning. Think about his authority. Think about his willpower. That if anybody can do anything that he determines, this will be the man. Let me show you Romans chapter 7. This is Saul of Tarsus. He later became Paul. But if he didn't write this down, you will never know that Saul went through the same perplexity. If you didn't talk to me, looking at you the way you are, I will never know that this perplexity is in your life. If you didn't open up your heart and then discuss with me the way I look at you, you run, you jump, you sing, you pray, you go to one of the best churches in town, you dress well, you look like a wonderful gentleman. If I didn't talk to you heart to heart, I wouldn't have known the wonderful lady that everybody thinks you are. But now that we're talking together, I can see, I can tell, the perplexity in your heart was the same perplexity in the heart of Saul. In Romans chapter 7, I'm reading there from verse 14. It says, for we know that the law is spiritual, but I am carnal, sold under sin. Sold under sin. Now, he was talking about slavery. And nobody would have thought about Paul like that. That man, he had a letter of authority in his hand. Anywhere he went, he would take them like this because he hated Christ. He threw them into the prison. Nobody knew that Saul himself had a battle he was fighting on the inside. They thought he was Superman. They thought he was a champion. They thought he was a conqueror. They thought he was a courageous man. Just like anybody looking at you, will think that you are all in awe. Just like anybody looking at you, will think like you are stronger than Superman. Heavyweight man. Except that as we know now, as we're looking at you together now, and we're talking together heart to heart, now we know that the man that looks like a Superman is a perplexed man. The perplexity of man. And here Saul said, I am sold under sin. In verse 15, that which I do, allow not. Verse 15, for what I would that I do not. But what I hate, that I do. How many times did he want to change? How many times did he make up his mind? How many times did he say, if I want to do anything, I do it? And he said, not even Satan can stop me. I know the law. You know what he did? All those Ten Commandments, he memorized them. Anytime any temptation will come, I will bring that commandment out like this. I will speak it and throw it to the temptation.
2: He
1: will brag before the temptation comes. When the temptation comes like this,
2: he
1: will forget everything he memorized. How many people have written all the Ten Commandments and they put it on the wall? They wake up in the morning, they read all those commandments on the wall.
2: No phone dikanya de wakle se wawo le opa glanchile khwama.
1: And he say, let that temptation come.
2: Wabe tete pona vazon.
1: Let that Satan come.
2: Wabe satana vazon.
1: I know.
2: Nye toma nye.
1: Beyond any shadow of doubt.
2: Buda dama nomi.
1: I am a child of God.
2: Bena ma opa vimani.
1: I go to the best church in town.
2: Maye church nye tole du kwama.
1: I've been baptized in water.
2: Eye o dema o titanam.
1: I've been confirmed.
2: Eye o dupe jina.
1: I'm a lay reader.
2: Ma kwa confirme to.
1: I'm a preacher in my church.
2: Ma unya gula mani le church ya.
1: If days come.
2: Never.
1: These commandments I see on the wall,
2: and
1: bring them out. And then during the day, the temptation will come like this. The man will forget all that he read, that he pasted on the wall. Are we surprised? The perplexity of man. That's why it says in verse 15, that which I do, I allow not. For what I would, that I do not. But what I hate, that I do. If then I do that I would not, verse 16. I consent unto the law, that the law is good.
2: Now
1: then, it is no more either do it. But sin that dwelleth in me. As I look at Paul the Apostle, even before he came to Christ, you know that man. But I never knew that the man could ever cry. That the man could ever be sorrowful. Anytime he appeared in the public, the man stood his full height and strength. When he stood like this, everybody will run helter-skelter. But the perplexity of men. See this
2: soul.
1: See what he said. In verse 24.
2: O
1: wretched man that I am. Who shall deliver me from this body of death? Until you come to God. And you are coming to God tonight. And then the impossibilities of your life. The impossibilities of your character. The impossibilities of your behavior. Tonight is becoming possible. I said it's becoming possible. Number one, the perplexity of man. Number two, powerlessness of men. You know, we think if I can do it, maybe so and so can help me. If I cannot change myself, maybe there's somebody that can help me to do it. Do you know how much money is wasted on bleaching? That is, Ethiopian wanting to change his color. In some other places where I've gone, I've seen some ladies, they say, does the Bible say we cannot change our skin? We will do it.
2: Sometimes you
1: and then they go and take this thing they call bleach or whatever, and then they put on the face. They put on their hands. And then after some weeks or some months, then you look at them as they are coming. You think this one is another disease. One cheek is almost yellow. The other side is pink. The forehead is reddish. And then the hand is having blisters. And then when you come near, you say, it's even better to be black than to bleach. You will say, things have gone in this woman's body. And because they're trying to do what's impossible. You know, sometimes they want to try and change the air. And then they stay under a little hell. And the thing is very hot. And they're sweating. And they put a cap of little hell on there. And sometimes I want to go near and say, Madam, what's happening here? What are you doing? Why this little hell? I'm trying to change how God made me. And then after a few weeks, you have to go under the fire again. Because the thing is not going to give you a permanent solution. But the Lord is saying, what is impossible for man is possible for the Almighty God. And tonight you will meet that God. If you cannot change your skin, how can you change your heart? How can you change your spirit? How can you change your destiny? How can you change your mind? For the Almighty God who created you. And he says he has a power in heaven and on earth. And he says, if you will come today, you will find that power of the Almighty God will turn your life around in Jesus' name. I don't know why people don't come in time. When they should just come today, they should be wise and come today. And say, even if I try many years, I cannot do it. But there is a God in heaven who can do it for me. And because God can do it, tonight, I will come to the Lord. He will do it for me. In 2 Kings chapter 6, I'm reading from verse 26 and verse 27. And as the king of Israel was passing by upon the wall, there cried a woman unto him, saying, help my king, my lord, O king. And you know, these people, there are some people that do not know that kings and leaders also have their own problems. There are people that do not know that elders in villages, elders in cities, they have their own problems too. When they become perplexed, they go to men and women like themselves. They don't understand. Only God can do this. This problem you have, only God can solve this problem. This heart of yours, only God can change this heart. This behavior, this character, only God can change this behavior and character. This peculiarity in your life that you have fasted about, that you have rolled on the ground about, that you beat yourself and punish yourself about, that you say, if I ever do that sin again, I will punish myself. And the more you punish yourself, you walk on maybe pebbles on the ground. You quit sleeping on the bed, you sleep on the bare ground. And then you will not eat for some days. This flesh, I will punish it. And the more you have done it, you know, you still go back into that evil again.
2: Oh,
1: wretched man that I am, who shall deliver me from this body of death. And so this woman came to the king. Help my lord, O king. And then in verse 27, and he said, if the lord do not help thee, whence shall I help thee? There is no help in other man. There's no help in the king. There's no help in the people of the world. There's no help in a man like you, like me. Nobody can replace God in your life. Nobody can be your savior apart from Jesus. Nobody else can be your redeemer apart from Christ. Nobody can save you from your sin. There is no help anywhere. The king said, if the Lord does not help you, from whence will I help you? Your help today is in God. Psalm 108 verse 12. Give us help from trouble. Almighty God, we come to you tonight. Give us help from trouble. Is the help of man.
2: Ela bena amagbe topo kona mmele de kemo.
1: That has settled everything. Pain is a help of man. In fact, the psalmist knew this very much. That he said it again another time. Psalm 60 verse 11. Give us help from trouble.
2: For
1: is a help of man. You know, David wrote this. He knew many people more than you know. He knew the great, he knew the rich. He knew the villager, he knew the city dweller. He knew the cabinet, he knew the citizens. He knew the men, he knew the women. He knew the people that were bragging on useless power. And then, after he had been disappointed by all of them, the work of men's hands. They have mouths, but they cannot speak. Eyes they have, but they see not. They have ears, but they hear not. Noses have they, but they smell not. They have hands, and they handle not. Feet have they, but they walk not. Neither speak they through their throat. They that make them alike unto them. So is everyone that trusteth in them. You know, there are people that are good and trust in wood and stone and all these idols.
2: And
1: sometimes there are people people that will go and trust in goat and chicken. When the goat was alive, the goat could not help them. It's when you kill the goat, they think the goat will help them. When the chickens were alive, the chickens could not help them. It's when they twist and strangulate the head of the chicken that now the chicken will help them.
2: Hey, can you come along with me? I'm not going to.

0: Chapter 28, verse 20. For the bed is shorter than a man can stretch himself on. Can you think of a man that's about 6 feet tall?
1: But I'm
0: he has walked all during the day. He has gone up and down. Now he's tired and he's weary. And now he wants to rest at night. He says, I just want a convenient place to rest. So I can recover my strength. And then the bed he has is about 3.5 feet and he is 6 feet. For the bed is shorter than a man can stretch himself on it. Not only that, the covering narrower than he can wrap himself in it.
1: But all of him all, hey, a voma keke, be wakata amadukui demo.
0: That's all man can do for himself.
1: Ema kwa magbatola tema wana dukui.
0: He's inadequate.
1: Lekwa da magbatoma dele dukui siyo.
0: He's so short. He's so small.
1: Amagbatola suele kuye.
0: That he doesn't solve any problem.
1: Be the matter de bafbakpo da.
0: That's why God is telling you.
1: Eya tema wale bagblono be.
0: Why are you suffering unnecessarily?
1: Lekatele fukpe majama jiala.
0: Don't you know the solution to your problem is in the hand of the Almighty God? Number one, the perplexity of men. Number two, the powerlessness of men. Number three, the possibilities with God. I want to announce to you tonight, everything you have found impossible until this day, as you come to Christ tonight,
1: it's
0: possible. Tonight is that night when that terrible word impossibility is cancelled out of your life. Your heart can change. Your life will change. Your character will change. Your behavior will change. Your body will change. And your job will change. Your profession will change. Every bad thing around you will change to become better in Jesus' name. Jeremiah chapter 32, verse 26 and verse 27. There came the word of the Lord unto Jeremiah, saying, behold, I am the Lord, the God of all flesh. Is there anything too hard for me?
1: That Yehua put Bavana Yeremia Benakoda, and Yenya Yehua, not to look at Tapa Mau, de Madoko Nania.
0: I am the God of all flesh. What you have carried to the mountain, you have carried to the valley. Bring it to the Lord tonight. I'm the God of all flesh.
1: Bada Yenya Yehua, not to look at Tapa Mau, no shoulder toy the Tojiba Baliuma Labo Glola, Treba Bonya Zema, Yenya Yehua.
0: Forest and what you have taken overseas, and there's no solution, bring it to the Lord tonight. I'm the God of all flesh.
1: Your child you have carried over here,
0: you have carried over there, and the child is still like a swallowed a demon. Bring that child here tonight. I'm the God of all flesh.
1: And then your character, you say,
0: I don't know what I'm going to do. One day I'll just kill myself and die because there's no purpose to living. Bring yourself to the Lord tonight. I'm the God of all flesh. This woman, I don't know whether I'm going to continue with this woman or not. Maybe I'll just, you know, run away from home and just leave her there, because see, after all these years, no child, sickness upon sickness. Bring your family to the Lord tonight. I'm the God of all flesh.
1: Ella Benyonuya,

0: Your life is upside down. You have tried everything you want to try. And yet it appears there is no change. Why are you ashamed? Why are you shy? Now that you have an opportunity and the Lord is calling you, He made the heavens and the earth, and He says that the God of all flesh, and with Him all things are possible. Why will you not, with all your heart, all your soul, all your mind, just make up your mind tonight? Solution is here in the hand of God. I'm going to go to God tonight. Mark chapter 10 verse 26. And they were astonished out of measure. They were surprised beyond description. And then they said, saying among themselves, who then can be saved? If the intelligent, the intellectuals are not easily saved, who then can be saved? They were born inside the church. They were baptized 8 days after birth. They were confirmed, and then they have been paying their church
1: due.
0: Even with all the Bible they know, with all the churches they go, if they're still this bad, who then can be saved? It was then the old Jesus Christ told them. And Jesus, looking upon them, says, with men it is impossible, but not with God. But with God all things are possible. It was after that in Luke chapter 19 for us to know that what Jesus said is true. There was a man that nobody thought he could ever get saved. His name is Zacchaeus. He heard that Jesus was passing by. He couldn't join the crowd. He was a short man, and he was so unfortunate in life. Nobody wanted to associate with him. But he said, can God solve my problem? Can my sins be forgiven? Can I be saved? Can this heaven I'm looking at up there, and the heaven I've been dreaming about up there, can I get there? He said, I will want to see Jesus. And he ran ahead, and he climbed up a tree. See, I'm not even telling you to climb a tree. I'm not telling you to try at your age to start and climbing a sycamore tree. All I tell you is that if you want this change and transformation, that you should just rise up and come. Amen. Can come, women can come. If I had told you before you can get this salvation, you must climb the tree, then you will have an excuse. You will say, I have never climbed a tree in my life. And you say, at my age, how can that be the condition of being saved? But Zacchaeus, as old as you are, older than you are, even ran ahead of the crowd, and then he climbed up the tree, and he was looking for Jesus. He wasn't looking for Peter. He wasn't looking for Mary. He was just looking, and then Jesus got there where he was.
1: Yes.
0: God knows you tonight. He knows you want something. He knows you need something tonight. In my mind, you are the woman Jesus is looking for. And he looked up. He said,
1: Zacchaeus.
0: And the way he called the name. Do you know that there are different ways of calling somebody's name? If a policeman came to your house and he has a warrant to arrest you and he
1: asks
0: your name, there's a way he will call your name. If that policeman takes you to the prison and the warder, what do they call them? The prison warden there. And he's calling the role. You know when he calls your name, there's a way he will call your name. And they charge you to call. And the judge is standing there. And he's wearing red garments. And then his face is turned. And then he puts your case in his hand. That is the way he will call your name. But Jesus is not judge. He's Savior.
1: That
0: is the lover of your soul. When Jesus got there, nobody calls Zacchaeus like that before. Is it Zacchaeus? Make his hand come down. Come down. I know what you're looking for. You're looking for solution to your problem. I am the solution to your problem. You're looking for the right sin and the right place from the right person. And Zacchaeus came down. And Jesus did not preach 1 hour message to him. But the man immediately began to confess. He said, Lord, half of my goods I give to the poor. This salvation is more than property. This salvation is more than all the money I've stolen. If I'm taking anything from any man by wrong accusation, I pay him back fourfold. And Jesus said, this day
1: yes,
0: is salvation come to your house. This day, this can be your day. I said this can be your day. I said this is your day. That Jesus will speak to you. Impossibilities, he'll roll away from your life. The powers of darkness, he will break away from your life. All the guilt, all the condemnation of sin, he will take away. This day, salvation come to your house. I know you want to come to Christ. Can I tell you before you come, he will deliver you. He will heal you. He will forgive your sin. He will put joy in your heart. He will take your mountains away. Blessed Jesus, Savior, he will solve all the problems you are carrying until today. We're coming back to Jeremiah chapter 32. Verse 17. Ah, Lord God, behold, thou hast made the heaven and the earth by thy great power and stretch out
1: ah.
0: And there is nothing too hard for thee. And there is nothing too hard for thee. Myself, I bundle myself, I throw myself into the hands of Jesus. No problem in my my life. No difficulty in my life. Jesus specializes in solving problems. And as I come to Christ, all my problems are gone. In your life, as you come to Christ,
1: Christ said,
0: sin gone.
1: Gone.
0: Condemnation gone. Guilt gone. Oppression gone. The power of Satan broken. Sickness is driven away. And then today, a new life will begin. Today, a new life will begin. You will say, is this me? Wonderful. Everything has changed. If any man be in Christ,
1: he's
0: a new creature. Old things have passed away. Behold, all things have become new. Are you the person I'm talking about? Who is the lucky person today? Every evil in your life, the broom of heaven will sweep everything away. Who is the person I'm talking about? Are you the person I'm talking about? If you are the person I'm talking about, why are you sitting down?
1: No,
0: why don't you rise up and say, Jesus is me? Jesus is me. Jesus is me. Then he says, come down. Make haste and come down. You're raising up your hand. And you're saying, Jesus is me. Salvation for me. All my bad luck you want to take away. The Lord is waiting for you. And educated people, let me talk to you. You need Christ. There's a lot of problem in the world. Certificate does not solve problems. In fact, the more certificates you have, the more problems you have in life. Because the people of the world, they will not leave you alone. Come and hide in Christ. Come and take refuge in Christ. The Lord is the one that can forgive your sin. You cannot help yourself. Why don't you call upon the Lord? Lord, I come. Change me. I cannot change myself. I cannot make myself better. I come to you tonight. In Jesus' name. We pray. Because you have made up your mind to come to Christ. And you say, Lord, receive me. The Lord will not reject you. Right now, He's forgiving all your sins. He died for you. Because of you, He died. And now, as you say, Lord, I'm sorry. Forgive me.
1: Check.
0: That's all. That's all. Can I pray with you? Why don't you raise up your hand?
1: Look at them.
0: It's like you're saying, Lord Jesus, I surrender all. Father, in the name of Jesus, I thank you for your love and mercy. We have seen the impossibility of man, the perplexity of man, and we've seen the powerlessness of man. That's why all these people, men and women, young and old, that's why they have come to you. And Lord, as they come, we know you will not reject anyone. Lord, we pray. Forgive them in Jesus' name. What they have found impossible until today, make it possible. Forgive them. Cleanse them. Change their life. Let there be a miracle of transformation in Jesus' name. Lord, I pray your spirit will be a witness in their hearts. Now their sins are forgiven. Now they're children of God. A new life has begun in them
2: right here today. Confirm it in every life in Jesus' name. Thank you, Lord, because I know you have
1: answered.
2: In Jesus' name we pray. And everybody says, tonight is your miracle night. And the Lord has confirmed it already. Nothing is too hard for the Lord. Any problem you have brought here tonight,
1: let us pray.
2: The Lord will solve the problem. Don't look at other people. You are the candidate for miracle tonight.
1: Can
2: we stand up to receive a miracle? Are you ready? Identify the problem where it is. Lay one hand on it. And raise up the other hand. When I pray, the power of God will touch your life tonight. Father, in the name of Jesus,
1: yes,
2: I thank you because of the assurance you have given us that there is nothing too hard for you. I pray for everyone here tonight. Lord, I pray, send forth your power now in Jesus' name. Every pain, every sickness, every infirmity and every weakness, I command you, come out in Jesus' name. Lord, I pray from the top of their head to the tip of their toe.
1: The
2: power will flow through them now in Jesus' name. All the swelling in their body, take it away. HIV, AIDS, take it away. Tuberculosis, take it away. All the pains and all the suffering, take it away. And those who are lame, I pray your power will touch them now. Lord, I pray for those who are deaf and dumb. I pray that you open their deaf ears and lose their tongue. Make them hear, make them speak in Jesus' name. For those who are blind, I remove the bandage of the devil. Whatever is covering your side, I remove it right now. And I command those blind eyes be opened in Jesus' name. Lord, I pray for a mothers to be. They're married and they're looking for children. Night is your night. I command barrenness, come out in Jesus' name. Give them the miracle children. Everywhere where they're hearing the sound of my voice now, release your power. Release the healing. Release the deliverance. Let there be miracles everywhere. Confirm it now. It has started already. Confirm it to Lord. Thank you because we know you have answered. In Jesus' name we pray. Everybody says, it has come to you.
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4: Let's close eyes for prayer.
5: Heavenly Father, we thank you for our Bible studies. Thank you for the joy of the Lord. And thank you for the strength you give us as we study your word. This word will enrich our lives and will profit us and will make us to be the kind of strong. Courageous.
4: people that you want your people to be. And Lord, we are praying that your word will grant us tonight conviction and strength as we believe. I will be able to prepare for the coming of the Lord adequately according to your word in Jesus' name. We ask, O Lord, that you assist us by your Spirit. As the word comes forth, it will come with understanding, with light, and with a clear explanation, application of your word in Jesus'
6: name.
4: And for those of us who are hearing,
6: pray,
4: Lord, that your Spirit will walk along with us and will hear right.
6: We'll
4: apply the word to our lives, and this word will be beneficial to every one of us in Jesus' name. We pray that through the study of your word, you'll grant us real backbone to stand in the days that are coming. Prepare us, Lord, for the coming of the Lord, so that when you will come, none of us will be careless or left behind in Jesus' name. Be glorified in our lives even today and for the rest of our lives. Open our understanding as we see you now in the word, and we'll see what is coming ahead. Thank you, Lord, because we know you have answered.
6: In
4: Jesus' name we pray. And a good amen. I welcome every one of you to the Bible study tonight. We're in Revelation chapter 12, reading from verse
6: 1.
4: Just to remind you what you've learned already. And you'll see the five personalities here in prophetic language. And I'm sure you remember what each of them represents. Revelation chapter 12 verse 1.
6: When
4: there appeared a great wonder in heaven, a woman clothed with the sun and the moon under her feet. And upon her head a crown of 12 stars, and she being a child cried, traveling in birth and pain to be delivered. And there appeared another wonder in heaven, and behold, a great red dragon, having seven heads and ten horns and seven crowns upon his heads. And he still drew the third part of the stars of heaven, and he cast them to the earth. And the dragon stood before the woman, which was ready to be delivered, for to devour, to destroy her child, as soon as it was born. And she brought forth a man child who was to rule all nations with a rod of iron. And her child was cut up unto God and to the throne, to his throne. And the woman fled into the wilderness, where she has a space prepared of God, that she should feed her there 1,260 days.
6: Eye wo jinu to vi sila to gati klo aklo juko wakata. Eye wo to vya. 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
4: And there was war in heaven. Michael and his angels fought against the dragon, and the dragon fought and his angels, and prevailed not.
6: Eya va jole di fo mi ka ele kple pa dola wo ya va oga kple vontribala. Eya vontribaba kple pa dola wo va. Eya o ma
4: di. Neither was there found place anymore in heaven.
6: Eya o ma ga po pa to pa kan le di fo o.
4: And a great dragon was cast out, that old serpent called the devil and Satan, which deceived the whole world.
6: Eya wo to vontribaga sinye dan ko la si o ga yo na be. Abusan kple satan amo sinye ke ma ka table la la fun.
4: And was cast out into the earth, and his angels were cast out with him.
6: Eyo te fun gbede ani gban, eyo te po dola o kan fun gbede ani gban ko pede nu chi.
4: And I heard a loud voice saying in heaven, now is come salvation and strength and the kingdom of our God and the power of his Christ.
6: Eyo ma se gbagan le ji fole gbagun be na zo yi ko na mo. 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
4: The accuser of our brethren is cast down, which accused them before our God day and night.
6: Ela be na o to mi anobi o nu to la sino o nu chum la ma u pa nu ku mo san pla kele la fun gban.
4: And they overcame him by the blood of the lamb and by the word of their testimony, and they loved not their lives unto the death.
6: Eyo wo do ejito na bi la po fu pla o pa da se di fun yan la mo. 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
4: Therefore rejoice ye heavens and ye that dwell in them, woe to the inhabitants of the earth and of the sea, for the devil is come unto you having great wrath, because he knoweth that he has but a short time.
6: Eya ta jina jo mi mi di fo pla mo si o no o mo la baba na ani gban pla tian fu ela be na bo sam di ba mi agbo eye jile ekun nuto ela be na enye be vuvu ivi ade ko ye po.
4: And when the dragon saw that he was cast unto the earth, he persecuted the woman which brought forth the man child.
6: Eye si mo fon tribala po be na ka wo to ye fun gbede ani gban la e ti yonu si jinu tu vi la yumo.
4: And to the woman were given two wings of a great eagle, that she might fly into the wilderness, into a place where she is nourished for a time and times and half a time from the face of the serpent.
6: And
4: the serpent cast out of his mouth water as a flood after the woman, and that he might cause her to be carried away of the flood.
6: Eye dan la tuti to pe nu mo de nyonu ayumo abe to sisi ena bena to sisi la na le ayi.
4: And he has helped the woman, and he has opened her mouth and swallowed up the flood which the dragon cast out of his mouth.
6: Ka anigba kona nyonu eye anigba kenu eye wonu to sisi ti von dribala tuti o pe nu mo la.
4: And the dragon was wroth with the woman, and went to make war with the remnant of her seed, which keep the commandments of God and have the testimony of Jesus Christ.
6: Eye jiku von dribalade nyonu anuti eye wojo ya va oga kula nyonu apofuma si osuso amosio le ma opasi omende asi eye yesu
4: kwa nasa di osi. The reading of his word.
6: Maula yirami le ponyala asama.
4: We have already studied verses 1 through to 12.
6: Mestro unjo kwa kwa igwama sada wievo vai.
4: Now we're looking at verses 13 through to 17. You remember that as we have looked at the word of God and interpreted, comparing scripture with scripture, that the woman that was traveling in birth, that's the nation of Israel. And then the child that was born, you read in that verse 5, it says, and she brought forth a man child who was to rule all nations with a rod of iron. That's the Lord Jesus Christ.
6: Eye visi ojale kukwe matomo. Eye wojinuntu visi lato gati kwa akulo juko wakata. Eye nyendela Yesu Christu.
4: We're told in that same verse 5, and a child was caught up unto God and to his throne.
6: Kukwe matomoji. Eye wocho vya ima ukule po tiyaji kwe lagbo.
4: That's talking about the ascension of the Lord Jesus Christ after he rose from the dead.
6: Epo nuncho Yesu po jifu yi.
4: And now we understand that knowing the woman, that's
6: Israel,
4: and knowing the child, the man child, that is the Lord Jesus Christ, then the red, the great red dragon, very clearly in verse 9, the great dragon was cast out, that old serpent called the devil and Satan, which deceiveth the whole world. world.
6: Eye mi po avon driba jingan la le kupe ma sieke mo e wo to avon driba gan seigne dan ko la esuye na be abusan pre satana mo sieke mo ka table la la fungban.
4: And then we see Michael that you find in verse 7, and there was war in heaven. Michael and his angels fought against the dragon, and the dragon fought and his angels and prevailed not.
6: Emi po Michael kupe ma dran e ava jole jifo Michael e ple po dola wo ya ba ogan ple avon driba la eye avon driba ple po dola wo ava eye mo du jifo.
4: Verse 8, neither was their place found anymore in heaven. Eventually the great dragon was cast out.
6: Kupe ma ni aji eye uma ga po po te po han jifo o eye wo to avon driba gan seyin dan ko la fungban.
4: As you have listened to all this and you have seen the interpretation,
6: mi po shoga te mi po ogan mo dada.
4: And then you find in verse 17, that is the last part, it says, and the dragon was wroth with the woman and went to make war with the remnant of her seed.
6: Emi po kuku we address nenye etalapa akpa mamlento eye jiku vontriba lade nyonu anuchi eye wojo ya vao gakpla nyonu apofumo chiosu so.
4: That means the people that were believing, and that will be the time of the great tribulation. It says they'll be keeping the commandments of God, verse 17, and they have the testimony of the Lord Jesus Christ.
6: Emma chile kai gan pe yomo shona ko aso wale yesu bada se de wede asin poko we adran fa nu wo am so le ma o fa si o mo de asin eye yesu fa nu bada se di le ofchila.
4: Can I just remind you that this is a period, the period of the great tribulation, and it's a period of 3.5 years. If you look at verse 6, it says, and the woman fled into the wilderness where she has a space prepared of God, and that she should feed her there 1,260 days.
6: Ma gbeni mo na ke ni akai gan fo yi la enye fi amo ton pe afon lo pupo ma domo eye nyonu la si igbojin ati si ma ujra to fi ado dinel be na ka wani la ati manu kaka apada ka lo fa ever club bladan.
4: That is 1,260. That is 1,260 days. When you divide that by 30, you are going to have 42 months. And 42 months, when you divide that by 12, you are going to have 3.5 years. In fact, we're told it's going to be for a time and times and happy time. Look at verse 14. To the woman were given 2 wings of a great eagle, that she might fly into the wilderness, into a place where she is nourished for a time. That's 1 year.
6: Eye wato hongana pa vana avena nyonu la bena ka wajo iibajin yede tapa afisi woni lepe le yeyi yada enye paraka.
4: And times, that's plus 2 years, making 3.
6: Le yeyi enye pava ala.
4: And happy time, that's half a year, 3.5 years from the face of the serpent.
6: Bak le yeyi yafan enye pama tonkwe.
4: And so we understand this is what will be happening at the time of the great tribulation.
6: So
4: in fact, as you look at the history of the children of Israel, you'll find it is suffering all through. As they pass out of Genesis and they come into Exodus, and in the book of Exodus, they had real serious rigors. Suffering, persecution from Egypt. You come to the times of the kings and the times of the prophets, and the children of Israel, they were suffering. You know, people like Isaiah, people like Jeremiah, and people like Ezekiel, and what were they dealing with in their prophecy? It was a suffering of the children of Israel.
6: If
4: you are listening to the news, even till this hour, the children of Israel as a nation, they're still suffering.
6: It's
4: war after war. All the nations surrounding them, they're making war with them. They do not want them to be a nation that will stand and have an identity of their own. That's why the suffering is there.
6: Oma jibena kawani e juko si wano do kwesi, bo amuwa nyobe juko na u. Ya kena fukwekwe la kwotolo uyu umadu.
4: Their protection and preservation in the midst of persecution has been well illustrated by the burning bush which was not consumed.
6: Wapa mata kwa kula matazradula, wede tina le nufasi nwa bibimla mga kala mafia u.
4: Telling us that the children of Israel, although the persecution will be there from year to year, from that all the same they are going to be preserved.
6: De la miete wena ka Israel ayu matiti okledo, cho fomo ide fomo akala mau anodzrando.
4: And in the passage we are looking at today, which is at the time of the great tribulation, you see still the suffering.
6: La kwada nui somi legbala kaigan fayima la Israel kwa tole fukbaga.
4: A look at Psalm 124. I'm reading from verse 1.
6: La samo la fonda kablaba vana kukwe banto.
4: If it had not been the Lord who was on our side, now may Israel say, if it had not been the Lord who was on our side, when men rose up against us, then they would have swallowed us up quick.
6: Israel glombe de manye Yehuwa yele miyaji u. Esi mamangba towo cho de miyanu, de manye Yehuwa yele miyaji u la, anye newo mimi agbagba.
4: When their wrath was kindled against us, then the waters had swallowed us. The stream had gone over our soul. But blessed be the Lord who has not given us as a prey to their teeth. Our soul is escaped as a bird out of the snare of the fowler. And the snare is broken and we are escaped. Our help is in the name of the Lord who made heaven and earth.
6: Esi mo opa domanje bide mianu, anye na atodemi, eye tosisi si to miapa nuvonji, anye na atodji agbowosi, to miapa nuvonji, wakafi ye o wabena, ma tomi wo adana na opa aduo o. 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
4: jiklani pa la pa nukuno. That was their testimony and that was their song, because the Lord delivered them from all the trials and the afflictions and the persecution and the suffering that they had.
6: Esieni opa da se ye kuleba kajiji. Wala beda de ma u de wo chanvayi. Tof pekpa yu matitik la kashuma tumula lama.
4: Israel's sufferings, they have not ended at all, because we see in the passage you have read today, the dragon's wrath will be directed against that nation during the great tribulation.
6: Israel pa yu matitik do do kwa kula fuk pekpa la. Oma wano owa de elan siya pa doma jitiku. Apode Israel
4: and the Israelites have suffered through centuries, but the worst is yet to come.
6: Israel joke pavufwe alapanga de wenye sivai kakala fukpekwa nyiraku kekeakala mokpo vado hada o.
4: In Mark chapter 13, reading from verses 9, 19 and 20.
6: Marko tawie ton kuku wia seke kule blav.
4: For in those days shall be affliction such as was not from the beginning of the creation which God created unto this time, neither shall be.
6: Ela bena nuka kama molanya kachasi togbe ma vakpo chonu owapo si ma uwala pa gomaja jabasere gbagbo. Ema kanaba vakya.
4: Except that the Lord that shut in those days, no flesh shall be saved.
6: E nemanya bena apato de apato la denga kama jipatola.
4: But for the sake whom He has chosen, He has shortened the day.
6: Nusila de kama kwada de ogakele amachanchi siyo wachianu chila ede nuka kiyawoji.
4: And as you look at the children of Israel and you look at all they have gone through, is that He will still continue to deliver them in the future. In the worst of times, He will protect them. Before I pass on to the detailed study, let's think about ourselves as children of God too. Because we as children of God, the devil too is against us. Revelation chapter 12 at verse
6: 9.
4: And a great dragon was cast out, that old serpent, called the devil and Satan, which deceiveth the whole world.
6: And
4: it's not only after Israel, it's after over the whole world. Look at this in verse 10. And I heard a loud voice saying in heaven, now is come salvation and strength and the kingdom of our God and the power of His Christ.
6: Amos gbagana la jifola gbagbonbena azo khona makula nusa
4: brethren is cast down, which accuses them before our God day and night. Verse 12, therefore rejoice ye heavens and ye that dwell in them, one to the inhabitants of the earth and of the sea, not only Israel. Then he says, for the devil is come down unto you, having great wrath, because he knows that his time is short. Now, in this situation, are we going to be able to have protection? Let me give this to you. Number one is the dragon's persecution. Number two, the declared prophecy. Number three, the divine promise. Number four is the daily protection and preservation. Every day, he guides us. And number five, definite preparation and prayer. On our part, we need to stand on the promises. On our part, we need to claim the promises. On our part, we need to pray. Number six is the divine power. And then number seven, the decided punishment and perdition. But we thank the Lord that through it all, the Lord will preserve his own. And the Lord will stay and stand by his own. As we look at the study today, we're looking at Israel's persecution, protection, and preservation.
6: We
4: divide the message to three parts. Number one, the dragon's persecution of Israel on earth. Number two, the deliverance and preservation of Israel on earth. Then number three, divine protection for the Israel of God on earth. We come back to point number one, the dragon's persecution of Israel on earth. In Revelation chapter 12, verse 13. And when the dragon saw that he was cast onto the earth, he persecuted the woman which brought forth the man child. This same chapter 12 verse 9, the dragon he saw that was cast into the earth, and then because of that he persecuted Israel, and that brought forth the Lord Jesus Christ. Why in particular will he persecute Israel? Because Israel brought forth the Lord Jesus Christ. And you must remember that the Lord said, I will put enmity between thee and the woman, and between the seed and her seed, and thou shalt bruise his heel, and he will bruise your head. And the nation that produced the Lord Jesus Christ, since Jesus the King of Kings, and they want to reign forever and ever, the devil is furious against Israel that brought forth the Lord Jesus Christ. In verse 15, and the serpent cast out of his mouth water as a flood after the woman, that he might cause her to be carried away of the flood. You see another thing that happened there, that the dragon, that is devil or Satan, that's the same personality. He cast out water out of his mouth. I'm sure you remember that the book of Revelation is symbolic. And at everything you read when it says flood of water, a flood here is referring to a mighty army. It's like a sea of heads, but this sea of head is a sea of heads of militant soldiers. Ready to swallow up Israel as a nation. Then in verse 17, and the dragon was wroth, was angry with the woman, that is with the nation of Israel, and went to make war with the remnant of her seed. That is, there will be some of those children of Israel that will actually see at that time that this Jesus is our Messiah. And then he will be furious because they will be believing on the Lord Jesus Christ at such a time. You know, the major thing we're looking at now is the persecution of the dragon. In Daniel chapter 7, reading from verse 21, I beheld and the same hand made war with the saints and prevailed against them until the Ancient of Days came and judgment was given to the saints of the Most High. And the time came that the saints possessed the kingdom. Daniel saw his people, and they were the saints of God. After the rapture of the church, there will be the great tribulation. And this period we're reading of in Daniel chapter 7 is the time of the great tribulation. The church is gone already. So when it refers to the saints here, it's not referring to the Gentiles. It's not referring to the church. It's not referring to us. Because we are gone already. The church is gone already. The church is not going to be here at the time of the great tribulation. It's talking about Israel. In verse 23, it says, thus he said, the fourth beast shall be the fourth kingdom upon the earth. Which shall be diverse from all kingdoms and shall devour the whole earth and shall tread it down and break it in pieces. That's talking about the kingdom of the Antichrist. Verse 24, and the 10 horns out of this kingdom are the 10 kings that shall arise, and another shall rise after them. And he shall be diverse from the first, and he shall subdue 3 kings. And he shall speak great words against the Most High. That's the Antichrist. And shall wear out the saints of the Most High. That is, he will torment the saints of the Most High until they become weary, they become weak. And it says, and think to change the times and the laws, and they shall be given into his hand until a time and times and the dividing of the time. That is a year and 2 years and half a year, 3.5 years. So then you understand, it's talking about the time of the great tribulation.
6: fun chukura ka igan fun ilanu ti
4: mean Daniel chapter 11 verse 14
6: Daniel ta wi le ke popo blana
4: at the time of the end shall the king of the south push at him and the king of the north shall come against him like a whirlwind with the chariots and with horsemen and with many ships
6: lenu wiila je retia apepli anye retia atota sadamu so to la oplevu gadewo akure enu eye wa ba afure ani gbanwoji bibibi
4: and he shall enter into the countries and shall overthrow and pass over
6: aba ni gbanwolaji eye amananwo ati aba
4: the antichrist will not just be against Israel but against all the countries in fact against the whole world
6: Christ of Tola de Mati is a yuma o. Let's take him a
4: in verse 41. And he shall enter also into the glorious land. That's the land of Israel now. He will enter into that glorious land and many countries shall be overthrown.
6: But
4: these shall escape out of his hand, even Edom and Moab and the chief of the children of Ammon. When it says, and the one ran into the wilderness, this is the wilderness is talking about a place of safety. Verse 42, and he shall stretch forth his hand also upon the countries, and the land of Egypt shall not escape. And it goes on to verse 43, but he shall have power over the treasures of gold and of silver and over all the precious things of Egypt.
6: And
4: the Libyans and the Ethiopians shall be at his steps, and the tidings of the east and out of the north shall trouble him. Therefore, he shall go forth with great fury to destroy and not utterly to make away many. And he shall plant the tabernacles of his palace between the seas in the glorious holy mountain. Yet, he shall come to his end and none shall help him. That is eventually when Christ shall come. That Antichrist and his kingdom will come to an end. Because the Lord with the spirit and the word breath of his mouth coming out of him will destroy that in Antichrist and round up his kingdom. You remember I've told you over and over, this is the time of the great tribulation. In Daniel chapter 12 verse 7 it says, and I had the man clothed in linen which was upon the waters of the river, which and when he held up his right hand and his left hand unto heaven and swear by him that liveth forever, that it shall be for a time, 1 year, times 2 years, and a half. That's 3.5 years again. And then it says, and when he shall have accomplished to scatter the power of the holy people, that's of the children of Israel, then it says all these things shall be finished. When the children of Israel, when they have really suffered enough, and when the persecution has come to a climax,
6: that
4: now they are calling for their Messiah. They are calling for the Lord. They are saying, come, come. We are sorry for what we have done. We know we killed you. We pierced you. And we did it in ignorance. Come again. And then the Lord will come as the deliverer in Israel. But before that time, Israel is going to undergo a lot of suffering. The Lord Jesus told them, he told them in Matthew chapter 24, verse
6: 15,
4: when ye therefore shall see the abomination of desolation spoken of by Daniel the prophet, stand in the holy place, whoso readeth, let him understand.
6: It says,
4: whoso readeth, let him understand. What does that mean? Whoso readeth, let him understand the signs of the times. Let him understand how the children of Israel, how they are going to suffer terribly at the hand of the Antichrist. Verse 16, let them which be in Judea flee into the mountains. And in verse 17, it says, let him which is in the housetop not come down to take anything out of the house. Neither let him which is in the field return back.

0: Your flight be not in the winter, neither on the Sabbath day.
1: What does that mean?
0: In the winter, that's when it's very, very
1: cold.
0: And at another time, when it is winter, they will not be as agile, as active, as able to run as fast as they could have run in other times, in the time of the summer. And then when it says in the Sabbath day, you see those religious people of Israel, they have a number of kilometers or miles, they can walk or they cannot walk. And if it's on the Sabbath day, there will be some of them that are under religious tradition. And
1: they'll
0: be thinking, should we run? Do we have any right to run this far and this fast on the Sabbath day? And it will be a terrible time for them. That's why it says then in verse 21, for then shall be great tribulation, such as was not since the beginning of the world to this time, no, nor ever shall be. And except those days shall be shortened, there should no flesh be saved. But for the elect's sake, once again, those days shall be shortened. Then if any man shall say unto you, lo, here is Christ, or there, believe not. What did Jesus say that? Because at the time of the great tribulation, they will be very eager to say that they are looking for Christ. And anybody that will tell them, yes, I've seen Christ, it's in this corner, it's in that other place, it's in the valley, it's in the mountain, they will want to run there because they want deliverance at all costs. And now they will say, when I see that Jesus, I believe in him now with all my heart. And the Lord was saying, they are going to be many deceivers at that time, telling them that we have seen Christ. He says, believe it not. In verse 24, for there shall arise false Christs and false prophets, and shall show great signs and wonders, in so much that if it were possible, they shall deceive the very elect. The meaning of this is, you see, when there is trouble, people who are looking for money, they capitalize on the trouble. And the false prophets and the false Christ, they will capitalize on the suffering of the people during the time of the great tribulation. And they'll be deceiving the people and the people because they want to come out of the suffering, out of the persecution. And they're looking for someone that will deliver them out of the hand of the Antichrist. They will say, yes, show me Christ and I will follow and I will run after you. And then it says they'll show signs and wonders, and they'll deceive very many. Then Jesus said in verse 25, behold, I've told you before. Revelation chapter 13, verse 5. And there was given unto him a mouth speaking great things and blasphemies, and power was given unto him to continue 40 and 2 months. And you see in all these passages we're reading, very consistent. When it says 1260 days, exactly.

0: Quatre premières bières.
1: Hey yo, we're not going to go a quarter blavo, a la fin de bladin, a la.
0: And so we understand then the dragon that has been cast into the earth will come against the children of Israel with great wrath, knowing that his time is short.
1: La quarter est si haute avant de la fin de la nibantila, avant de traiter nous t'y veviez, plat de manger gand, est si on y a bien la paye la queen.
0: Very short, 3.5 years.
1: Elle la queen from a ton plat fin.
0: His fury will come in 3 waves. Of attack. 3 waves of attack. The first wave of attack you find in verse 13 of Revelation chapter 12. And the second wave of attack you find in Revelation chapter 12 verse 15. And then the third wave of attack that will come upon them in great fury, it will be in verse 17. But Satan's wrath of fury will not only be on Israel, it will be on the whole earth.
1: Satan
0: that was a mighty flood by which he wanted to swallow up the people of Israel. It will be so serious that Israel will have to flee. And as Israel will be fleeing from the face of that serpent, he will still cast the army after them. Wanting to overtake them and destroy them. By that flood of the Antichrist, the army of the Antichrist. But thank God, the people of God are going to be delivered in Jesus' name. Now, when he talks about 3 waves of suffering, look at Amos chapter 5, verse 18. It tells us, woe unto you that desire the day of the Lord. To what end is it for you? For the day of the Lord is darkness and no light. Look at the 3 waves now. In verse 19, as if a man did flee from a lion, and then a bear met him. Or he went into a house and leaned his hand on the wall, and a serpent bit him. And then it says in verse 20, shall not the day of the Lord be darkness and not light, even very dark and no brightness in it? Talking to the children of Israel, saying those days are dark days. Now, we are not going to go through the great tribulation, but I need to tell you this. We as children of God today, there's persecution. And the persecution is a minor thing. It's insignificant when you compare it with the time of the great tribulation. And the question I have for you is, if you cannot endure the little persecution you have today, if you compromise when Christ comes in the rapture, and you are going to be left behind, and then you tell me, if you cannot endure the little persecution you have today, what are you going to do?
1: We are going to
0: If you are left behind at the time of the great tribulation. In Jeremiah chapter 12, I'm reading from verse 5. If thou hast run with footmen and they have wearied thee, then how canst thou contend with horses? And if in the land of peace where wherein thou trusted, they wearied thee. Then how will thou do in the swelling of Jordan? That is, you know, at this time, we think there's trouble now. It's a time of relative peace compared with the time of the Great Tribulation. And if you cannot stand as a Christian at this time, what's going to happen when the Great Tribulation actually comes? Where are we now in the timetable of the Almighty God? In Isaiah chapter 21, verse 11, the burden of Duman, he calleth unto me out of Seir, watchman, what of the night? That night you have heard, that's the night of the Great Tribulation. In verse 12, and the watchman said, the morning cometh, the rapture will take place. That's for the joy of the people of God. The morning cometh first. And then it says, and also the night, if thou will inquire ye, return, come. That is, if you are going to escape the night and you are going to take part in the joy of the morning, this is the time to return unto the Lord. In Luke chapter 21, I'm reading to you from verse 34. And take heed to yourselves, lest at any time your hearts be overcharged with surfeiting and drunkenness and the cares of this life, so that they come upon you unawares, for as a snare shall it come on all them that dwell on the face of the whole earth. The Great Tribulation is not just for Israel. It's all over the earth. That's why Jesus said in verse 35, as a snare shall it come on all them that dwell on the face of the earth. Watch ye therefore, and pray always, that ye may be accounted worthy to escape all deceit that shall come to pass and to stand before the Son of Man. We come to point number two, the deliverance and preservation of Israel on earth. The deliverance and preservation of Israel on earth. We come to Revelation chapter 12, verse 14. And to the woman were given two wings of a great eagle, and that she might fly into the wilderness, into her place where she is nourished for a time and times and half a time from the face of the serpent. Then we're told that this woman will be given the wings of a great eagle. Remember once again that this is a picture language. It says in Deuteronomy chapter 32, verse 11, as an eagle stirreth up her nest, and fluttereth over her young, and spreadeth abroad her wings, taketh them, and beareth them on her wings. So the Lord alone did lead Israel, did lead him, and there was no strange God with him.
1: Nenema Yehuwa de Dekule, Eye Ma Wabu Bwa Dekame Kpede Enu.
0: And he made him to ride on high places of the earth, that he might eat the increase of the fields. And he made him to suck honey out of the rock and oil out of the flinty rock.
1: You see, the Lord God,
0: once again, he will miraculously aid and help the children of Israel to escape from the Antichrist to a place of safety. The imagery of the wings of an eagle speaks of the speech of flight to safety. Because eagles fly the fastest. And eagles fly the highest. Miraculously, God will make a way for them to escape Antichrist. If you look at Exodus chapter 19, verse 4, ye have seen what I did unto the Egyptians, and how I bear you on eagle's wings, and brought you unto myself. And so as you read in Revelation talking about eagles, it's just talking about what the Lord will do. And the Lord Almighty is referring to himself there as a great eagle that is going to get them out of the place where they
1: are.
0: And then he's going to give them protection. In Psalm 91, reading from verse 4, he shall cover thee with his feathers. Under his wings shall thou trust. His truth shall be thy shield and buckler. And so we understand the imagery and what the Lord himself is saying. Satan will make his last effort, his most violent effort, to destroy that nation, but he will not succeed, and he will not succeed.
1: Revelation
0: chapter 12, verse 6. And the woman fled into the wilderness. There she has a place prepared of God. Do you see that the Lord was still thinking about his people, even though this will be the time of the great tribulation? That they should feed her there 1,260 days. That is 60. 1,260 days. Again, that's the 42 months, and again that is the 3.5 years. Us in that Revelation chapter 12, reading verse 16. And the earth helped the woman, and the earth opened her mouth, and swallowed up the flood which the dragon cast out of his mouth. Remember once again the army of the Antichrist numbering into thousands and millions. That's a flood that the Antichrist wanted to use to swallow them up. What does that mean? The earth opening up and swallowing them up. Do you remember the example in Numbers chapter 16, verse 31 through to verse 33? As he had made an end of speaking all these words, that the ground clave asunder, that was under them. And they asked, opened her mouth and swallowed them up, and their houses and all the men that appertained unto Korah and all their goods, and they and all that appertained to them went down alive into the pit, and their eyes closed upon them, and they perished among the congregation. That's exactly the same miracle that the Lord will perform at that time, that there will be terrible earthquakes. For the people of Israel, there's a covenant with them that the Lord will protect them. And while God is dealing in mercy with the children of Israel, actually the time of the Gentiles would have been over. Although anybody could still get saved, and whosoever shall call on the name of the Lord shall be saved. But what a difficult time will it be at that time. In Isaiah chapter 16, reading from verse 1. Send ye the lamb to the ruler of the land of Shelah, to the wilderness, unto the mount of the daughter of Zion. For it shall be that as a wandering bird cast out of the nest, so the daughters of Moab shall be at the forts of Anon. Take counsel, execute judgment, make thy shadow at the night in the midst of the noonday, hide the outcasts. Bury not him that wandereth to them from the face of the spoiler, for the extortioner is at an end, the spoiler ceases, the oppressors are consumed out of the land. In verse 5, in mercy shall the throne be established, and he shall sit upon it in truth, and the tabernacle of David in judging and seeking judgment, hasting righteousness.
1: And so we understand
0: that the Lord is actually going to protect the people at that time. I pray that you will not be in this world at that time. I said you will not be in this world at that time. In 1 Thessalonians chapter 5, I'm reading to you from verse 9. 1 Thessalonians chapter 5, verse 9. For God has not appointed us to wrath. Praise the Lord. But to obtain salvation by our Lord Jesus Christ. And therefore we're asking the question now, how can we escape? Well, it is through the salvation of the Lord. Because we're told, Hebrews chapter 2 verse 3. It tells us, how shall we escape if we neglect so great salvation? We who are Gentiles, we who are here today, we who are listening to the word of God, that we can repent and we can believe on the Lord Jesus and be born again, and then we will escape the coming judgment and the coming great tribulation.
1: Because
0: we are which at the first began to be spoken by the Lord and was confirmed to us by them that heard him. In Genesis chapter 19 verse
1: 17,
0: and it came to pass when they had brought them forth abroad that they said, escape for thy life. Find a way of escape. Look not behind thee, neither stay thou in all the plain. Escape to the mountain, lest thou be consumed. In Psalm 55, I'm looking at verse 8. I would hasten my escape from the windy storm and tempest. Already you can see the signs in the horizon. Already if you are studying what is happening, the kingdoms of the world are coming together. They are getting ready. You have the African Union and you have the European Union.
1: Africa to the cow, make for European to the cow.
0: Together, eventually, everything is going to become one under a single leader. And the preparation is being made now. And you see the technology, you see everything happening. That's why it says, this is the time for me. I would hasten my escape from the windy storm and tempest. The question then is for you as a child of God, what are we going to do? Number one, salvation. Number two, separation. Number three, supplication. You will be praying, you watch and pray, that you will not take part in the thing of this world. That is going to come at the time of the great tribulation. Number four, sanctification. This is not the time to say, I'll get holy later. I'll get pure later. Number five, suffering. Number six, steadfastness, enduring to the end. Number seven, service. In Malachi chapter 3, I'm reading from verse 16. Then they that feared the Lord spake often one to another, and the Lord hearkened and heard it, and a book of remembrance was written before him for them that feared the Lord and that thought upon his name. Monday shall be mine, says the Lord of hosts. In that day, when I make up my jewels, I will spare them, as a man speareth his own son that serveth him. And then in verse 18, it says, then shall ye return, and discern between the righteous and the wicked, between him that serveth God and him that serveth him not. That's what it will take for us to escape that great tribulation. I come to point number three, divine protection for the Israel of God on earth. I come to Revelation chapter 12. We're reading from verse 15. And the serpent cast out of his mouth water as a flood after the woman, that he might cause her to be carried away, drowned of the flood. And the earth held the woman, and the earth opened her mouth and swallowed up the flood that the dragon cast out of his mouth.
1: Ka anigba kona nyonwa eya anigba kanu eya wonuto sisisi vontri balatu choepa numala.
0: And the dragon was wroth, was angry, was furious with the woman that was with Israel, and waged to make war with the remnant of her seed, that is with the descendants of Israel. And it says, which keep the commandments of God and have the testimony of Jesus Christ.
1: Eye Jacob ontre balada nyon manuchet nye Israel. Eye wojoya pa ogakple nyon mapa fumasio suso. Amasyole ama opa asia umade asi. Eye yesu poda sedi jilewo sila.
0: Isaiah chapter 59. I'm reading to you from verse 19.
1: Yesaya tabla tonvo asieke manginimia chokpoku wi asieke.
0: So shall they fear the name of the Lord from the west, and his glory from the rising of the sun, when the enemy shall come like a mighty flood. The spirit of the Lord shall lift up his standard against him.
1: And
0: the Redeemer shall come to Zion, unto them that turn from transgression in Jacob, says the Lord.
1: And
0: the people of Israel that turn away from their sin. The Redeemer shall come to Zion unto them that turn from transgression in Jacob, says the Lord. As for me, this is my covenant with them, says the Lord. My spirit that is upon thee, and my words which I have put in thy mouth, shall not depart out of thy mouth.
1: Nye gbogbon sile jiwo ple nyanya se ma to denu ola ma teda le nu omo.
0: And nor out of the mouth of thy seed, nor out of the mouth of thy seed seed, says the Lord, from henceforth and forever. Give me a good amen there.
1: Alo le vio wo ple vio wo pe vio nu mo o to fitia da sera mavo mo Yehova ye gbe mi nam amesia di so sin.
0: You see, the Lord has given the promise already, and the Lord will not fail in his promise.
1: Ma una nu gbe do la ko e mo ma do kun le po nu gbe do do mo o.
0: Concerning those children of Israel, the Lord has said he will protect them.
1: Kureza le vio tla mount gbe bona ka ya po ta.
0: In Galatians chapter 6 verse 15.
1: Galatia ta ma de pupu wi aton.
0: For in Christ Jesus neither circumcision availeth anything, nor uncircumcision, but a new creature. And then it says, and as many as walk according to this rule, peace be unto them, and mercy, and upon the Israel of God. Here is a special title, a special name for the children of God, all the people that are born again. It says we are the Israel of God. In Psalm 32 verse 7, it says, thou art my hiding place. Thou shalt preserve me from trouble. Thou shalt compass me about with songs of deliverance. And that's for all times. This is not just for the great tribulation period. Even for today, as you, the Israel of God, the people of God today, as we're going through persecution, you can always rely on this. The Lord is my hiding place.
1: It
0: will hide me, as it's going to hide the Israel, the real Israel, in the future. At the time of the great tribulation, it's going to hide the people of God today, and I shall preserve me from trouble, and I shall compass me with the songs of deliverance.
1: nenema ke mobi sona tronti ma gbala yehowa po wata baba po na nyenam e po tani la kham e ye na chodad va se to to po khlam
0: in Psalm 27 reading from verse 4
1: Psalm blaba va adre po kuyen
0: one thing have I desired of the Lord that will I seek after that I may dwell in the house of the Lord all the days of my life
1: no de kama bia yehowa sile droyim be mano yehowa po la nyanka la nyagbama nunka ko katam
0: And to behold the beauty of the Lord and to inquire in his temple.
1: For in the time of trouble,
0: thou shalt hide me in his pavilion. If you are going through any persecution today, to start with, it's nothing compared with the time of the great tribulation. Maybe some of us will feel that the fire is too much. How can I endure this? I want to encourage you, endure. Because it's nothing now. Nothing compared with what is going to take place on the earth. In Proverbs chapter 18, looking at verse 10, the name of the Lord is a strong tower, and the righteous runneth into it and is saved. Isaiah 43:2. When thou passest through the waters, I will be with thee. And through the rivers, they shall not overflow thee. When thou walkest through the fire, thou shalt not be burnt, neither shall the flame kindle upon thee. It tells us in Hebrews 13:5. Let your conversation be without covetousness, and be content and be satisfied with such things as ye have. For he hath said, I will never leave thee, and I will never forsake thee.
1: Anytime
0: you are going through some of those downward journeys and you are in the valley again, he has said, I will never leave thee, I will never forsake thee. So that we may boldly say, the Lord is my helper. I will not fear what man shall do unto me. Amen. The Lord is on your side. He will keep you. I will be faithful unto the end in Jesus' name. Proverbs 30, reading from verse 5, every word of God is pure. And he is a shield unto them that put their trust in him. Had thou not unto his word, lest he reprove thee and thou be found a liar. Already we have studied today that there is a terrible time going to come. For the people of this world and also for the people of Israel. And as we round up, we're going to pray because we really need to pray so we can escape the great tribulation that is coming upon this world. Let me round up by giving you these 7 things. Number 1, surrender all to the Lord. Number 2, stay close to the Lord. Number 3, seek the Lord in prayer. Number 4, speak for the Lord.
1: enelia pum la foto pum na foto.
0: Let a day pass by. Tell them the Lord is coming. Tell them you're a Christian. Tell them you believe in the Lord Jesus Christ. Tell them that whatever the devil may say, whatever the devil may do, Jesus is a real Lord. Number 5, serve him with love. Number 6, save the lost. You have relatives. You have friends. You have acquaintances. Tell them. Save the lost. Number 7, stand for the Lord. Don't let anything shake you. Don't let any persecution shake you. Stand for the Lord. Stand up for Jesus, soldiers of the cross. Lift high his royal banner. It must not suffer loss. From victory unto victory, his army shall heal it. Till every foe is vanquished and Christ is Lord indeed. Stand up and stand up for Jesus, the trumpet call obey. First to the mighty conflict in this is glorious day. Ye that are men, now serve him against unnumbered foes. Let courage rise with danger and strength to strength oppose. If the persecutors are strong, be stronger. If the persecutors are fast, be faster. If the persecutors are furious, be furious also in the grace and the might and the fire of the Holy Ghost. And let your courage rise with the danger of this time. Stand up and stand up for Jesus. Stand in his strength alone. The arm of flesh will fail you. You dare not trust your own. Put on the gospel armor and watching unto prayer where duty calls or danger. Be never wanting there. Stand up and stand up for Jesus. The strife will not be long. It will not be long the Lord is coming. The day of noise. That this day the noise of battle. And the next the victor's song. To him that overcometh a crown of life shall be. When he with the King of glory shall reign eternally. I'm calling you to come and reign with the Lord Jesus Christ. And if you're going to reign with him, you need to give yourself to the Lord today. You need to get saved and remain saved and be steadfast in the Lord. And don't allow anything to push you down. And you just said, Lord, I give myself to you. I surrender myself to you. I'm going to serve you till the rest, for the rest of my life, till the end of my day. Nothing will move me. Nothing will shake me. It's not the time to shake. It's not the time to waver. It's not the time to be afraid. This is the time to stand. And it will soon be over. It will soon be over. And then Christ will come. And then we shall reign forever and ever with the Lord.

0: Shall we arise of this?
1: As
0: we welcome you tonight to the Revival Evangelism Training Service, we're believing that the Lord will touch every life in Jesus' name. The Lord wants to touch your life and make you a channel of blessings to other people. Getting on, helping you so you can bless of the Lord and be revived in your soul, touched in your life, and also you become a channel of sins for other people.
1: We'll
0: close our eyes and you will talk to the Lord that God will make you a channel of blessings to other people. That the blessings of God will flow through your life and flow to the lives of other people. In Jesus' name we pray. Almighty God, we thank you for bringing us together tonight. Thank you that it's going to be a time when we can really open our hearts, unburden our souls before you in prayer effectively in
1: Jesus'
0: name. Pray that mighty revival you will send into every one of us in Jesus'
1: name.
0: And we pray that we'll not just be like a dead sea receiving and never giving out, that out of this place we'll take the fire of revival and take it to all our communities in Jesus'
1: name.
0: That you make every one of us channels of blessings in Jesus' name. That our lives will touch the lives of other people. The life in us will wake up the people that are sleeping in Jesus' name. The power of God that you pour upon us and you put within us will quicken other people, raise them up, and lead them into the kingdom of God in Jesus'
1: name.
0: Lay your hand upon everyone here tonight,
1: that
0: we will all become mighty instruments in the hands of the Lord in Jesus' name. That we will know how to pray, how to be effective, how to touch other people, how to move the hands of the Almighty God, how to drag people out of the pit of hell and bring them to heaven, how to bring shame to the devil and destruction to the kingdom of the enemy. We pray that all through this time none of us will sleep, will be awake to the powerful word of God in Jesus' name. Thank you because we know you have answered. Jesus' name I pray. Amen.
1: Amen.
0: Tonight I bring a message to you. It is something that if a person is a Christian, whatever he does in the world, whatever he is, if he does not have the content of this message, when he gets to heaven, he'll be wondering, how could I live all my Christian life without knowing that
1: thing?
0: Tonight I bring a message to you, and it was a special scene in the life of every human being, in the life of everyone that knew the Lord in generations ago. What made them special in the sight of angels? What made them special in the sight of Almighty God? What made them special in their own community? And you want to be special in the sight of God, in the sight of angels, in your own community? That's the message you want to have tonight.
1: Similar Zamaladwa Beni or Monsieur Drochima, don't call me la won't yamato kwe awo nya mo van pare ne mau eye ne mo han le chibe nya mo to kwe ya to vo cho mau dologbo ya to vo cho nya mo to kwe ne yeso nya to kwe ne mau la ele be na somo nya sia e mo jima na mi san ya mo.
2: Whenever we read the biography, the history of the life of a Christian, the history of the life of a missionary, the history of the life of anyone at all, when we do not find what we are talking about here tonight in their life, in their biography, we say this biography is not complete.
1: When
2: we look at the testimony of a Christian man, a Christian woman, when we look at the testimony of somebody who has known the Lord for some time, and we listen to all the testimony, and we do not find what I'm talking to you tonight about in that testimony, we say that testimony is good, it's wonderful, it's powerful, but it's not complete. Whenever we look at the title somebody has in the church, the position somebody has in the church, the talent and the gift and the activity and even the operations of the power of God and Spirit of God in that person's life and the privileges and the opportunities of that individual, we look at everything, we don't find what we're talking about here tonight in that person's life, in that person's gifts, operation and activities in life. We say the life of that person is wonderful, is beneficial, is very good, but it is not complete.
1: When
2: we get to heaven, and God eventually looks at everything you said, everything you did, everything you gave, everything you consecrated, everything you sacrificed, everything, putting everything of your life together, if what we're talking about tonight is absent in all the activities of your whole life as a Christian, as a person that says he loves the Lord may reward you for the other things, but that reward will not be full. If what we're talking about tonight is absent from your record.
1: I'm
2: talking to you tonight on this subject, important subject, praying souls into the kingdom. Wait a minute, it is not bringing souls into the kingdom. That one, anybody can do that. I'm talking about praying souls into the kingdom.
1: But you did you mean an ad lupon bachelor of Piam Molo Amashamatin with Akela, but do to the Hena lupon the bachelor of Piam?
2: Wait a minute, I'm not talking of preaching so that souls of the kingdom. I'm talking of something richer. I'm talking of something deeper. I'm talking of something higher. I'm talking of something that needs the power of God to be effective. You see, there are people that the devil has blinded. And sometimes talking to them, preaching to them, arguing with them will not have any effect at all. When preaching has failed, when preaching has not been effective, and a giant in the Lord, a child of God, gets on his knees and he raises his voice to the Almighty God, and the devil flees from that person, and the person starts running, asking, what shall I do to get to the kingdom of God? What shall I do to the king to get to the kingdom of God? And he rushes into the kingdom of God. You have done something. What preaching cannot do, what argument cannot do, what tract distribution cannot do, what all the other things cannot do, you have prayed to break the power of the devil, that the soul now is brought out into the kingdom of God.
1: Eye mawo vis ne nyame jo atu ametri akon afeto la ejo ide be klochi eye be dogbadan eye amamai kana gbachi matotrom mawo nyame tetrio nyahe matetrio eye amamato tuji benu kamawa trochima nkamawa gbipochi la le kwede sira ka nusike mo nya agblomo wo nusi agbanle vi mama mo wo la gbedoda we enye lo fun gbedoda ra kana lo fun da ba ti do fola ma
2: your own relative living with you, but because a prophet is not without honor except in his own town, except in his own compound, and you have been talking to them, pointing to them, you have been showing them the Christian life, and they know that your life has changed, but it didn't move them. And then you got on your knees and you began to pray and you began to call their name in the sight of Almighty God and all of the angels and all of heaven, and everything began to move, began to shake their heart, touch their conscience just by your prayer, until they begin to ask you, that thing you were telling me yesterday, that thing you were sharing with me the other time, I want now to be born again. I want to know the Lord. I will follow you to church. I will follow you and repent of my sins, and I will give my life to the Lord. What all the things you could not do before, because now you get on your knees and you begin to pray for those people, they are brought into the kingdom of God.
1: A former bookoma jamano om kakile glemonya glory le tuye de clochi le top do dorachin a ye kwetura mala o water leti alegbekbem bena de kwetura pom selechi a ye but trova gbo bena emma de kuku le lanada grunacha kakanyma kobema trochimo for his shalamajima.

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0: We need to travel in prayer.
1: Elemia lekfulak bedudurama.
0: To pray seriously, agonizing in prayer.
1: Mia tukwa dalongengen leluvota.
0: That the people that are bound in sin, the people that are dead and cold in sin, the people that are lukewarm to spiritual things, that God will wake them up and will pray them into the kingdom of God.
1: Bena amashokona nufa blate da moshokona le blablane nufa moshokona kflo nufa mo amashokona le dimala de mauna nyon.
0: And this is why we read in the Bible of travail.
1: Esha temi glimana kale bena kamia lukfu.
0: That a person will travail in prayer so that the children will be born into the kingdom of God.
1: Amana lukfule godura mbena kaviwa jiwa gere charo fala mena mau.
0: In Isaiah chapter 66.
1: Isaiah tabla devwa den.
0: Reading from verse 8.
1: Bokwe amanilia.
0: Who has heard such a thing?
1: Mekese nyashaupo.
0: Who has heard such a thing?
1: Mekese nyashaupo.
0: Have you heard it in your own life?
1: Lese nyatabupo la
0: kumia. Have you heard it in your own district?
1: Lese sile wonutu mahanemia.
0: Have you heard it in church history?
1: Lese sile hamia bayiyo.
0: Who has heard such a thing?
1: Mekese nyashaupo.
0: Have you seen it in your local assembly? Who has heard such a thing?
1: Who
0: has seen such things? Shall the earth be made to bring forth in one day? And it says, or shall a nation be born all at once? For as soon as Zion travail, she brought forth her children. You heard the testimony of a person that says she was in labor pain because of a child within that had not been born. That child is getting ready to be born. There is this labor, there is this pain, there is this travail, there is this period of agony that the person passes through.
1: Na gamela susubena ka viado jiwile la kobena ka nyomshino fofala elia kulele baba verse noama.
0: Sinners that are gripped in the clutches of Satan.
1: Nous vont là chercher le Satan abati pla vime.
0: And so want them to be delivered from the hands of Satan so that they can repent of their sins and come to the Lord Jesus Christ. Oh yes, there is a warfare. Oh yes, there is labor pain. Oh yes, there is an agony. Oh yes, there is travailing of soul. Oh yes, there is a kind of prayer that will be sweating, that will be knocking on the gate of heaven, so that you overcome the devil that is holding them down, and they are born into the kingdom of God.
1: Clothing, and numbjupo, a guapun plenson, a denato, a yena yava, good club, son, and budget at the Lufona Mao.
0: When a soul is dead in sins and trespasses, and the family people are saying, it's impossible this man can never be born again. And the people that know him in the place of work, that is a drunkard, that is a drug addict, that is a womanizer, that is a thief, that is covetous, that he doesn't have anything to do with God, his conscience is dead. His mind is dead. His spirit is dead. Everything about him is dead. He doesn't know about God, doesn't know about the future, and everybody shaking their head. It's impossible. He cannot come alive. It's impossible. He will never repent. It's impossible. He'll never be alive in Christ. And you continue to say, with God, all things are possible. And in your prayer, you are agonizing. In your prayer, you are passing through the labor pain. In your prayer, you are sweating. In your prayer, you are saying, oh God, this man must be born again. This woman must be born again. And you are travailing and you are agonizing, and the devil is already bringing a rapper, wanting that person will be totally dead spiritually and dead physically and dead eternally, and take him to hell. While he is taking him to hell, the fellow begins to cry the cry of repentance, and he say, the fellow will think we're going to wrap up and throw into hell, and eventually, before you know what is happening, they are saying, this is a miracle at new birth, being born again. This one takes the power of God. You know what he did? Your travail in prayer. As soon as Zion travailed, he brought forth in the children.

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1: In Galatians chapter 4 verse 19.
0: Galatians tame ne popo wi asheke.
1: Galatians chapter 4 verse 19.
0: Galatians tame ne popo wi asheke.
1: My little children of whom I travail in birth again until Christ be formed in you.
0: Vinye wa me sho pa fuga le duyem halase esime wa me Christo pa no me ade miama.
1: Paul the apostle became spiritually concerned for the Galatians.
0: Paulo cho de lemene Galatians tau le bobom.
1: These people had been born again.
0: Ame yo trochima.
1: But now their life in Christ was in serious danger.
0: Gako pa gbele Christo mo la le afafu ganda ma.
1: Not only that their zeal for the truth was in serious danger.
0: Meni ma de obo jo kone maula ha ihan la afafu ganda ma.
1: Not only that they were in a state of backsliding.
0: Meni ma de o le magbada de famoji.
1: And it appeared that they didn't know their way anymore. And Paul the apostle wrote to them.
0: Paul ngulagbale nawo.
1: He knew that writing alone will not do it.
0: Enye bagbale ngulore di matem
1: awe. Paul the apostle began to preach to them.
0: Paul toma unyagbogblo nawo.
1: He knew that preaching alone will not do it.
0: Enye be manya agbode shade matawe.
1: Paul the apostle began to warn them.
0: Paul tonu hoklowo.
1: But he knew that warning alone will not do it.
0: Enye be nukla manya de matem we o.
1: He began to interpret the Bible the scriptures unto them. He began to explain the Old Testament and the law and faith and everything, but he knew that all the exhortation, all the explanation will not do the whole job.
0: And
1: he began to travel. Then he began to pray. And he began to agonize. And he began to seek the face of the Lord.
0: Said
1: my little children that came alive before, but now you are backsliding. My little children that was in the truth before, but you are departing away from the truth. My little children whom Christ was evidently crucified, but you are turning away from Christ. My little children that have come into faith in Christ, but now you are returning and reverting back to the Lord. He said, my little children, upon whom I rejoice before, but now I stand in doubt of you. And he was eager that they will come back to where they were before. That the life of Christ will come in their lives again. The zeal of the Lord will consume them all over again. How will that be done? From whom I travail in birth until Christ be formed in you. That is what Christ is expecting of you and of me.
0: So
1: we'll pray souls back into the kingdom. People that are dead and sins and in trespasses, that your prayer will quicken them and make my life to come into the kingdom.
0: Amashona kula nufundi tata kudo makuma konya lama miyado bara bana kenyi ba kudo nga troklo ba teru falama.
1: People that are backsliding, that your prayer, agonizing prayer, travailing prayer, a kind of prayer that will move the hand of God and touch the hearts of men and women, will restore them from their backsliding.
0: Amashona magbede mka kula nyaklo pa kudo nga dunusi alag baba tim aywa bo eba kashwan tia troko atuma kudo mla ava Christo.
1: How can you pray a prayer like this? How can you agonize like this? How can you travel effectively like this? How can you pray souls into the kingdom like this? Number one, identify specific people in need of salvation or in need of restoration.
0: Did
1: you see when Abraham was praying for Sodom and Gomorrah? He was very specific for these people that needed to pass away from judgment unto life eternal.
0: Mi question Abraham lebe dumna le Sodom kule Gomorrah tala ede jesi omye nyanyanya shimo lebe ne kamoye yacho ajubima aide pom totron me.
1: Do you remember when Moses was praying for the children of Israel, when God said, they have sinned, they have turned away from my way, and leave me alone that my anger may wax hot against them, that I will destroy them, and then they will just pass on to hellfire. Do you remember when Moses prayed for them? He was very specific that God will forgive them and count these people as his own people.
0: Me don kwajile sikana Moses legbe dumna le Israel vio tadwa la bena o wonu fon eye mabe danye domoju na bilewun chi eye matron wo lekpe bena ka Moses la de jesi wo fo pe la ibe tuwa ma o check wo la bena o manyanu si wo mu o le o Moses nyabo fo pe la adogbe dalo ta Moses na gbodora mo kokam.
1: Have you seen the prayer of Daniel? In Daniel chapter 9, he looked at the children of Israel in captivity. He prayed specifically for them that God will return them from captivity to back to their land so they can worship God in spirit and in truth.
0: Israel identify
1: the specific people that you want to pray for who are in need of salvation, in need of restoration.
0: Maybe that
1: person living in the same house with you, be specific. Know the name, know the person, know the condition, and go to the Lord in prayer specifically for that individual, that individual will come to know the Lord Jesus Christ.
0: You
1: see that worker in the place of work who doesn't care for God, who doesn't know about salvation, who is just religious? Be specific on that individual, travail, agonize, and pray for that individual, that that individual will get through to being born again and become a child of God. Is it that relative or that individual that has been persecuting you because you became a child of God? Identify that person. That's what they did. They identified Paul, the Saul of Tarsus, who was holding the clothes of the people that stoned Stephen. And I tell you, as the church were praying, and Stephen himself prayed, that man in the following chapter became converted unto the Lord.
0: La kwawe na do yifuomo Thomas le yoma chim laye le kwe pola apostolwe ayi kia le mao vyo yoma chim la apostolo yoma chim e wofu kwa Stefano ba lauda sinamo e yowu Stefano la Stefano do kwa data hamia vyo le kwa duna leta etasne kule duwa mao li e yowu troji mo chepa kbena apato.
1: Is it a relative who says, I will never give my life to Jesus Christ? If I'm going to hell, let me go to hell. I don't care. Be specific in your prayer. clear on that individual that this individual must know the law.
0: Deo informo tole le gbo ya yima trochimo ala bi ya cho ya ye de juma fo mo fa me bi amama de jesi ye le gbo dono gbo dona le ta e wa cho ba gbo ana apoto.
1: Is it a backslider?
0: Alo me gbo de lade.
1: Somebody used to be really in the law.
0: Ami ade sila apoto mo chan va
1: yi. Who was a challenge to you in the law?
0: And ki adjo le
1: gbo. Encouragement to you in the law.
0: De adjo fo no la apoto mo.
1: Yet today he has gone away from knowing the law.
0: Egbela adura le ma onyanyama.
1: Identify that person. Know that person. And be specific in your prayer concerning that person to come back from the wilderness of backsliding to be restored into the grace of God.
0: Number
1: 2, be burdened for such a person as if you were in that condition or state of not knowing the Lord or backsliding as that individual.
0: Evelia no nganga sevefe la mamata abe awe nyamasile no nomamata kwima la magbadem aloma trochimo ena.
1: That's the kind of burden that Paul the apostle had for the children of Israel.
0: Agbamele Paulo pechima de Israel vionchi.
1: In Romans chapter 9.
0: La romata sheke.
1: Verses 1 and 2.
0: Bokwebankleve.
1: I say the truth in Christ, I lie not, my conscience also bearing me witness in the Holy Ghost that I have great heaviness and continual sorrow in my heart, for I could wish, verse 3, that myself were cut from Christ for my brethren, my kinsmen, according to the flesh.
0: Number 3,
1: pray for them and make that prayer a priority prayer on top of your prayer list.
0: That
1: means in your prayer you are telling God, oh Lord, I know I don't have enough money, but I want this person to be born again first. His salvation is more important to me than money.
0: Lord,
1: that means you are saying in your prayer, oh God, I know that I'm sick in my body, but sickness is nothing. If I die anytime, I will go to heaven. The salvation of this woman, is more important to me than my healing.
0: It
1: means I say, oh Lord, I know I'm not married yet, and I want to get married, and I know that at your own time you will do it, but oh Lord, even if I don't get married, if I die like this, I'll go to heaven because I'm a child of God. But the salvation of this individual is my priority prayer. It's the top on my list. Save this individual because his salvation is more important than my getting married.
0: Lord,
1: yes, I want children. I'm praying that I will have children. But oh Lord, the salvation of this individual is number one. It's a priority prayer. And if I have children and this man is not saved, he will go to hell. Therefore, Lord, what I'm looking for as number one, as the most important thing, save the life of this individual. Let her be born again. And after that, if I have children, I'll be happy. But Lord, if I have all the children in the world and this person I'm praying for to be born again is not born again, I will never be happy.
0: In
1: Romans chapter 10 from verse 1. Brethren, my heart's desire and prayer to God for Israel is that they might be saved.
0: Nɔviwo nye tsimetsitsi kple nye kuku ɖeɖe si me ɖe nana mawo ɖe Israelita la enye si bena woakpɔ xɔxɔ.
1: Is that not specific?
0: Ɖe esia me le veve ɖe ŋutɔ wa.
1: Is that not very definite?
0: Ɖe esia la me medze me kɔkɔ
1: wa. Is that not a priority prayer?
0: Ɖe esia me nina ƒe gbãtɔ nɔnɔ le gbedoɖa me
1: wa. Is that not a prayer coming out of a burden of a heart?
0: Bena ye nye gbedoɖa si na dɔa tso edzi si le fifiom la me.
1: My heart's desire and prayer to God for Israel.
0: Nye tsimetsitsi kple nye kuku ɖeɖe na Israel la.
1: For which cause I have continual sorrow in chapter 9.
0: Le kpokpe amasieke me la bena ne evua eme.
1: For which cause I have a great burden, a deep burden, I'm traveling, agonizing in prayer.
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1: That prayer is that Israel might be saved.
0: Ye nye bena ka Israel na kpɔ xɔxɔ.
1: Your own may be that my husband may be saved.
0: Ɖo yi tɔ ye bena ka na srɔ̃nyɔnu tu na kpɔ
1: xɔxɔ. That my wife may be saved.
0: Ɖo yi srɔ̃nyɔnu na kpɔ xɔxɔ.
1: That that co-tenant specific name may be saved.
0: Bena nyaƒoli kama ye ƒe nukue nye si na kpɔ xɔxɔ.
1: That that backslider may be restored.
0: Bena megbedela ma ƒe nukue nye si na kpɔ xɔxɔ.
1: That fanatics may know the Lord in reality.
0: Bena ame ma si ne vɔ dzi na dzesi aƒetɔ.
1: That that religious fellow may know the way of righteousness in Christ.
0: Ale bena sɔlɔmɔdzodzro deme na dzesi kristo vavãtɔ la.
1: And you keep on that keeping, you keep on praying that prayer, you never give up on it, that prayer is answered.
0: Eyi le gbe ma dom ɖa ma dzudzɔ le va se si me ne gbedo ma na kpɔ nuɖoɖo.
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1: Your heart cry to the Lord for these people that are not born again.
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1: Yes, run down, not just in trickle, but let it run down like river day and night.
0: Bebe de fadachi, yomanga getum tono fadachi, abena chiele jajamana.
1: That's agonizing prayer.
0: Emenye nu kaka fok bedoda.
1: That's traveling prayer.
0: Emenye kulele fok bedoda.
1: The kind of prayer that will move the hand of the Almighty God.
0: Bedoda me vana ma upo asi.
1: That prayer will make you special in the sight of God.
0: Bedoda ma awala zda me tokwele ma upo.
1: See you and identify you as a peculiar person in the kingdom of God. Are we ready to press souls into the kingdom of God? Are we ready to press souls into the kingdom of God? They are dying every day. Look at the newspaper, you see the obituary information every day of the week. They said so and so has died, so and so has died, so and so has died. They die in athletics, they die in the hospital, they die in college, they die at home, they die in our yard, they die on our street. They are dying and going to hell. Where are the people that will agonize? Where are the people that will travail? Where are the people that will arise and call upon the name of the Lord and say, oh Lord, save all these people, don't let them die and go to hell? Are you ready to pray for them?
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3: We thank you, Lord, because every time we come, you reveal your mind, your will, your purpose, your plan to us.
4: Mi dagbolo bena nemi vala le dia wonya wololonu wo tamloklo wo jimadi dio fiami.
3: And Lord, we pray both young and old, the children and parents, and the leaders and the teachers, as well as the learners. Every one of us will learn from your word tonight in Jesus' name. We're asking, O Lord, you keep us awake, that Lord, the tiredness of the body will not make us sleep while the word is going on in Jesus' name. Teach us, Lord. Lead us in the word. We pray that the grace to follow through and the grace to so learn that you will bring conviction, transformation, power in our life, you give unto us in Jesus' name.
4: That others
3: will see the glory, the beauty of the study of the word in every life, and will they want to follow after the Lord like we are following the Lord in Jesus' name. Bring conviction through the word. Commitment through the word. Courage through the word. That
4: we'll
3: be able to go on living according to the conviction you have painted and planted in our hearts in Jesus' name.
4: Bena mia tema de zwany kogbe to
3: lead your people, teach your people tonight. Be glorified and exalted. And let the church be edified. Thank you, Lord, because we know you have answered. In Jesus' name we pray. And everybody said,
4: Amen.
3: Thank you very much. I welcome you to the Bible study tonight. It's always a glorious time, wonderful time, as we meet together and we study the Word of God. By the way, you'll notice that when the book of Daniel, and Daniel has two parts, that's his historic part and then the prophetic part.
4: You told me you been a fifth year, Daniel of Agbanyama, Daniel of Agbanyama, the Akpa, Venuchina Banali, Blair the Untagan, Blair the Chapa Banali.
3: The historic part is what you have in chapters 1 to 6.
4: La Pobinuchina Banala to cook a tag bamba so the Tamadiam.
3: And then the prophetic part we have in chapter 7 all through to 12.
4: Ayanak Bloody Pakpa Valela, El Tamadrava so the Tawi of Valia.
3: We're taking our time, going very slowly in chapters 1, 2, 3, 4, 5, and 6.
4: La pobena milo won blow. Eye mi zonto tagban tave taton tane taton tadiam.
3: The reason we've done that is because there's so much to learn of the life of Daniel and his three friends and the people around them at that time.
4: Nu si temi webe ni bena nu gede li bena mi ate masron acho Hebrew vi eton akple Daniel nu che bakple amashi.
3: Looking at 3 verses today in Daniel chapter 6, and we're reading from verse 25.
4: Mia popoque amatomba mia glimato Daniel of Agmanatama dent to popoe blavovo adeliam.
3: Then King Darius wrote unto all people and nations and languages that dwell in all the earth, peace be multiplied unto you.
4: Emagbella fia Dario no Agmanadoda to Kowakata and Igmanti to kowo kple gbogbogblon si o le anigba blibo la di bena eme na nyo na mi.
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4: Nye de sebe Daniel fe mauna jingo eye wa voin le nye jidudu fe fiadu fe blibo la me elabena mau bagbe wonye eye woli tegbe eye fiadu fe nu me yina o eye efe jidudu li va sede nu wu.
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4: Edie ama eye wo konana ama ewa jesi wo kple nukunuo le jipo kple anigbanji eye nye ama si de Daniel cho jantawo sima.
5: You know what has happened here? Already we've gone through Daniel chapter 6 verses 1 all through to 24.
4: Mio to mi ponu si ne jole tefe si ami sronu cho Daniel tama diama cho kukwe vava sede bla vava aton liama.
5: And the people that plotted and planned, they wanted Daniel dead, but the believer will never die before his time.
4: Eye mi po bena amo o do nu gbede Daniel nti bena wa ku ga kama na mi kan de ji ko se to ban van to ma fa don ko ne fa ye yi la o.
5: And you will not die before your time in Jesus' name.
4: Eye owo si pomo la ti magbala makfa don kona wo ye yi o le yeso
5: fa lu ko mo. People, they wanted to deny Daniel of prolonged ministry. Not only that, they wanted to deny the church of the revelation that God has for us in chapter 7 all through to 12.
4: Myonto minye bena Daniel nu chola wola ube dudwe ni bena yewa khemone Daniel fagbeno no jijiklebe subo subo don mwenye mande de o ujibe yewa khemone ghamia kena dede fian si wako tu ta adrema sere ta we viyama.
5: But if they succeeded, I mean those enemies,
4: nanyi bena defutosh ya o eje jina ode,
5: I mean those haters of progress,
4: mebe nkoyila po fleto
5: si ya o. And what if they succeeded in getting rid of Daniel? How would you be able to have the book of Daniel?
4: Nenye bena debe jeji no bena wotimu de Daniel fagbe dade aleke miyate makbo Daniel fagbe fagbani ale Biblia madui.
5: How would you be able to have all these other chapters that follow?
4: Aleke miyate makede tamam lento shukonek lo ta den liado.
5: You know what the devil wants to do in your life is to stop your ministry, but he will not succeed.
4: Lenyanu sabo sam jibe ya wole wa gbe mo lenye bena ya khomona wo subo subo dola pon ko iga kama je tina bo san o.
5: And so Daniel remained alive.
4: Le siatala Daniel la le agbe.
5: Because what? He believed is God.
4: Duwa ela bena e kande ife ma wula ji.
5: Like I'm sure you believe your God.
4: Mo kwe sebo ukan le domde wo ma wula
5: nu. It was faith in God that made Daniel dare the decree of the king.
4: Ma uji kose na bena ka Daniel dad a fia person de la ji.
5: It was faith in Daniel that made him remain calm under life threatening trouble and trial.
4: Kosa sinele Daniel sile ye webena ka Daniel pe jila jema tugbebena esenu gbedu dukple de dukpo kple tete kwa ukem.
5: That means then that your word, when you stand on the promises by faith, you with God and Christ in you, you have the final say.
4: Ema le miya pebe neni bena wuhan la ta koma uji ase egbala owo ma pon mo legba owo kple ma o kple Kristo la mi asi me nya mamle tola le.
5: If you say I will not die, you will not die.
4: Nenye be le vo mo gbo be imakfu ola makfu apo o.
5: When those presidents and princes,
4: nenye be fia o kple dunu no la o.
5: When those persecutors and lions,
4: nenye be na yu mochila o kple janta o.
5: When they all there gazing at you and they want to destroy you, and you remember that they don't have the final say.
4: Nenye be kata o kle nku de mchi be na wo kwe yo wa
5: and that the enemies don't have the final say, that you have the final say, and whatever you say, you'll have what you say. And if you say I'm going to get in there and come out and continue ministry, it will be like that in Jesus' name.
4: Nembe la tag black horse be my janta po duma me mag gbado ano subosubo do oji la enya isle gbre la
5: ba mo no. It was the faith that Daniel had. That was the faith that kept him, and the faith will keep you in Jesus' name.
4: Daniel po kosa sile sile leader asin ni be kosa lo kan si ola la no tese sin le yesu po nu koma.
5: It was faith that brought assurance that all will be well at the end.
4: Kosa ne kande jibe na lenu jojo kata po nu ula ema anyona Daniel.
5: And I want to tell you, in your life, all will be well at the end.
4: Ma jibe ma gbre no ma no kande jibe le wo agbe po nu ma la ema anyono
5: ni. Daniel knew that it was well. Because of that, that's why he had peace. That's why he had patience in his heart in the hour of danger and probable death.
4: Daniel nyabe na ka ema la anyono ile si atena ba na togbo na ele kudo bali doblo ko chidi chidi ma kan la opo jije ema.
5: It was faith that moved God's heart to send the angel into the den and to shut the mouths of all the lions.
4: Kosa sile Daniel sile to asima ufe jibe na maudu maudu loda de janta fe duama be wa de ganu na janta
5: o. All the lions in your life, the Lord will shut their mouths in Jesus' name.
4: Janta shokata to chitrekem de tede wa agbem chama wa de ganu na ole yesu fe
5: koma. God recognizes faith and responds to all its call and petition.
4: Maudi ajesi kosa la eye maudu na kosa la fa muyoyo kule kosa fe gbedo doda.
5: And then when Daniel came out, the Bible says no manner of heart was found upon him because he believed in his God.
4: Le esikene Daniel do le janta fe dumo la Bible agblo bena ka na de kemo we odua elabena adonu de ife maula nu.
5: Deliverance of Daniel brought a great discovery to Darius the king.
4: Daniel po de popo to janta fe dumo la to de fia gande na fia Dario.
5: He saw God as a living God, having personality, having love, having affection, having compassion in his heart, having power, kingdom, glory, dominion, majesty.
4: Epo ma ube na ma u la nye ma u bagbe, enye ma u si si lono le, tomo nyo le si, nusen kanyenye, takpokpo le esi epo nusen de anjigma jinu wo wokataji.
5: The great God is not just a great mighty force like electricity. He is the living God.
4: Ma u gen, menye be na ajo, pe jocho pe gen o, iye ma u bagbe, anjigma jikata pe ma
5: u. It's not an impersonal, powerful substance. And it's not just like thunder or like any other force that has no life. He is the living God.
4: Menye ma u si kene nye afi ikene nuso jonacho na o. Ke buma yan to sime nusi ale, nuso katatue, enye kanle tonye ma u
5: gan. He is not like man, living and growing, who passes from infancy to manhood. In life, he is the unchanging God.
4: Mele abena amagbetone si kene jocho pe devi me ba ti ba zo amatichi o. Ke buma eye nye ma u de ka si metrona o. Menye ma u si umo
5: wo. It touched the spirit of Darius that there is a being, a God, a living God, that could accomplish such great supernatural act uncommon to man since the world began.
4: Eye nye ma u si kene to asi Dario pe diye pe nuku vwo de jesi be na ma u gan si ala. Eye nye ma u si ke li cho o jome ke eye nu si ke me jo u sekpo o lala tem a wejru.
5: He could not resist the urge. He could not resist the desire to proclaim and publish the knowledge and the revelation of the living God to all people, all nations, and all languages that dwell in all the earth.
4: Metim do do kweji o, metim zim do kweji o, e da blakaba e ye wo degbo fama wakbe la ponusan le duko wo doma, la anigman tiba fi sa fi le fiadu foka takakam le anigman bli bolaji.
5: You don't want a person like Nebuchadnezzar to go ahead of you and do more than you are doing.
4: Wo abe kosa tona magade mo bena kane bukaneza na wonu nwe wo asike lebe we na wo.
5: See, when Nebuchadnezzar had the miracle working power of God in his life, he gave the glory to God.
4: Le asike Nebuchadnezzar po ma o pe nukunu pe jesi pe do le pa gbemo la cho kafka fla na ma o.
5: Not just in local place, he publicized it in all nations and with people and languages.
4: Manya le yipo golu gbe amede ko o ke buma edegbo fa ma o pe ganyela nyi gbamble bola kataji le
3: And
6: now when Darius saw this, even though the miracle did not happen to Darius in particular, it happened to Daniel.
3: All
6: the same, he said, you cannot keep this. You cannot hide this. Everybody must know. And because of that, he published it everywhere. And that's what we are going to do. And that's what you are going to do. You'll tell everybody around you of the miracle working power of God in Jesus' name. Isaiah chapter 34. I'm reading from verse 1. Come near, ye nations, to hear, and hearken, ye people. Let the earth hear, and all that dwell therein, the world and all things that come forth of it.
3: Mi te va mi duko wo ne mi asenu mi anigbanji duko wo mi futo ani anigban kple edinu o hihia mo kple edinu mi mi o kata ne se.
6: That's always been the attitude of the children of God, that when God has done something wonderful and something great, they want to tell everybody around, come and hear.
3: E se do la nye ma o vi de se de fa gbonro kple pe nu ona be ni nye be ma wo nu ganda nu kunu kple jesi ade lowo domo la ele bo wa gble ba mo kata na sibe na wa va nu wa puto ani asi.
6: If Darius did it, you can do it. You are going to do it.
3: Ne nye be na Dario we va ila o kan la tema we e ne lo wo.
6: If Nebuchadnezzar did it, you can do it. You are going to do it.
3: Nebuchadnezzar we vaila wakan la tema we eyin le woga.
6: If the apostles did it, you can do it, and you are going to do it in Jesus' name.
3: Nebe na apostle we vaila wakan la tema we eyin le woga le Yesu fenu koma.
6: We're looking at this study tonight, the divine attributes of the living God.
3: Ma unyala peta nyenye ma ugbagbe la fe adeo mi le stronge la pa.
6: Come back to Daniel chapter 6. I'm reading from verse 26.
3: Drogbo vale Daniel tama adan pokwe bla vovoadre.
6: It says, I make a decree that in every dominion of my kingdom men tremble and fear before the God of Daniel.
3: Enye de sebe Daniel fe ma una jingo eye wa vwele nye jidudu fe tiado fe blibo la ma.
6: And I begin to give us the attributes of that God.
3: Ifi ajibe ya punemi chuma uma fa ade onu chibe jesifianu.
6: And begins to give us the authority of that God. Begins to give us the acts of that God.
3: Ejibe ya punemi chuma uma fe ganye nye kle fe nu tete kle fe nu shubo wana.
6: Look at verse 26. It says, before the God of Daniel, for he is the living God and steadfast forever, and his kingdom that which shall not be destroyed, and his dominion shall be even unto the end.
3: Le Daniel pa gban le tama den popo bla vovo adrian fo ji e gbo be la be na ma u gbagbe e wo yan e ye wo le tegbe e fo ti adu fo nu mo yi na o e ye e fo ji dudu le va se de nu wo.
6: Now the acts of the actions and the wonders and the signs and the things that he did. In verse 27, he delivereth and rescueth.
3: La pobe nukunu ple jesi ple doshi umma uwona le kukwe bla vovo niyamela edi ama eye wo honana ama.
6: And you know, you see Darius. Darius could have said, he delivered, he rescued, if he was talking about Daniel alone. But this man, he saw that this is a living God. And a living God does not only act in the past.
3: Eye la pobe dogin la tema blodu be na maula edama okhwama amate lo pum to Daniel de kanuchi gakala pobe na Dario de chance bo ko to maunchi ni be na mani blema kwe maula tema wonu kunu ple jesi fo dowle o.
6: He acted in the past, is acting now, he will continue to act. That's why Darius put it in the present continuous tense, and it says he delivereth, he delivered, is delivering now, he'll continue to deliver in Jesus' name.
3: Ella bena maula ewo dovai egale dowom egbe egbe la gano dowo jifa sede simen ke nu la lado yena bena dadio globena pumcho fifia ple efe ji pe dowo nchi edi ama eye wo konana ama fjeda.
6: He rescued, he's rescuing people now, and he will continue to rescue.
3: Mau e konana ama kwa mo vai ekotola mo kwa mo kwa tona mo kwa jida.
6: And then it
5: tells us he walketh, not that he just walked in the past. Yes, he walked in the past, and he's walking now, and he will continue to walk. And
4: ayebe ye dibena ewo jesiwo mi be wo jesiwo vai o ewe vai ega we gba ega lowo wo jida.
5: He walketh signs and wonders in heaven and in earth.
4: Ewo jesiwo ple nukunu wo le dipo ple anigbanji.
5: We're going to divide the study tonight to three parts. Number one, the attributes of the living God.
4: Ma unya la mia meda akpa metome akpa gbanto la ma ugbagbe la pe jesi fianu o.
5: Not a dead God.
4: Ma umenye ma ukufu o.
5: Not an impotent God. The living God.
4: Ma umenye ma usisi agbemele o. Ma ugbagbe.
5: That is still alive today and will be alive forever.
4: Sigale agbe egbe si anu agbe dategbe.
5: Number two, the authority of the living God.
4: Ma unya fakpa velia ma ugbagbe la pe nutete.
5: Number three, the acts of the living God.
4: Eton lienye ma ugbagbe la pe do o.
5: The attributes of the living God.
4: Banto enye ma ugbagbe la pe jesifianu
5: o. Let's come back to Daniel chapter 6 verse 26.
4: Mi antrava Daniel pa gbanle tama den popo bla vovo adran.
5: I make a decree that in every dominion of my kingdom men tremble and fear before the God of Daniel, for he is the living God and steadfast forever.
4: Nye de sebe Daniel fe mauna jingo eye wa voin le nye jidudu fe fiadu fe blibo la me elabena mau bagbe wonye eye woli tegbe efe fiadu fe numa yina o eye efe jidudu liva sede nu.
5: Now Darius said, in my kingdom I stamp out it is in
4: Dario ekblobele pe tiadu pe amala ida asagodo.
5: I destroy by a decree that there is no atheism in my kingdom.
4: Fifia ida say blebena kabena mauji mahosme gale pe tiadu pe lama o.
5: If he could do that in his whole kingdom, how about you in your own territory?
4: Neni bena dan Dario lata de sema le pe tia samede ke wa wea le tepe masine le de.
5: How about you in your family?
4: Owo le
5: there's not going to be atheism. Atheism is the people that say there's no God. If there is no God in heaven, look, I about Daniel, I about the preservation, I about the protection, I about the fulfillment of the promise of God upon Daniel.
4: Daniel,
5: if you can make up your mind that none of your friends will be an atheist.
4: Neni be wonto la tema duikli kwa globe na chukba jie ikona de kema nesi kema koma ujia se o.
5: And then you see the God of heaven is the living God. He is the fountain of life and is the giver of life.
4: Eye le globe na kwa jifu maule nye maugba gbe tola yigwe agbe jocho eye nye agbe nala.
5: All living creatures derive their lives from him.
4: Nu wo wo katala nyigwa jia ukwa agbe cho maugbo.
5: And we all depend on him. But he himself, the living God, is independent. That means he can live without you. He can live without the whole world.
4: Miaula mi nuagbe toji ya manomo la mi matema nuagbe ogake ma wiala madake me lisine agbe oya eyenye kikia me katapo mau yibo agbe
5: jocho. And therefore he has independent life, independent power, independent control, independent authority. He is immutable.
4: Eya tanu sensike ma blodele de popo blibo LS.
5: That is unchangeable, is infinite, is eternal.
4: In fact,
5: the Bible says, the word of God says, and we know it, he liveth forever. His existence is from everlasting as well as to everlasting.
4: Biblia blobena mi chami nyemi silo benaka eya ma lito ma vomo ide ma vomo ma ububwa de kemek bedenu chi o.
5: Is without beginning as well as without end. How mysterious that is.
4: Eya ma la ma ula goma jajama le shio eye nu ume line o. De me kwa bena ema elulu de tuwa.
5: God has life in himself.
4: Ma unto la yito me agbala le.
5: In John chapter 5 verse 26.
4: Johannes tama tonkbo kwe bla vovo aden.
5: Was the Father has life in himself, so has he given to the Son to have life in himself.
4: Ella bena sigbale si agbele fofo la nuto dokwi mo la nenema ke wo na vila kan be wan agbena no esile eyanu to dokwi
5: mo. That means, you know, in our own case we derive our lives from God, but nobody gave him life.
4: Ema tebe le mi agbola mi ku agbe choma ugbo gake mare ke mo na na agbe mau o.
5: Here Christ himself affirms that God is the source of all life as he is the living God.
4: Afiala Christo do pe ji gbo be na ka ma u gbe agbe chuna la be ye yen ma u gba agbe la.
5: The living God is the eternal king who had been alive before time began and who will continue to live when time shall be no more.
4: Ma u gba agbe la ye yen fi ma vola sine li ka fi kiki ma je gan mo ne kiki ma ga wo nu kan la iya poto le agbe da tegbe.
5: Is immortal and is incorruptible in his essence. He is permanent, he is unchangeable, he is eternal.
4: Enye nu simo nyunyono, enye ma o simo dolino, enye ma o sinenye ma o mavo, cho mavo mo ide mavo mo ke.
5: He is the true God, the living God, the holy God, is the eternal God.
4: Enye ma o gbagbe la nyatepo ma o la ma o kokwe la enye fiyo po
5: fiyo la. That's what Daniel had known all along.
4: Nu se Daniel deje si cho nu chi.
5: That's what gave Daniel faith.
4: Esye na Daniel
5: khosa. When you know the kind of God you serve, nothing will terrify you anymore.
4: Nanyi bele jesi ma o si subom ne le lana reke me le adongo jina o o.
5: He is the God of heaven. He is the God of heaven and earth. He is the God of the whole earth. He is the God of the spirits of all flesh.
4: Yenye ma o, yenye jipo kla nigba fo ma o. E yenye ma o si mene gbogbon kata le.
5: He is the God of truth, without iniquity, just and right. He is the Lord God of knowledge and the God of glory and the God of peace, and he is the God of patience and consolation and the God of our salvation.
4: Eyenye ma unute popo maula yenye jojomo kata po mau mau sikena kwa mata mau sina fa konama mau sina deama mau sika kwa jidudu kule dede no no chuna.
5: You think about this God, he's so great, and that's why Darius said this is the living God, and we have the proof of it because we have seen the manifestation of his power in Daniel.
4: Yele butama cho mau si anu chile enye mau si kasi nusun kata kakan le dario de jesi. Ebe myon to mi kwa efe kande dia la benanka ede do kwe fian le Daniel efe agbeta.
5: And I pray that your neighbors will see the manifestation of the greatness, the goodness and the mercy and the compassion and the power of God through your life. Everything I pray to you this year in Jesus' name.
4: Eye me do gbeda le miata bena wafe li ka wo fume to wakata la. 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
5: Let's listen to the Almighty God himself declaring who he is.
4: Minamia do to ma unsekatato, amesike into globe yenye.
5: Deuteronomy chapter 32, verse 40.
4: Mosi bagman le aton le atabla ton vove kwe bla aton.
5: For I lift up my hand to heaven and say, I live forever.
4: Ella bena eglo bena aleke medo of medo nyaside di eye melitegbe.
5: Isaiah chapter 40, and we're reading from verse 28.
4: Yesaya tablan kwe bla vovo enilia.
5: Hast thou not known? Why are you afraid? Hast thou not heard that the everlasting God, the Lord, the creator of the ends of the earth, fainteth not, neither is weary, there is no searching of his understanding.
4: Menye anu katene le vovom do eye mesi kwa be ma u ma vo enye Yehowa a mesi wo anikba po mlenu o oa enu me tia kone o dedi me tia enu o eye efe nu nyafo ta me cho o.
5: You'll not be afraid again.
4: Chokba ja vovom galwa akbe mo.
5: Because this God is your God.
4: Dwala be ma u si enye wo ma u.
5: This God is your heavenly Father, and he says, I'll never leave you.
4: Mouse yenye fufu di po vitolato, a globenye malaside gale nuo o.
5: He giveth power to the faint, and to them that have no might, he increases strength.
4: Eye na la mesa samashum de dita, eye wonanusa gede amabeliu.
5: Even the youth shall faint. He's talking about the youth that do not know God.
4: Enuchia kona de kakuyo de kaku shuma jesima wolo.
5: For the youth that know God, you will not faint.
4: Kede kaku siwo jesi mawo la enu me ti akona wo.
5: You know, the storms in life, the difficulties in life, the dangers in life, and the people that do not have the Almighty God to help them, what are they going to do in the day of danger, in the day of battle? For us who know God, there is nothing to fear.
4: Le po be afoku le kike siama, jokbo von le kike siama, nung pek blon le kike siama, ame si o si ma ume lo ume jesi o fe ma wode, no dogo fuk pek pek le kukir nung kawa wo, ga ke mi o togo mi jesi ma ula, afofu me nye mi a to o.
5: It says, he giveth power to the faint and to them that have no might, increase their strength. Even the youth shall faint and be weary, and the young men shall utterly fall, but they that wait upon the Lord shall do what? They shall renew their strength. They shall mount up with wings as eagles. They shall run and not be weary. They shall walk and not faint.
4: E blobena eye na lamose samo sionu de dite. 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
5: When you know this living God, he will be with you.
4: Nele jesima ubagbishala anokule uda.
5: How does somebody know the living God?
4: Aleka made awa jesima ubagbila.
5: Because you see the case of Darius, he was still doubtful.
4: Elabele kwa Dario bagbamiagma.
5: You need to turn away from every other God and turn unto the living God. Look at 1 Thessalonians chapter
4: 1,
5: verse
4: 9.
5: For they themselves show of us what manner of entering in we urge unto you, how ye turned to God from idols to serve the living and true God.
4: Ela bena wanu to wo gblo anya fiana le mianu ti vava si pumo bi me mi va mi agbo le ple ale si mi tro to truno ogbo va ma ogbagbe bena mi asubo ma ogbagbe van van tola.
5: That means the world controlled your thoughts, your action, your life, and you were so much afraid whatever the world will say or do because the world was your God.
4: Ela bena le levon khia mo le levon le ki ama le kplo wo agbe wo tamo susu wo nonomo do la bele le vovon bena de nuke ki ama awode yenu ti.
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1: And the wrath and the judgment of God in the future will not come upon you again in Jesus' name.
0: Eye ame sina kwa Yesu soji seibe trocho ma u kuku yuma la. Ma upe domo jiku upon
1: to doma vaji yo. Chapter 14 from verse 12.
0: Do opak banata wye ne kuku wye ve.
1: And they called Barnabas Jupiter and Paul Mercurius because he was the chief speaker.
0: Eye wo yo bana bebe yupita ple paulo be mekurio la bena eye glonya la.
1: You know, there are people that have some personalities in their lives.
0: Minyabe amiado wade jojoma miyade lousi.
1: In this case, they called him a chief speaker.
0: La fisha la uglebena kayeni nyaglola.
1: And there are people that worship a hero.
0: Amiado wade amine nyikanleto ausubone.
1: And it may be that same man you find on the field, and because of the way he's agile and
0: doki enyamishkele kwa le bolu pupume la shika bawa kanle le bolu pupume.
1: And he runs and he somersaults and he does this or that. You see, it's a great man. You make him a hero.
0: Eye ba pua dwa chikwa dia to me ato do kete le bena ka e ame ya megen la va tra sa wodi kala la ni banji.
1: It may be a musician and he can pay any amount of money to go and watch the show. You make him a god.
0: Doki enyahajilade e gade pepe galatema chitu bena ya be kwa ipo hajiji le kwele chwe sewo mau.
1: Benefactor, somebody, he has this, he's generous, he gives this and he gives that, and you make him a god.
0: Do ma kienye domonyo la de amashike gbo la ibata la kho ya kho kemele gbo le chwe sewo mau.
1: Or it may be a speaker. Anytime he speaks, you just turns your mind and sways your mind this way and that way, and you make him a god. That's what they did here.
0: Do kienye nupula de na mama ponu le sela etrua wotama suswa tro wa metia le chwe sewo
1: and Paul the apostle was going to tell them, you must talk. Look at verse 13. Then the priest of Jupiter, which was before their city, brought oxen and garlands unto the gates, and would have done sacrifice with the people.
0: There
1: are people, when you make somebody a god, you can sacrifice anything for them. You can give up anything for them. You can even give up your Bible. Give up Bible study and give up worship and give up prayer, give up whatever it is because of them. You make them a god.
0: If they threaten you
1: and you say, you're going to church too much and you're praying too much and you're doing this too much, if you do that again, we'll stop this that we have been giving you.
0: Then you better don't want to fear the no you global le church mapa le bible climapa le do agbada pa o le lo ma wapa nebe le poto le ma normal you ma gba wonu ya na o ko o.
1: Which when the apostles Barnabas and Paul had all, they wrenched their clothes and ran in among the people crying out and saying, sirs, why do ye these things? We also are men of like passions with you and preach unto you that she turn, that's the word, from these vanities unto who? Unto the living God.
0: Ke ese apostolo wo Barnabas ple Paulo sila wo jan wo pe awo eye wo fudu ro amakhala makhala uri dom le gbogbon bena nutuo nu kenye ese womile miawo kan amagbeto si onu vena la minya abe miawo ke ene eye mile nyanwela gbon fia mi bena mi atro atuno ne mi ya kanu sia wo gbo ava.
1: The Lord is telling us then that that is what we need to do. That you turn from all these vanities. Other people make money their God. They can do anything for money. They can sacrifice even their families for money. And the Lord is saying, turn away from such a God and turn son unto the living God.
0: Eye mawu le gbogbo mi ne tro cho ya ka fe mawu mo yo ne mi ava mawu gbagbe la gbo.
1: Because he is the God which made heaven and earth and the sea and all things that are therein.
0: Ela bena ye nye mawu si ne wo dipo kple anigba kple atia.

0: And I pray that as we hear that, the Lord himself will help us, will come to the living God. After you have come to the living God, you don't mix serving the living God with any other worship. Look at 2 Corinthians chapter 6. I'm reading to you from verse 16. And what agreement has the temple of God with idols? Ye are the temple of the living God. As God has said, I will dwell in them and walk in them, and I will be their God, and they shall be my people.
1: And
0: what the worship of the living God or the worship of idols. What agreement has the temple of God with idols?
1: Ebe magacho a transubo subo vacha kaple mau subo subo o. Eblobena de kawa kele mau kople trono domia.
0: You turn completely away from all those things, wherefore come out from among them and be separate, says the Lord, and touch not the unclean thing, and I will receive you, and I will be a father unto you, and you shall be my sons and my daughters, says the Lord God Almighty.
1: The Lord is warning us,
0: don't ever depart from the Lord.
1: We'll
0: abide with the Lord for the rest of our lives in Jesus' name. Because after all, he has solution to all our problems. He will save us and deliver us from the lions. If persecutors rise, we're not going to go away from the Lord because of persecutors, because he will silence all our persecutors.
1: Give me a good amen.
0: Hebrews chapter 3, I'm reading to you from verse 12.
1: It
0: says, take heed, brethren, lest there be in any of you an evil heart of unbelief in departing from the living God. What makes people to depart from the living God? It's unbelief. A mountain has reared up itself, and they don't know that God can remove that mountain. Unbelief. That's why they run away from the Lord.
1: Hebrews
0: chapter 10 from verse 22. Let us draw near with a true heart in full assurance of faith. When you have a problem, draw nearer to God.
1: Having
0: our heart sprinkled from an evil conscience and our body washed with pure water. That's why the Bible says, and it came to pass. It has not come to stay. It has come to pass. It will pass away.
1: That's
0: the reason why, whatever the lions are, whatever the persecutors are, you are standing firm with the Lord. And then you are holding fast the profession of your faith without wavering, for he is faithful. faithful that promise. He will see you through.
1: Eya te janta ka kemi po oyume titi ka va o. 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
0: God is the omnipresent God. He feels both the earth and the heaven.
1: Eye nye ma u ma nu so katato ele dipo ple anigba ji.
0: Is the omniscient God. That means he knows all things.
1: Eye mau enu kata nyala.
0: Is the omnipotent God. He can do all things.
1: Eye mau sine wa enu kata.
0: He's the possessor of the heavens and the earth.
1: Eye asime dipo ple anigba le.
0: He's of unspotted perfect purity. He's the infinite God that is infinite in love, infinite in wisdom, infinite in power.
1: Eye mau sime nu nyona o ele da epa domenyo le kwe lono le sinu blani popo le si eye nu son kata le esi.
0: And is good and merciful. His mercy will never leave your life in Jesus' name.
1: Enye ma unye domenyo tokle nu blani pola eye pa nu blani popo ma gblen wa agbede ole yesu kwe
0: nu koma. Point about you now, Daniel chapter 6. We're looking at verse 26.
1: Ma unya fe akba velia Daniel tama den pokwe bla vovo adrenalia.
0: I make a decree that in every dominion of my kingdom, men tremble and fear before the God of Daniel.
1: Nye de sebe Daniel fe mauna jingo, eye wa voin le nye jidudu, pe fiado fe blibo la me.
0: Look up, brothers and sisters, for a moment.
1: No binu tu kliyom yi kota e di vie le ye yi vie ade
0: me. 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
1: Nye de sebe.
0: You know, it's wonderful when you see you've done something wrong, to be able to reverse that thing.
1: Le kwa bena enye nu sine nyo, ne le de jesibe yi wanu bek blende, fiche na ba donu ma do.
0: You know, there are people, if they do something wrong, if they're going the wrong direction, there comes a discovery and the light shines in your heart.
1: Minyabe amiadone deje samiadone le numanyu manyu wole numbeklo le mota tratoji gake kwata kekele baklen lopo jime le mwaji la.
0: Oh, they say, I'm going to hold on to my integrity.
1: Oh, blabena omejima le nye nutefo owomode asi.
0: I'm going to hold on to my self-esteem. I'm going to hold on to my personality. If I turn around, if I change, people will think I'm not a stable fellow.
1: Oh, brabena, oh, majima le amike manyele dasi, amonya nunmi tunchi mali dasi, majima nye amike na note, afide kalike, le nuwa woma.
0: What am I saying? Darius made a decree before.
1: Nui blama lenye si Daniel Dario de se chanvai.
0: And he signed that decree. If anybody will pray to any God anywhere except unto him Darius, for all these 30 days, he'll be thrown into a lion's den.
1: Bena neni bena amiadela dugbedana maubu buadele mkeke blatome ne menye tonye Darius sima ula walia de janta ofe duma.
0: And now that thing had happened that Daniel prayed, he threw him to a lion's den, and then Daniel came out without being hurt.
1: Eye fifia numa jobena ka Daniel dogbe da uli de janta ofe duma ka ke Daniel edo na de kemo we o.
0: And then Darius said, I was wrong.
1: Fifia Dario globena muovu dadavai.
0: All these presidents and princes and prosecutors, they deceive me. I have been deceived in making that decree.
1: Ebena efia okle tato wawe flundem wawe nabe mede sema vai chan.
0: Now I'm going to correct what is wrong in your life.
1: Ebe fifia nui me watan si manyo la le mi afak bomoji ma duedo.
0: That's what makes you a great man.
1: Eme wala trazo amagande.
0: That's what makes you a great woman.
1: Yela wala trazo nutu gande.
0: That's what makes you a real believer.
1: Eye wala trazo kose tok bagbe.
0: That's what makes heaven to smile upon you when you know I've done something wrong. I signed a wrong decree. The direction I was going, that was wrong. Now I reverse everything.
1: Eye wala trazo amagande. Mkwayo ba nukware to chan la le mo tatraji le mo manyo le de se si manyo o fofifye le ba jesi nyate febe la troa duedo.
0: And you see what he has done here, reverse the decree that he made before. He said, throw that one away.
1: Le ponu si ba wala kwa da ese ba de gbantola e duedo bena mi chot se koko to a dangban.
0: Or Although they said, it's by the law of the medicine and the passions that altereth not.
1: And well, I mean, Globena, any median top of passion, top of Sikanut or Tromel.
0: That changes not. He said, this miracle has changed the law of the passions and of the medis.
1: Ebeni said, this metrono gakanukunusina jolly Daniel of Fagbamula, a tromedian top of passion, top of the
0: Della. This miracle that I see has altered everything I ever signed. I cancel that one. I throw that one away. I wipe that one out. If you will do that in your life, God's blessing will come upon you. And God will write about you in his book, in the book of remembrance. That's why Darius' name is over here. There's some people that say, once I determine this is what I will do it. Even if I discover later I was wrong, I will still do what I said I will do. Once I have signed something, I want to be a man of my word, even if I see that I was wrong. I'm going to still keep to it because I'm a man of my word, not Darius. What's it in your life that you now discover as we study the word of God? What promise have you made? You now discover you were wrong. And what thing have you signed? You now discover you are wrong. And what a kind of decision have you taken before? And now you see that you are wrong. You will reverse it tonight.
1: And
0: you will
1: reverse it tonight.
0: That's repentance. That's restitution. That's turning around. That's saying, I was wrong. I will not do that again.
1: Emenye to trokla moduko dorodo la globena I davo chan imaga weke
0: azon. I will not sign something like that again.
1: Imaga de esema tok bikwa gbede gbede o.
0: I'm going to now stand by a new word, a new promise, a new decision, a new decree.
1: Le fifia mela mano te de seye yeji dudu ye yeji kudo nyakbo glo ye ye la ma.
0: And as the reason we come to study the Bible so that and the word of God reveals something to you that you are wrong, it will show you too.
1: Esha temi ba Biblia asran pwede bena kane ma upe nyala de fiyan bena le wadu duwa de chan si keme nyola.
0: You are wrong in something you said.
1: Alo le blonyade si keme nyola.
0: You are wrong in something you did.
1: Alo le wavu adale nu ona de
0: mela. You are wrong in an action that you took. You say, Lord, now I realize I'm going to change, I'm going to turn around. Everything will be new from today in Jesus' name.
1: Be le wavu adale wafode de ade mula la akbole bena o ma u ekbala matro ma donudo. Eye la tro ma u la ho.
0: It is common knowledge that the great kingdoms of the past have been destroyed. When Nebuchadnezzar and Darius received revelations of from heaven, they became enlightened and they are waking to the spiritual realities and divine truth. They both affirmed that the only living God, only the eternal God, will have a kingdom, a dominion which shall not be destroyed. In Exodus chapter 15, we're looking at verse 18. Exodus 15, verse 18. The Lord shall reign forever and ever.
1: Moses veliata we atonkuk amuweni Yehovah adviada tegbe.
0: A good amen.
1: Mais shamanena amenuad.
0: They were in your heart.
1: Yes, I do fiala wajima.
0: They were in your life.
1: La do fiala wagbama.
0: They were in your business.
1: I do fiala wajodo doma.
0: They were in your family.
1: I do fiala wumpumalama.
0: And they will reign forever and ever.
1: Eye wa do fiada tegbe tegbe.
0: I pray it will be so.
1: Ma dogba la nyina na ma.
0: In Psalm 93, we're looking at verse 1.
1: Samo bla sheke voton popo igba.
0: Psalm 93, verse 1. The Lord reigneth, he is close with majesty. The Lord is close with strength, wherewith he has girded himself. The world also is established that it cannot be moved.
1: Samo bla sheke voton popo igba. Yehuwa enye fia, eta ganyenye. Yehuwa yete, etonu sembla aliji, eye lika, hikiyama, ma van o.
0: And if the Lord is in control of your life will be established.
1: Nebe Yehuwa le wagba la plomla wagba alika, gum gum.
0: You know there are people, they say, I don't understand. They go about and they say, I don't know whether a curse is following after me.
1: Lenyabe mado li. If
0: I try to develop this and just at the time it's going to be established, everything will crumble again. And then I start another thing, and just at the time I'm going to be established, everything will crumble again. The solution to that is to invite the Almighty God. Anything that is surrendered into the hand of the Lord is going to be established. Psalm 45, verse 6. Thy throne, O God, is forever and ever. The scepter of thy kingdom is a right scepter.
1: Mau, wo fia jipili da tegbe. 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
0: And we're looking at Psalm 145. I'm reading from verse 11.
1: Samuel of the Kablan of what we the care.
0: They shall speak of the glory of thy kingdom and talk of thy power to make known to the sons of men his mighty acts and the glorious majesty of his kingdom.
1: Wa blonya le wolf chadu popo bubunu, eye wafunu, le wonu senu, ne wa de uponu tu a wokle upper chadu popo a chonula afia amagbetovi.
0: Thy kingdom is an everlasting kingdom, and thy dominion endureth throughout what? All generations.
1: Wo fia du fo enye fia du fo mavo eye wo fia du du ano chichimo katama.
0: Psalm 146 verse 10.
1: Samalo fadaka blanavo adempo
0: the Lord shall reign forever. Even thy God, O Zion, to all generations praise ye the Lord.
1: Boku ya mwulia Yehuwa enye fia tegbe Zion, wo mau le jitimo katama mikafu Yehuwa vabato.
0: We're looking at Revelation chapter 11:15.
1: Nyare fiata wide ke kupu wi aton.
0: And the seventh angel sounded, and there were great voices in heaven saying, the kingdoms of this world have become the kingdoms of our Lord and of his Christ, and he shall reign for how long? Forever and ever.
1: Eye mau dola adrian woku pela, eye egbegan wo di le jipo le bobronbe na kekia Fiadu Fola Trozumia for Tokle upper Christolato. A year what do Fiato, you came in Blamas of a Beto, to Mavoma y de Mavoma.
0: The scriptures are full of the revelation of God's everlasting dominion.
1: Bibla la a yofun plemao mavola per Fiadu Pesianuani tegbe.
0: God's dominion is not only in the world, but also it's in heaven.
1: Maupe jididula de maniaki kamakubella ole jipuha.
0: It is not only in time, it's also in eternity. Of his reign extends through all eternity.
1: Yes, super fiadura le money fifia quibeli o curly head agbama from a little fifia basada mavama from a cur.
0: God's dominion over men, over angels will be forever and ever.
1: Maupa jidudu, the amajik le mau dolotila, and Yenusian on it to mavoid them.
0: All men, even Pharaoh or Saul or Nebuchadnezzar or Darius or Alexander the Great or Herod or Caesar or Nero, anyone that has anything dominion, all of them, they came to an end, and their kingdoms and dominions came to an end.
1: Amukata Nebuchadnezzar, Dario, Belshazzar, Bakudo, Blematoba Chadupokata Kemla, Ubu Chadupodu, Chalhikasiam, Chadupomo Wenulo.
0: We shall continue to see the end of man's reign. Time is not long enough to put God's reign to an end.
1: La Pobena Mianwa Granopo Amuba Chadupanu, Ye Adekamalisia Kanu Avanema Pofiadu.
0: Eternal God shall reign forever and ever.
1: Mauma Volala du Fiatu, ma voide ma vom.
0: Dominion is his, and he has supreme power to exercise over all. By his omnipotence, he has established and sustained the earth and the heavens with all the inhabitants therein.
1: Yepa jidudu la elide ma vom. 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
0: 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And the people of God said,
1: Nous sommes catalans ici. 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
0: Let's see the act of the living God.
1: Minamia poma ou bagbe la po do wo.
0: In Daniel chapter 6, verse 27, he delivereth and rescueth. And he walketh signs and wonders in heaven and in earth, who has delivered Daniel from the power of lions.
1: Le Daniel pe agbanle tama den popo bla vovo ni lia e de ama eyi wo honana ama e wa jesi wo ple nukunu wo le ji popo anigbanji eye nya ama si de Daniel cho janta wo simo.
0: As you look at this verse, you rest and say, praise the Lord, the same God is my God.
1: E si le kada popo ya ntia le bo jina jona kwashe
0: If you will rest in the Lord and believe in the Lord, no problem will crush you in Jesus' name.
1: Nenye bela ta kanda mao ja dum de mao nu a jan de mao nu chila fu pekwe de kemele si agbele wa agbe domo le yesu
0: pa nu koma. And no lion will be able to destroy you in Jesus' name.
1: Eye janta de kemele si ate ma agbele wa agbe domo o le yesu pa nu koma.
0: Psalm 97, we're looking at verse 10.
1: Samo bla sheke vo adren bukwe amu.
0: He that love the Lord hate evil, he preserves the souls of his saints.
1: Mi amashi olwa Yehowa la mi lefu fon epuwa epu mau mamu opo lufon ota.
0: Will he preserve you? He will.
1: De mau lakpota wa en lakpota o.
0: Because it says he delivers them out of the hand of the wicked.
1: Eye wo yetibena, eye wo dia wo chua amavon di o sima.
0: He is mightier than the wicked, he is more powerful than the wicked, he will deliver you in Jesus' name.
1: Ma utri akowa mvondi o dunu so mvondi o eye ade wo kan le yesu fo nu koma.
0: Job chapter 5. I'm reading from verse 8.
1: Job ta ma ton popo amanyilea.
0: I would seek unto God, and unto God would I commit my cause. That ought to be your decision.
1: Nye wo nya anye na matro de ma unu eye ma cho nya nya adem asina ma u.
0: Which doeth great things and unsearchable, marvelous things, tell me the rest without number.
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0: He does miracles uncountable.
1: O wanu kunu si omo le khlem o.
0: He does wonders, signs and wonders innumerable. From this year you will know it in your life.
1: O wanu kunu ple jesi si omo le khlem o tu fifia sana fu apo nu wala de jesi le wa gbe mo le yesu fu nu koma.
0: Who giveth rain upon the earth and sendeth water water upon the field.
1: In verse 11,
0: to set up on high those that are low.
1: Gbogbo wi de ke edua ama bobodu kwi o de eji.
0: If you are low today, he'll raise you up.
1: Nebele le tuim egbala maula ko de ji.
0: That those that mourn may be exalted to safety.
1: Eye wo kula jogbe ni fu anu hala o.
0: Your tears it will wipe away.
1: Ma un to la tutu ada chi o da.
0: In verse 12, it says, he disappointed the devices of the crafty.
1: Gbogbo mo wi eve egbala ayeto fo tamodo doma.
0: All those princes and all those presidents, they were saying, we got him.
1: Lepo eta tokla magobena hemi abasi su Daniel edu lenu kun la jama.
0: Now we shut him up in the lion's den.
1: Vifia mi tui le jantofo domavo.
0: Are you powerful enough to shut up a saint of God in the lion's den? Wait until tomorrow morning.
1: Ma biosa magbeto, nusen la shi wala tea chuma upo vi kokwe de jantofo domi. 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
0: You know, the morning came and then Darius ran there and said, Daniel, are you still there? Oh, yes, he said, I'm here, O king.
1: Lenyabena enukende kanye Dario fudide duamna bena ka Daniel lagbe abo de fiamo lagbe tintin.
0: You know, the king now said, all right, Daniel, come out. And when Daniel came out, he said, why don't you go there to see whether you are better than Daniel or not? And then he packed all of them and put them in that place. He never came back.
1: Eye fialabena Daniel do, oh, nyonto. 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
0: Because the pit that they tried to dig for the man of God, for you, a child of God.
1: Ella bena of Sikola Babajan, what the name Mao Fama, Mao Pavia Duditola.
0: Well, I want them to repent.
1: Ah, Majibona Trojima.
0: If your enemies don't repent,
1: no.
0: Well, they will tell the story in eternity.
1: No, but thank
0: God we're children of God.
1: The
0: protection of God will be upon you in Jesus' name.
1: I've marked this one
0: in my Bible, this verse 12, mark it in your Bible. He disappointed the devices of the crafty.
1: All the
0: devices and the plots and the plans of your enemies, the Lord will disappoint them in Jesus'
1: name. He wants
0: to hear bad news concerning you. They will wait and wait. They'll never hear bad news concerning you in Jesus' name.
1: Ule tu jibe yewase jokbo vende na jode jio. Wano tudwa no tudwa kachili jokbo etume no mase jokbo vende wakbenchi ule yesu penu koma.
0: They want to hear the friends of Daniel and the relatives for them mourning and going about and fasting. They cannot eat because Daniel, our friend, is eaten up by the lions. Daniel, our relative, has been destroyed by lions. They will never hear bad news in Jesus' name.
1: Ojibe yewakbo Daniel bo fuma tokle Daniel bo kono wa to asakla ta ba sunu blani to le pado no ila be na ka janto gban Daniel bo fu de pe de ko le turdu je o ma se jogbo fun le wa gban ti gbedo le yesu fenu koma.
0: He disappointed the devices of the crafty so that their hands cannot perform their enterprise. It will not happen.
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0: You will be safe and secured and protected and preserved in Jesus' name.
1: We are lakwa mata popo lakwa de de ilano de de le yesu fenu koma.
0: Job chapter 9. I'm looking at verse 4.
1: Job ta sheke kukwe amana.
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1: Kpɔɖa eto nu nye yi eye mekpɔe o esa agba va yi eye medze si o kpɔɖa ehoa nu kple ke ame ke axe mɔ nɛ.
0: Who will say unto him, what doest thou? Our God is wonderful.
1: Ame ke agblɔ nɛ be nu ka wɔm nele miaƒe mawo nye nukunu wɔla enyo ŋutɔ.
0: And this year will be a year of that same signs and wonders in Jesus' name.
1: Eye ƒe yake la nye nukunu kple dzesi siwo ƒoƒo le wo agbe me le Yesu ƒe nukɔ me.
0: Isaiah chapter 8 verse 18.
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0: Behold, I and the children whom the Lord has given me are for signs and for wonders in Israel from the Lord of hosts which dwelleth in Mount Zion.
1: 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Ame si le zion to dzi la gbɔ.
0: And in your community, you are for signs and for wonders.
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0: To Daniel, he'll give it to you.
1: Ma uchena Daniel lana we.
0: 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Shadrach, Meshach, and Abednego, he'll give it to you.
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0: Signs and wonders for the people of God this year.
1: Nukunu ple jesi wona ma upe vio le fwe yama.
0: Open your mouth and tell the Lord.
1: Kenwena glena afeto.
0: Thank the Lord for what we have learned today.
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0: And you see that the decree was reversed. Every negative thing that any Darius has written concerning you is going to reverse it himself.
1: Ena kpobe na ogble se de dia duma ese de sade ke na mo vodio am ogble fo ogble dario du le wagbeta wa tre.
0: This year is going to be a year of blessing.
1: Le fo ya mala jani ya jira fo fo na o.
0: Open your mouth and talk to the Lord.
1: Kenu ena fom na peto le gbedodo da ma.
0: In Jesus name we pray.
1: Le Yesu fo nu come mi do gbeda le.
0: And the people of God said,
1: eye ma o pe ti o na gblo na mbe.
0: You know, this year we will laugh, we will not cry.
1: Le nya le fwe ya mi avegbeto mi akonu le ma o mi ma fa vi o lo.
0: All our enemies, they'll be disappointed in Jesus name.
1: Mia po futo shono le mia poma enula kpo ashila titumno le Yesu fe nu koma.
0: The goodness of God, the glory of God will shine upon your life.
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1: Papa le Yesu fe nu koma.
0: We thank you for every brother here, every sister here.
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0: The goodness of God will reign in every life.
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0: The glory of God will reign in every life.
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0: Not any lions den where your people are, all those lions that want to tear the people of God apart will shut their mouths right now.
1: Ma o fio de sadis le janta de fe duma janta mo kenu be ya fufu fio me de gamne janta mo fifi lai.
0: All the craftiness of the enemy that they want to destroy any child of God will take that child of God away from the mouth of the lion in Jesus' name.
1: Futo pa ye mo de sade si zamo le bena ka ye wa gble ma o pe vio pa gbe duma la ma o vi mo me de o da le futo pa ye mo de sade mama le Yesu pe nu koma.
0: You will not die.
1: We are Maku.
0: You will live.
1: Lanuagbe.
0: Your child will not die.
1: Mebe vio Maku.
0: Members of your family will not die.
1: Wopu meto Maku.
0: Your business will not die.
1: Mebe na wedowo Maku.
0: Nothing that your touch will die in Jesus' name.
1: New York atalechona wasi se wado kona dwala dumotore kama dole Yesu penu koma.
0: Disappointed.
1: Enu akpe wo futo.
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1: Enu akpe yo metila o.
0: All your tears are wiped away.
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0: You see, you open your mouth to tell the Lord in this covenant month, we seal it right now.
1: New York at the Kenu Brone Mabena Mount Wanila Puyamala, Matro Katanu Maula Wenu.
0: God of heaven, God of power, God of majesty, and God of glory, God of Abraham, Isaac, and Jacob. 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
1: Jifo maula mau gen mau tria kwe nukunu kle jeshi opo manu brabla jola po mawe Abraham Isaac kle yako opo mawe mau me dogbe da vio katala magade mo de kene du nukwe fwe yamo le Yesu fwe nu koma.
0: Lord Jesus, you are Savior. 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Lord, I pray every good thing you are promising your word will come to your people this year in Jesus' name.
1: Apeto Yesu, wenye kola, wenye dela, nunu shoka take kem le blok de vio pa gbenti le fuyamela, ne va manu kata de kade kale Yesu fe nu koma.
0: Lord, we believe in you.
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0: This year, your people will go from strength to strength.
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0: When Darius comes to visit us early in the morning, wanting to see what has happened, what has happened, what has happened.
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0: Because the Lord is on your side.
1: And the
0: blessing of God will never stop in
1: your life.
0: We thank you, Lord, because we know you have answered.
1: In Jesus' name we pray.
0: In Jesus' name we pray.
1: Le Yesu fenu koma mi dogbe dale.
0: Amen.
1: Amen.
0: Another final amen.
1: Metronam amemam leto si adise si
2: wakafu
1: afoto.
2: I said praise the Lord.
1: Mabe wakafu afoto.
2: How many of you are happy?
1: Amone ne ekule jijokpon le mi adoma.
2: I said if you are happy, happy, happy.
3: I
2: where are you?
1: Mabe Mabe le jijokpon, jijokpon, le po jijo adudito fu apo mapo.
2: Me gladi boko boko. Praise the Lord. If you have two ears, you open the two ears. Therefore, open them. Because I want to put something inside your ear. And when nothing enters into you, I'm telling you, power, authority, healing, deliverance, miracle, signs and wonders.
1: If you run here, miracle
2: will run after
1: you. If you
2: run there, I'm telling you, deliverance will run after you.
1: Just
2: one thing you must do. This ear, open it. Anybody by your side, don't allow anybody to talk to you because I want to put something inside you.
1: Yenye bena wo to la vi magademo na mo nyale di ma reka no gboro nya do da gbo o ba ma ja tonade ademo.
2: Any power of darkness that sees you like this, 1 mile they were on.
1: Mabedi na le do la fi agba na gbogbo fun to ade dogo le mo ji ala toju ji asile gbo.
2: When you sleep, any spirit that comes near where you're sleeping,
1: nebe la la no don le gbogbo ade gogo le wo afi sile no don le.
2: Once the power begins to radiate around you,
1: eye nebe na wo I'm telling
2: you, did you hear me? That thing will run away.
1: I'm going
2: to read the Bible to you.
1: Your Bible
2: there, there? Where? Look at them, no Bible.
1: Bible la siwa. Mi amu gugu yoke tabi lo mole mi asio.
2: Praise God, I have a Bible.
1: Me kafa peto niela Bible la sinya.
2: If you don't have a Bible, go and buy one.
1: Ne bilu mole asio la bepule Bible chobaji.
2: I read this thing like I read it.
1: Aye na kliya bele si niama lechlem ena.
2: Power has come.
1: Close
2: your eyes, let me pray for you. Father, in the name of Jesus,
1: Papa,
2: I declare happy day, happy day. Jesus took my sin away. He taught me how to pray. And Lord, I pray that happy day will come for everybody in Jesus' name.
1: All the
2: attention we need, all the focus on the word of God we need, Lord, I pray you grant to us in Jesus' name. Open the heavens, save souls, heal the sea, deliver the oppressed. I pray that no nobody will go away from here empty-handed. Overload your people with your wonder. Thank you because I know you have answered. In Jesus' name we pray.
1: Amen. Amen.
2: Thank you very much. You can sit down. There is one word I need to tell you before I start.
1: What?
2: One word you need to understand.
1: It's
2: the word desperate.
1: Yeah.
2: When we say somebody is desperate, that person is saying whatever comes, whatever goes. Whatever happens and whatever does not happen. Today is my day. I can show you many people in the Bible. Their miracle came when they were desperate. The
0: power of God came when they were desperate.
2: Ma open us ba o dile simo o le dim bevie.
0: What they've been looking for many years came when they were desperate.
2: Ni dimo le pegede la so asile simo o le dim bevie.
0: There was a man called Jacob.
2: Amere le wi ye bena Jacob.
0: Man was desperate.
2: Lutumala edu bevie.
0: Said I will not let you go.
2: Ebeni mada sho na Joe.
0: Except you bless me.
2: Nebi adekwe na Yiram.
0: As we come to the New Testament.
2: Esiban blabla ye yamla.
0: I see another person desperate.
2: Baga kwame nesinele lujim vovie.
0: This woman had been sick for 12 years.
2: John wiyala jadofia mo wiye vasom.
0: Having flowing blood, issue of blood.
2: Eye avula dodom le enuti fwe wiye nisom.
0: Came desperate.
2: Kakere, ye vale nujim vovie.
0: And she said, if I can only touch the hem of his garment.
2: Eye ba yukule bende manyaka sepa utoganuko.
0: I will be healed.
2: Eka manyalany magaya.
0: It is such desperate people.
2: Ameikene le nujim vovie la.
0: Those who say, I am here today for something definite.
2: Amena yukule bende malati agba. Bena sinye na sunade jigodo.
0: Those are the people that get something.
2: I'm a mouse here, no sooner.
0: If you there, you are desperate.
2: Nele mi adele du ile nji bebia dwasile
0: ti mako. You are desperate.
2: Nele mi adele lu ji bebia dwasile ti mako.
0: Today.
2: Ele gbobena egbe ma bayo, egbe ma tontinyo.
0: I must see this Jesus.
2: Modula po Yesu yakuye.
0: Today I must touch this Jesus.
2: Egbe la modula kasi Yesu yanu.
0: Today I must have something from this Jesus.
2: Egbe la modula konande atu Yesu gbo.
0: It is that desperation.
2: La gbobena nu jiji pli
0: It is that focus.
2: La kpoda susu choda de nuji mala.
0: It is that determination.
2: La kpoda de do dupli kpa mala.
0: It is that holding on.
2: La kpoda de lele de nunuti abe honela.
0: It will not go.
2: Be imanda si bajo.
0: I will not let it go.
2: Nyamanda si na joo.
0: Must not leave me.
2: Nyahanya manda si manda si mo.
0: It is that firmness of holding on.
2: La kpoda de lele de nunuti pli kpa mala.
0: That gets you what you want. My subject is a happy day for a desperate
2: man.
0: Happy day for a desperate man.
2: And
0: I've been watching. The people who are desperate. The people say, I will not miss it. Nothing will catch my attention. Nothing will distract me. Nothing will pull me away. Nothing will take this one from me. Happy day. Happy day. Happy day. Happy day. For a desperate man.
2: The
0: story is in Luke chapter 19. Luke chapter 19. Open your Bible.
2: Vu Bible la.
0: Open your eyes.
2: Na vu onukuvi.
0: Open your ears.
2: Ena vu oto.
0: Open your mind.
2: Na vu osusu.
0: And let us read it together.
2: Na mi akide tu akoda.
0: Luke chapter 19 verse 1.
2: Luke at we asieke popo igbanto.
0: Jesus entered and passed through Jericho.
2: Eye Yesu va Jericho. Echo mo yi.
0: What a sentence.
2: Nyati keni ya me.
0: What a word.
2: My brother nya Kenya.
0: Jericho was a cursed city.
2: Jericho, any
0: a great man.
2: I'm a gandalo.
0: Many years ago. Put a curse on anybody that will build up Jericho again. And since that time, there be a curse on Jericho. And Jesus came from heaven.
2: Yes,
0: the only power. The only authority. That could break the yoke. That was laid on Jericho. I want you to keep these words in your mind. J.
2: Ye.
0: J
3: for Joshua.
2: Ye na Joshua.
3: J for Jericho.
2: Ye na Jericho.
3: J for Jesus.
2: Ye na Yesu.
3: It took Jesus.
2: Ek Yesu de kape.
3: Having that name, Jehovah saves.
2: Ikenanya Yehovah snediam.
3: To be able to reverse what Joshua had done.
2: Benade, nika Joshua wakple Jerichoa na batra dredo.
3: Joshua was a mini Jesus of the old covenant.
2: Yatafia de Joshua la yeni Yesu beso etole nmrabla kuhuam.
3: Jesus is the Greek new covenant name which is interpreted as Joshua in the Old Testament.
2: Yesu yeni kela lenmrabla ya panyagbeko gomuda lenmrabla kuamasinanya Joshua la.
3: And the Joshua of the Old Testament placed a curse on Jericho.
2: Eye Joshua mla kuamatola opufide Jericho pedula.
3: If you look at your Bible. Since that time, that curse had continued. When Elisha came to town, the people of Jericho, they ran to Elisha. They said, see our land.
2: And
3: the water is killing people. The condition is killing people. Help us, help us. Elisha said, bring some salt. And he put the salt in the spring of the water. And the water was healed. But how about the land? How about the vegetation? How about the education? How about all their lives? How about all their families? Elisha was less than Jesus.
2: Elisa,
3: he solved a part of the problem. And now, happy day. Jesus came to Jericho.
2: Yesu, evado Jericho.
3: And I'm telling you, Jesus is here. If you are desperate, if you say, I don't want any disturbance, because Jesus is in Jericho.
2: One
3: man, he learned
2: that
3: Jesus was passing by. Look at verse 2. And behold, there was a man. Behold, there is a man. The devil has been tormenting your life, oppressing your life, binding your life, and squeezing your life. Behold, the condition around you. Happy day for you. Because Jesus now came to Jericho. Now I can rejoice. Now I can sing and dance. Now I can jump for joy. Because all these years,
2: I've
3: been carrying a heavy load from Joshua on our back.
2: Heavy
3: load in our heart from Joshua in our stomach. Terrible sickness in our body because of Old Testament Joshua's curse. If you met Joshua, and you never meet Jesus, I cry for you.
2: But
3: if you have met Joshua before, and then he place a curse on your city. Place a curse on your nation. And now you come this happy, glorious day to meet Jesus. All the problems are solved. All the bad luck is gone. All the yoke is broken. Because Jesus will reverse. And Jesus will take away all the curse you are carrying from your great-grandfather.
2: People
3: you carry until this day. This is a happy day for you.
2: Jesus,
3: now named Zacchaeus.
2: Eye nutu ade o yo ibenu ko bena Zacchaeus lali.
3: Which was the chief among the publicans.
2: Eye wo yenu jola o pa magan.
3: Look at this man.
2: Bonu ti adalo.
3: He was in a cursed city.
2: Ele dimo o po fi dela mo.
3: Doing a cursed profession.
2: Kele ajo ade do ike ji fi fu dela.
3: A bad man in a bad city.
2: Ama bada le du gbegbele mo.
3: A sinful man in a sinful city.
2: No vola le nu vodu mo.
3: Even for ordinary normal man.
2: Na amagbolo tin la.
3: To be in Jericho.
2: Bena wa no Jericho jamia.
3: And now he went to pick up the work of a publican.
2: Fetia ya ba cho ado adebe ya o sina yenu jola bodo.
3: You know publican.
2: Me yanu jola wa.
3: Publican.
2: La kwa de nu jola du kwa kata ba gbedi do ko
3: bo. Publican. You know can they put some this sardine, the fish, they put it inside can.
2: La kwa de me nya sandine, me nya bena enu agam vinu gwe adema.
3: Restrict it.
2: Eye.
3: Limit it.
2: Odu asepene.
3: Don't move out.
2: Magaya fireko.
3: In a public can.
2: Ele nu jola ko.
3: Call somebody to say public can.
2: Na ma de nu jola po ganu vi gwe ya.
3: The whole public. They put you inside can. They say you will never rise. You will never move forward. You never go back. You are inside the can. Of the public.
2: I'm
3: going to open that can.
2: And
3: it is when that can is open. Happy day. I said happy day. Something is happening already. There is a key from heaven. That can.
2: It's
3: sealed up. There is only one key from heaven that can open
2: that can.
3: Wonderful God. It is done. No more publican.
2: Any
3: public can there? What are you? Public can.
2: Leni gangvi gwi ulo demo mela. Leni gangvi gwi to asile jimapo.
3: Broken.
2: Ela bena wo kunyonu onga.
3: The can is open.
2: Ela be gangvi malami vi.
3: There is a release.
2: Ela bena katutu va.
3: There is a deliverance.
2: Ela bena de popo va.
3: There's a vibration coming upon your life.
2: Ela be a blood gonna work bema.
3: All those

0: To be a public can is bad enough. Now he was of little stature. Less than the normal. Less than the average. And everybody went in front. He was a latecomer. A public can. Coming from behind, short stature, little stature. I'm going to solve my problem. Look at the condition of the man. And then he said, but today. Now Jesus is in town.
1: Yes,
0: I'm living in Jericho.
1: Jericho.
0: All this Jericho cause
1: Jericho
0: desperation.
1: Man
0: that is desperate. Woman that is desperate. A man that says today is my
1: happy day.
0: They will not pass me by. Look at what he did. And he ran. Spirit, I told you. You know, big men today, they don't draw.
1: But
0: the man said, I don't care what the public says. After all, the public put me inside the car. What else will they do? If you want to laugh, if you want to make fun of me.
1: And the
0: man began to run.
1: He
0: ran into blessing. He ran into salvation. He ran into peace of mind. He ran into the very gates of heaven. That is what happens when you are desperate. And it says, and he ran before. And he climbed up into a sycamore tree. To see him. But he was to pass that way. And when Jesus came to the place, he looked up.
2: Now look up.
0: Hello.
1: I said, praise the
0: Lord. And the other people that were around Jesus, he didn't look at them. They were not desperate. They only came to enjoy. They only came like holiday, like a vacation. They only came because people are going, let me go with them. They were not desperate. But this man was desperate. He climbed up a sycamore tree. And then as he was there, his heart was saying, Jesus, let me see you. Jesus,
1: Yesu,
0: let me know you today. All these publicans put my can and take everything away. And when Jesus got there, he looked up at him and he called him by name. If you are desperate, Jesus knows your name.
1: Yes,
0: he knows what you are looking for. He knows why you are crying. He knows why the public has put you inside a car. Listen to me. An elephant cannot grow inside a cage. The elephant can only grow to the limit of the cage.
1: The
0: lion cannot grow inside a cage. Any cage you put that lion into, a lion can only grow to the limit of that cage. Put a man inside a can. Put a woman inside a can. That man, that woman will never grow beyond that can.

0: which you put that
1: money. Now,
0: we open the gate.
1: We
0: open the
1: can.
0: All the limitation of your life. All the restriction of your life. All the things that confine you inside that can. The Lord is opening it in Jesus' name. And then Jesus called him by name. Zacchaeus. Make haste. Come down. For today. I told you. For today. Everybody say today. This is my day. This is your day. Happy day. Wonderful day.
1: Miracle
0: working day. This is the day the Lord has made. This day was registered in heaven for you. I'm not here by accident. This day is registered in heaven for you. Jesus said today, I must. I read it to you.
1: Yesu blonebenaka egbiela mano maglino baye.
0: Look at it. If you have your Bible there, at the end of verse 5. For today, I must abide at thy house.
1: Ne Biblia sha fina kima koda egbiela mano afom.
0: The creator of the heavens and earth.
1: La koda jipo plani gban wola.
0: The very Son of God.
1: Ma upe vila.
0: The master of angels and men.
1: Amenenye ma udolopa magbotoka tapo wola papa to.
0: That was born in an extraordinary way. Jesus, the master of Lucifer and the demons.
1: Yes, we can bubble Lucifer.
0: Jesus, the great physician.
1: Yes, in any dialogue.
0: Jesus, the power of God on earth.
1: Yes, in any mauponusilani banji.
0: I must abide in your house today.
1: He said,
0: I don't want to go anywhere today. I will not go to Jerusalem.
1: Jerusalem.
0: I will not go to Bethlehem.
1: Bethlehem.
0: I will not go to Capernaum.
1: Capernaum.
0: Your own house.
1: Where
0: they put you inside that car.
1: I
0: am going to follow you inside your house today. My feet will step inside your house. You want Jesus to follow you home?
1: Let Jesus know where you
0: are. Where are you there? I said, what are you there? Jesus is going home with you. The power of heaven and earth. The very Son of God. The one that never failed in any battle. Greater than angel, greater than all men.
1: Kings
0: are the Lord of Lord.
1: He
0: said, I must abide in your house.
1: Ebe, mano afomo.
0: Your very house.
1: Wonto wa afomo lo.
0: At this very day.
1: Le ebe mkake laji.
0: That's what happens to desperate people.
1: Nu ye dwa mshine jina unve vye laji.
0: When you are desperate and you say, Lord, I want you by all means.
1: Ne le bibe vye lebe na apata ma yon goto goto le nyagba ma.
0: Whatever the condition, whatever the situation, Lord, I want you.
1: No, no, ma ke me le apata mkake ma tu ma lo apata.
0: This will be your day. And then he made haste and he came down. And he received him joyfully. And when they saw it, they all murmured, saying that he was gone to be guest with a man that's a
1: sinner.
0: And Zacchaeus stood and said unto the Lord, behold, Lord, the half of my goods I give unto the poor. If I have taken anything from any man by false accusation, I restore him fourfold. Jesus said unto him, this day. Everybody say this day. When are you going to be saved? When are you going to be forgiven? When is your name to be written in the book of life? When When is Jesus to come inside this heart of you? When will Jesus follow you home? Jesus, get your ass and sweep away all the curse, all the yoke, all the marabu, all the corruption, all the evil. Sweep everything away.
1: When?
0: This day is salvation come to this house. For as much as he also is the son of
1: Abraham.
0: Now, I told you his story. Now, I'm going to break it up for you. Number one, corruption. Number two, confession. Number three, conversion. Number one, the corruption of this public camp. The corruption of this public camp. If you know the publicans at all, they joined them with some bad people. They said publicans and sinners. They said publicans and harlots. They said publicans and heathen, pagan. Every time you see publican, it's either a companion of harlot, a partner of a sinner, or the twin brother of
1: Harlot.
0: They are together. The corruption of the publican. Let me show you. And you will see the condition of the man. And the very way you know a public can is because of the way they are joined together.
1: Matthew chapter 18 verse 17.
0: Remember, we first of all talk about the corruption of this public can. Matthew chapter 18 verse 17.
1: Here
0: it says, and if he shall neglect to hear them, tell it unto the church. But if he neglect to hear the church, let him be unto thee as an heathen man and a publican.
1: The
0: publican and the pagan, they are the same.
1: No jola ple transbolola madaka uni.
0: Publican and the heathen, they are the same.
1: Transbolola ple matrojimala amadaka uni.
0: Idol worshippers, they are the same.
1: No jola ple vujusbolola ula madaka uni.
0: Publican and the people with powers of darkness, they are the same.
1: No jola ple bobo.
0: The corruption of the public can. And I want you to look at another thing now. Luke chapter 15 verse 1.
1: Then
0: drew near unto him all the publicans and sinners for to hear him.
1: Do you see
0: the companion and the friends and the fellowship and the partners of the publican?
1: Publicans
0: and pagan. Publican and idol worshippers. Publican and occultism. Publican and those who worship Satan. Publican and sinners. Matthew chapter 21. For John came unto you in the way of righteousness. And ye believed him not. But the publicans and the harlots
2: believe me.
1: Kenu jolawo plaka siwa lawo ko disa.
2: Can you see the bad people that surrounded the publican?
1: La kwama gbegbla mo nyina ku yekona de to de nu jolala.
2: As corrupt as this man was.
1: Eme nya gbegbles mene nu tiyale.
2: He said, I have tried my best.
1: Ebe mo jenya gbagbala do kwinya si.
2: To change my corruption.
1: Be de matronya gbegble mo nonola.
2: And I cannot.
1: Ga kenya mete nyu.
2: Jesus has come to town.
1: Ga kama sebena Yesu vado dzama.
2: And because Jesus has come to town.
1: Yes, Yesu vado dzama ta.
2: I am going to go to Jesus. All the corruption inside me, he will take away. All the corruption of my past life, he will forgive me. All the corruption that is putting me inside this public
1: car.
2: The Lord is going to remove everything today. And are we better than them? You know, when you point to them and say, Publican.
1: You
2: are any better than them? Romans chapter 3, verse 9. What then are we better than they?
1: Roman tama ton kuku ya seke de mi aton yo wa otwa.
2: No,
1: the kemeliu.
2: He says we are not better at all.
1: Ebe mi manyo kwa o.
2: In verse 10.
1: Boku ya mwo.
2: As it is written, there is none righteous, no, not one.
1: Unless you onglo di ene bena, ama jodi ade kemeli o de ka romeliu.
2: Everybody is just like that.
1: Ebe chenda masia mali ane nema.
2: We are coming out of our corruption.
1: Me dia dule mi apak bagblo magba.
2: Anybody there to
1: yeah,
2: coming
1: yeah.
2: Out. I said coming out. That leads us to number two, the confession of this publican. Let us look at Luke chapter 19. I'm reading from verse
1: 8.
2: Zacchaeus stood and said unto the Lord.
1: There
2: are many people around them there. They were looking at him. Publican. Sinner. Harlot.
1: Bolue.
2: Heathen.
1: Transbole.
2: Occultic man.
1: Jusalem.
2: He didn't hear what they said. He didn't look at them. He was looking at Jesus alone. And he said, Lord, the name they call me, that's who I am. I'm a sinner. I'm a bad man. I've done evil. I come to you for that reason. That you will make a change in my life. If you come with that confession. And you say, yes, I know my corruption. But I come, I will not hide anything. Every bad sin I have done, I confess unto the Lord. That's why I said, behold, Lord, the half of my goods I give to the poor. And if I have taken anything from any man by false accusation, I restore him fourfold. You know, that is why conversion came to the publican. That is why his chains were broken. That is why he was forgiven. That is why a new life came unto him. Because he stopped corruption and he went into confession. That's what the publicans did.
3: That's how salvation came to them. That's how the mercy of God came to them. Confession. Look at Luke chapter 18, verse 11. The Pharisees stood and prayed thus with himself. Lord, I thank thee that I'm not as other men are, extortioners, unjust, adulterers, or even as this publican. That one is a Pharisee.
1: I pray
3: you'll not be a Pharisee.
1: I
3: know the twin brother of Pharisee.
1: Sadducee.
3: You'll not be a Sadducee.
1: I said you'll
3: not be a Sadducee.
1: You
3: know Sadducee. Sad, you see.
1: Ela bena nukalaoni.
3: You see him.
1: Lekwe.
3: Sad, you see there.
1: La nukalada lemia dumia. Pika wadi.
3: I say, where are you?
1: Mebe nukalada lemia dumia.
3: I'm not a Sadducee.
1: Yani mani Sadduki tolo.
3: I'm not a Pharisee.
1: Yani Pharisee tolo.
3: The Pharisee was pointing to the publican. I am not like this man.
1: Pharisee toa de la siftia menu jola bena nyemela bena nu jola siano o.
3: The confession of the publican.
1: La kwadi nu jola godu dola mapo mavuvu.
3: Look at verse 13. And the publican standing afar off did not lift up so much as his eyes unto heaven, but he smote upon his breast, saying, God, be merciful to me, a sinner. Confession. Be merciful unto me, a sinner. We confess our sin. He is just and faithful to forgive us and to cleanse us of all unrighteousness.
1: He that covereth
3: his sin shall not prosper.
1: But
3: he that confesseth and forsaketh them shall have mercy. Let the wicked forsake his way. And your righteous man is taught. Let him come unto the Lord. And the Lord will pardon. He will abundantly forgive him. The people who are called by my name will humble themselves and seek my face and turn from their wicked ways and hear from heaven. I will forgive their sin. I will heal their land. That miracle comes upon you because you do not remain in your corruption. Out of corruption, and you come into confession. Confession. You don't hide anything. Say, Lord, that's who I am. That's what I've been. That's what I've been doing. I confess. Number one, tell me. Number two, tell me out loud. Confession. Number three now, conversion. Happy day. When Jesus came to his heart. Happy day. When Jesus forgave him. All the corruption, all the evil. Luke chapter 19, verse 9. And Jesus said unto him, this day is salvation come this how. For as much as he is also a son of Abraham. This day is the day of salvation. This desperate man
1: that
2: will not allow anything to hinder him. I offer all my sins to be taken away
1: today.
2: Forgiveness will come to me today. That heaven, I am going to get to that heaven. That hell, I will not go to that hell. I am so desperate. I want to see Jesus. I want to hear Jesus. I want him to tell me. All my sins are forgiven. That very day when that man was desperate, salvation came. And then Jesus went to his house. Jesus will go to your house today. If you are sick, healing has come. If you are pressed, deliverance has come. Any problem you have, Jesus, the master of all situations, comes today to take everything away. Number one, corruption. Number two, confession. Number three, confession has come. It will happen. Any desperate person, where are you? You want to take Jesus home today? Where are you? Want the power of Jesus to break every yoke in your life? Why don't you stand up? Today is my day. Zacchaeus was desperate. I am desperate. I want the blessing of God upon my life. I want to change. I want the salvation of the Lord. I want the peace of the Lord. Lord, I want that conversion. I want that transformation. I want that change. I want that heaven in my soul. I want the blessing that Jesus brought from heaven. Happy day. Salvation has come. Calling upon the Lord now. And you say, yes, Lord, I know I'm corrupt. I know I am evil. I know I'm a sinner. I know I'm not better than an harlot. I'm not better than a pagan. I confess. Lord, I want conversion. Lord, I want transformation. Lord, I want a change. I want the salvation of the Lord. I want it today. When a man be in Christ, he's a new creature. Old things have passed away. I will not let you go except that conversion will come upon you. It has come. As you abandon your sin, as you are telling the Lord, and you're saying, oh Lord, this very day, I want that salvation. The power of Calvary. The power in the blood of Jesus. So touch your life. Transform your life. That you will be able to say, Jesus
4: lives inside me. He has forgiven my sin. He has taken my yoke away. He has broken everything down. Now I am a new man. I am a new woman. I'm a new boy. I'm a new creature. I'm a new girl. That
1: he
4: thinks are you to say, I won't say them anymore.
1: No, but bless you, my
4: that clothes I used to wear, I will not wear them anymore.
1: I will bless you, my
4: dear. A new day, a happy day,
1: Jijon Kakalam.
4: Come upon my life today. In Jesus' name we pray. Jesus' name we pray. Anybody that came to be a spectator here today, just go with them to see what is happening. Any spectator here today? Is there any desperate man here today? Any desperate woman here today? That you believe that this is that day. The day of change. The day of transformation. The day of conversion. Praise the Lord. Jesus is ready now to touch that heart. Ready now to forgive every sin you ever committed in your life. Put your hands down now. Now, I want to talk to those people. To want Jesus to enter into your heart. In all his transforming power. In all the power that can change bad to good. If that is what you want. At this time now. You are a desperate man. Desperate woman. Wherever you are, those are the people now that mean business with the Lord. You can raise up your hand. Those people. Father, in the name of Jesus. All these who mean business with you. Who raise up their hands. Because they want your forgiveness. They want your salvation. They want genuine conversion. Oh Lord, I pray. Take the broom of heaven. The blood of Jesus Christ. Wash them. Cleanse them. Sweep every sinful sin away. And bring peace of mind to them in Jesus' name. Lord, I pray. New life. A new creature. You make out of everyone in Jesus' name. That your salvation. That your peace of mind. That your forgiveness. Will be in their heart right now. And as they go home, they go with the peace of mind. You go with the joy of salvation. You go with assurance. The presence and partnership of Jesus, Lord and Savior. And I pray, Lord, power to live in newness of life. Give to every one of them in Jesus' name. Thank you, Lord. That this is the day that conversion has come. Thank you, Lord. This is the day that salvation has come. Forgiveness has come. Eternal life has come. Write their name in your book of life. Thank you, Lord. Thank you, Lord. Jesus' name we pray.
1: Le Yesu panu ko memi do gbadale.
5: Everybody said.
6: Amasama na globe.
5: Number one.
6: Banto.
5: Number two.
6: Evelia.
5: Number three.
6: Eye tonlia.
5: What do you have now?
6: Nuke suasio fifia.
5: What do you have now?
6: My baby, nuke suasio fifia.
5: What did you have?
6: Nuke lasio.
5: You have it.
6: Eso asiwa.
5: Sure.
6: Le Canada.
5: You have it.
6: Eso asiwa.
5: Tell me again what you have.
6: Brenela nukaloko.
5: Conversion.
6: Agboko.
5: You are not like the man you used to be anymore.
6: Magala abena nutile nye okula na o.
5: You're not like the woman you used to be anymore.
6: Maganye nyonu kukuma sinenye la o.
5: Conversion has happened.
6: Ella bena kagboko lava.
5: Amen.
7: Amen.
6: Amen.
5: Praise the Lord.
6: Make up a photo.
5: Now.
6: Azon.
5: The second part.
6: Akpavelia.
5: After the man got the salvation there.
6: Eh, you cannot malaku akboko for magbela.
5: Jesus said, let's go to your house.
6: Yes, when I'm here, you're
5: anything that the witches were hiding in the corner of your house.
6: Anybody ajetu ajenot wana ulade woku abo glubepola piadia.
5: Anything that the village enemies are hiding inside your portmanteau.
6: Anybody na delikana kopo mabaga gbovantoto de wakpeti mami.
5: Anything that they put inside you in the dream.
6: Anybody li uko de mola dream ya.
5: Let's go to your house.
6: Namia ya foma.
5: Today we're going to finish everything.
6: Ebela magbele nu.
5: Barrenness.
6: Bimajimaji
5: ojo. All the yokes and all the curses finished today. I am going home with Jesus. We're going to your house of Jesus. Father, in the name of Jesus. I thank you, Lord. Jesus the healer.
6: Yesu doyola.
5: The Jesus the deliverer.
6: Yesu katula.
5: That Jesus the provider.
6: Yesu nukatanala.
5: That Jesus the redeemer.
6: Yesu kola.
5: That Jesus the master of all circumstances.
6: Yesu nujojo katapapato.
5: I said he wants to go home with everybody.
6: Mabede Yesu beyakula masyama doa yafumaba.
5: To heal everyone.
6: Neya yodwa masyama.
5: Deliver everyone.
6: Neya daga masyama.
5: To set everyone free.
6: Yana brother masyama.
5: Lord I pray.
6: Papa madogo da.
5: Begin the work. Right now.
6: Kill
5: your people right now.
6: Your dove you will feel lie.
5: Deliver the oppressed.
6: Blame
5: what the people right now.
6: What feel lie.
5: The world immediately right. Jesus' name.
6: Hey, you're not blame somebody don't walk on my feel lie. Yes, so.
5: Those blind eyes I command you be opened in Jesus' name.
6: Paralyzed,
5: rise up and walk in Jesus' name. Tumor, goiter, any swelling in your body, I swelling, come out in Jesus' name.
6: Those
5: who are deaf, I pray that the Lord will touch your ears now. Be opened in Jesus' name.
6: Lord,
5: you come to everybody's life. Everybody's heart.
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5: I said, praise the Lord.
6: Wakafu apoto.
5: I should have given you time to ask questions, but I will not. Because an important part of the scripture, of the passage, that the teacher cleverly avoided.
6: And it's
5: very important for us to understand what the word of God teaches and how the believer is to respond whenever we have challenges that human understanding cannot solve.
6: A teacher in the adult section spoke
5: about the wisdom of Rahab.
7: They
9: apply that wisdom of Rahab to wanting to get saved, which is right, which is true. And so she had a covenant with the people, the spies. And then eventually got saved and she stopped there. In the youth section, the teacher was forthright and clear. The teacher emphasized in the youth section that God knows how to protect his people. And that God did not need the lie or deception of Rahab to protect the spies. In that way, in the youth section, they cleared it up. You understand that God is mighty. Actually, when you look at Joshua chapter 6, don't open, I'll just tell you. You know this story already. That in taking Jericho, which is the city we're studying about, they had to shoot anything, drive anything, dig anything. They just walked around and then eventually the walls came down flat. And he didn't save Rahab. All the other walls fell down, but by God's mighty power, he preserved the wall on which the house of Rahab was.
7: And
9: so you see the divine orchestration of the whole thing. And then if you think about the young prophet that Rehoboam said, take him. He wanted to take him. His hand dried up. He couldn't pull the hand back. And then God has power to be able to do whatever he wants to do. And then you remember 185,000 soldiers of Sennacherib.
7: Ledonku Sennacherib pe abafia ape alofa de kablani fo aton oji.
9: How God sent one angel and destroyed all of them in one night.
7: Alese mau dola de kaduda benaka wo tron katakekan le zan de kam.
9: And God could have done any of those things, remember Joshua, on the battlefield.
7: Maula tema wo nenema la mesha on pa gbondonku Joshua simu wo la vagbeji.
9: How the sun was taught and the moon was
7: taught.
9: God could perform a miracle like that. And then you remember how Daniel was thrown into the lion's den and the lions couldn't touch them. And then you remember Shadrach, Meshach and Abednego, how they were in the furnace of fire and the fire could not burn them.
7: And then you remember how Daniel was thrown
9: So we understand that God can protect his people without having to go into what the people of the world do.
7: And even
9: though our teacher in the adult section mentioned the wisdom of Rahab, and he applied the wisdom to seeking salvation. The minds of the hearers will generally go back to her lie and count that as wisdom. And we're planning business, we're trying to move forward, we're trying to get this and get this in life. And when you remember the lies of Rahab and the wisdom of Rahab too,
10: then you're likely to say, I can manage myself this way and that way and do this and do that. After all, Rahab was saved. Of course she was saved.
7: Eye mi adumoto gedo mi nya jodo la kple asita la kple asinu do ola wo. 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
10: So I can do this, but ask yourself, what saved Rahab?
7: La bena ya tancha matema we. Ma biose nu kena raka be pojim totro.
10: If you look at the New Testament, it says by faith Rahab was saved, not by the lie.
7: La kpobele numbra blai yama kblebena kale hosem Rahab trojim. Menye la lakpasi wo dala me o.
10: If you look at James, it says God honored the work that she did.
7: Yele Yakubu pagman la kblebena kaipe do wo jema unu.
10: That is the work of faith, because faith without works is dead.
7: Ema pibe hosepe do wala bena hose do manome la nyenu kuku.
10: And then James did not refer to the lie. It referred to the protection.
7: Yakobo la mo ponu chwa lakpasi woda. Oke ponu chwa metakpokposi ma unne
10: lanu. See, God looked at Rahab as a Gentile, an Amorite.
7: Ma upo Rahab babe transubo lakle Amorito en.
10: And because she was an Amorite, that's what she knew. She had no Bible.
7: Lesi wenya Amorito la Bible ma lesi wa lakpada da ko wenya.
10: She had never read the Ten Commandments.
7: Mekle ma upo se wa upo o.
10: She didn't have the law. She didn't have a church.
7: She didn't have
10: the system of the religious training or bringing of the Israelites. She didn't have any teaching. She didn't have any book of righteousness. She didn't have any law. She was without God, without law.
7: And
10: in her own sinfulness, as well as in her own gentle behavior, all she knew to protect these people, that was before her salvation.
7: And
10: so you cannot use that if you are now a believer and see what Rahab did before salvation and then continue to do that after salvation.
7: Eye wa mata gblebena azon yini kwasa toni Kristo tolia tala nusikene raka bowo. Kafi ba trojim la. 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
10: You have the Bible now. You have Genesis, Revelation. And so you cannot say the wisdom of Rahab is going to be your own wisdom. And then you are going to tell lies.
7: Wa wea la Biblia la si wegba le du Biblia chumusi ba gman le gmanto. Vansere nyan le tiyan pa gman liyama. Lia tangba gblebena Rahab dalakba. Ya ta ikan ya dalakba o.
10: Rahab was under the king of Jericho. But now, she was coming out of that allegiance, and she was going to give her loyalty and allegiance to Israel.
7: And so
10: you will see that she didn't any lie to the spies, because she said, I'm going to be loyal to you. I'm responsible to you now. My allegiance is to you now. But she felt in her own gentle behavior, she could lie to the king.
7: Eye la kpo bena egblo be fifi la eji bena ikan ya homi ya trozumi adumoto de kan gake abe transubola ni anusi ba kwa kadala pa ne
10: fi ya going to plant my lot with the people of Israel.
7: Ela bena ka fifi la eji bena ka eji ba ododo ni ikan ya trozu Israel fi odumoto de kan.
10: And so now, come back to this. If your allegiance is to your husband, you cannot say I'm copying Rahab and tell lies to your husband.
7: Le atama bios ni bena le be ya chobu bwade na sro nu tulang.
10: If your allegiance is to your wife, you cannot, you know, tell lies to your wife and say, I'm using the wisdom of Rahab, because now your allegiance is now to your wife, to your husband.
7: Nelebe ya chobu buana isronunu azola. 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
10: If your allegiance is to Christ, you cannot tell him lies.
7: Nele chobu male Christo namla magada lakba ne o.
10: If your allegiance is to your pastor in the church, you cannot say this is real.
7: Nele chobu mana wo pastor la mba glebena rika bewe alele tama dalakba ne nye pastor o.
10: She understood what she was doing. Her allegiance was no more to the king of Jericho.
7: Lakpo na nusi ko mane reka belala lakpo bena ese gomodwa la bena maga chow lonlwa de kekelena.
10: And she said, I have nothing to do with you anymore. I'm putting my lord with the people of Israel. And she didn't tell any lies to the people she had allegiance to.
7: Ey lakpo bena maga be maga chow de kelemena lonlwa mba le ikudo Jericho pia doma o. Kerpia etro jazu Israel evio lakpo mashoko be chow lonlwa mana.
10: Not only that, Rahab told a lie before salvation. And then some people use that as excuse to tell lies after salvation. Not only that, Rahab told one lie, only one lie recorded in her lifetime before salvation.
7: And then
10: there are people that tell lies. They tell one lie in a month, that's 12. Maybe one lie in a week, and that's 50, more than 50 in a year.
7: Lakpoda madolia, wo da lakpa de kale, wo tre de kama, mecha lakwa da lakpa, ma wye velofama. Mado da lakpa, ama, ne le kosira de kama, lo tre de kama, mecha lakwa da lakpa, bla, tonpo velofuya ma.
10: And then, through that, all their lives, and they say, I'm following Rahab. You're not following Rahab. She told really one lie, in her gentle condition.
7: Eya madona,
10: then you now continue that and multiply that. You make yours a habit.
7: And
10: in case of Rahab, not at all. I'm going to, you know, think about the wisdom of Rahab now, which is the wisdom of the world, really. Because if you look at 1 Corinthians chapter 1, I'm reading from verse 21. For after that, in the wisdom of God, the world by wisdom knew not God. And the wisdom of Rahab in telling the lie and protecting those spies is the wisdom of the world. And before she came to know the Lord, and by wisdom she knew not God. First Corinthians chapter 2, verse
7: 6.
10: Howbeit we speak wisdom among them that are perfect, yet not the wisdom of this world. And if you are not of the world anymore, you are born again, you are not like Rahab before salvation. You cannot have that kind of wisdom.
7: Yes,
10: not the wisdom of this world and not of the princes of the world that come to
7: naught.
10: In your business transactions, if you cover up on your taxes, if you cover up on your returns,
7: you cover
10: up on your negotiations with people, even with the church, when maybe the church is buying something through your company.
7: And
10: you tell your boys or, you know, your workers, officers there, do it this way, do it this way, degree this way, and then one of the people will challenge you, how can we do that? Oh, then you say, let's be wise.
7: Eye le tune mi aba domo tobena ehe mi to apa e church nyo ni lo fa mi to apa e ke mi kho ga lo si na ma de bena nuka te mi wa le bena fi ya hene nunya na mi a je nunya lo.
10: We are not wise, we're not going to make it in life, so let's be wise. This is the wisdom of the world.
7: La bena ma je nunya o la wa ma po nu ko ila gbomo o ya ta mi na mi a je nunya ki ki mo po nu nyenye si ya lo.
10: The one that leads us to lying, to deception, actually is going to land us in hell.
7: Eye agbono no ma nyamala klo era la pada da klo blblm eye mule bala aklo agande joma volam.
10: Looking at verse 13, chapter 2 verse 13, which things also we speak not in the words which man's wisdom teaches.
7: Korinto gbanto ta mo fe popo wi eton eye nu sia o mi gbo na kan eye mi e tu anya si o amo pa nu nya fia mi la o.
10: It says we who are now preachers, we who are pastors and apostles, and we who are leaders in the church, we speak, but we don't speak in the words which man's wisdom teaches.
7: Ebe na mi amo sona ni pastor nu fia la o mi fia nu mi po anu mi gbo anya o ga ke la mi ma nya po nu fia mi po nu popula ma tu nu nya si.
10: It says, it goes on there in that verse 13, but which the Holy Ghost teaches, comparing spiritual things with spiritual.
7: Look
10: at James chapter 3, reading from verse 15. This wisdom descended not from above. You see, there is a wisdom from beneath.
7: La kwabe nunya siala manye jipo wo cho o nunya do lia etu ani gbamba tuma.
10: A wisdom from the pit.
7: Nunya do lia ocho etu.
10: A wisdom from the gentle nations.
7: Nunya do lia to transbola wo duma.
10: A wisdom from the kind of literature books we have read nunya, in the past.
7: Nunya do lia ocho agbana shomi klenpo donu koba itan la mami zana.
10: This wisdom descended not from above, but is earthly, sensual, devilish.
7: Nunya shala manye jipo wo choba o ke anigbanji to e jojomo to e gbogbovon to e.
10: Says in verse 17, but the wisdom which is from above is first pure and truthful.
7: Gbogbo mo wi adan le aka nunya sina to jipo la banla enu ti kona e mo gbe la e fe domo fana.
10: And it says then peaceable and gently sit to be entreated, full of mercy and good fruits, without partiality and without hypocrisy.
7: E fatu e lona wo bi anyane no bla ni popo pele kutete ni oyue fun mo di avovo amodomo o alapa mo lemo o.
10: The wisdom from above does not have hypocrisy in it.
7: Nunya sineto jipo vala alapa nu owo mo nu amo o.
10: Joshua chapter 2 verse 1.
7: Joshua tamo vo popo igbanto.
10: And Joshua the son of Nun sent out of Shittim two men to spy secretly, saying, go view the land, even Jericho. And they went and came into an harlot's house named Rahab and lodged there.
7: Eye Joshua nunvi donuto evele ajama Josephine bewa da tanuku blombena mi dapo anigban la ple yerikuda tatawi eye wo ba jagbulua de sinu konye Rahab lapaman eye wo ti atimadon.
10: The question is, why should good people,
7: ya bienye sinu kanuti amanui van
10: vao, righteous people,
7: amajodjwe
10: Israelites,
7: Israel Levi,
10: dependable, trustworthy people, go into a harlot's house.
7: Ameinu donudo, ameji ukando, wabaya mlo, bolupo afemado.
10: They go there to mess up their lives.
7: Oma yitima bo yabaya wanu makoma kolo.
10: They knew that that's where the people normally come.
7: Wanyabena fime dramato vanale.
10: And if you are going to have information, that's where you have free flow of free information.
7: Nele jibe ya komu chocho vanvan tuwa tefoma kwela tea senya vanvan ula chua mwopo numele.
10: Where you have loose talk, free talking, and unstrained speech, that's where they went. That's the reason they went there.
7: Afi ikena mwoba gulanya shanyale, uka semo katale, uka gulanya wawulole susuma tewi tefoma do.
10: To start with, and they were told in verse 2, and it was told the king of Jericho, saying, behold, there came men in hither tonight of the children of Israel to search out the country.
7: Benamia Jogomia Yajila le Pupi Viama, Eye Wokbrona Yeriko Fia Benakoda, Nutuoto Israel Viwa Dumava Avisia, Ebazan, Bewa Tanukula, Anigmaladi.
10: Well, it shows that those people that were going to search him, even though they had free talk and free conversation and all that there, they were vigilant too.
7: Manyan Nama Olakwera Moshuni in a Tapoma Bulu Homer, Bewanu Papanu Makomakola, Madapuina Wanangbablo, Ulanu Jo, Lodu Quimma.
10: Somebody out of that place saw those two spies and they immediately reported to the king.
7: Amiadela, who tell you commandia, a boy is a leviamo veo, Benanukutalaoni, a fuduve, trataluna.
10: At this time, and look at the situation of security and insecurity that we face.
7: Milekuda Nigeria to come up from your poor, you know, the Jordan, they did not know, they demand no man of
10: sled drama. You might know that, you know, in your local church or in your congregation, whatever it is, you see a strange object and then you just pass. We don't do that.
7: Hey, like Pope Gadomi and Lekuda Church, Paoma, Lemiaba Church, Homia, Miakobe Nautra, Petit Viada Badadi, Alak, Puadaba Dada, Fiada, Letunchi by.
10: Because of the situation in which they were very vigilant and immediately
7: they
10: just gossip among themselves. Did you see those two spies? Did you see this? Immediately they went to the right source, the person that could actually control things, and they went to tell him. We should be security conscious.

0: You know, you are hearing that that one has an evil spirit and is choosing is, you know, whatever it is to manipulate people and destroy people and scatter people and destroy families. Well, I'm not going to allow them to hear that from me. Why not?
1: Are
0: you here that there's somebody that is, you know, doing a prostitution in your local church?
1: And
0: she's like Jezebel, deceiving this and deceiving that. And the trusted men already, they are getting into, you know, this kind of thing. And you know it. I'm not going to talk about that because, you know, they won't hear from you. Why not? They heard from these people. If you are for the protection of the church, the protection of the kingdom, the protection of the king, you're going to talk about that so that the king then, once you've given the information to the king, you're giving the information to your coordinator, to your pastor, to the group coordinator, the group pastor, then it's in their hand to do whatever they want with the information they have.
1: And then it goes on, it says,
0: the king immediately said to Rahab, bring forth the men that are come to thee, which are entered into thine house, for they become to search out all the country.
1: You know, the king,
0: that's a responsibility. We're to protect the flock.
1: We're
0: to protect the people under our care. Verse 4. And the woman took the two men and hid them and said thus, there came men unto me, but I wot not whence they
1: were.
0: Is that true or false? Is that truth or a lie? Tell me out loud. Should we do that?
1: We go to verse 5.
0: And it came to pass about the time of the shutting of the gate, when it was dark, that the men went out. Whither they went, I know not. Is that true?
1: That's not true.
0: It's a lie. Where they've gone, I don't know. Pursue after them quickly, for ye shall overtake them. And you know, she sounded believable. She said, I'm also for the protection of our country. They came, but they've gone. And where they have gone, I wish I could tell you. But pursue them very quickly, and you'll be able to catch them. All that, you know, there are people that tell you lies, and when they tell you lies, and they even try to propose some kind of solution to the problem
1: they're trying to solve.
0: And because of that, it sounds believable. And then you doubt yourself. Oh, I thought those spies were there. Yes, you are right, they're there. But now she said they have gone. No, they have not gone. It just will make you believe a lie.
1: And then you doubt yourself.

0: looking at verse 6, but she had brought them up to the top of the to the roof of the house, and hid them with the stalks of the flax, which she had laid in order upon the roof, and the men pursued after them. How many kinds of works do we do on the basis of a lie? How many pursuits do we have? How much of the race do we run? Just pursuing a lie. Because she had told them a lie, and the king believed that. And when a leader believes lies, he'll give out responsibilities and tell you, go and do that, go and do that, go and do that. On the basis of the lie, he believes. And there are some people that will know, at least Rahab will know, that that's not going to yield the result, because what you are pursuing and looking for is on her roof. And then she sent you to the mountain. And to climb the valley and to search here and there and try to find out. And they send you on all these errands that are based on lying.
1: Hey, yo, plebo, we in the tour, we in the valley, we in the hogom, we in the avoma, no wa jamo, e mokata notera la padadaji.
0: Check up your life. That's why we need the gifts of the Spirit to be able to tell that this is the way to go.
1: To wa gbomo po inu sha temi yane gbogbon la ponu na na odo. Bena mi atema deje si anya bena omo ye le be mi ato.
0: Look at verse 7. And since the men pursued after them the way of Jordan unto the forts, and as soon as they were pursued after them were gone out, they shut the gates.
1: Le pupu ma drama kanu tuwa wo chiwo yuma do ta yordanu eye esi wo yuma chila wo do gula wo do agula de wo magba.
0: But you know what will that do? They thought, now we're taking security measures, shut the gates, we're going to comb the whole land, so wherever they are we'll be able to fish them out.
1: La kwabena ubena yuwal yole dedina no jin ubone do agua le drama alebena kafisya mama viyola dua yuwa jokaka yuwa kedua nuchi.
0: No, you can't, because the only place where they are, you didn't ask a rap. All right, we hear the story you have told. You can just stay aside and search the house and search the roof and search everywhere.
1: But
0: if they had done that, well, God still knows how to protect those two spies. Don't worry about them.
1: God
0: has given the land to the people, and there's nothing that Rahab or any other person could do, or the king, that will hinder them.
1: And
0: she because of the situation we find ourselves, you know, in leadership. And because of the situation we are in the country right now, I'm going to take, you know, steal some time and talk to you on the danger of believing a lie.
1: You
0: see, that's what the king believed. It was a lie. And that's the reason why she sent all those people out, or say lie, because he actually believed it.
1: No matter, but do I move your cataro da do la bena? Oh, what se benya tapo tumo uleni?
0: Now, if you're a pastor, you believe lies. Some people tell you you're not going to lead the church aright.
1: Nimbele ni pastor le kwalakpa dadeka mo bonojisiya. My tax block amia le moni toji.
0: If you're a king, if you're a president, you're a governor, you're a leader, you're a director, and we believe the lies the people tell us, we're not going to make it in our leadership.
1: Nele ni klo la. 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
0: If you check up in your thesaurus, that is that's a book that will give you synonyms.
1: Nebe na lebe lankuda alakpa akbanle ikene kufwa nu me fwa nu cho dede fiyan nu ti alakpa nu ti
0: ya. It will give you this, number one, lying.
1: Bant lana wa alakpa dada.
0: Number two, deception.
1: Ebe lana o beble.
0: Number three, flattery.
1: Eto lana no nu me vivi.
0: Number four, duplicity, double dealing.
1: Eto lana at the vibenu
0: o wo. There's falsehood, there's crocodile tears.
1: E lakpa bena ka lakpa nu akudo ku
0: Number one is the danger of believing a lie. I'm looking at 1 Kings chapter 13. I read from verse 18. He said unto him, I'm a prophet also, as thou art. And an angel spake unto me by the word of the Lord, saying, bring him back into thine house, and that he may eat bread and drink water. Tell me the rest of that verse. But I lied unto him.
1: And
0: the prophet, great man of God, believed that lie. Look at verse 19. So he went back with him and did eat bread in the house and drank water. Look at verse 24. And when he was gone, a lion met him by the way and slew him, and his carcass was cast in the way, and the ass stood by it, and the lion also stood by the carcass.
1: He died.
0: Why? Because he believed a lie.
1: Number
0: two is deception. 2 Samuel chapter 15 from verse
1: 7.
0: And it came to pass after 40 years that Absalom said unto the king, I pray thee, let me go and pay my vow.
1: Absalom blona piala bena taflate na mai adawanya ajogbe simedena Yehuwa la jileki
0: bron. That sounds religious.
1: Eyamunis bosubolo.
0: It looks like what David was expecting.
1: Ejoko abena mi atutu jime David learn.
0: My son has changed.
1: Ah, vinya pa betrola.
0: My son is now going to worship God.
1: Oh, la pipi abinya jabe asubo ma unam.
0: My son now has a vow. Let me go and pay my vow, which I have vowed unto the Lord in Hebron.
1: Vinya de ajogbe na mau, ebe ya bedu ajogbe la tepe na mau, simadena Yehuwa la jile Hebron.
0: For thy servant, Absalom, for thy servant vowed a vow while I abode at Geshur in Syria, saying, if the Lord shall bring me again indeed to Jerusalem, then I will serve the Lord.
1: Ella bena esimono geso le aram la wo dola Absalom dola bambane nya wo dola de ajogbe bena ne yekuwa gakplom Jerusalem la ekama masubo Yehuwa.
0: And the king said, go in peace. And he arose and went to Hebron. But Absalom sent spies throughout all the tribes of Israel, saying, as soon as ye hear the sound of the trumpet, then ye shall say, Absalom reigns in Hebron. You see that?
1: Efia blone bena yilenu tipa fama tete wo jemoke y Hebron. Eye Absalom don kuchala wodu de Israel tuwa wakatam benam ne ekwin di misela ekama mi blombe Absalom zufia le Hebron. Lekwe.
0: David believed the lie.
1: David de kwa lakpa majisa.
0: He could have captured him. He could have get rid of this boy, a murderer, a deceiver. favor.
1: Elebe David na lila, David na wi, elabere amoule alakpato ehlondola
0: beni. Serious person.
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0: Dependable and trustworthy son.
1: Enya vike numa tima kande juma tadumde numa tima duchi denu chio.
0: Against that unprofitable, unworthy son, but he did not. He believed a lie.
1: Eye epo vima donu donu siala. Eye David dela koi ipe alakpanya wodisa.
0: Do you know the result? Look at verse 14. And David said unto all his servants that were with him at Jerusalem, arise and let us flee.
1: Minyamine duto ne David ya kupwa mwiye nelia that David blona epe dola siokata le enu le Jerusalem labena micho ne miyas.
0: The person who killed Goliath is now fleeing and running away from Absalom.
1: Amikene note janko Goliath kakula mwifani wia. Elesi simle Absalom azitrulanu.
0: It started with believing a lie.
1: Eja gomolesi okwala kpadisa.
0: Number 3 is flattery.
1: Etonlenye numavivi.
0: Psalm 78 verse 36. Nevertheless, they did flatter with their mouth. And lied unto him with their tongues.
1: Flattery. Le salmo bladre voni pokwe blaton voa denlia. Wo vivi numene kple wopenu. Eye wo cho wopa de da alakpane. 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
0: They flatter with their mouth and then they lie with their tongue.
1: Wo vivi numene. Eye wo cho wopa de da alakpane.
0: That's how the Antichrist is going to get, you know, the people of the world after the rapture, after we're gone.
1: A moment, Jack Christopher Futola to a cocky, I'm a toa low and any bena, I'm a cocky or do it
0: you
1: pull from a
0: gun. Daniel, you'll see that it's too flattery. It's going to get the people of the world.
1: Miako Daniel, Miakona Katun, my vivimala, but to a lucky, I'm a toa.
0: Looking at Daniel chapter 11, verse 21.
1: Daniel, Tawi, the Kepuk, we blab for the Kelia.
0: And in his estate shall he stand up, if shall stand up a vile person to whom they shall not give the honor of the kingdom, but he shall come peaceably and obtain the kingdom by what? By flatteries.
1: Ame di gwande akode tefe, ame sinu, umadu piadu felafe achondo o, ke apode ani levuma, eye wachonu mevivinya o, akode piadu fele.
0: And will actually destroy quite a lot of people because of that flattery.
1: Eye wachonu gado akbla magado levuma, le nume vivi manuti.
0: Daniel chapter 8, reading from verse 25.
1: Daniel tamo ni pokwe blava voaton.
0: And through his policy also shall he cause craft to prosper, deception to prosper through the flattery.
1: Epa asi ana lakpadadana jejine tu aye jejema lepa numavivi lata.
0: And then he goes on to say he shall magnify himself in his heart and by peace shall do what? How can people destroy others by peace? That's deception.
1: Aye jibena adodo kwide jile jima eye watron amagado la vuma eh lenu kata lekwe lekwa bena le mtia fa liga ketu watron.
0: They want to destroy, but they look peaceful.
1: Ujiba you are tramolo voa ula benu chipa fatimulena abalena
0: like the lamb
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0: lions inside
1: kaka jantanya nina lupa jima
0: wolves covered up with sheepskin
1: lekwa de ucho maganghiba udole mota.
0: And so they look peaceful, but actually they're planning to deceive and destroy. But they shall destroy many.
1: Wajakpo poko abama nyule guta.
0: Now, duplicity, double dealing. If you remember Jezebel, she was the wife of Ahab. Ahab wanted the vineyard of Naboth. And Naboth said, God forbid, I will not give my possession, my inheritance to any person. And then Ahab did not know what to do. He was sad. And Jezebel said, you're a king. What's the matter with you? Why are you sad?
1: Akabela ejibene ya ko nebo fo amabuada awaiduen. 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
0: And then, he said, because I want a neighbor's vineyard, it will not be given to me. And the king, just go and eat. I will give you what? Neighbor's vineyard.
1: Eye wo ibena aleke wo fia mka jele bena mekian ma kho neighbor po amagblema voma twena mu ebena wo fia ina bed dunu na mlo ina gbodema nya Isabel ma cho nabo po wan igbela na o.
0: A letter to the elders of the city of Nabal.
1: Eye wo nwa gbanle kododa nabo po edumegan o.
0: And said, let's play a game over here.
1: Blabena mina mia do ajoa de le fia ga fu sia
0: ma. Duplicity, double dealing, promotes the man.
1: Lekwe adeve benu owo agbe veno no mi
0: do mi ade think that we're celebrating him.
1: Ne bubena de mi le jijopon pli.
0: But after that, bring two men and let them testify that he blasphemed God and the king. On the basis of blaspheming God and the king, stone him to death. And that's what he did.
1: Eye ema ma gbe ne le jijopon mi ama fo ne ba jida se lenu chi. 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Le ma ta wa fu pi nu wa wi.
0: And then they reported back, we played the game. Don't you think that everybody trying to promote you, exalt you?
1: Eye o ba gbe be na mi po jijojo lo. 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
0: Over around you, oh, we love you, we appreciate you, we accept you, and then we're promoting you. In that promotion, what's their mind? There's duplicity.
1: I'm a yona bana gobena wa kafola. 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
0: Proverbs chapter 26 verse 25.
1: Le dodo tabla vavo adan kuku bla vavo aton.
0: When he speaketh fear, smooth talk. 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Abominations in his heart.
1: Le dodo tabla vavo adan kuku bla vavo aton lia. Ne epa gbe vivina khan la. Me gado jidenu o. El la bena nunyo adran le epa jima.
0: That's why you want to be careful that the people of the world don't catch you.
1: Ya telebe mi akponyede beki kama toma galemi o.
0: Second Samuel chapter 19. I'm reading from verse 13.
1: Samuel velata we asheke pukwa mo wieton.
0: And say ye to Amasa, art thou not of my bone and of my flesh? God do so to me, and more also, if thou, Amasa, be not captain of hosts before me continually in the place of who? Tell me out loud, Joab.
1: Eye inagblona Amasa, bena novinye nenye, eye ne miawo, nukberudu maokata, de Joab, no.
0: Chapter 20, verse 9. And Joab said unto who? Art thou in health, my brother?
1: Tabla bekukwe amasye kelia, Joab blona Amasa bena novinye ale elisa siya.
0: Joab pretended, oh, I love you. I see that you are going to have this new position. I don't care. I don't mind. You are my brother.
1: Joab lade ebube amanwide benila, novinye lenila elejako nopagade, en novinye lenini meti jode maula noklo.
0: In health, are you healthy enough to take this position? And Joab took Amasa by the beard with his right hand to do what? To kiss him.
1: Eye, yabebe no vinye le ni la cho la du jile psima kwe le sasindia. Tete yabe cho du si le Amasa pa ge. Beya onuka, beya du donune.
0: Look at verse 10. But Amasa took no heed to the sword that was in Joab's hand. So he smote him therewith in the fifth rib and shed out his bowels to the ground and struck him not again, and he did what? He died.
1: Popu ya mawolia ka Amasa mele nukude yi sile yuaba sila nu o eye wachue danu domene eye pa domenu o jujude anigban ka magade ziyevelia o esi yuaba kule novia bisa yi wachi seba bizri vila yumala.
0: The new captain, where is he? Now his dead is in the grave.
1: Fike avapia ye ya
0: That's what we're saying, that if you don't understand human nature and you don't understand how people operate, you believe every word, you're too simplistic. Believe everything everybody says. And they want to get rid of you. Six, which is crocodile tears.
1: Have
0: you heard those words before? Tell me out loud. Somebody is saying something, and then you're saying, is it true? Oh, and the fellow broke down crying.
1: Why
0: is it you will not believe me?
1: And
0: when the fellow is crying, and then you give up and say, I'm so sorry to hurt you. I'm so sorry. I believe you. Please don't cry again.
1: And
0: you are the one now trying to plead with the person, don't cry. Hey, there are crocodile tears, be careful. In the land in which we live, it's not everybody that cries that's actually crying. Some people can act. Act out that cry.
1: Amadouade, Avifapaba, Achampula,
0: Jeremiah chapter 41, verse 6.
1: Yeremia Blanda Vodeke, Kukwea Madan.
0: And Ishmael, the son of Nethaniah, went forth from Mizpah to meet them. What was he doing? Weeping all along as he went.
1: Tete Ismael Netanya Villa Toto Mizpa Le Avidi Le Yidakbo.
0: And it came to pass as he met them, he said unto them, come to Gedaliah the son of Ahikam.
1: Eye esiwo dogola eglona wo bena mi va mi Gedaliah.
0: And it was so when they came into the midst of the city that Ishmael, this man that was crying and weeping, crocodile tears in verse 6, that Ishmael, the son of Nethaniah, slew them and cast them in the midst of the pit, he and the men that were with him.
1: Ka esiwodo duatiti nala, Ishmael, Nethaniah evila, aminela vipaba dogowe malo, plenutu, siokpede enula,
0: you see that? Well, you think you are safe because the fellow is crying, weeping, those crocodile tears, and it's all deception. That's why you want to be very watchful. And then there's hypocrisy, a kind of hypocrisy that, you know, it appears that people don't have any conscience anymore. I'm looking at 1 Timothy chapter 4 verses 1 and 2. Now the Spirit speaketh expressly that in the latter time some shall depart from the faith. They were in the faith before. Even he to seduce his spirit and doctrines of devils. Speaking lies in hypocrisy. It's all hypocritical. Having their conscience seared with a hot iron. Now, when somebody believes a lie, in these last days, what's the danger?
1: 2
0: Thessalonians chapter 2 verse 10. With all deceivableness of unrighteousness. don't have the wisdom of the world. Don't you ever refer to any kind of hypocrisy or duplicity or covering up as the wisdom of Rahab. It says, with all deceivableness of unrighteousness in them that do what? That perish because they receive not the love of the truth that they might be saved. And for this cause, God shall send them what? Strong delusion to do what? That they should believe a lie. In verse 12, that they all might be damned who believe not the truth but had pleasure in unrighteousness. That's what the Lord has warned us to do. Today we're taking good time, but it's very useful and necessary, so that we'll be warned in the life in which you live, so that your family will be protected in Jesus' name.
1: Your
0: local church will be protected in Jesus' name. And our church at large will be protected in Jesus' name. Are we alright?
1: Let's
0: rise up and talk to the Lord in prayer. Don't believe in lie.
1: Many
0: lies flying around.
1: Believe
0: that. Talk to the Lord in prayer. God will help you. First of all, repent of any kind of the wisdom of Rahab. The place of work. Covering up lies. Changing receipts. Being fraudulent.
1: They'll
0: say you're applying wisdom. That's the love of money, which is the root of all evil. And the Lord is saying, I've not found your life perfect before me. Repent. Pray that God will deliver you and save you.
1: Liars.
0: Will not corrupt your life, destroy your life.
1: All
0: these years you have believed on the Lord. So far, so good. Take it.
2: Heavenly Father, we bless your name for this great opportunity of gathering together in fellowship with you and fellowship with one another. We thank you because we are called by your name. We thank you because we are called followers of Christ. And we thank you because of the possibility of us following Christ and having the mind of Christ, so that what is close to your very heart will be what is close to our own very heart. Father, as we look at your word today, in this session of revival and training in evangelism, Lord, we just pray that you will revive every heart in Jesus' name. Lord, we pray that every form of lukewarmness and coldness spiritually, you will burn off from our lives in Jesus'
1: name.
2: We need the zeal of the Lord to consume us. We need the purpose for which Jesus came into this world to be explained and to be put into us once again in Jesus' name. Father, we're looking up to you and we're praying that your will be done in every one of our lives in Jesus' name.
1: Papa, mi le pomi biabena wa manuba wa olonlo nuba vantola nuba mala mansion fa gbemagbale le Yesu ƒe nukɔ me.
2: O Lord, we pray that every one of us will become useful members of the body of Christ.
1: Mi do gbeɖegbe na mía do ŋutɔ ɖe sia ɖe mía nye videnu le Kristo ƒe nutinulawo dome.
2: Lord, that the revival you give us internally will move us to actually get concerned for the souls of perishing people around us.
1: Bena amenuveve si ke le de mía me ɖe tsɔ me si le de mía ƒe agbe me la na kplɔ mi be míatsɔ ɖe le me ne nu vɔ si le tɔtrɔm la.
2: Use us, O Lord, to your own glory, to bring souls into the kingdom of God.
1: Kpe ɖe mía ŋuti na zã mi bena xe ɖa ŋuti wɔkɔ bena mía he nu vɔ
2: va se ɖe mía me. You open our eyes to see our responsibility that you have graciously given unto us. You grant us the grace and the power and the strength to carry out your will here on earth.
1: Bumia pa nuku mia le nku de mia tima de de da si le de mia me la be na mia to jo amun ba ba be mia tima wo na fa do ma la yin gba ya ji.
2: We thank you because we know you have answered.
1: Ni da ko na ba le do ti.
2: In Jesus name we pray.
1: Le Yesu pa nuku ma mi do gbe da le.
2: We're grateful for our gathering together today. We know that every time we gather together like this is for a good thing, for a good purpose.
1: Mi da ko na ma osna fu nyanu fu la tia e gbalia. Mia ba fu fu alela lele kana ta do dinu nwi ade.
2: And the Lord speaks to us like the Father speaking to the children, like the Redeemer speaking to the redeemed, like the great God of heaven condescending very low so that he can give us what is uppermost or deep in his own heart, and so that we as the children of God can follow through and do what is well pleasing unto God.
1: Bena pofona funami abiale skna topwa mne vienu bena delana funami abena dosron viwen bena mia temanyo eye ma obata rojun blebo sinlekel teboy chamidula bena mia temanyo de do woman.
2: Today we're looking at Isaiah chapter 43 verses 9 through to 12.
1: Egba mia ko yesa ba gbon tabla na voton pupu ya sie ke ba sere wie velia.
2: Let all the nations be gathered together and let the people be assembled. Who among them can declare this and show us former things? Let them bring forth their witnesses, that they may be justified. Or let them hear and say, it is truth. Ye are my witnesses, saith the Lord, and my servant, whom I have chosen, that ye may know and believe me, and understand that I am he. Before me there was no God formed, neither shall there be any after me.
1: Alo anami asanya siya siyo jovai wopa dafto fuwo na va na wato nao eye wasi anga agblombena ele ama yehuwa be miya wenye nyanda sefuwa kule nye dola sima tiyan na miya nye miya kwadini asa e miya jesibe nye
2: ay. Even I am the Lord, and beside me there is no Savior. I have declared, and I have saved. I have showed, when there was no strange God among you. Therefore, ye are my witnesses, says the Lord, that I am God.
1: Uma wa ma wa deka donu gonamu o eye deka ma doma gbenamu o. Nye nye Yehowa, eye kona ma tuwa deka me likwada nunya o. Ma donu gben, eye ma kona ama, ma namisi, eye ma otu tuwa deka ma nomia doma o ye.
2: In this passage we have read, you will find one word that comes up about three times in these few verses. It is the word witnesses. In verse 9, the middle part of verse 9, let them bring forth their witnesses.
1: Eye nye da sofo le kukui ama sieki apa dumala akblabina miasa da sofo.
2: And then in verse 10, it says, ye are my witnesses, says the Lord. And then in verse 12, the latter part of verse 12, therefore, ye are my witnesses, says the Lord, that I am
1: God.
2: And so you find that word coming up three times. This is what we want to concentrate upon today. Witnesses of his saving grace. That's the topic we're addressing today. Witnesses of his saving grace. If you look at this chapter itself from the very beginning, you will see that God was talking about the children of Israel. Verse 1. But now thus says the Lord that created thee, O Jacob, and he that formed thee, O Israel, fear
1: not.
2: Here you will find God was talking about the children of Israel. He was talking about that chosen generation. And talking to Israel, he said, you are my witnesses. To all the nations around, to all the Gentiles, to all the pagans, to all the people that do not know me, ye are my witnesses. And then in verse 1, it says, for I have redeemed thee. I've called thee by thy name. Thou art mine. You see from the very beginning that God said, you are now my own people. Thou art
1: mine.
2: And then he said, I have redeemed you. When you think about it and you think about your situation today, isn't this exactly what God is saying about you? If you are a Christian, think about that again in verse 1. But now thus says the Lord that created thee. If you have been recreated, if you have been born again, if you have become a new creature in Christ, obviously this is written for you. Oh, but you say it was written for Jacob and for Israel. Have you forgotten that the things that were written aforetime are written for our admonition, upon whom the ends of the world are come?
1: They are written for you.
2: They are written for the church. More so, it says, I have redeemed thee. We're redeemed from the curse of the law. We're redeemed by the blood of the Lamb. He said, I have formed thee. And then he says, I've redeemed you. I've called you by thy name. Isn't there a new name by which Almighty God has called you? Well then, look at the promise in verse 2. It says, when thou passest through the waters, I will be with thee. I'm sure you remember at the time when the angel was talking to Joseph, when he had this confusion of mind, when he was thinking about what to do with Mary, because Mary had been found to be pregnant, but he didn't know at that time it was of the Holy Ghost.
1: Lest you attack the demon, dwell a bena majibu ya ko Maria u. Dwell a bena Maria for dumafu. E manya wena bogbon kwenya mene dufne u.
2: And then the prophetic answer came that what will be born of her is actually will be the Son of God, and his name will be called Emmanuel. You remember the meaning of that? God with us.
1: E yenya glodinya la babina, nui jikubalela wa ye lani kokweto, wa ye eponu kobena Emmanuel. Misa gomia, e gomenye mauli klimi.
2: If the children of Israel could say God was with them, I think peculiarly the church today, the redeemed of the Lord today, should say the Lord is with us. And then he says, because of that, when you pass through the waters, I will be with thee. And through the rivers, they shall not overflow thee. When thou walkest through the fire, thou shalt not be burned, neither shall the flame kindle upon thee.
1: Ne to jome mama o eye jopa de o ma tie o.
2: Verse 3. For I am the Lord thy God, the Holy One of Israel, thy Savior. I gave Egypt for thy ransom and Ethiopia and Sheba for thee.
1: Pope Maton la Bena nya Yehua enye wo mau, nya Israel pa kokwe tola enye wo kona mato, macho Egypt afla tao eye ku.
2: You think about this. God himself, he repeated it again for the children of Israel. He said, I am your God, I am your Savior, the Holy One of Israel.
1: Placeba akoda tope mau gatrota gbede din Israel ifebena eye nye mi afa mau kokwe tola.
2: Now when you think about the church, you apply that to the church, that the Lord has been our Savior. We are born again, we are saved, we are redeemed, we are taken away from our sins, we are brought from darkness into the marvelous light of the Lord.
1: Nelele kure hamia nebele mi ati agbule akene hamia bena afa tola demi akomi fle to vite ba nto ba nuku akeli lagbo eye mi nye polo lon viwo.
2: Now what, why was all that done?
1: I think I should have a
2: in verse 9 and verse 10.
1: Le kukwi asieke kule uami.
2: But so the reason why God saved them.
1: Wagbonu itema ude odo.
2: The reason for all that is in verse 10.
1: Amaba taruji le kukwi amu uami.
2: Ye are my witnesses, says the Lord.
1: Miawenye nyanda selfu.
2: Do you know the reason why God has done all that he did? Why he has done everything for you?
1: Minyanu itema wanu yokatamba wale wagbomo ladua.
2: He has saved you.
1: Edewu.
2: He has answered your prayers.
1: Edotu wagbato dao.
2: Why all that?
1: Nunca tebo wedu.
2: Is it just to have the blessing?
1: Dekube yajana sobono wagbomo ya.
2: No, not at all.
1: Aude.
2: The reason for all that is to make you his own witness.
1: Nui tebo wedu imena kaba wana nyepa da sofu.
2: That's why we're talking about this important thing, witnesses of his saving grace.
1: Ya temile pumba visi arube na da sedi choma upa manuva sine diamalanuchi.
2: You have been saved by the grace of God.
1: Lekwada de tuma upa manuva vama.
2: Through his righteousness and through his plan, then that saving grace witness to it. Talk about it. Reveal it, tell it to all the people around you. In verse 10, ye are my witnesses, says the Lord, and my servant whom I have chosen. Now Israel was to be God's witness to all the nations around them. God chose them and saved them so they could be witnesses to the saving power and the saving grace of Almighty God. There were times, you know, when some Gentiles came to put their faith in God. God here now declared very clearly and pointedly. He declared very clearly that they were his witnesses. But then, what were they to witness to? What were they to tell the other nations around? What were the children of Israel to make sure that they pass across to the people around them? Well, look at verse 10. Ye are my witnesses, says the Lord, and my servant whom I have chosen, that ye may know and believe me and understand that I am he. Before me there was no God formed, neither shall there be any after me. Neither shall there be after me.
1: Yehuwa be mia wenye nyanda sefu okule nye dola simatia ne mia nye mia kwa jinyasa e mia jesibe nye uma wama wadeke donu gonam u eye deke madu magbanam u.
2: This was one thing they were to witness to. They were to declare to all people around. They were to declare that there was no other God apart from the Almighty.
1: Esi anuchilebe wafunulene dukobu buo wakulene amabu bobena ma udekeli ma udekama gak.
2: And what are we to witness to today?
1: We're
2: to witness to the very fact that there's no other God. The only God we know is the creator of the heavens and the earth. The only God we know is the God who hates sin and will judge sin and will punish sin. But then we know him as the God God of mercy. This is to be what we witness to. We're to witness to the very fact that God is judge. And that if men do not repent, this true God, he'll bring everything to judgment. But then we can witness to the fact that God is so merciful that he wants all the sins to be forgiven if we believe on the Lord Jesus Christ. Let me ask you. He has saved you. He has recreated you. According to the words of this passage we have read, he has formed you. According to the promises of protection here, he has said he will not allow you to be drowned when you pass through the waters. And then he says, now you will do something as a result of what I've done for you. You will be my witnesses. You will be my witnesses. You will witness to the fact that there is no other God that can create and recreate. He's done so much for you, and he says, this is just what we're to do for him in return. This is the way you are to show your gratitude to all the things he has done for you. How grateful are you? How faithful are you? How have you been responding to this call of God that ye are my witnesses? Ye are my witnesses. Are you doing it? Then number two. Another thing he said they will be witness to. It's in verse 11 of the passage we have read. I, even I, am the Lord, and beside me there is no Savior. You see, the children of Israel, they were the people that were saved singularly by the power of the Almighty God. And when you talk of salvation, I mean, they were saved. If you look at their history from the Old Testament, from the time of Exodus, you will see that they were in bondage. They were under a tyrant. They were under a taskmaster. They cried. It was too much for them to bear. And they thought that they will be eventually destroyed. But then God said that he was going to redeem them. And that memorable, that wonderful night came when they were told to slaughter the lamb and to apply the blood of the lamb upon the lintels of their houses. So that they could be saved. You know what that means? One, they will be saved from the judgment that came upon the firstborn. All have sinned and come short of the glory of God. Not only that, they were also saved from the wrath of the Egyptians. The Egyptians were angry against them. For that time even later as well. But they were saved from the wrath of those Egyptians. And then they came into the wilderness. How they were saved from indescribable destruction. You see, the wilderness that had scorpions and serpents and a lot of things, they were saved. And then there were many nations all around them that will not have allowed them to get to the land of Canaan. They were saved. And when they got to the land of Canaan, how the people militated against them and had a confederacy against them. against them, they were saved.
1: Les yobe do kreni ban jale kwa les kana mochi tlewanti. Wato tamaji do nukbade wo nunga kala maudo.
2: Now, when you think about it, they were saved from the past affliction that they had.
1: Nela butama tonula, wako de to goto tanto vafukpo
2: mo. And there was a promise to them that if they kept faithful unto the end, they will be saved from the final eternal judgment of Almighty God.
1: Aya nukbade to li nobe na kanu leopo nute for that first renula. Wako de ato mo po pom dotro mamleto lama.
2: Think about your own salvation. All the sins that you have ever committed since you were born. I'm talking about all your sins in a pictorial form now. Put everything in a single bag and dropped everything into the sea of God's forgetfulness. You are saved.
1: And
2: then in the present tense, is helping you to overcome. You see, the devil will be throwing arrows at you. He's delivering you from them. Because the Bible says there is no temptation that has come upon man that is not common to man. But in it all, he makes a way of escape. You see that present thing that God is doing for you. And then he's promising you that you will not face judgment in eternity. He says, now because of that, all the judgment that is future, he even takes everything away if you will be faithful unto the end. Now he says, that's what I've done for you. Do you want to hide that blessing? Do you want to cover up that blessing? When it's available to your neighbor, now you will be a witness unto me that there is no savior like mine. No forgiveness like the one that God directly gives unto the sinner through the Lord Jesus Christ.
1: He
2: said, you are my witnesses that I am the Lord, and beside me there is no savior. Let me ask you once again. With all this that the Lord has done for you, will you be like the Dead Sea? The Dead Sea is the sea that has a lot of water coming into it, but never flows out. That's why it's dead. You see, blessings don't make us come alive if we don't share it. Do you know what makes the rivers to be fresh? Because water is flowing into that river and water is flowing out of that river. That's what makes it fresh. Do you know what will make you fresh? Do you know what will make you lively? Do you know what will make you enjoy your Christian experience? Is that the blessings of God, the salvation of God, has come into your life and also is going out of your life into the lives of other people. But let me ask you, are you bearing witness to the fact that there's no other God except from the Father of the Lord Jesus Christ? Are you bearing witness to the fact that there is no other Savior beside him? That you're always testifying, always telling people around you, this is the Lord, this is a Savior. Look at verse 12. I have declared, and I have saved, and I have showed when there was no strange God among you. Therefore, ye are my witnesses, says the Lord, that I am God. You are my witnesses. Who says it? Well, you know, some people say we're going for evangelism today. What are you going for evangelism? Well, the coordinator said we must go for evangelism today. The coordinator said we must witness. What are you going for evangelism today? You know, our church says that we're different from other churches. And other churches do not concentrate on witnessing. But our church doctrine is that we all must be witnesses. You hear that? Why are you going for witnessing today? Well, our pastor, it appears that if you don't witness, he would regard you as not a good member of this church. And because of that, just to do what everybody is doing, since the pastor says so, we're going for witnesses. To them, is the pastor that said, ye are God's witnesses. But God says, if you know the truth, if you are a child of God, if you have been redeemed, if you have been saved, therefore ye are my witnesses, says the Lord. You know, it brings joy to the heart of the believer. When you know that what you are doing was commanded by God. But then, to be effective as witnesses, these children of Israel, there are three things they were to comprehend. Look at it in verse 10. Ye are my witnesses, says the Lord, and my servant whom I have chosen. They were to understand that they have become the servants of God. You see, I told you before, that was for the whole of the children of Israel. You see, it is an erroneous idea to think that only some people are the children of God, are the servants of God, are workers in the vineyard of the Lord. He said, you are my witnesses, says the Lord. And then he says, you are my servant. You are my servant whom I have chosen. If you

0: You need to know of his mercy. You need to know of the promise of his forgiveness. Number two, you will need to believe. That's what makes you to enjoy the blessings of God. Why do I keep on believing? Because you know temptations do come. And as I keep on believing, then he keeps on protecting me by his mighty power. And then I make up my mind, I'm going to keep on believing to the very end. Because that will help me to endure to the very end. And he that endures to the end, the same shall be saved. Number three. It says in that same verse 10, and understand that I am he. I am who?
1: Makemanyo.
0: I am he the creator. I am he the redeemer. I am he the savior. I am he the sanctifier. I am he the all in all. That means almighty, mighty enough to do all things. Understand that. And there will never be any sin in your life that God is not capable of handling. Why? Because he's the Almighty. With me, no other God. After me, no other God. Because I'm Savior, there is none else. So then, we understand that this God, only he can save. This God, he is willing to save everybody. Now the whole church has received this same calling today. A call to be witnesses of his saving grace. That's your call if you are born again. That's the demand of God upon you if you are born again. Let me just ask you a question. If you are very poor and you have nothing at all, and you are just in penury, complete poverty, abject poverty, and then a banker, and you went to him and you said, I hear that you are very generous, you are very kind, and
1: he says,
0: well, I can help you, and then you tell your case to him. And then he says, all right, I'll give you money that will wipe away your past debt. I will give you money that will support you in your present situation. I will give you money, and I'll continue to give you money that will help you in for the rest of your life. Past debt, I'll settle. Present situation, I'll take care of. And the future, I will take care of. But he says, there's only one thing I require from you. Only one thing I require from you. What's that thing? Any other person you meet that has been in abject poverty like yourself, almost dying like yourself, only one thing I require, you will tell him the source of your life. That's all I require. I don't require you to do any other thing. I don't require you to pay me back. I will love you. I take you like my child. Only one thing I require. Everyone in abject poverty like yourself around you, you are going to tell them, you are going to be the witness that this is how generous I am.
1: Not money to monyoto.
0: Isn't that a simple thing to do? If that's all I'm to do, that I just tell the next fellow and I say, you are in abject poverty, I was like that before, that's the person who did it for me. That's what God is saying. He said, all your debt of the past I forgive. If you are really faithful, I believe it's a very simple thing for you to do.

0: baby na wo.
1: We're called to be witnesses of his saving grace. Every member of the Church of Christ must witness to all around them constantly. Look at John chapter 15, verse 27.
0: Johannes, that we are talking about.
1: And ye also shall bear witness, because ye have been with me from the very beginning. He said, you have been with me. You have tasted of my mercy. Ye have been with me from the very beginning. Therefore, that's what I require from you. Ye shall bear witness. If you have had fellowship with God, you have been reconciled to go through Jesus Christ, what's required of you?
0: Ye
1: shall bear witness also. Apostles are doing it, you also.
0: Apostle,
1: the prophets are doing it, you also. The evangelists are doing it, you also. Ye also shall bear witness, because ye have been with me from the beginning. You see, there are some people that never bear witness to the goodness of God. What are the things hindering them? These Christians, so-called Christians, these believers, so-called believers, who are not bearing witness to Christ's saving grace. What are the things hindering them? Well, let's face the fact. Number one, it may be that they are called Christian, it may be that they are called believer, but they have no experience of salvation in Christ.
0: Maybe.
1: If you find there's nothing at all within you wanting to do it, maybe, just maybe, you do not know the Lord. You do not have the experience of salvation in Christ. In 1 John chapter 2 verse 23, whosoever denies the Son, the same as not the Father. You see that? But he that acknowledges the Son has the Father also. Number two, it may be the fear of man. The fear of man will bring a snare upon you. The fear of man will cancel maturity in your life. How can you ever grow to maturity when you're always afraid? A child that is learning at school and always afraid to go for exam. And every time the exam is coming, the child, out of fear, will fall sick. And after the exam is over, he'll say, thank God, I don't have to go and take exam. I'm scared to death taking an exam.
0: And
1: never get promotion. You never know what he knows. You never test what he has acquired. And then the following year, again, opportunity comes to test. A test is not an evil thing. A test is just to know how much you have got through over the term. And that is just what a test is all about. But
0: he's
1: afraid again and falls sick. And eventually you see that thing will hinder progress. The same thing. You know, every time you have to rise up and witness, you never really rise up to do it. How are you going to grow? Remember, when I first started preaching, I couldn't preach for more than a few minutes. I could only talk for a few minutes. But I did. Then I stood up again, I preached for a few minutes. Then I stood up again, I preached for a few minutes. A few minutes.
0: And
1: you see, that will be developing your spiritual muscle. When you start at the first time, you may not be able to quote from all the passages of the Bible and interpret it for a long time. And apply it appropriately and make sure that everything is in line. No, that comes with maturity. That comes with developing your spiritual muscle. But you are always afraid. You never even try. You never even do it. Because you are afraid of the opposition of man. How will you grow? You see, that fear of man will stop your maturity. Therefore, go ahead and do it. In Matthew chapter 10, verses 32 and 33, whosoever therefore shall confess me before men, him will I confess also before my Father, which is in heaven. But whosoever shall deny me before men, him also will I deny before my Father, which is in heaven. So then, we must not allow the fear of man to hinder us, fear of opposition. Number three, it may be that the people that do not witness, they do not have regard for God or for the reward of God. You know, it is when you are faithful. God says, I've done this for you, I've done this for you. Now, all I require from you, go and tell other people. And therefore we ought to understand that God wants us to regard his reward. He'll be rewarding you. He'll be helping you. He'll be fulfilling his promises upon your life when you do what the Lord wants you to do. Number four, no continual fellowship with Christ. You see, if you are in continual fellowship with Christ, his grace, his mercies are always fresh to you. Remember Paul the Apostle, that apostle, he was so much in constant fellowship with the Lord that he was always telling that story of redemption. Everywhere he went, anywhere he went, he was always telling the story of redemption to the people that had never had before. And it's the same thing with you and with me. That if we're still testing the goodness of God, we're in constant fellowship with the Lord, we'll always be telling the story of redemption. Number five, it may just be disobedience and unfaithfulness. You know, every time, if you have the Spirit of God, every time you see a sinner that is perishing, you know what? The Spirit of God will stir you up. The Spirit of God will say, that's a candidate for heaven. If you will tell him, within a few minutes, he can be washed. He can be cleansed. He can become a different person. Instead of going to hell, he can be a candidate for heaven. And the Spirit of God will say, arise and tell it. Arise and talk to him. Arise and proclaim it. Arise and talk about Jesus. You know, just get near him. Just get near her. Talk about Jesus. And if you don't do it, there's only one conclusion. You are disobedient. If you don't do it, there's only one thing we can say about you. You're unfaithful. Or number six, it may be shame of identifying publicly with Christ. There are many white people that have the shame of identifying publicly with Christ. Let me ask you, suppose there was to be shot because he had committed a crime. And the government of the day had said he had to face a firing squad. And they tied him up. And already they were getting ready to shoot him. And somebody ran in there. And he ran in so that he can defend that presence. Says, I'll take his place. You can fire me. And then leave him and set him free. Say what? Oh yes, he said it's alright. I don't have any record that I had committed any crime before. But this person has not started living his life. Don't waste his life like this. Let's give him another chance, but I know you want to punish sin. Here am I. And the person took your place. And while dying, he said, talk about it. Talk about it. That's all he said. And then he died. Now, after that, you are ashamed of him publicly. But he died for you publicly. He bought the pain of that bullet publicly. And he faced a public shame. And those people that are ashamed to identify with Christ publicly, do you know, he suffered for you publicly. Look at Mark chapter 8, verse 38. Whosoever therefore shall be ashamed of me and of my words in this adulterous and sinful generation of him also shall the Son of Man be ashamed when he cometh in the glory of his Father with the holy angel.
0: You
1: see that? He says, look at all that I've done for you. Publicly for you. Now, if you will be ashamed of me publicly, and then I'll be ashamed of you at that momentous period. Number 7, it may be secret sin that is condemning the conscience of that individual. You see, there are some people, the reason they are not able to witness is because there is a secret sin that they have not confessed. That has not been wiped away. That has not been taken away. Look at Isaiah chapter 3 and in verse
0: 9.
1: The show of their countenance does witness against them. And they declare their sin as Sodom. They hide it not. Woe unto their soul, for they have rewarded evil unto themselves. You see that there are some people that the shame is because, you know, they think that when everybody looks at them, everybody will see through their countenance and see the secret sin they are committing. Because of that, they are trembling and they cannot really preach the gospel. But you know, all true Christians should just abandon all these things and be washed in the blood of the Lamb afresh and new, so that there will be no shame. And you'll be so excited for what Christ has done for you. All true Christians in good standing with God, daily experiencing and manifesting the grace of God,
0: Christ ye mo pa mon bo lo pa gbo mo ye ye ye si ayila
1: must bear witness of Christ at every opportunity
0: ele be no wa di da to Christ nu ti le mo nu popo de se de simo wo po do kile la
1: now before we close can I just say ask you a series of questions
0: ati mi apa ma bi mi bi bia de o
1: then I will answer for you from the Bible
0: ma na mi ndo le Bible mo
1: number 1 is what
0: banto nu ke
1: number 2 who
0: abela ma ke
1: number 3 how
0: ton le ale ke
1: number 4 where
0: en le ati ke
1: number 5 when
0: ton le ye ka ye
1: Number one, what does it mean to witness? Let's look at Matthew chapter 24 and verse 14. And this gospel of the kingdom shall be preached in all the world for a witness unto all nations, and then shall then come. The gospel shall be preached. It is that preaching of the gospel that is called a witness. When you preach the gospel like that, you are witnessing. Number 2, who do you witness to? Very important, because we're not witnessing to trees. We're not witnessing to some empty houses. We're not witnessing to the river. We're not witnessing to animals. Who do we witness to Acts of the Apostles chapter 13? Reading from verse 31. And he was seen many days of them which came up with him from Galilee to Jerusalem, who are his witnesses unto the people. Which kind of people? Verse 38. Be it known unto you therefore, men and brethren, that through this man is preached unto you the forgiveness of sins. And by him all that believe are justified from all things from which ye could not be justified by the law of Moses. That is, you witness to all people who are still sinners. All people who need the peace of God. All people who want to flee from the judgment and the wrath of God. All people who need the forgiveness of God. All people who want to escape hell and get to heaven. Witness of the people that I need of salvation. Number 3, how do you witness? Proverbs chapter 14, reading from verse 5 and reading from verse 25. A faithful witness will not lie, but a false witness will utter lies. Verse 25, a true witness delivers souls, but a deceitful witness speaketh lies. For you to witness, you have to witness truthfully. You witness to the truth of the fact that Jesus died on the cross of Calvary to save sinners. How do you witness? You witness faithfully. And you witness convincingly. To the children, you witness with clarity. To the adults, you witness with some respect, and you also witness convincingly. You make sure that you are witnessing the love of God. You are witness at the background with the background of the grace of God in you. You are not witnessing in such a way that I don't sin anymore, I'm pure, I'm perfect, I'm better than you all.
0: No,
1: you witness with the background of grace, saying, I was bad, but God changed me. I was sinful, but God forgave me. Number 4, where do you witness? Well, everywhere you find people in need of salvation. Everywhere you find people that need the forgiveness of the Lord. In Luke chapter 24, verse 47, and that repentance and remission of sins should be preached in his name among all nations, beginning at Jerusalem. Beginning in your little corner there. Beginning in your office there. Beginning in your market there. Beginning in your village there. Beginning in this city. Beginning in Jerusalem here. And to all nations. That's where we witness. We do it without. We do it among relatives. We do it among strangers. Verse 48. And ye are witnesses of these things. When do you witness? When do you witness? Well, at every opportunity. Even now, immediately we finish the service, do you know you can witness? It's a great, great error. Unheard of in the New Testament. No error like it. When somebody says, there is one day in the month when we are to witness. No, it's every day. It's at every opportunity. Listen to me. The people you meet on Wednesday, the people you meet on Thursday, the people you meet on Friday, you may never meet them again. This is your peculiar opportunity. At this time of opportunity, when you see that individual, witness to them. Not only that, look around. In the church where we are now, as we are seated now, hearing the word of God now, do you know there are people in this church are sitting with you now who have never tasted of the grace of God? Who have never been born again? We can even witness to them after this service. And it's very simple, friend. Do you know Jesus Christ? Friend, have you been born again? Friend, is this your first time of coming? Friend, have you been coming here for a long time? Let me tell you, I became born again. I don't have time. Well, if you don't have time, I'll walk with you to the bus. So before you get bus, let's talk about this. And I'm just joyful. And I want to show you how I came to know the Lord. And after the redemption story that you are telling, you ask the question, do you know the Lord? You can witness anytime, in the day and in the night. In the kitchen, woman, when you are cooking with other women there, and while they are talking about this and talking about that, gossiping about their husbands, about their in-law,
0: you just say,
1: a God just delivered me and just put love in my heart for my husband. And for my in-law. How did God do it? Oh, I used to hate that man, husband. I used to hate my in-law. I realized it wasn't their fault, it was my fault. That really I was a sinner. I confessed unto the Lord. And you can just begin the story of redemption right there in the kitchen. When do we witness at every opportunity? Why do you witness? What's your reason? What's the purpose? What's the motive of witnessing? Here is the reason. In 1 John chapter 1, reading from verse 2, for the life was manifested, and we have seen it, and bear witness, and show unto you that eternal life, which was with the Father, and was manifested unto us that which we have seen and heard, declare we unto you, that ye may have fellowship with us. And truly our fellowship is with the Father and with his Son, Jesus Christ.
0: Ella bena agbelado, eye mi kwe, eye mi diada sele enuchi, eye mi di agbafan agbamavo, sele fofola agbo, eye wode ede kwide gopiyami, latiyami. 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
1: See, the purpose of witnessing is stated clearly there, that you may have fellowship with God.
0: Le kwa da seri ba tarojini la bena kamiyado fuma agbakwle fofola.
1: Put it another way, that you may be reconciled unto God. And that you may be reconciled unto your fellow men as well. That you may pass from judgment unto life. That there will be no condemnation anymore in you as you come to the Lord.
0: The reason
1: of our witnessing is that you will not be at enmity with God anymore. You are coming to fellowship with God. And you are coming to fellowship with the people of God.
0: Our
1: witnessing must bear fruit. We are not just preaching. We are not just saying something just to say. It's for a purpose. You see, everything we do is for a purpose. Why is this carpenter making that chair that somebody will sit on it?
0: Look at the
1: if that carpenter knows that nobody will ever sit on it, will he do it? Why is that individual witnessing that Jesus Christ may enter into the heart and sit upon the throne of his heart? If you know that nothing like that will happen, will you be witnessing? Why is that individual doing what he's doing? There is a purpose that it will be of benefit to humanity.
0: No may come on my lady Susuka table do. Well I been yebenaka any fidene I'm a butterfly.
1: Why are we witnessing to this individual that his life will be a benefit to the kingdom of God? That he'll be born again. He'll be transformed. His life will change. And then he'll be of benefit to himself and to the kingdom of God and to society.
0: No katemia didasena modo. Bena what ya trot mwaji bo juba gwena nyuba gwena nyakpo. What the finema ugba gbelakle mopa hamia.
1: Why are we witnessing? We're witnessing so that souls will come to the kingdom of God. It's not to preach so that people will know. I know how to quote the Bible. I know how to preach. I'm very bold. I can preach in the bus. I can preach anywhere. No, that's not the reason to preach. The reason we're witnessing is that we want to get souls into the kingdom of God.
0: Today,
1: we have spoken about our duty and our calling. And our calling is to be his witnesses. How faithful have you been? The Lord has done so much for you in redeeming you, in saving you, in taking sin away from your life and taking you away from sin. And he has told you this is a condition. Go and tell it. Go and talk about it. Go and proclaim it. And go and tell everybody around you that what I've done to you, I can do to other people.
0: And
1: you rise up on your feet and just apologize to the Lord that you have been an unfaithful witness.
0: You have
1: not been doing it the way you ought to do it. And just say, oh Lord, give me the grace. From now on, I'll be faithful.
0: There
1: are many people around, and mention them one by one. Be very specific. Identify somebody that between now and the weekend you will reach out to. And you will say, oh Lord, so and so, I've been meeting him for a long time, I've never spoken to him about Jesus Christ, about salvation, about his soul, about escaping hell, about getting to heaven, so and so, between now and this weekend, I must do something.
0: Na glabena ma ula bena muya klama kemela, ye zihon lenu tima kan demene u. Gaka tu kwajla ma yego, ma glom maunyane.
1: Talk to the Lord and pray that God will give you the grace to be faithful and to do what you ought to do as a real child of God. We are called to be witnesses of his saving grace.
0: So gwadane ma uka mauna kwede yisi aninuta fuola. 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
1: Jesus' name we pray.
2: Le Yesu fe nu ko mo mi dogbe dale.
1: Everybody said
2: Amen. Amen.
1: Heavenly Father, we thank you for our fellowship around the world tonight again.
2: Mi apa ma je po bi to mi da gbolo fun mo dodo sina le mi apo yan la do mo le zan ya mo.
1: We thank you, Lord, because every time we come, you reveal your mind, your will, your purpose, your plan to us.
2: Mi da pe no be na ni mi vala le de wo yan wo lolonu wo tamroklo wo jimaji ji o fian mi.
1: And Lord, we pray both young and old, the children and parents,
2: apetomi dogbe la devio ple titi o jilanu tukle jilanyo
1: nu la, and the leaders and the teachers,
2: ma nya fian la ple plo la
1: wo, as well as the learners,
2: aple nu strong la wo.
1: Every one of us will learn from your word tonight in Jesus' name.
2: Mia dometo de shade mia strong na cho nya mazan shamele Yesu fe nu koma.
1: We're asking, O Lord, you keep us awake, that Lord, the tiredness of the body will not make us sleep while the word is going on in Jesus' name.
2: Mi dogbe da bena pede mi anti bena mi anonu jo ple mo khe bena de di tamnu ma ji mi aji mi adanon lo wonya lagbo o le Yesu fe nu koma.
1: Teach us, Lord.
2: Fianu mi apoto.
1: Lead us in the word.
2: Aye na plo mi de wonya la mo.
1: We pray that the grace to follow through and the grace to so learn that you will bring conviction, transformation, power in our life, you give unto us in Jesus' name.
2: Aye mi dogbe da bena manu bebe bena mi aso wonya mon vo mia strong wo nya siatema ke totrok ple nu san ademia fa gbemola afeto nami egbale Yesu fe nu koma.
1: That all us will see the glory, the beauty of the study of the word in every life, and will they want to follow after the Lord like we are following the Lord in Jesus name.
2: Bena amabu bona po ma nya la so strong fe jesi ple pe vide ple pe kande di ple pe totrok pe do fa gbele mia fa gbemo egba be ran o hun wa jibo yi wa ja peto yumo le Yesu fe nu koma.
1: Bring conviction through the word.
2: Chokosla demia motunya laji.
1: Commitment through the word.
2: Dukwicho chonana ba tunya laji.
1: Courage through the word.
2: Jidopuna sumya si tunya laji.
1: That you'll be able to go on living according to the conviction you have painted and planted in our hearts in Jesus' name.
2: Benamia tema de zwany kokbeto hosakle kanadi skele kolemia fa jima dem lama le Yesu fe nu koma.
1: Lead your people, teach your people tonight.
2: Love you in a fianu viewo le zansiama.
1: Glorified and exalted.
2: Won't continue coming out to do the
1: church. The church be edified.
2: Nabe Amena Pochichidaji.
1: Thank you, Lord, because we know you have answered.
2: Akbena obele dum tinami.
1: In Jesus' name we pray.
2: Le Yesu fe nu koma mi do gbedale.
1: And everybody said,
2: Amen.
1: Thank you very much. I welcome you to the Bible study tonight. It's always a glorious time, wonderful time, as we meet together and we study the word of God. By the way, you'll notice that when the book of Daniel, and Daniel has two parts, historic part and then the prophetic part.
2: Yo to mi nye bena fifia mo la mi le Daniel pa gbanle amo eye Daniel pa gbanle amada apa venu chinya gbanle ple de ntegan ple de fifia pa gbanle la
1: le historic part is what you have in chapters 1 to 6
2: la po benu chinya gbanle la chopo ta gban ba sere tamade amo.
1: And then the prophetic part we have in chapter 7 all through to 12
2: eye nya glory pa pa velela ele tamadre ba sere tawi velia.
1: We've taken our time going very slowly in chapters 1, 2, 3, 4, 5, and 6.
2: La pobena mi le o won blow. Eye mi zonto tagban ta veta tonta ne ta tonta diam.
1: The reason we've done that is because there's so much to learn of the life of Daniel and his three friends and the people around them at that time.
2: Nu si temi webe ni bena nu gede li bena mi a tema sron acho. Hebrew vi eton akple Daniel nu che bakple amashu. looking
1: at 3 verses today in Daniel chapter 6, and we're reading from verse 25. Then King Darius wrote unto all people and nations and languages that dwell in all the earth, peace be multiplied unto you.
2: Emegbela fia Dario ngro agbana do de dukowo kata anigban ji dukowo ple gbogbogbon se o le anigban blibolaji bena emna nyona mi.
1: I make a decree that in every dominion of my kingdom men tremble and fear before the God of Daniel, for he is the living God and steadfast forever, and his kingdom that which shall not be destroyed, and his dominion shall be even unto the end.
2: Nye de sebe Daniel fe mauna jingo eye wa voin le nye jidu du fe fia du fe blibola me ela bena mau bagbe wonye eye wo litegbe eye
1: He delivers and rescues, and he worketh signs and wonders in heaven and in earth, who has delivered Daniel from the power of lions.
2: Edie ama eye wo konana ama ewu ajesi wo ple nukunu wo le jipo ple anigbanji eye nye ama si de Daniel cho janta wo sima.
1: You know what has happened here? Already we've gone through a Daniel chapter 6 verses 1 all through to 24.
2: Mi to mi ponu si na jole te fe si ami sronu cho Daniel ta ma diama cho pupu e vava so de bla vava aton liama.
1: And the people that plotted and planned, they wanted Daniel dead, but the believer will never die before his time.
2: Eye mi po be na amu o do nu gbe de Daniel nti be na wa ku ga ke ma na mi kan de ji ko se to ban van to ma fa don ko ne fa ye yi la o.
1: And you will not die before your time in Jesus' name.
2: Eye owo si pomo la ti magbala makfa don kona wo ye yi o le yeso
1: pe lu ko mo. People, they wanted to deny Daniel of prolonged ministry. Not only that, they wanted to deny the church of the revelation that God has for us in chapter 7 all through to 12.
2: Myonto minye bena Daniel nu chola wola ubedudwe ni bena yowa khemone Daniel fagbeno no jijiklebe subo subo do mwenye mande de o ujibe yowa khemone khamia khena dede fiansi wako tu ta adrembasere ta
1: we viyama. What if they succeeded? I mean those enemies?
2: Nanyi bena defutosh yao eje jina ode.
1: I mean those haters of progress?
2: Mbe
1: and what if they succeeded in getting rid of Daniel? How would you be able to have the book of Daniel?
2: Nenye bena debe jejino bena wotimu de Daniel fagbe dade aleke miyate makbo Daniel fagbe fagbani ale Biblia madwi.
1: How would you be able to have all these other chapters that follow?
2: Aleke miyate makbe tamam lento shukonekro ta den liado.
1: You know what the devil wants to do in your life is to stop your ministry, but he will not succeed.
2: Lenyanu sabo sam jibe ya wole wa gbemolenye bena ya khomona wo subo subo dola pon ko iga kama je tina bo san o.
1: And so Daniel remained alive.
2: Let's ya tell Daniel la le agba.
1: Because what he believed is God.
2: Duwa ela bena a kande yipa ma wula ji.
1: Like I'm sure you believe your God.
2: Mo kwe sebo ukan le domde wo ma wula
1: no. It was faith in God that made Daniel dare the decree of the king.
2: Ma uji kose na bena ka Daniel la dada e fia pese de la ji.
1: It was faith in Daniel that made him remain calm under life threatening trouble and trial.
2: Kose sine le Daniel sile ye webe na ka Daniel la pe jila jama tuk bebe na e se nuk beru dukule de duk pokule te te
1: kou kem. And that means then that your word, when you stand on the promises by faith, you with God and Christ in you, you have the final say.
2: Ema le miya tebe neni be na wuhan la ta koma uji as egbala owo ma pomo legba owo ple ma o ple Kristo la mi asime nya mamle tola le.
1: If you say I will not die, you will not die.
2: Nenye be le vo ma gbo be imakfu ola makfu apo o.
1: When those presidents and princes,
2: nenye be fia o ple dunu no la o.
1: When those persecutors and lions,
2: nenye be na yu ma chila o ple janta o.
1: When they all there gazing at you and they want to destroy you, and you remember that they don't have the final say.
2: Nenye be kata o klen ku dem chobe na wo pe yo
1: and that the enemies don't have the final say, that you have the final say, and whatever you say, you have what you say.
2: Eye le nya be nan ka nyamamleto la mo le futo pa simo o ke nu si wea ne blok le wonu la eye la nya nyamamleto la.
1: And if you say, I'm going to get in there and come out and continue ministry, it will be like that in Jesus' name.
2: Nembe la ta gble kle kho sibe mai de janta pe do ma me ma gba do anos bo sibo do oji la nya sile gble la va mo
1: no. The faith that Daniel had, that was the faith that kept him, and the faith will keep you in Jesus' name.
2: Daniel po kho sile sile leader asin nembe kho sile kho si ola la no te se sin le yesu pe nu koma.
1: It was faith that brought assurance that all will be well at the end.
2: Kho sine kande jibe na le nu jojo kata pe nu ula emo anyona Daniel.
1: And I want to tell you, in your life, all will be well at the end.
2: Me jibe ma gble no ma no kande jibe le wo agbe pe nu mo la emo anyono
1: ni. Daniel knew that it was well. Because of that, that's why he had peace. That's why he had patience in his heart in the hour of danger and probable death.
2: Daniel nya bena ka emo la anyono ile si atena bena togbo bena ele kudo bali do bloko chidi chidi me kan la ofo jije emo.
1: It was fear that moved God's heart to send the angel into the den and to shut the mouths of all the lions.
2: Kosa sile Daniel sile to asima ofo jibe na maudo maudo loda de janta fo duama be wa de ganu na janta
1: o. All the lions in your life, the Lord will shut their mouths in Jesus name.
2: Janta shokata to chitrekem de tede wa agbem chama wa de ganu na ole yesu fo
1: koma. God recognizes faith and responds to all its call and petition.
2: Maudi ajesi kosala eye mauto na kosala fo amoyoyo klo koso fo gbedodo da.
1: And then when Daniel came out, the Bible says no manner of hurt was found upon him because he believed in his God.
2: Le esikene Daniel do le janta fo do la Bible agblo bena ka na de kemo we odua ela bena adonu de ife maula no.
1: Deliverance of Daniel brought a great discovery to Darius the king.
2: Daniel po de popo to janta fo do la to de fia gande na fia Dario.
1: He saw God as a living God, having personality, having love, having affection, having compassion in his heart, having power, kingdom, glory, dominion, majesty.
2: Epo ma ube na ma ula nye ma ubagbe, enye ma usi silono le, tomo nyo le si, nusen, kanyenye, takpokpo, le esi epo nusen de anjigma jinu wawoka taji.
1: The great God is not just a great mighty force like electricity. He is the living God.
2: Ma ugen, menye be na ajo, pe jocho pe gen o, iye ma ubagbe, anjigma jika tafe ma
1: u. It's not an impersonal, powerful substance. And it's not just like thunder or like any other force that has no life. He is the living God.
2: Menye ma usi kene nye afi ikene nuso jonacho na o. Ke bumwa yanto sime nusi ale, nuso katatwe, enye kanle tonye ma ugen.
1: He is not like man, living and growing, who passes from infancy to manhood. In life, he is the unchanging God.
2: Menle abena amagbeto ne si kene jotwe po devi me va ti va zwa me titi o. Ke bumwa eye nye ma u de ka si me trona o. Menye ma u si u mo
1: wo. It touched the spirit of Darius that there is a being, a God, a living God, that could accomplish such great supernatural act uncommon to man since the world began.
2: Eye nye ma u si kene to asi Dario po diye po nuku po de jesi bena ma u gan si ala. Eye nye ma u si kele jo ojoma ke eye nu si keme jo u sekpo o lala tem a wejru.
1: He could not resist the urge. He could not resist the desire to proclaim and publish the knowledge and the revelation of the living God to all people, all nations, and all languages that dwell in all the earth.
2: Metim do do kweji o. Metim zim do kweji o. 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
1: You don't want a person like Nebuchadnezzar to go ahead of you and do more than you are doing.
2: Wo abe kwasa tona magade mo bena ka Nebuchadnezzar na wonu nwe wo asike lebe we na wo.
1: You see, when Nebuchadnezzar had the miracle working power of God in his life, he gave the glory to God.
2: Le asike Nebuchadnezzar po ma o pe nkunu pe jesi pe do le pa gbemo la cho ka fka fla na ma o.
1: Not just in local place, he publicized it in all nations and with people and languages.
2: Manya le yipo golu gbia mo de ko o ke bu ma e de gbo fa ma o pe ganye la ni gbambe bo la kataji le tadu po pe
1: gbo. When Darius saw this, he even though the miracle did not happen to Darius in particular, it happened to Daniel.
2: Eye esikene Darius han po sha mi benu kunu ajo de Darius ji okebonu kunu ajo le Daniel fo agbama.
1: All the same, he said, you cannot keep this. You cannot hide this. Everybody must know.
2: Gakele kata mala Darius globena nu sha yo mate ma chonu ji yo mate mu awle o le ba mo sha mo na si anye.
1: And because of that, he published it everywhere.
2: Le esia tala e de gbofin le afisi afi.
1: And that's what we are going to do.
2: Nu sie wu han la wo.
1: And that's what you are going to do. You'll tell everybody around you of the miracle working power of God in Jesus' name.
2: Eye nu sie wu to kan na wo be na kala te ma de gbofin a cho ma o pe nu kunu ple pe jesi do wo kata nu chi la ni gban ji le Yesu fo nu come.
1: Isaiah chapter 34. I'm reading from verse 1.
2: Yesaya blaton von popo igbanto.
1: Come near, ye nations, to hear, and hearken, ye people. Let the earth hear, and all that dwell therein, the world, and all things that come forth of it.
2: Mi teva mi duko wo ne mi asenu, mi anigban di duko wo mi puto ani, anigban kple e dinu o hikiyama kple e dinu mi e mi o katane se.
1: That's always been the attitude of the children of God, that when God has done something wonderful and something great, they want to tell everybody around, come and hear.
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1: If Darius did it, you can do it. You are going to do it.
2: Nini be na Dario we va ila u kan la tema we e ina le wo
1: ge. If Nebuchadnezzar did it, you can do it. You are going to do it.
2: Nini Nebuchadnezzar we va ila u kan la tema we e ina le wo ge.
1: If the apostles did it, you can do it, and you are going to do it in Jesus' name.
2: Nini be na apostle lo we va ila u kan la tema we e ina le wo ge le Yesu fo nu come.
1: We're looking at this study tonight, the divine attributes of the living God. Come back to Daniel chapter 6. I'm reading from verse 26.
2: It
1: says, I make a decree that in every dominion of my kingdom, men tremble and fear before the God of Daniel.
2: And yet Daniel
1: and I begins to give us the attributes of that God. And begins to give us the authority of that God. Begins to give us the acts of that God.
2: Look
1: at verse 26. It says, before the God of Daniel, for he is the living God and steadfast forever, and his kingdom that which shall not be destroyed, and his dominion shall be even unto the end.
2: Le Daniel pa gbanle ta ma den popo bla vovo adrian fo ji e gbro be la be na ma u gbagbe ewo yan eye wo le tegbe e fo ti adu fo nu mo yi na o eye e fo ji dudu le va sede nu wo.
1: Now the acts of the actions and the wonders and the signs and the things that he did, in verse 27, he delivereth and rescueth.
2: La po be nu kunu ple jesi ple doshi o ma wo na le popo bla vovo ni amela e de amo eye wo khonana amo.
1: And you know, you see Darius. Darius could have said, he delivered, he rescued, if he was talking about Daniel alone. But this man, he saw that this is a living God. And a living God does not only act in the past.
2: Eye la kobe dogi la te ma blodu be na maula edama okhwama amate lo pum to Daniel de kanuchi gakela kobe na Dario de chance bo ko to ma unchi ni be na mani blema ku e maula te ma wonu kunu ple jesi fo do le o.
1: He acted in the past, is acting now, he will continue to act. That's why Darius put it in the present continuous tense, and it says, he delivereth, he delivered, is delivering now, he'll continue to deliver in Jesus' name.
2: Ella bena maula ewo dovai egale dowom egbe egbe la gano dowo jifa sede simen ke nu la lado yena bena dadio gblo bena pumcho fifia ple efe ji pe dowo nchi edi ama eye wo konana ama fjeda.
1: He rescued, he's rescuing people now, and he will continue to rescue.
2: Mau e konana ama kwa mo vai ye kwa tola mo kwa mo kwa tola mo kwa kwa jida.
1: And then it tells us he walks, not that he just walked in the past. Yes, he walked in the past, and he's walking now, and he will continue to walk. And
2: aye be ye di be na e wo jesi wo mi be wo jesi o vai o e we vai e ga we gba e ga lo wo wo jida.
1: The earth, he walks signs and wonders in heaven and in earth.
2: E wo jesi wo kple nukunu wo le di po kple ani banchi.
1: We're going to divide the study tonight to three parts. Number one, the attributes of the living God.
2: Ma unya la miya meda akpa me tome akpa gbanto la ma ugba gbe la pe jesi finyanu o.
1: Not a dead God.
2: Ma umenye ma ukufu o.
1: Not an impotent God. The living God.
2: Ma umenye ma usisi agba mele o. Ma ugba gbe.
1: That is still alive today and will be alive forever.
2: Si gale agba egbe, si anu agba dategbe.
1: Number two, the authority of the living God.
2: Ma unya fakpa avelia ma ugba gbe la pe nutete.
1: Number three, the acts of the living God.
2: Eton lienye ma ugba gbe la pe do o.
1: Number one, the attributes of the living God.
2: Banto enye ma ugba gbe la pe jesi fianu o.
1: Let's come back to Daniel chapter 6, verse 26.
2: Mia trava Daniel pagban le tama den popwe bla vovo adren.
1: I make a decree that in every dominion of my kingdom, men tremble and fear before the God of Daniel, for he is the living God and steadfast forever.
2: Nye de sebe Daniel fe mauna jingo eye wa voin le nye jidudu fe fiadu fe blibo la me ela bena mau bagbe wonye eye wo litegbe fe fiadu fe numa yina o eye fe jidudu liva sede nu.
1: Now Darius said, in my kingdom I stamp out it easy.
2: Dario, Eglobele Petado Pamela, Ida, a Sagudo.
1: I destroy by a decree that there is no atheism in my kingdom.
2: Fifia, Ida, say, Blebena, Cabena, Mauji, Mahosama, Gale, Petado Pelamo.
1: If he could do that in his whole kingdom, how about you in your own territory?
2: Many Bena Dan, Dario, Lata, the Sema Lepefia, Samadi, Kua, we are let up a machine.
1: How about you in your family?
2: Oh,
1: there's not going to be atheism. Atheism is the people that say there's no God. If there is no God in heaven, look, I about Daniel, I about the preservation, I about the protection, I about the fulfillment of the promise of God upon Daniel.
2: Daniel,
1: if you can make up your mind that none of your friends will be an atheist.
2: Neni be unto la tema duikli kwa globe na chukbaje ikona de kama nesi kama koma ujia se o.
1: And then you see the God of heaven is the living God. He is the fountain of life and is the giver of life.
2: Eye le globe na kwa jipu maule nye ma ugbagbe tola yigwe agbe jocho eye nye agbe nala.
1: All living creatures derive their lives from him.
2: Nu wo wo katala nyigwa jia ukwa agbe cho ma ugbo.
1: And we all depend on him, but he himself, the living God, is independent. That means he can live without you, he can live without the whole world.
2: Miaula mi nuagbe toji ya manu mala mi matema nuagbe ogake ma wiala madake me lisine agbe oya eyenye kikia me katapo mau yibo agbe
1: jocho. And therefore he has independent life, independent power, independent control, independent authority. He is immutable.
2: Eya tanu sensike ma blodele de popo blibo
1: that is unchangeable, is infinite, is eternal.
2: In fact,
1: the Bible says, the word of God says, and we know it, he liveth forever. His existence is from everlasting as well as to everlasting.
2: Biblia gblo bena mi chami nye mi si lo bena ka eya ma lecho ma voma yide ma voma ma ubu buwade ke mekwede nuchi o.
1: Is without beginning as well as without end. How mysterious that is.
2: Eya

0: ema tebe le mi agbo la mi po agbo cho ma ogbo gake ma re ke mena na agbo ma hu o.
1: Here Christ himself affirms that God is the source of all life as he is the living God.
0: Afia la Christo do pe ti gbo be na ka ma ogbo agbo cho na la be ye yin ma ogbo agbe la.
1: The living God is the eternal king who had been alive before time began and who will continue to live when time shall be no more.
0: Ma ogbagbe laye yen fi ama vola sine li ka fi kiki ama jagon mo ne kiki ama gawenu kan la iya poto le agbeda tegbe.
1: Is immortal and is incorruptible in his essence. He is permanent, he is unchangeable, he is eternal.
0: Enye nu simo nyonyono enye ma o simo dolino enye ma o sine enye ma o mavo cho mavo mo ide mavo mo ke.
1: He is the true God, the living God, the holy God, is eternal God.
0: Enye ma o gbagbe la nya tepo ma o la ma o kokwe la enye fi opo
1: fiola. That's what Daniel had known all along.
0: Nu she Daniel de jesi cho nu chi.
1: That's what gave Daniel faith.
0: Esie na Daniel hosse.
1: When you know the kind of God you serve, nothing will terrify you anymore.
0: Nenye be le jesi ma o si subom ne le la na de kemo le adongo ji na o o.
1: He is the God of heaven. He is the God of heaven and earth. He is the God of the whole earth. He is the God of the spirits of all flesh.
0: Yenye ma o, yenye jipo kla ni gba fo ma o. Eye nye ma o si mene gbogbon kata le.
1: He is the God of truth, without iniquity, just and right. He is the Lord God of knowledge and the God of glory and the God of peace, and he is the God of patience and consolation and the God of our salvation.
0: Eye nye ma o nu te popo ma o la. Yenye jojomo kata fo ma o. Ma o si kene kwa meta. Ma o si ne fa akone ama. 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Ma o si ke bo jidu dukle dede no no chona.
1: You think about this God is so great, and that's why Darius said this is the living God, and we have the proof of it because we have seen the manifestation of his power in Daniel.
0: Nyele butama cho ma o si anu chile enye ma o si ke sinu son kata keken le dario de jesi. 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
1: And I pray that your neighbors will see the manifestation of the greatness, the goodness, and the mercy, and the compassion, and the power of God through your life. Everything I pray to you this year in Jesus' name.
0: Eye medo gbeda le mi atabena wafeli ka wofu meto wakatala. 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
1: Let's listen to the Almighty God himself declaring who he is.
0: Minamia do to ma unsekatato, amesike into globe yenye.
1: Deuteronomy chapter 32, verse 14.
0: Mosi bagman le aton le atablaton vove kwe bla aton.
1: For I lift up my hand to heaven and say, I live forever.
0: Ella bena eglobena aleke medo. Of medo nya side ji eye melitegbe.
1: Isaiah chapter 40. And we're reading from verse 28.
0: Yesaya tablan kwe bla vovo enilia.
1: Hast thou not known? Why are you afraid? Hast thou not heard that the everlasting God, the Lord, the creator of the ends of the earth, fainteth not, neither is weary, there is no searching of his understanding.
0: Menye anu katene le vovom do eye mese kwa be ma u ma vo enye Yehowa. A mese wo anyikban po mle nu o oa. Enu me ti akone o de di me ti enu o. Eye efe nu nyafo ta me cho o.
1: You'll not be afraid again.
0: Chok badia vovom gale wa agbe mo.
1: Because this God is your God.
0: Dwa la be ma u si enye wo ma u.
1: This God is your heaven Heavenly Father, and he says, I'll never leave you.
0: Mausi enye fufuji fuvitolato eglobe nye mala sida gele nuo o.
1: He giveth power to the faint, and to them that have no might, he increases strength.
0: Eye na la mase samashum de dite, eye wo nanu se gede amabe liu.
1: Even the youth shall faint. He's talking about the youth that do not know God.
0: Enu chia kona de kakwi o de kakwi shiuma jesi ma wolo.
1: For the youth that know God, you will not faint.
0: Kede kakwisho jesi maula enume tia kona
1: o. You know, there are storms in life, the difficulties in life, there are dangers in life, and the people that do not have the Almighty God to help them, what are they going to do in the day of danger, in the day of battle? For us who know God, there is nothing to fear.
0: Le pobe a foku le kike siyama, jokbo von le kike siyama, nungbe gno le kike siyama, ame siyo si ma ume lo ume jesi ofe ma wode, no dogo fukbe kwekwe le kukiru nungkawa wo, gake miyo

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1: It says he giveth power to the faint, and to them that have no might he increases strength. Even the youth shall faint and be weary, and the young men shall utterly fall, but they that wait upon the Lord shall do what? They shall renew their strength. They shall mount up with wings as eagles. They shall run and not be weary. They shall walk and not faint.
0: Eglobena eye na lamose samoshonu de dite. 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
1: When you know this living God, he will be with you.
0: Nele jesima ugbag bishala.
1: How does somebody know the living God? Because you see, in the case of Darius, he was still doubtful. You need to turn away from every other God and turn unto the living God. Look at 1 Thessalonians chapter 1, verse 9. For they themselves show of us what manner of entering in we urge unto you, how ye turned to God from idols to serve the living and true God.
0: Ella bena wanu to wok blanya fiana lemianu ti vavasi puma vime mi vamia gole. 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
1: That means the world controlled your thoughts, your action, your life, and you were so much afraid whatever the world will say or do because the world was your God.
0: Ella bena le levon kikiamo. Le levon liki.
1: Or maybe self was your God. You idolized self. You worshipped self. You delighted in sin so much. Sin was your God. You turned from that God, the dead God, and you turned to the living God. That's what it is.
0: And to wait for his son
1: from heaven to be raised from the dead, even Jesus, which delivered us from the wrath to come. And the wrath and the judgment of God in the future will not come upon you again in Jesus' name. And they called Barnabas Jupiter and Paul Mercurius because he was the chief speaker. You know, there are people that have some personalities in their lives. In this case, they called him a chief speaker. And there are people that worship a hero. And it may be that same man you find on the field, and because of the way he's agile and he runs and he somersaults and he does this or that, you see, it's a great man. You make him a hero.
0: It
1: may be a musician and he can pay any amount of money to go and watch the show. You make him a god. Somebody, he has this, he's generous, he gives this and he gives that, and you make him a god.
0: It may be a speaker.
1: Anytime he speaks, it just turns your mind and sways your mind this way and that way, and you make him a god. That's what they did here.
0: Do ye nye nupula de na mama ponu le sela, etrua wo tamasu swa tro wa metia le chese wo mau lagbama. Nu shatokbe wo kple Paulo le tefasiya.
1: And Paul the apostle was going to tell them, you must talk.
0: Eye Paulo jibe agble no bena lebo wa tro lo upe jima.
1: Look at verse 13. Then the priest of Jupiter, which was before their city, brought oxen and garlands unto the gates, and would have done sacrifice with the people.
0: Bokwa mo wi eton la tete la Jupiter si le dwa khala fo nu no la cho ni tu ple se popo ti re o va agbo anu eye wo le ti jimbena eye ple amaga wo yo asa vo.
1: There are people, when you make somebody a god, you can sacrifice anything for them.
0: Ami adene na chomi ade se wo ma wala tema cho nu sha nu asa vo de eta.
1: You can give up anything for them. 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
0: La temanda sinu sianu leota la tada si Bible anti
1: leota. Give up Bible study and give up worship and give up prayer, give up whatever it is because of them. You make them a god.
0: La tema gble prayer mitino di la tema gble Bible so son baba la tag gble subo subo de kosi da gbe. Do la bele chama ma wo ma wo.
1: If they stretch you and you say, you're going to church too much and you're praying too much and you're doing this too much. If you do that again, we'll stop this that we have been giving you.
0: Nenye be na o dongo ji via de no yo globe le church ma pa le bible kle ma pa le do agbada pa o le lo ma wa pa nebe le poto le ma no ma la yo ma gba wonu ya na o ke o.
1: Which when the apostles Barnabas and Paul had all, they arranged their clothes and ran in among the people crying out and saying, sirs, why do ye these things? We also are men of like passions with you and preach unto you that she turned, that's the word, from these vanities unto who? Unto the living God.
0: Ke ese apostolo wo Barnabas kple Paulo sila wo jan wo fe awo eye wo fudu do amakala mkhala uri dom le gbogbon bena nutu wo nu kenye ese wo mile miawo kan amagbeto si onu vena la minya abe miawo ke ene eye mile nyanwela gbon fia mi bena mi atro atu nene mi ya kanu sia wo gbo ava.
1: The Lord is telling us then that that is what we need to do. That you turn from all these vanities.
0: Other people make money their God.
1: They can do anything for money. They can sacrifice even their families for money. And the Lord is saying, turn away from such a God and turn unto the living God.
0: Eye maule gboglo mi ne trocho ya kafe mau mo yone mi ava mau bagbe lagbo.
1: Because he is the God which made heaven and earth and the sea and all things that are therein.
0: Ela bena ye nye mau sine wadji pokple anigman kple atyampu bagble nushi okata le wome lagbo.
1: And I pray that as we hear that, the Lord himself, he'll help us welcome to the living God.
0: Ma dog bada bena esimi le si asem la mau la.
1: After you have come to the living God, you don't mix serving the living God with any other worship.
0: Look at 2
1: Corinthians chapter 6. I'm reading to you from verse
0: 16.
1: And what agreement has the temple of God with idols? Ye are the temple of the living God. As God has said, I will dwell in them and walk in them, and I will be their God, and they shall be my people.
0: Alo de ka wo ke le ma wo kho ple tron o domia ela be na mi a we nye ma wo gbagbe la fo kho abe ale si ma wo gbon ene be na ma no wo doma eye ma zon o doma eye ma nye ma wo na wo eye wa kho ani nyam ma juko.
1: The worship of the living God or the worship of idols, what agreement has the temple of God with idols?
0: Ebe me gacho a tron subo subo va chaka kple ma o subo subo o e gblo be na de ka wo ke le ma o kho kple tron o domia.
1: You turn completely away from all those things, wherefore come out from among them and be you separate, says the Lord, and touch not the unclean thing, and I will receive you, and I will be a father unto you, and you shall be my sons and my daughters, says the Lord God Almighty.
0: Ela be na mi a tro da le ya ka nu mo yo mo kem kem eye mi a de mi a do kwida eya nu ti mi dogo le wo dome eye mi de mi ado kwe da fe to la gble eye mi gaka asinu makoma ko nu chi o eye nyela ma ho mi eye ma nye fofo na mi eye mi oka mi anye vie ntu yo pe nyonu vie o
1: don't ever depart from the Lord
0: ma o le nya gbe ne mi gbe na kamina po nyi ne mi aga tro da cho ma o yo ma o
1: we abide with the Lord for the rest of our lives in Jesus name
0: kemia no ma o ma cho ma voye de ma vole mi afa agbe mo kata mo le yesu
1: pe nu komo he has solution to all our problems
0: do la be na fu pe pe so kata mo tumi la po nu dudu le ma o si ma
1: he will save us and deliver us from the lions
0: ma o la ho mi ade mi a cho janta o fe nu ma
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0: Master amen nya de chumiagbo
1: Hebrews chapter 3 I'm reading to you from verse 12
0: Hebrew time ton popo amowi avalia
1: it says take heed brethren lest there be in any of you an evil heart of unbelief in departing from the living God
0: no vio mi ponwe be di vondi makosna gano mi adumoto adaka mo o bena wa gatro acho ma ugbagbe lagbo o
1: what makes people to depart from the living God, it's unbelief. It's unbelief.
0: Look at when Ebena Miadova Diamagbachura Maugbagbelagbo, Jima Jose, Jima Jose.
1: A mountain has reared up itself, and they don't know that God can remove that mountain. Unbelief. That's why they run away from the Lord.
0: Ella Bena Patapola Vumala Upo, a two gun de Mavachi Trelopon Cogber, a woman Yabenu Sele Mousi Bata, the two Mauda Oleta out the Magber Jima Jose.
1: Hebrews chapter 10 from verse 22.
0: Hebrew time will book with blood of vov.
1: Let us draw near with a true heart in full assurance of faith. 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
0: Minamia cho jinya te foto atava kosa fo kakane jiblibo lamu. 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
1: That's why the Bible says, and it came to pass. It has not come to stay. It has come to pass. It will pass away.
0: Eye Biblia globena evame me vabe avano bo o ala va ato bo wa vaye ala vaile yesu fenu koma.
1: That's the reason why, whatever the lions are, whatever the persecutors are, you are standing firm with the Lord, and then you are holding fast the profession of your faith without wavering, for He is faithful. Faithful that promise, he will see you through.
0: Eya te janta kake mi kwa uyumetiti keva o. 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
1: This God is the omnipresent God. He feels both the earth and the heaven.
0: Eye nye ma uma unuso katato. Ele jipo kule anik.
1: Is the omniscient God. That means he knows all things.
0: Is
1: the omnipotent God. He can do all things.
0: He's
1: the possessor of the heavens and the earth.
0: He's
1: of unspotted perfect purity. He's the infinite God that is infinite in love, infinite in wisdom, infinite in power.
0: And
1: is good and merciful. His mercy will never leave your life in Jesus'
0: name. Point number
1: two now, Daniel chapter 6. We're looking at verse 26.
0: Maunya fe akpa avalia Daniel tama den pokwe bla vovo adrenalia.
1: I make a decree that in every dominion of my kingdom, men tremble and fear before the God of Daniel.
0: Nye de sebe Daniel fe mauna jingo eye wa voin le nye jidudu fe fiado fe blibo la ma.
1: Look up brothers and sisters for a moment.
0: No binu tu kule mi kota e di vie le ye I vie adem.
1: I make a decree.
0: Nye de sebe.
1: You know it's wonderful when you see you've done something wrong to be able to reverse that thing.
0: Le kwa bena enye nu sine nyo ne le de jesibe yi wa nu bok blende fi chena ba donu mado.
1: You know there are people if they do doing something wrong, if they're going in the wrong direction, there comes a discovery and the light shines in your heart.
0: Minyabe amiado le deje samiado no le manyu manyu wo le ngbeglo le mota tratoji ga ke pata ke kele ba klan lo pe jimo le moa ji la.
1: Oh, you see, I'm going to hold on to my integrity.
0: O gbrabe na o meji ma le nyenu
1: I'm going to hold on to my self-esteem. I'm going to hold on to my personality. If I turn around, if I change, people will see I'm not a stable fellow.
0: What
1: am I saying? Darius made a decree before. And he signed that decree. If anybody will pray to any God anywhere except unto him, Darius, for all these 30 days, he'll be thrown into a lion's den. And now that thing had happened. That Daniel prayed, he threw him to a lion's den. And then Daniel came out without being hurt.
0: And then
1: Darius said, I was wrong. All these presidents and princes and prosecutors, they deceived me. I have been deceived in making that decree. Now I'm going to correct what is wrong in your life. That's what makes you a great man. That's what makes you a great woman. That's what makes you a real believer. That's what makes heaven to smile upon you when you know I've done something wrong. I signed a wrong decree. The direction I was going, that was wrong. Now I reverse everything.
0: And
1: you see what he has done here, reverse the decree that he made before. He said, throw that one away. Although they said, it's by the law of the medicine, the passions that altereth not.
0: And well, I've been globbing any median top of passion, top of sesicanut or trauma.
1: That changes not. He said, this miracle has changed the law of the Persians and of the Medes.
0: And
1: this miracle that I see has altered everything I ever signed. I cancel that one. I throw that one away. I wipe that one out. If you will do that in your life, God's blessing will come upon you. And God will write about you in his book, in the book of remembrance. That's why Darius' name is over here. There's some people that say, once I determine this is what I will do it. Even if I discover later I was wrong, I will still do what I said I will do. Once I have signed something, I want to be a man of my word, even if I see that I was wrong.
0: I'm going
1: to still keep to it because I'm a man of my word, not Darius. What's it in your life that you now discover as we study the word of God? What promise have you made? You now discover you are wrong. And what thing have you signed? You now discover you are wrong. And what kind of decision have you taken before? And now you see that you are wrong. You will reverse it tonight.
0: Nebe le de si ado kwa le nyabena de yi wafutata. Nebe na de le gro nyado kwa vay le odudua de le dafwa de be nyifutata la zem la la dodo eye na tro.
1: That's repentance.
0: Emenye jima to tro.
1: That's restitution.
0: Emenye dododo wawo.
1: That's turning around. That's saying I was wrong. I will not do that again.
0: Emenye to trokla maduko dododo la globena yi davo chan yi maga weke
1: ya zon. I will not sign something like that again.
0: Yi maga de a sema to gbipo gbede gbede o.
1: I'm going to now stand by a new word, a new promise, a new decision, a new decree.
0: Le fifia mela ma no te de seye yeji dudu ye yeji kudo nyakbo gblo ye ye la ma.
1: And as the reason we come to study the Bible so that and the word of God reveals something to you that you are wrong in show you too.
0: Esha temi ba Biblia son pe do bana ka ne ma upo nyala de fian bana le wodo do de tan sika mo nyo la.
1: You are wrong in something you said.
0: Alo le gblo nyade sika mo nyo la.
1: You are wrong in something you did.
0: Alo le wofu adale nu ona de
1: mala. You are wrong in an action that you took. You say, Lord, now I realize I'm going to change. I'm going to turn around. Everything will be new from today in Jesus' name.
0: Belo wofu adale wa for the adu mo la la gblo bana o ma u egbala ma tro ma do nu do. E la tro ma u la ho le Yesu fe nu koma.
1: It is common knowledge that the great kingdoms of the past have been destroyed.
0: Enye si de genue bena ka fia do po chantola u gben.
1: When the Nebuchadnezzar and Darius received revelations of from heaven, they became enlightened and they are waking to the spiritual realities and divine truth.
0: Leke ne Nebuchadnezzar kwe dari o kore de fia to di po la kwa bo nyolo po gbogbomo eye o da jiru kwe ke da ne di po po nyata po la.
1: They both affirmed that the only living God, only the eternal God, will have a kingdom, a dominion which shall not be destroyed.
0: Wa kwe vola o gblo nya ke do pe jibena ka ma o ma vola isi kwe fia do po ma vola si ke nu me lina o.
1: In Exodus chapter 15, we're looking at verse 18.
0: Mose vola ta wi atan po pe amo wi eni.
1: Exodus 15 verse 18, the Lord shall reign forever and ever.
0: Mose vola ta wi atan po pe amo wi eni. Yehowa ad fiada tegbe tegbe.
1: A good amen.
0: The
1: worry in your heart.
0: Yes, I do feel the word, Jim.
1: The worry in your life.
0: La do feel the word, Bama.
1: The worry in your business.
0: I do feel the word, Jodo Doma.
1: The worry in your family.
0: I do feel the womb, Pumalama.
1: And it will reign forever and ever.
0: Eye wa do feel that, Tegbe, Tegbe.
1: I pray it will be so.
0: My dog, Bala Nina,
1: in Psalm 93, we're looking at verse 1.
0: Psalm Blas, shake a vote on Pokwigba.
1: Psalm 93, verse 1. The Lord reigneth, He is close with majesty. The Lord is clothed with strength, wherewith He has girded Himself. The world also is established that it cannot be moved.
0: Samo bla sheke voton pokwegban yokuwa enye fia eta ganyenye yokuwa yete echonu sembla aliji eye lika hikiyama ma van o.
1: And if the Lord is in control of your life will be established.
0: Nebe yokuwa le wakbe la plomla wakbe alika gum gum.
1: And you know there are people, they say, I don't understand. They go about and they say, I don't know whether a curse is following after me.
0: Lenyabe mado liu
1: if I try to develop this and just at the time it's going to be established, everything will crumble again. And then I start another thing and just at the time I'm going to be established, everything will crumble again. The solution to that is to invite the Almighty God. Anything that is surrendered into the hand of the Lord is going to be established. Psalm 45 verse 6. Thy throne, O God, is forever and ever. The scepter of thy kingdom is a right scepter.
0: Mau, wo fiaji pili da tegbe. Wo fiadu fofo fiati plo. Enye fiati plo jo
1: were looking at Psalm 145. I'm reading from verse 11.
0: Samuel of the Cablan of Watonkuqui, we the care.
1: They shall speak of the glory of thy kingdom and talk of thy power to make known to the sons of men his mighty acts and the glorious majesty of his kingdom.
0: Wablonya, the wolf tadu popo bubunu, eye wafunu, the wonu senu, ne wad the upanu to a wokle up of tadu popo atonula afia amagbetovio.
1: Thy kingdom is an everlasting kingdom, and the dominion endureth throughout what? All generations.
0: Wolf tadu po enye tadu po mavo, eye wolf tadu du, anotichimo katama.
1: Psalm 146:10.
0: Samuel of Father Khan, blan of what the
1: Lord shall reign forever. Even thy God, O Zion, to all generations, praise ye the Lord.
0: Bokwea mwolia, Yehuwa enye fiategbe zion, womau legitimo katama, mikafu Yehuwa vabato.
1: We're looking at Revelation 11:15.
0: Nyare fiata wideke, kukwe we aton.
1: And the seventh angel sounded, and there were great voices in heaven saying, the kingdoms of this world have become the kingdoms of our Lord and of his Christ, and he shall reign for how long? Forever and ever.
0: Eye mau dola adria oku pela, eye egbegangwo dile jifo le gbogbronbe na kekia me fiadu pola trozumia po tokle epe kristo lato. 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
1: The scriptures are full of the revelation of God's everlasting dominion.
0: Bibla la eyo fun ple mau ma vola po fiadu po si anwani tegbe.
1: God's dominion is not only in the world, but also it's in heaven.
0: Ma upe jididu la de manye kikia mokubele ole jipu khan.
1: It is not only in time, it's also in eternity. The duration of his reign extends through all eternity.
0: Yesu pe fiadu la de manye fifia kwebele oke lihira gbe ma vome eli tu vifia basere ma vome vome ke.
1: God's dominion over men, over angels will be forever and ever.
0: Ma upe jididu de amaji kule ma udoloji la enye nusi anwani cho ma vome.
1: All men, even Pharaoh or Saul or Nebuchadnezzar or Darius or Alexander the Great or Herod or Caesar or Nero, anyone that has anything, all of them, they came to an end, and their kingdoms and dominions came to an end.
0: Amukata, Nebuchadnezzar, Dario, Belshazzar, Bakudo, Blematoba, Chadupo Kataka Kemla, Ubo Chadupo, Chalakika Siama, Chadupo Mowenulo.
1: We shall continue to see the end of man's reign. Time is not long enough to put God's reign to an end.
0: La kpobe na mianu agbeno po amobo fiadrupo nu. 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
0: Ma u ma volala du fiacho ma voide ma voma.
1: Dominion is his, and he has supreme power to exercise over all. By his omnipotence, he has established and sustained the earth and the heavens with all all the inhabitants therein.
0: Yepa jidudu la elide ma voma. 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
1: He is clothed with majesty. The robe of his royalty will be ever glorious. And his kingdom and dominion, his majesty and glory, his wisdom and strength will be shown in eternal splendor in the sight of saints and angels forever and ever. And the people of God said,
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0: 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Amen.
1: Let's see the act of the living God.
0: Minamiya kwa ma ugbagwe la po do wo.
1: In Daniel 6:27, he delivereth and rescueth. And he walketh signs and wonders. powers in heaven and in earth, who has delivered Daniel from the power of lions.
0: Le Daniel pe agbale tama den popo bla vovo ni lea e dia ama eyi wo honana ama e wo ajesi wo ple nukunu wo le dipo ple anigbanji eye nye ama si de Daniel cho janta wo sima.
1: As you look at this verse, you rest and say, praise the Lord, this same God is my God.
0: E si le kere popo ya ntia lebo wo jina jona kwa sheja waka fuma u ma u siakpe la nyinyama.
1: If you will rest in the Lord and believe in the Lord, no problem will crush you in Jesus' name.
0: And
1: no lion will be able to destroy you in Jesus' name.
0: Psalm
1: 97, we're looking at verse
0: 10.
1: He that loved the Lord hates evil. He preserves the souls of his saints.
0: Mi amashi olwa Yehowa la mi lefufon. Epuwa epu mau mamu opo lufon ota.
1: Will he preserve you? He will.
0: De mau lakbota wa en lakbota o.
1: Because it says he delivers them out of the hand of the wicked.
0: Eye wo yetibena, eye wo dea wo chua amavon di o sima.
1: He is mightier than the wicked. He is more powerful than the wicked. He will deliver you in Jesus' name.
0: Ma utri ako wa mavon
1: Job chapter 5. I'm reading from verse 8. I would seek unto God, and unto God would I commit my cause. That ought to be your decision.
0: Which
1: doeth great things, and unsearchable, marvelous things, tell me the rest, without number.
0: Nu gan si o mojo drume li o planu kunu mihlengotona si o mo lekhlem o.
1: He does miracles uncountable.
0: O wanu kunu si o mo lekhlem o.
1: He does wonder signs and wonders innumerable. From this year you will know it in your life.
0: O wanu kunu plejesi si o mo lekhlem o tu fifia sana fia ponu wala dejesi le wagbemele Yesu ponu koma.
1: Who giveth rain upon the earth and sendeth water upon the field. In verse 11, to set up on high those that are low. If you are low today, he'll raise you up. That those that mourn may be exalted to safety. Your tears he will wipe away. In verse 12, it says he disappointed the devices of the crafty. All those princes and all those presidents, they were saying, we got him. Now we shut him up in the lion's den.
0: Verse 13.
1: Now we shut him up in the lion's den. Are you powerful enough to shut up a saint of God in the lion's den? Wait until tomorrow morning. You know, the morning came and then Darius ran there and said, Daniel, are you still there? Oh yes, he said, I'm here, O king. You know, the king now said, all right, Daniel, come out. And when Daniel came out, he said, why don't you go there to see whether you are better than Daniel or not? And then he packed all of them and put them in that place. He never came back.
0: Daniel do nyonto
1: because the
0: pit
1: that they tried to dig for the man of God, for you, a child of God, well, I want them to repent. If your enemies don't repent, well, they will tell the story in eternity. But thank God we're children of God. The protection of God will be upon you in Jesus' name.
0: Mau pa meta popo la no we a dio le Yesu fe nu koma.
1: I've marked this one in my Bible, this verse 12, mark it in your Bible. He disappointed the devices of the crafty.
0: Popo we a viale ve vide trefilete lo, egblen ayeto fe tamadudume.
1: All the devices and the plots and the plans of your enemies, the Lord will disappoint them in Jesus' name.
0: Nu gbe yo katadu o futo la ma bado la ma gblen fulo lo wa gbe ntia mau la gblen o do mo le Yesu fe nu koma.
1: They want to hear bad news concerning you. They will wait and wait. They'll never hear bad news concerning you in Jesus' name.
0: Ule tu jibe ye wase jokbo vene na jode jio. Wano tudwa no tudwa kachili jokbo e tumo no mase jokbo vene wakbencho le Yesu fenu koma.
1: They want to hear the friends of Daniel and the relatives for them mourning and going about and fasting. They cannot eat because Daniel, our friend, is eaten up by the lions. Daniel, our relative, has been destroyed by lions. They will never hear bad news in Jesus' name.
0: Ojibe ye wakbo Daniel bo fumo tokle Daniel bo kono wa to sha kula ta ba sunu blani to le pa do no ila gbe na ka jan to gba Daniel le bo fu de pe de ko le turudu je o ma se jogbo fun le wa gbe nti gbedo le Yesu fe nu koma.
1: He disappointed the devices of the crafty so that their hands cannot perform their enterprise. It will not happen.
0: Egble ayeto pe tamododo mo be na wo fe asio ma gawo na de ke wa dovu o ngbe si odua ma jeji le wa gbe nchi o.
1: I said it will not happen.
0: Mo le gbogbon be ma jeji le wa gbe nchi o.
1: You will be safe and secured and protected and preserved in Jesus name.
0: We are la po mo ta popo la po dede la no dede le Yesu fe nu koma.
1: Job chapter 9, I'm looking at verse 4.
0: Job ta sheke pupu ya mo na.
1: He is wise in heart and mighty in strength, who has hardened himself against him and has prospered.
0: Jinyanu le esi eye efo nu san kako amake titre de enu eye magba opodudu
1: e o. Never. Let's look at it from verse 10, which doeth great things past finding out, ye wonders. Tell me the rest.
0: Amada kemeli o we po do po nu pupu amu wulia e wonu gan si mo jojuru mo le o plenu kunu ile po to na fogbeto o si o mo le khlema o.
1: Why don't you just accept it this year that God is going to do signs innumerable?
0: Nu kate ma ko ma o ja sele fo ya mo bena fo ya mo la ma o ja wonu kunu si o mo le khlema o le fa gbomo
1: uncountable
0: nu kunu
1: in your life and in your family.
0: Le wo po me mi anu kunu si o ma po ado sedu po nu o ma khle a
1: bo. This year you are not for small miracle.
0: Small
1: things, great things are going to happen.
0: Lo,
1: he goeth by me, and I see him not. He passeth also, and but I perceive him not. Behold, he taketh away, and who can hinder him?
0: Boda, eto nunyai, enyama kwe o, esagba, vai, enyama jesi o. Boda, ohuanu bleke, amakia hemone.
1: Who will say unto him, what doest thou? Our God is wonderful.
0: Amake agblone benu kawom nele. Miapo mawenye nukunu wola enyunto.
1: And this year will be a year of that same signs and wonders in Jesus' name.
0: Eye fwe ya ke la nye nukunu ple jesi shio po fwe le wak bama le Yesu fwe nu koma.
1: Isaiah chapter 8 verse 18.
0: Yezaya tamo ni kukwe amu wye nilia.
1: Behold, I and the children whom the Lord has given me are for signs and for wonders in Israel from the Lord of hosts which dwelleth in Mount Zion.
0: Boda, mi akple visio Yehuwa chonam la, mi nye jesi kule kode nu le Israel etu Yehuwa zebaut.
1: And in your community, you are for signs and for wonders. In your school, you are for signs and wonders. Your college, university, you are for signs and wonders. And in your state, in your region, anywhere you are for signs and for wonders.
0: Dream, nukunukle jesi.
1: And the next time when I see you and you see me, I'll tell you testimony, you'll tell me testimony.
0: Eye nenye bena enyo osofu makpo hala gakpom la, la jida sena nyokama jida sena u.
1: And the testimony of great, great things will never stop in your mouth in Jesus' name.
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1: Why don't you stand up and receive it from the Lord?
0: Nukate machwa chitra kwele ma usiwa.
1: God give it to Daniel, he'll give it to you.
0: Ma uchwe na Daniel lanawe.
1: God give it to you. Shedrach, Meshach, and Abednego, he'll give it to you.
0: Ma uchwe na Sedras, Meshach, and Abednego lachwe anawe.
1: Signs and wonders for the people of God this year.
0: Nukunu kle jesi wona ma upwe vio lefwe yama.
1: Open your mouth and tell the Lord.
0: Kenwe na gule na afeto.
1: Thank the Lord for what we have learned today.
0: Dakwe na afeto na nusinesron ekbalata.
1: And you see that the decree was reversed. Every negative thing that any Darius has written concerning you is going to reverse it himself. This year is going to be a year of blessing. Open your mouth and talk to the Lord. In Jesus' name we pray.
0: Le Yesu fenu koma mi do gbedale.
1: And the people of God said,
0: you
1: know, this year our laugh will not cry.
0: Lenya le foya mi avegbeto mi akunu le mawo mi ma fa violo.
1: All our enemies, they'll be disappointed in Jesus' name. The goodness of God, the glory of God will shine upon your life. Father, in the name of Jesus,
0: Papa le Yesu fenu koma.
1: We thank you for every brother here, every sister here.
0: Madak benolo nobi nuto kule nobi nyonu shola fia fagbeta.
1: We thank you for every child, every boy and every girl.
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1: We thank you, Lord, for every member of this church. We pray, Lord, this year will be a year of establishment in Jesus' name.
0: Madak benolo ka me vise de sia de fagbeta le church ya me fuyamela la ni fes.
1: The goodness of God will reign in every life. The glory of God will reign in every life. Signs and wonders will follow everyone in Jesus' name.
0: Lord,
1: any lion's den where your people are, all those lions that want to tear the people of God apart will shut their mouths right now.
0: Vio de sades le jantada fe duma, jantamo kenube ya fufun vio, me de gamne jantamo fifi lai.
1: All the craftiness of the enemy that they want to destroy, any child of God will take that child of God away from the mouth of the lion in Jesus' name.
0: Futo fa ye mo de sia de si zamo le bena ka ye wak ble ma upe vio pa gbe duma la, ma u vi mo me de oda le futo fa ye mo de sia de mama, le yesu pe nu koma.
1: You will not die.
0: We are Maku.
1: You will leave.
0: Lanuagbe.
1: Your child will not die.
0: Mebe vio Maku.
1: Members of your family will not die.
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1: Your business will not die.
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1: Nothing that your touch will die in Jesus' name.
0: Nu yokata lechona wasi se wado kona dwala dumotora kama dole Yesu penu koma.
1: Your persecutors will be disappointed. All your tears are wiped away.
0: What that
1: all your sorrow is taken away. Your sickness is taken away.
0: What
1: your affliction is taken away. All the mountains are gone.
0: What
1: every see you open your mouth to tell the Lord in this covenant month, we seal it right now.
0: Ni yo kata le kenu glone mabena mauno woni le fuyamela matro kata nu maula wenu.
1: God of heaven, God of power, God of majesty and God of glory, God of Abraham, Isaac and Jacob, and we know that you will not allow your people to come to shame. Answer the prayers of your people in Jesus' name.
0: Jefo maula mau gen mau tria kwe nukunu kle jesio fuma nubrabla jola po mawe Abraham Isaac kle yako po mawe mau medogbe da vio katala magademo de kene du nukwe fwe yamo le yesu fwe nukoma.
1: Lord Jesus, you are Savior.
0: Delay.
1: You are Redeemer. Lord, I pray every good sin you are promising your word will come to your people this year in Jesus name.
0: Apeto Yesu, wenye kola, wenye dela, nunwi shoka take kem le blok fude vio pa gbenti le fweyamela, ne vamanu kwata de kade kale Yesu fwe nu koma.
1: Lord, we believe in you.
0: Apeto mi kwa Dios.
1: And Lord, we pray, you will affirm, you will establish the faith of your people in Jesus' name.
0: Apeto mi dogbe da bena vio po kwa sela dukwe le ji, na nabe ba vamanu wole Yesu fwe nu koma.
1: This year, your people will go from strength to
0: strength.
1: When Darius comes to visit us early in the morning, wanting to see what has happened, what has happened, what has happened.
0: Dario, Vamia Fapomum, Dikanya Fofumbea Bakorade, Nuke Jomiaji, Nuke Jolemia Jila.
1: People of Babylon, all the people of the world, all the people in our community, they'll see the glory of God.
0: Babylon, Tau, Kiamato, Miafa, Komotomia Fomato, Wakbo Mopom.
1: And you see the power of God protecting, preserving you in Jesus' name.
0: The
1: work of your hand will be established. Go back home and go and succeed. Go back home and go and rejoice. Go back home and go and celebrate. Because the Lord is on your side. And the blessing of God will never stop in your life. We thank you, Lord, because we know you have answered. In Jesus' name we pray.
0: Le Yesu fenu koma mi dogbe dale.
1: Amen.
0: Amen.
1: Amen.
0: Amen.
1: Another final amen.
0: Metronam amen mam let us hear this
2: kafafoto. Rise up as we pray together.
0: Minamia chitremia dogbada.
2: Almighty God, we bless your name. Thank you once again for bringing us together.
0: Ma unsokata tomi dakpo na unkomi kafubelega promi vade tu egba.
2: Thank you for the Bible study tonight. We bless your name. And we thank you for all your children who are gathered everywhere listening and studying together with the people of God here.
0: Akpo na una Bible la so strong. Akpo na una mo bo shi ono popule tefo bubu gada.
2: We're asking, O Lord, you open our eyes of understanding, even tonight in Jesus' name. We pray that our study will be beneficial to us personally and will give us real strength in the spirit. Give us backbone in our Christian life in Jesus' name. Help us, Lord, that we'll not bend or yield or compromise with the enemy or the persecutors. But the more persecutions may come, the more we'll stand for the grace and for the godliness and for the glory that is to follow in Jesus' name. In Jesus' mighty name, we pray.
0: Le Yesu triakola fenu koma mi dogbe dale.
2: Tonight we're in 1 Peter chapter 4. And we're reading from verse 12 all through to verse 19.
0: Le pieni salami le petro banto tama ene. Bukbu wye vava sede wye asieke.
2: Beloved, think it not strange concerning the fiery trial which is to try you, as though some strange thing happened unto you. But rejoice, inasmuch as ye are partakers of Christ's sufferings, that when his glory shall be revealed, ye may be glad also with exceeding joy.
0: No, no, toh, mi gana fifia potete po si va mi adi, kena mi adodo kola na wo yade mi abenyada pume vieva jode mi adi ene o. 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
2: If ye be reproached for the name of Christ, happy are ye, for the Spirit of glory and of God resteth upon you. On their part, he is evil spoken of, but on your part, is glorified. But let none of you suffer as a murderer, or as a thief, or as an evil doer, or as a busybody in other men's matters.
0: Nawo jumi le Kristo pe nu kota la wa yira mi ela be na nu chi kokwe ple ma o po gbogbon la ba tu jode mi aji ama ma o gbola o gbro bo sunya de enu chi ke mi agbola o ko enu chi ke mi aduma mi ade kana ga pe fu abe hlon dola alo ti afito alo von wola alo abe ama si do ga glansu de ama bubu o fo nyamla ena o.
2: Yet if any man suffer as a Christian, let him not be ashamed, but let him glorify God on this behalf. For the time is come that judgment must begin at the house of God. And if it first begin at us, what shall the end be of them that will be not the gospel of God?
0: Kene amiade kpofu abe Kristo to enela magakpenu ne o. 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
2: And if the righteous scarcely be saved, where shall the ungodly and the sinner appear? Wherefore, let them that suffer according to the will of God commit the keeping of their souls to him in well-doing as unto a faithful creator.
0: Eye nenye bebli hafi wako amajojwela afika amama vomau plenu vola la dodo mahan. 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
2: Tonight we're looking at the word of God on this subject, the glory in partaking in Christ Christ's
0: sufferings.
2: We have sufferings there. There are many kinds of sufferings. There's a sinner's suffering, but there's a saint's suffering as well.
0: Mi po fu popo la fisia fu popo vu voli nu von lo pe afu amoko kyo hon pe afu.
2: There's a suffering of the people of the world, and there's a suffering of the people of God. That's what you refer to as Christ's suffering.
0: Kiki amoto pe afu ma o po vi o pe afu ya tebe wi ebena enye Christo po fu popo.
2: That is because you belong to Christ, because you are born again, because your sins are washed away in the blood of the Lamb.
0: Ala bele su Christo to legbi bo because
2: there's a mighty change, a new creature you are in Christ.
0: And the
2: Spirit of God is bearing witness in your heart that you belong to Christ. There's a kind of suffering that comes along with that. And then you are a partaker of that suffering.
0: And
2: because you are a possessor of his grace, and because you delight in the will, in the word, in the way of the Lord. That's why the suffering is coming. But then he tells us, it's not just the present suffering, there's a glory that is to follow.
0: Ella bela kwamanuva veve le trozu mo po vi le bigbo di trozu Kristo to le sia tena be gblo bena nka ela bena le ni Kristo to be fukpela o vo mo wu la fima o la benu chi kokwe ade le akuledo.
2: There is the appreciation of the Lord, commendation of the Lord, reward from the Lord that is going to follow.
0: Ela be kaf kafu vide fo twa de le sia cho apoto la gbo avaje eyoma.
2: The suffering is temporary, but the reward, the glory is eternal.
0: Ela bena fukpe la manu anida ogakela la kuda fetu videla enyenu si anu anida.
2: Now it's surprising to some that in a passage we are talking about suffering, about persecution, about pain, about all the things the people of the world will try to do against our lives, at the same time we are talking about joy,
0: we're
2: talking about rejoicing, we're talking about exceeding joy. We're talking about being happy and being excited, and we're talking about the glory of God and the glorifying of the Lord. They all go together. It
0: has
2: shown already that the word of God is different from the ideas of the world. You know, in the world, if there's any suffering, then your head's about. Your shoulders are down. Then all the joy and excitement is taken away from your facial appearance. You are moody, you are gloomy, you are sorrowful, you are sad, you are crying, you are weeping, the tears are flowing. And what's happening to you? Because I am suffering. That's how the people of the world handle their suffering.
0: La kanua favia plasita achi yoyro yoro nuka kanue pagbama eme dua gutua kikiamo topo fukbama.
2: But the Christian is different. He looks ahead. He says, because of this, I'm going to be like Joseph. Because Joseph suffered, and then at the end of it, see the exaltation and see what the Lord has done.
0: Kaka Christo toto la tua vovo la bena ekuanu le choma dua nko iba agblo bena lenu.

0: Christian is not sorrowful. That's why the Christian is not sad because of suffering.
1: He says,
0: I'm suffering this for a purpose, therefore I'm going to be glad. I'm going to be happy. I'm going to rejoice with exceeding joy because the glory will follow. That's why the text is saying, don't count it any strange thing concerning the trial, concerning the persecution, concerning the suffering that comes as if something strange happened unto you. Let's back up a little and look at some Christians, how they approach persecution and suffering and difficulty and the challenges that come to them. The first thing they do is that they are surprised and they are wondering why. Why is this so? When I'm a real child of God, why don't you look at Jesus? Why was that so when he was the beloved of the Father? Why don't you look at Paul the Apostle, the greatest of all those apostles and preachers? Why is this so when I was living a righteous life and doing the will of God and spreading the word of God everywhere?
1: And
0: so we shouldn't be like those Christians who are ignorant and they have this erroneous view or idea that once you become a child of God, a Christian, you are really born again.
1: You're
0: not just a church goer warming the bench in the church. You're really born again. Then they think all persecution and forms of suffering will end. There's even some ministers and preachers that think like that. Do you see all those posters outside on our streets? They're going to have a seminar. They're going to have a conference. They're going to have this great meeting. And when you come to that meeting, all suffering will be ended. All attacks and all afflictions are over. You see the ignorant people rushing there because they believe the poster more than they believe the Bible. The God of the Bible is not their God, because you know, if you believe in the Bible, you believe in the word of God, you believe in all the things the Lord has revealed to us.
1: Going to believe that
0: when you become a Christian, anyone that will live godly in Christ Jesus shall suffer, tell me, persecution. Why then are you running to this place and running to that place? I just discovered a CD somewhere, a DVD somewhere, a cassette somewhere. Once you listen to this, all problems are over. There's nothing like that. It's all deception. The word of God makes it very clear. It is through much persecution and much suffering and much tribulation we're going to enter the kingdom of God. You know, when you are deceived that there's no problem, there's no persecution, when the persecution comes, you are not ready, you are not prepared.

0: liola ne gimene fukpekpe bava mo le klalo ne mo jrado ne o.
1: But the people who are prepared and they understand, we are soldiers for Christ, we have something to endure, we are more than conquerors.
0: Va mo shoko na jese o jrado ne unye dadie o bona ka Kristo ba srafo yoni yonya chicho gaba srafo.
1: If you're going to conquer something, it's a battle. Because of that, all those challenges will come.
0: Ne le nyabi adujia le dula to apa o magba ajanko di kakao.
1: But you have a backbone and you have a mind, you can keep your strength and you can really do what the Lord wants you to do.
0: Gakia magba pula si o nu san le mo la ta chitra sosien akblobena ya tema wo nu si ma ojibe ina wola.
1: Because you know persecution will come, opposition will come, the trials will come, and you are ready. I pray you'll be ready.
0: Ela bele nye bena dudukpo ava yumachichu ava chitrachira manu ava gakia yano klalo ne madug beda bena miasute ano klalo.
1: Through it all, you'll be more than conquerors in Jesus' name. Look at Acts of the Apostles chapter 14. We're looking at verse 22.
0: Lo katama la miani jidu la miadu jiglo le yesu panu koma do pagmana tamo wiena kupu iblava vovali.
1: Confirming the souls of the disciples and exhorting them that to continue in the faith, and that we must through much tribulation enter into the kingdom of God.
0: See,
1: all those apostles in the Bible, they were not deceivers. The apostles of today, many of them, apostles, they're deceivers.
0: Like the apostles in the Bible, they were not deceivers.
1: The preachers of today, many of them deceivers. And then they say there's no problem, no trial, no temptation, no persecution, there's no pain. Come to Christ and come to our church and come to our fellowship, and all those problems are
0: over.
1: The word of God says that through much tribulation that will get into the kingdom of God. I pray you will not be deceived in Jesus' name. In 2 Timothy chapter 3, I'm reading from verse 12. It says, "Ye and all that will live godly in Christ shall suffer what? Persecution." That's the word of God. I thank God you are studying the Bible. Thank God you believe the Bible. Thank God you are not having any expectation that is contrary to the word of God.
0: Persecution
1: will come. Get ready. God will give you grace to overcome in Jesus' name. It's not official appearance, hate. It's what you stand for. It's because you are different. It's because your life is bringing conviction on them, makes them uncomfortable. And you stand for righteousness, and they stand for unholy attitude. That's why they're persecuting you. And that's what the Lord is leading us to this study, and is telling us that there is suffering that is going to attend the real Christian man, the real Christian woman. And then
0: they're
1: suffering for those who are standing right and standing righteous for the Lord. And if you are ready for that, you know the suffering will come, but it's nothing. The Lord will give you the victory in Jesus' name.
0: We're looking at this study
1: under three perspectives. Number one, we're talking about the purpose of participation in Christ's suffering. There's a purpose to that. Don't lose the purpose. Number two is the privilege and preservation in Christian suffering. Number three, the peril and punishment of chastened sinners. Let's come to number one, the purpose of participating in Christ's sufferings.
0: We're
1: looking at 1 Peter 4, I'm reading from verse 12. Beloved, think it not strange concerning the very trial which is to try you, as though some strange sin happened unto you. But rejoice in as much as ye are partakers of Christ's sufferings, that when his glory shall be revealed, ye may be glad also with what kind of joy? Exceeding joy, surpassing joy, overflowing joy, joy that passes understanding. Now you see, it says, beloved, think it not strange. You know what? There are some people that think it's strange. They say, if there's persecution, if there's suffering, maybe something is wrong with my life. That's like Joseph saying, if my brothers who are not real, committed to God, if they hate me and they sell me to slavery, maybe there's something wrong with me. No, Joseph, nothing wrong with Joseph. It's like Shadrach, Meshach, and Abednego saying, look at all this fire, look at the fiery trial coming upon our lives. There must be something wrong with us. No, there's nothing wrong with you. Everything is alright with you. All that is wrong with the Nebuchadnezzar and all those conspirators that reported them. And so it says, when those trials come, be like Joseph. And be like Shadrach, Meshach, and Abednego. And be like Daniel. And don't think because people oppose you or because they persecute you that something is wrong. Nothing is wrong.
0: Daniel That's
1: why it says, don't count it strange when those very trials come upon your life, that you're still beloved.
0: I show you
1: that the people in the Bible that were persecuted, they still remain beloved. Look at the verse 12 again, how the verse started. It says, beloved, think it not strange. Beloved, who are the beloved? Let me show you. Daniel chapter 9. I'm looking at verse 23. Beloved. It says in verse 23, at the beginning of thy supplication, the commandment image came forth, and I'm come to show thee, for thou art greatly beloved. Greatly beloved. That's Daniel.
0: Gbogbo bla bo votan le esina je koko popo gomo la enya de cho ma o gbo eye mo va be ma gbulen na wo elabena wo lon wo Daniel ma lo wo lon wo.
1: What do we learn about Daniel? Number one, uncompromising.
0: Nuka
1: who will say beloved? Those uncompromising people, they will not compromise with sin.
0: Nuka misno Daniel enti Daniel la enye amosime di anu vonti o. Leke mi we di aje silonon to wo. Wo nye amosime di anu vonti o.
1: They will not compromise with whether king or whoever. They are going to take their stand.
0: Ome di anu vonti le fiata alo amiade ta o ke unu achi trasa siena ma o.
1: They are men and women of conviction. Men and women of the word. Uncompromising. That's why it says they are beloved.
0: Wo nye nu tukle nyonu shione nyama o po nyala eye unu atel.
1: Number two, they are uncorrupted. Uncorrupted, you cannot corrupt them. Because Daniel made up his mind, he was not going to defile himself with the portion of the king's meat.
0: Number
1: three, they are unwavering. You see, if you do that again, and you take that stand, and you pray again, we are going to throw you in the lions den.
0: Eton le mo pupu na o wo bona Daniel be na le poto gba no te so sin le poto gba le nyama da sile bi adogba da mi a cho wa de janta o po do
1: mo. Daniel will pray three times a day with his window open towards Jerusalem, as he did a four time. Unwavering people, steadfast people, these are people that know the Lord.
0: Aye Daniel poto no te ti tre dogba da jama ton gba da ka be so na tane fu place ya do ta Jerusalem ama menya mo sike no te mo pupu o.
1: So when you says beloved, for you to be counted as part of that, you check up your life. Am I uncompromising in the world?
0: Esi obe lono tola benana druduku mokola druduku okpobona de deyenya amama denu vondia
1: in my office,
0: leifa dofa
1: in the school,
0: leifa nusafa
1: in the community,
0: le koimayila.
1: Am I uncorrupted? Look at all that is happening on the streets. Look at the lives of the people. Are they able to corrupt me, or am I corrupted before you can say I'm beloved?
0: Demanya amama fudia la kwemelele nu shola jojon le moji le dopo le nu sapo ka fina gbogbe ni yesu be lonloto.
1: Are you a person that is unwavering? Whatever threats and whatever threatenings, you're still taking your stand.
0: Le nya masina bubuna nu ka ke jonu ke ma jo la ti trase sina ma o.
1: And whatever winds may blow and whatever storm may come, you're still taking your stand. Those are the beloved people.
0: Aya kepwa hum ketuo lepotono chitrene mau kerelitwe amemenye mau polonoto.
1: Beloved, think it not strange that some things are happening to you when you are persecuted. Look at Daniel chapter 10. I'm reading from verse 11.
0: Lonoto umagawa yani bena kayuma chichiva lunade jode miya jikroa o. Daniel pagmane tamu wu bukbu wide ke.
1: He said unto me, O Daniel, a man greatly beloved. Those are the people. Those are the people.
0: Eye wo gbọ na nbe na wo Daniel amamalonu gbo a amiawe yo la mo van van we nya mo sia o.
1: That's why our passage is saying this one is directed to those who are like Daniel. They're saved. Those are like Daniel.
0: Ya tena fis miracle mu chua le fiansi Daniel ne mi mi anu abe Daniel na amuye no troch mu gbe gbo.
1: They're separated. Those are like Daniel.
0: O do do kwida chukiki amu u la be Daniel
1: na. They're sanctified. Those who are like Daniel, they're single minded.
0: U le kokwe u la be Daniel na tadu jinu de kape.
1: You see the people like Daniel, you have come to the Lord, you have confessed all your sins, and then you dropped all those sins at Calvary, and now you believe on the Lord Jesus Christ, you are born again, your life is different.
0: Daniel
1: beloved, think it not strange that all these things are happening. And it is when you are like that, you're saved, you're separated, you're sanctified, and you're single-minded. It is then you are referred to as a beloved brother, beloved sister. Let's look at Colossians chapter 4, and I'm reading there from verse 9.
0: Colossae tam
1: with Onesimus, a faithful and beloved brother, who is one of you, a faithful and beloved brother.
0: Eye mecho Onesimo no vinu tepo la lonoto si chomi adoma no vinu tepo la lonoto si chomi adoma.
1: You see, when we say somebody is beloved, a real child of God is unbending.
0: Nube madeni lonoto ademo po vivan vanto ademo gloa agbonono o.
1: He is unyielding. He does not yield to all the things of the world.
0: Mena taneki.
1: You know, there's some people that they move with the wind. The wind blows them here. The public opinion now is to dress like this. That's the way they dress.
0: Amado kula ya popodo ne fisi ya do talau jayo na kiki amotobena alimia doa vifela aha uto doa unenama.
1: And when public opinion changes now is to give bribe, then they give bribes. They don't have any backbone, no foundation. They're not born again. They're not real children of God.
0: Ne kiki amotobena fisi amia na zanwa una zanu lepo magbo pumelosio uma nota sasi uma liko kosa kakumelosi le Yesu jio.
1: The real children of God are the people that are able to plant their feet on the solid rock, and then they have a real backbone, and whatever wind may be blowing, they say, here is where I stand. Others may, but I will not.
0: Ma viva vantola wonya mshoko na titre le Christ mo ba fo le blama gakpela jisa si o blaba fi semi titre do mi matema bada fonen nyaya o amabu buwa tema we kenya nyama tem awe o owe nyema viva vanto.
1: Those are the beloved of the Lord, and I pray the Lord will make you like that in Jesus' name.
0: I'm a shawin yem mao pull on tomo dog, but I'm all one and you male yes super no comma.
1: Can I have a good amen?
0: Master, amen. You had a chum yagbo.
1: Look at First Peter. Now you understand First Peter chapter 4. Now you understand verse 12, what he's saying about the beloved.
0: Fifty miakbo petro banto tamana kuku we have segomezon. Nusiba blocho lono towo nuchi.
1: He says, beloved, think it not strange concerning the very trial that means the test.
0: Ebelono to mi gana fifia po de tekbo. Ema fia do dukbo sina vauji.
1: That means a persecution. That means a suffering.
0: He
1: says concerning that fiery trial, which is to try you, and then as if some strange sin happened unto you. Then he says, what's to be your attitude? What are you to do as a real child of God? Verse 13, he says, but rejoice. They slander you, they talk against you, they tell lies against you, then you are not in a corner somewhere. I will not go out anymore. I will not show my face to the public.
0: Because
1: everybody believes all the lies they're telling about me. Everybody believes I'm, you know, like a criminal because of that. Or no, it says no. It says rejoice in as much as ye are partakers of Christ's suffering.
0: Look
1: at the kinds of suffering you have. Is it of a criminal of Christ? If it's of Christ, then come out and show your face and walk free.
0: Because
1: if you're free from sin, you ought to be free from shame. It's only those who are not free from sin that are not free from shame.
0: And
1: then says, when his glory shall appear, then also will you be glad with exceeding joy. I pray that will be your portion in Jesus' name. At all these things will not move you, they will not move me, they will not move us in Jesus' name. And the rumor that is flying around about you. And it seeks the sin. Once you know you are right with God, that's all you need. Because God is greater than a million people.
0: Aye nya de shole di le wa gbenti a ma kyebe na ti jilen ti kroa o. Le pe ela bere de na mawo wo ti jakle mawo le bo fide. 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
1: banji. God is greater than 100 million people.
0: Mawo lolowo million lo fan de kashula ni banji.
1: That's why you square your shoulders and that's why you stand with a backbone. That's why you look at people eyeball to eyeball and say, praise the Lord. The Spirit of God bears witness in my heart that I'm a real child of God.
0: Ya telebe na kwa botaiji na goda kafuma o na kwa mopo nukufija gulebe na una dakpene ma labe na kamopo kwa jidasle nye jibena kanyela ma opo vye manya.
1: Whatever other people feel, that will be their business. The second Corinthians chapter 4. I'm reading from verse 16.
0: Nuka ke made susu ema kainto mia po korinto to bagba na velia ta mena popo wi adenlia.
1: For which cause we faint not, we will not faint.
0: Eya ta didi matia mianu o, didi mole mianu tega o.
1: I said we will not faint.
0: Ma ba didi mole mianu tega o.
1: You know, it's the people that inside their heart, they themselves are feeling condemned. They are not sure of their lives.
0: Le po bada madon to ade upa jimi afon bubule jimanonto.
1: They're not sure of their Christian experiences. And since already they didn't have any assurance that they are really going to heaven, anything people say will make them faint.
0: Yes, maybe
1: it's true I'm not a child of God. Maybe it is true I'm a wicked person. When you have the assurance of the Spirit, you're not going to be thinking like that. All you need is go back to Calvary and go back to the altar and lay everything down at the feet of the Lord Jesus Christ. And have that cleansing all over again, and then have the Spirit of God bearing witness in your hand that you're a real child of God. There will be no fainting anymore in Jesus' name. That's why it says, for which cause we faint not, but though our outward man perish, yet the inward man is renewed day by day.
0: Yena ba gblobena ayata de matia mianu okew na miafo gotama gblena khanla miafo emomola zoaye yegbesi agbe.
1: In verse 17, for a light affliction, all that Paul the apostle went through, he said, that's a light affliction.
0: Popo we adrenalia ela bena miafada ba popura kama kaka nushokata ma Paul tola gblobena da ba popura kama kaka onya.
1: All the things the Jews were planning against his life, he said it's a light affliction, as light as feather.
0: And he
1: real man with a real backbone is not going to allow the shaking or the moving of a feather, the feather of a bird, to move him. He said a light affliction.
0: It says
1: for a light affliction, which is but for a moment, worketh for us a far more exceeding and eternal weight of glory.
0: Because of the commendation coming.
1: And because of the joy eternal coming. And because of what the Lord is going to do on the final day when he examines, he says, come into the kingdom that is prepared for you from the foundation of the world.
0: He says,
1: when we see that, then there's exceeding joy. That's why he says, while we look not at the things which are seen, but at the things which are not seen. For the things which are seen are temporal. Shipwreck, temporal. Persecution, temporal. Even the sickness, temporal. Even the poverty, temporal. He says there's something eternal. I was thinking about that eternal thing. We're thinking about that thing that will never end, enduring unto eternity. That's why it says that the things which are seen, tangible things, visible things, the temporal, but the things which are not seen, what are they? Eternal. They are eternal. Those are the things to think about.
0: We're
1: looking at 1 Peter 5:10. But the God of all grace will give you grace. And he says, my grace is sufficient for you, whatever you are going through. Persecution, suffering, or they throw you somewhere where you should not be. It says, all those things, God says, his grace is sufficient for you. You will not be crushed in Jesus' name. You will still stand firm with your feet solidly on the rock of ages, and your back will be like real iron, so that nothing will move you in Jesus' name. Then it says, who has called us to eternal glory. Always understand that. He has called us to eternal glory by Christ Jesus. And he says, after that he has suffered a while. That's on earth, a while. That's only here, a while. Then it says, he'll make you perfect, establish, strengthen, and settle you. That's all the amen you can say. You know, when you think about what the Lord has said and what the Lord is going to do, then you really rejoice that there's nothing to worry about. The suffering, number one, is to teach us patience. Number two, it is to make us learn obedience. Number three, this suffering is to keep us away from pride. You know, if you're all the time in the sunshine, there's everybody is saying good, good, good, and you're wonderful, you're likely to be proud. But sometimes God allows the suffering to keep you from pride. Number four, to restore us from dangerous paths. Sometimes we're going in the wrong direction. We are born again, you are a child of God. But then you are forgetting yourself. You are becoming careless. You are becoming prayerless.
0: Because of the carelessness
1: and the prayerlessness, the Lord allows allows some suffering to come, and I think brings you away or brings you back from the wrong dangerous past.
0: Eyele gbojogbojo pe de kama tomo tala mau de mo fpe pe adova bena wate ma de ora chomo gbogblan pra fofu pe mo ma oji.
1: Number 5, sometimes it's to prepare us to comfort other people.
0: Aton le fpe pe la de pe de mianu ti bena kamia te ma fa kona amobu bu si o le fpe mla.
1: If you have never suffered, never experienced any hardship, never experienced any pain, other people are going through pain, you don't know how to talk to them. But if you've gone through it, you'll say, I was there.
0: I went through that before.
1: And this is the passage of scripture that helped me. When the waters almost swallowed me up, that's what helped me. Be able to comfort other people.
0: Latima kpeda mo bon tsabena no finya ba fikelo la bena mo tune on po ni ne kpeda ntinya mo hlan popo ya kpeda ntinya e ke tomaji be ya nya tontin ya mimla ni ya dan chome sha lata fa kona mo bubu.
1: Number 6 is to probe the depths of your love for God. God allows that to know whether you'll stand or you'll backslide.
0: Adeli ya bena kamia de mi apolono sika mi dona maula but de da fia mau bena mau do po da de le lon ila no imelo ala titrelo alo la
1: lives of things are permitted so that God will prove it to you and prove it to everybody around you and prove it to the devil that you will not backslide and you will not backslide.
0: Lewa gbemola de nado wa jo sika maula de afiamu kata kula busan benanka we la titrela leke ma demagbo o ima dogbara ma demagbo le yesu fenu come.
1: Number 7 is to prepare us for greater, better, higher service and ministry.
0: Adrenlia adrami do benanka mi atema je kana ne subo subo gan subo subo tri course but suppose no koko.
1: By age, it is to make us partakers of God's holiness.
0: Eye enile akpe ademian chibena kamia po gumole mo po kokwenyenye lama.
1: I want you to look at Hebrews chapter 12. When some of those things happen, it's not to make you decrease in holiness. It's not to make you decrease in your commitment to the Lord.
0: Majibe mi akpo Hebrew to ba gbanle tamo wi evelia. 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Alo wa didi kokwenye
1: look at Hebrews chapter 12. We're reading there from verse 10.
0: Hebrew tamo we have pukwa mwolia
1: says, for they verily for a few days chastened us after their own pleasure, but he for our profit, that we might be partakers of his holiness.
0: Wa mawo kan to na mi nka ka via de woko le alesi obube anyu lanu ke ayala hia to na mi le mi apo nyonyota be na mi apo gumo le apo kokwenyenye ma
1: wa partakers of his what? Holiness. That's what he's to do.
0: Bena mi apo gumo le ipanuka apo kokwenyenye ma asie mi awo.
1: And thank God for holiness. And if the Lord see that holiness is not at the level it ought to be, and also to be more holy, more righteous, more pure, so that you can get nearer and nearer to heaven.
0: Apena kokwenyenye la ene ma upo le wa gbo bena ka wo kokwenya mo le to dan mo le nko yi mo poplo te gogo ti ponu ola.
1: Then he allows those sufferings and that will drive you your knees and say, Lord, examine me and check up on me. And then with prayer, because of not suffering, it makes you more righteous, more pure, and more holy.
0: Eye maula demo fpekpe klete tepo du dupo do na va ya du duwa nwa kaka do na va le kaka momu yala la bena kama u la dupo da ma u drunkpo dunkpo la eye gbodumo la tura kpulo ava koko enyema si akpulo wa tede jifonu.
1: Look at verse 11 there. It says, now no chastening for the present seem it to be joyous but grievous, nevertheless afterward it yieldeth the peaceable fruit of righteousness unto them that are exercised thereby. You see what the Lord is saying there.
0: Popo wi de kelia ke le fifi yi imola mi bo atete po kata jijo o ke vovo bonu ga ke amagbela etu ajojo nyenye ponu pia ponu chifafa ku tete na amosho wo mala lepe
1: that when you exercise and when you stand in that suffering, it makes you to be able to have more holiness, more righteousness, and the Lord will do it for you in Jesus name.
0: Benele doji le fpo pomo kaka momo la mle bala la klo wa de kokwe ni mo jojo nyama. eye maula weno le yesu fe nu kome.
1: Point number two, now we're looking at the privilege and preservation in Christian suffering.
0: Maunya fa akpa velia gumo popo kple takpopo le Kristo to fo fupepe me.
1: That's why you are there, God preserves you. 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
1: Are you stronger than God?
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0: Udum sa u Kristo wa.
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0: De utri akau Kristo po vua.
1: How can they make you backslide? It's God who has saved you, and what He has begun is able to finish and finalize it.
0: Aleko wa wona demagba. 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
1: He preserves the righteous. He preserves those who are saved and those who are sanctified. He preserves us in that experience, whatever people do. They are not greater than God. They are not stronger than God.
0: Maukwa mo kokyota, maukwa mo jojota. 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
1: If God is still God, if God is almighty, if God is a God that will never lose a battle, then in that persecution is going to support and sustain you in Jesus' name.
0: Nema wepo tonye mau, ne mau nye mau sna dunsen, ne mau le jupula de le yuma chichi mamala alakwa den chwa loda sima demona janyo le yesu penu koma.
1: I want you to look at it now in 1 Peter chapter 4. I'm reading there from verse 14.
0: Nyakwera le Petro banto tamana kukwa muwi enelia.
1: If he be reproached, what does that mean? If he be insulted.
0: No do me, nka gbon bele na mo gbo jugbe nyawo le mianu ti.
1: If he slandered,
0: no de alomo le mianu ti.
1: For the name of Christ appear ye.
0: Le Kristo ponu kota wa yira mi.
1: It says this is for the name of Christ.
0: Ebe ule ya won le nti o le Kristo ponu kota.
1: It's to exalt the name of Christ.
0: Aya na do Kristo ponu kota ti.
1: If you are reproached, if you are insulted, if you are persecuted, if you put heap sufferings upon you for the name of Christ.
0: No do Utimi ayuma, udalomo lemianti, ugwanya volemianti le Kristo nchila.
1: Happy are ye, for the Spirit of glory and the Spirit of God resteth upon you. On their part, he is even spoken of, but on your part, he is glorified.
0: Wa yirami ela benanuti kokwe kule maupo gbogbon lava ju jode mianti. 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
1: It tells us then it's a glorious thing to suffer for righteousness, but understand it is for the sake of Christ.
0: Egbebe nyenu ti okwebo wa kpefu le Kristo tag bobenaka nemi akpefu la mine kpefu le Kristo ponu kota.
1: For the sake of his gospel,
0: mi akpefu le Kristo pon nyanwi lata.
1: For the sake of righteousness, that's very important. If you suffer, you must be able to know the reason why you are going through what you are going through.
0: Mi akpefu le jojo enyeta nemele le fukpe made elebena nyanu si tele nene fofu ma akpe.
1: If you be reproached, not because you have sinned, not because you are backsliding.
0: No do me, many bele demagbo lo me bele ve wonu vontanu tiolo.
1: Not because you committed fornication and the church wanting to uphold righteousness will say, see what you've done, and then there's some kind of rebuke, chastisement. That's terrible.
0: Many bele ve wagasi eya kami agblobena midula le koko eni madi asinu bagbla keni shalowo yatami.
1: So you'll not be going around and smiling and rejoicing and saying, they said, when we're persecuted, that one is not persecution, that one is church discipline. But if you're righteous, And what's happening to you is for the sake of righteousness and for the sake of the name of Christ. It says, rejoice.
0: Vonele le kokwele le jaje, eye fu ipon le lia, le fumakpem le Christo ta, le kokwele le ojonye tala, ebena jina jomi.
1: Matthew chapter 5, I'm reading from verse 10.
0: Matthew tama ton kukwe amu ulia.
1: Blessed are they which are persecuted. Why? For righteousness sake.
0: Wa ira amu shio yumu wuchina, le nukata, le jodwe nye nye nuchila.
1: Not for righteousness, not for stealing. It says, you're persecuted for righteousness sake. Then it says in that verse 10, for this is the kingdom of heaven.
0: Manyele majoma jonye tolo, manyele fififi tolo, manyele nu manyu manyu owa tolo, ayiba yeji blabena, ela bena, wa wotu enye jipo fiado fola.
1: Blessed are ye when men shall revile you and persecute you and shall say all manner of evil against you falsely for my sake. You see that? For my sake.
0: Wa yira mi, ne wa dumi, ayi wa timi ayuma, ayi wa kava tu aglo nya bombu bupu me vio kata de mianu chile tanya lekwe le tanya le Christo ta manya le nuvonu ti o.
1: Not for the sake of embezzlement, but for my sake. If it's for the sake of Christ that persecution or pain is coming, then it says rejoice.
0: Manya be la juda da le fifi ta lo kake le Christo ta ye fuku mi ajido ibe yeji bebona kaluma kata magbela ejina jomi.
1: Verse 12, it then says rejoice and be exceeding glad, for great is your reward in heaven. For so persecuted they the prophets which were before you. Remember, that's for his sake.
0: Lokata mbele kupu wye vile ajina jomi. Eye mitua seye. 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
1: So you look at your suffering. You look at the persecution. Look at all the slander, all the lies they tell against you. Why are they doing that? It's because you are righteous. Then I'm happy.
0: Yata lenkuda fukpakpa yumachichi yumatolanchi nukate yumachindo lejojwenyete nejojwenyete ya kajina no jomlo.
1: Why are they doing that? It's because you have a stand for righteousness, for Christ. Then I'm happy.
0: Nukate u le yumachindo en labele chitre Christo no te lejojwenyete yata yumete ya kajina jom.
1: Why are they doing that? It's because you are preaching the gospel and you are involved in this dawn, and then many people are coming to Christ through you, and they don't like that. That's why they're persecuting you. Then I'm happy.
0: Look at tell you machindo, ala bele le mau nyaglon le lufon dena mo le ne Yesu. Eye amu mele tijokpo le manchio ya tell you machindo. Nita ya okama makpoji joma chua say.
1: If it's for His name's sake, then you can rejoice, and the grace of God will multiply more and more in your life in Jesus' name.
0: Nebele ipo nuko tell you fa kumbu akaji na jona chua say. Eye mau pa manuva asogbon de.
1: Look at Acts of the Apostles, Acts chapter 9, reading from verse
0: 16.
1: It says, for I will show him how great things he must suffer. Why? My
0: name's
1: sake. You know, some people will say, you know that Paul the Apostle, he did quite a lot of wrong things in the past. Even though he's not born again, not preaching the gospel, that's why he's suffering, because of what he did in the past. No. God had forgiven him all that.
0: Lenyabe madogbula bena ka Paul apostle be ba trojima la wonu gbagbule gede wonu manyu manyu gede ya tena be fi ba trojima le maunya gbulo kan la le fuyo kata pemdo ao nu shokata bo ova ila ma ucheki.
1: The Lord said, I'm going to show him how great things he will suffer for my name's sake. And then the Lord continued to reveal what he will do.
0: Ma gbulena de ya fien alesi ba pefule ponu kola nuchi ma magbule de mau yeji de nu kata.
1: Look at 2 Corinthians chapter 12. We're reading from verse 10 there. And he said unto me, my grace is sufficient for thee. You'll find the grace sufficient in Jesus' name.
0: Look at
1: verse
0: sogbonamile yesu penu kome.
1: For my strength is made perfect in weakness. I am weak and they are doing this. Will they not kill me and crush me and destroy me? No, they cannot. Because his strength is made perfect in weakness.
0: Ella bena nyenu san zubli bole gbojo gbojo me. 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
1: And he says, I take pleasure in reproaches, in necessities, in persecutions, in distresses for Christ's sake. That's the word for Christ's sake. For Christ's sake. For Christ's sake.
0: Egbo bena eya tamele lolon ubena. 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
1: When I am weak, then am I strong. The Lord will make you strong in Jesus' name.
0: Bokwamu wulia eya ta. Mokwa nu jaje nui le gbojo gbojo me le nu ta sesema. Eye egbo bena.
1: Tells us in the word of God, this is now in Hebrews, what you are to do at such a time when those challenges are there for you to be able to stand. In Hebrews chapter 12, I'm reading to you there from verse 2. Looking unto Jesus, that says it all. Looking unto Jesus, that's where our strength comes from. Looking unto Jesus, that's what makes the persecution light. Looking unto Jesus, if you look at your enemies, they look bigger. If you try to recollect what they say against you, they appear stronger. If you look at all the conspiracy, how many of them want you, you are counting them, don't count them, because they are nothing.
0: Nele ponu gbe yo kata ule do dumla. Nele senu gbe dula mo la mba longba butama chua nu chikrua o.
1: And when you count many zeros, they are still zeros. In the sight of the Lord, they are nothing. Because like the dust of the ground.
0: Nele kle nu gba lo tepe alofan la. 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Ula ba ni gba bubu de diwe ne.
1: God is the mighty one. God is the one that will never fail. He's never lost any battle. Don't look at those zeros, but look at your God.
0: Ma wenye kanle tola. Ma usika vare ke mo
1: looking unto Jesus, the author and the finisher of our faith, who for the joy that was set before him endured the cross, despising the shame, and sat down at the right hand of the throne of God. Consider him. That's what you are to consider. That's who you are to consider. You consider Jesus Christ.
0: Mibu, makamiabu, makamia demblele. Minamia butame to Yesu Christo lanuchi.
1: He says, for consider him that endured such contradiction of sinners against himself, lest ye be weary and faint in your minds.
0: Mibu amasi doji. But nu fon lopo de clemida de na yenu to lanu. Bena de di nagate mianu. Eye mia gbojo le mia.
1: If you are considering the wrong thing, you'll be weary, you'll be faint in your mind. But when you consider the Lord, you'll not be weary.
0: You'll
1: not be tired.
0: You'll
1: not faint. You'll go from strength to strength, from glory to glory, from faith to faith in
0: Jesus'
1: name. Point number 3 now, the peril and punishment of chastened sinners.
0: Maunya papa tonle anu fon ola siwo kan tonala fa foku ple to kan.
1: We now in 1 Peter chapter 4. We reading from verse 15.
0: Mitra Petro banto tamana popo wi adanlia.
1: But let none of you suffer as a murderer, as a thief, or as an evil doer, or as a busybody in other men's matters. Those are sinners.
0: Popo wi aton ke mi aduma mi ade kana gakpo fa be rondola allo fia fito allo vonola allo abama sidua gaglan suda mabubu po nyamola na o nvonle nyamasi.
1: Look at all the people, they're murderers. What do they use? The knife or the gun or chemical?
0: Ba mosola fia lada amawula o anyo ochowi allo ochotu allo ochochi wa mo ochochi na mo wa mo.
1: Whether they're killing through our abortion or they're killing somebody who's already born, murderers, those are sinners.
0: Alo de fu sinenya mawu alo jide via vomegbo ba wi o kata o nya mawu lawo.
1: Then it says, oh, see whether stealing a little amount or say a big amount.
0: Ebe fia fito le figa vinde alo le figa gan yo.
1: Whether stealing in the church or stealing at home, they're thieves. And when they suffer, and suffering will come. If it doesn't come now, it's coming later.
0: Le fifia le church home alo le fila fomo yo mo kakaji le fito pepe lava alava godo la nyimba.
1: It will come on earth. It will come in eternity. It says when you suffer like that, you are suffering as a sinner.
0: Pepe lava mama ti la nyimba ti avati la gbema fomo. Ebele le fuma tobi pepe le pefa benu fola ne.
1: And then an evil doer, workers of iniquity, whether they're doing the iniquity secretly, there's some subtle people, subtle, sleek, and sly.
0: Ebe vola. They're
1: very slippery. You can never catch them. But they're evil doers. They're evil workers. And they know how to wrap their lies. That you'll never be able to detect that this is a lie. But they're evil workers. But no matter how clever you are, God knows all the evil doers. And all those evil doers, they're not born again. They're going to suffer on earth. And they'll suffer in eternity. I pray you'll not be part of them in Jesus' name.
0: Voma glenua. Bibla yobana unye nu von lao. 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
1: Hey, that's why we come here so the word of God will find us out. Search me, O God, and know my heart today. And see, if there is any evil, any defilement, any uncleanness, any iniquity in me, cleanse me and make me whiter than snow. 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
0: Ya temi ba fiya gbobo na kama unne domi kpo. 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
1: It talks about these people now. Busy bodies in other men's matters. They are not busy about checking their lives, about looking at their lives.
0: Eglola ti egbe na ganglan su do la o la mo bubu o po nyama amo yo wa o mo le anfu do nto pa gbe nti bo wa do pa gbe apo nya fi se o tramole o.
1: All they are busy about is talking about other people, slandering other people. They are busy bodies in other people's matters.
0: Nu de ka sinti po nu ganglan su do le mo na ka wa po nya cho amo do nti wa gbo nya cho amo do pa gbe nti apo mo cho o bo nti.
1: Their houses are not clean and they are complaining about the houses of others that are not clean.
0: O nto pa po mo ko o ga ke lo po nto amo de ba.
1: I pray that God will get us separated out of that kind of gang and company in Jesus' name. Look at verse
0: 17.
1: Verse 17, for the time is come that the judgment must begin at the house of God. Say what? House of God? Yes, because you know there's an Achan in the camp of the people of God. Yes, there are some people like Demas in the household. They're talking about consecration, but they are sinners, they are backsliders. That's why it says that judgment will begin in the house of God. And you think about yourself, are you an Absalom there, out there? You appear humble. Somebody wants to greet you. Don't worry about this. I'm just like you. That's why it says the judgment will begin from the house of God. And then it says in that verse 17, and if it first begins at us, what shall the end be of them that obey not the gospel of God?
0: Verse 18,
1: There are some people that are coming day in and day out of the people of God. They don't have any transformation. They don't have any obedience to the word of God. They hear all the teaching, they hear all the preaching, they hear all the doctrine, and they attend all the meetings and attend all the studies, but there's no change. And the glory is not just coming to the Bible, so the glory is in going back, you know, on your knees and saying, I've had that today. I'm guilty of that. I'm guilty. Oh Lord, cleanse me. Oh Lord, change my life. It is when that change takes place, that's when you escape judgment. I pray that God will help us to be obedient to the gospel of the Lord in Jesus' name. And then when we're obedient to the Lord like that, you know what he's going to do? He's going to make us to decide that whatever happens, I'm going to keep on my real Christian virtue. There'll be a willingness to suffer. That I'm taking this decision, whether people agree or not, this is what I'm going to do. That's how people become real Christians. That's how they remain real Christians. And then it makes you to be willing. You're willing to suffer as an uncompromising Christian.
0: Revelation chapter 2 verse
1: 10.
0: Fear
1: none of those things which thou shalt suffer. Amen.
0: And
1: it's like God telling Joseph, fear none of those things which thou shalt suffer. They are selling you to Egypt. It's actually going to fulfill the dream I gave you. Fear none of those things you are going to suffer, because it's going to lead you to more glory and more protection and preservation and the blessings of God in your life in Jesus' name. That's why it says, fear none of those things which thou shalt suffer. Behold, the devil, that's all he is. The devil shall cast some of you.

0: o ebena ka eya ta na nyi nutepo la yida sere nu ekume eye mana agbefia kuku o.
1: That's what you'll be looking at, not at the cross, not at the problem. You're looking at the crown of life the Lord is going to give you.
0: Eye jimi le le pe agbefia kuku menye totun nyi gbogbo lo agbefia kuku si apotola la na o.
1: Look unto Jesus.
0: Minami apo Yesu.
1: He will be with you.
0: Ala no plo.
1: He will never leave you.
0: Ma gbo o di apo o.
1: He will never forsake you.
0: Manda sile.
1: In that challenge, in that pain, in that persecution, he will keep you standing steadfast and faithful to the very end in Jesus' name. Let's rise up in prayer. Let's talk to the Lord that the Lord himself will strengthen us. Like he strengthened other people, he strengthened us. He sustained other people, he sustained us, he supported other people, he will support us. But make sure that you are really saved, you are really born again. And the Spirit of God is bearing witness in your heart that you are not just a church goer, not just a member of deeper life. You tell the Lord, oh Lord, I want real, real salvation. And if the Spirit of God is bearing witness in your heart that you are really born again, then you rejoice, then you say, persecution may come, but I will stand. I'll be an uncompromising Christian. You tell the Lord, help me, Lord, help me, Lord, help me, Lord. I want to be an unwavering Christian. Look unto Jesus.
0: You're
1: the finisher of your faith. His grace is sufficient for you. His strength will mighty your weakness. Don't forget. Look away from all those persecutors. They are not that important. Don't give them attention. Look unto Jesus.
0: He
1: will help you.
0: He
1: will carry you through.

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1: Shall we arise up,
2: please?
1: As we welcome you tonight to the Revival Evangelism Training Service, we're believing that the Lord will touch every life in Jesus' name. The Lord wants to touch your life and make you a channel of blessings to other people. Getting on, helping you so you can bless of the Lord and be revived in your soul, touched in your life, and also you become a channel of sins for other people.
2: We'll
1: close our eyes and you will talk to the Lord that God will make you a channel of blessings to other people. That the blessings of God will flow through your life and flow to the lives of other people. In Jesus' name we pray. Almighty God, we thank you for bringing us together tonight. Thank you that it's going to be a time when we can really open our hearts and burden our souls before

0: you in prayer effectively in Jesus' name.
1: Mite akpono la bemi nye benye yi ya de bena mia vu mia fo jiwa tra kore jole gbedura mo msa te san shamale yesu fo nu koma.
0: Pray that mighty revival you will send into every one of us in Jesus' name.
1: Mito gbeda bena agbo agbo gana gara mo shama fo jimale yesu fo nu koma.
0: And we pray that we will not just be like a dead sea receiving and never giving out, that out of this place we'll take the fire of revival and take it to all our communities in Jesus'
1: name.
0: That you make every one of us channels of blessings in Jesus' name. That our lives will touch the lives of other people. The life in us will wake up the people that are sleeping in Jesus' name. The power of God that you pour upon us and you put within us will quicken other people, raise them up, and lead them into the kingdom of God in Jesus'
1: name.
0: Lay your hand upon everyone here tonight, that we will all become mighty instruments in the hands of the Lord in Jesus' name. That we will know how to pray, how to be effective, how to touch other people, how to move the hands of the Almighty God, how to drag people out of the pit of hell and bring them to heaven, how to bring shame to the devil and destruction to the kingdom of the enemy. Pray that all through this time none of us will sleep, will be awake to the powerful word of God in Jesus' name. Thank you, because we know you have answered. Jesus' name I pray. Amen.
1: Amen.
0: Tonight I bring a message to you. It is something that if a person is a Christian, whatever he does in the world, whatever he is, if he does not have the content of this message, when he gets to heaven, he'll be wondering, how could I live all my Christian life without knowing that
1: thing?
0: Tonight I bring a message to you, and it was a special scene in the life of every human being, in the life of everyone that knew the Lord in generations ago. What made them special in the sight of angel? What made them special in the sight of Almighty God? What made them special in their own community? And you want to be special in the sight of God, in the sight of angels, in your own community? That's the message you want to have tonight. Whenever we read the biography, the history of the life of a Christian, the history of the life of a missionary, the history of the life of anyone at all, when we do not find what we are talking about here tonight in their life, in their biography, we say this biography is not complete. When we look at the testimony of a Christian man, a Christian woman, when we look at the testimony of somebody who has known the Lord for some time, and we listen to all the testimony, and we do not find what I'm talking to you tonight about in that testimony, we say that testimony is good, it's wonderful, it's powerful, but it's not complete. Whenever we look at the title somebody has in the church, the position somebody has in the church, the talent and the gift and the activity, and even the operations of the power of God and Spirit of God in that person's life, and the privileges and the opportunities of that individual,
2: We look at everything, we don't find what we're talking about here tonight in that person's life, in that person's business operation and activities in life. We say the life of that person is wonderful, is beneficial, is very good, but it is not complete. When we get to heaven, and God eventually looks at everything you said, everything you did, everything you gave, everything you consecrated, everything you sacrificed, everything, putting everything of your life together. If what we're talking about tonight is absent in all the activities of your whole life as a Christian, as a person that says he loves the Lord may reward you for the other things, but that reward will not be full. If what we're talking about tonight is absent from your record.
1: Nemi de jifo e mi le nkude oda se idi o nchi kule nuyo le wala nigba nchi kule doyo le wakule nishu kata le wane ma ula nchi eye le fotuko mga ketula dosi nchi mi le fomtu zem la me le wakbe me sebe da se di me do la la kwa fotu ga ke fotu me jade blibo le jifo fjaru fola me o.
2: I'm talking to you tonight on this subject, important subject, praying souls into the kingdom. Wait a minute. It is not bringing souls into the kingdom. That one, anybody can do that. I'm talking about praying souls into the kingdom.
1: But you did you mean banana the lupon bachelo fiam molo amashamatin with a kayala but do that kana lupon the bachelo fiam.
2: Wait a minute, I'm not talking about preaching so that souls of the kingdom. I'm talking of something richer. I'm talking of something deeper. I'm talking of something higher. I'm talking of something that needs the power of God to be effective. Pray
1: souls.
2: You see, there are people that the devil has blinded. And sometimes talking to them, preaching to them, arguing with them will not have any effect at all. When preaching has failed, when preaching has not been effective, and a giant in the Lord, a child of God, gets on his knees and he raises his voice to the Almighty God, and the devil flees from that person, and the person starts running, asking, what shall I do to get to the kingdom of God? What shall I do to the king to get to the kingdom of God? And he rushes into the kingdom of God. You have done something. What preaching cannot do, what argument cannot do, what tract distribution cannot do, what all the other things cannot do, you have prayed to break the power of the devil, that the soul now is brought into the kingdom of God.
1: Eye maovis ne nyama jwa twa matria kona fotola ejui debo clochim eye be dogbadam eye amamai kana gbachima totrom mam nyama tetrio nya gmatetrio eye amama totuchi benu kama wa trochim nkama wa gbochila le kwede twa ka nu sikema nya aglomo wo nu sagbanle vi mama mo wo la gbedoda we enye nu po gbedodora kana lu po da ba tia do folam.
2: Your own relative living with you, but because a prophet is not without honor, except in his own town, except in his own compound. And you have been talking to them, fine to them, you have been showing them the Christian life, and they know that your life has changed, but it didn't move them. And then you got on your knees, and you began to pray, and you began to call their name in the sight of Almighty God, and all of the angels, and all of heaven, and everything began to move, began to shake their heart, touch their conscience just by your prayer, until they begin to ask you, that thing you were telling me yesterday, that thing you were sharing with me the other time, I want now to be born again, I want to know the Lord, I will follow you to church, I will follow you and repent of my sins, and I will give my life to the Lord. What all the things you could not do before, because now you get on your knees and you begin to pray for those people, they are brought into the kingdom. kingdom of God.
1: Nenye bena fome to shio le gbou. 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Kaki